0: either 100 block or one of those.
1: 100 block of Monroe.
0: Sorry, say one more time.
1: 900 block of North Monroe.
0: Copy.
2: Yes, ma'am, I'm having a vehicle stop when you're ready. 2300 block of Holland Street.
1: All right, what unit are you, sir?
2: 860, secret number is King 217.
1: In reference to Butler. I have nothing.
3: Have we pulled notified you about an on view here, 900 Appleton, single 30?
1: Not in your car.
3: Alright, yeah. Yeah, from that we're going to be information exchange, but it's at the intersection of West Lafayette and Appleton.
1: And David 13, a reference, is coming back to a 2023 Honda Accord Green Color 1047. 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
4: 10-4, so it's two registered owners?
1: 10-4.
4: 10-4, and I also have another Maryland tag. If you can do a 29 on that for me, please.
1: I'm ready.
4: I'm going to be 3, George, Nancy, 9, 7, 5, 5.
1: 10-4.
3: 22, Maryland, 64.
1: 10-4.
5: 11.
6: Yeah, I'm leaving the station now and brought the chat with them.
0: Yeah, relieve you for a PR.
3: Yes, ma'am. You get a call for this?
6: So I just put you on foot over there, but when David 28 had went over there and cleared it out, I just got you on foot for a minute over there.
3: No, we cleared it out because we was there when they ran from us. 10-4, appreciate it.
6: 10-4.
7: Sorry, just head over there and hang out. You'll be 10-7 over there, unless we have a single 13.
0: 10-4, I copy.
7: Okay, and I'm just coming back. Where 24, where are you going?
0: 600 North Globe, we're going to be 10-7 for the foreseeable future.
7: Copy that.
0: Eight.
1: 15.
3: has a tow been assigned?
1: Close to 23.
5: You can do for Jefferson. I'm 10-3.
1: Copy this, sir. 10-4.
3: So I just advise, I'm not sure if I called 1023 at John Hopkins.
1: 28, you say you 1023 at John Hopkins?
3: We're at the Amble Bay. Did I call 1023?
1: 1047, let me do it now.
3: It's time for 1023 at, 1949 hours. And it's
1: going to
3: be the same mileage.
1: Copy that,
6: 10-4. 85.
3: So, can you put us at a foot patrol at 1000 blocks of Charles Street?
8: Yeah, Mercy Hospital, and you put me around to Sedonia Avenue.
6: What's the numbers on Sedonia?
8: Therefore, it should be 5719 Sedonia Avenue, apartment F as a Frank. Starting out, it's going to be 603.
6: Alright, since I have 1955 as a sign.
9: Temple, thank you so much. Have you been helping with the cold on this wellness check? 2401 West Belvedere.
10: 24, you can give it David now.
9: Thank you.
6: Kid of 4796, timeout is 1917.
8: Starting mileage is 71784.
6: Copy.
8: 10-4, 1956. 10-4. The prisoner is secured. And we're 61.
11: And so we can...
12: And also, first condition, check everything good.
6: Thank you.
13: It's in reference to what they have over here in reference to handgun violations.
6: Stop.
0: Hey, tell me about it.
8: Will you drive it for me?
6: Okay.
8: Yeah.
9: It's 7-2-6.
8: Can you go me to the district for a follow up?
1: Don't go straight to Burger King. Meet me at Fridays. I'm about to confirm the one real quick.

0: Quindi faccio anche un po' di raccolte.
1: Sì, ancora, che sono le poste, lo so.
2: Penny Garage in 24 minutes now. 1620 Holland Street. GPS is calling in reference to a lot of sheriff that says we have not spoken to the family. I don't have a name or a description.
1: Actually, give the vehicle to service at David L. first, and then I'll go with them, put me back on Holland Street.
3: Charlie 09.
2: 09.
3: Is Southwest 5 or 6 checked in with you?
2: Not with me personally. It's probably your primary. I do see them logged in.
3: And I haven't heard them, so you can take them off the board. And Southwest 2 as well.
2: Southwest 256.
4: Seven, I found that CC number for that Antonio Young. Can you run the name and date of birth for me? I have that date of birth now.
2: Seth, what was the date of birth?
4: It's going to be 11-6-2006, Antonio Young.
2: Seth,

0: 12.
1: And you put me to, this is strike 3731. Mm-hmm.
0: Unicall. 5831. Good evening, I'm 10-8. 10-4.
1: 2001. Sir, for the next hour, no business check, mental control.
0: 10-4, thank you.
1: 11, I'm coming up, 10-3.
2: Black sweatpants, gray and red socks with basketballs on it, ski mask, and a book bag. Victim is a black female, 10 years old. Huh?
1: Four.
2: Okay, thank you. I also have a report here that one of the children is reporting this boy has a gun on him. Charlie 12, can you back 16 on this? 3804 Wabash.
3: 13, you can put me on the back, ma'am, and you can give this a boy now.
4: Oh, thankful.
2: Thank you.
5: Thank
0: you. Phone number is 410-387-6037.
2: Sequoia and Hilton, they were walking on Hilton. Child is then running down Hilton Parkway going towards Liberty Heights. Suspect ran up Elmont. Charlie, 16.
4: They're not be advised. She's on the landline.
6: The first one advised, is she at the district or is she still at Pennington?
4: He's currently at the district.

0: KV-435.
1: Okay.
0: We're patrol 41 West Street, median 8432, Ryan, together.
2: Nana.
0: She advised you to not call the police. Stay with them.
2: Thank you.

0: 1-4.
1: Yes, ma'am. I got a juvenile to leave. You can get an investigation right now.
0: K-4. Yes, sir. We have a request for police from the fire department, 5911 Sedonia Avenue. Caller is Ms. Dewey. There's a small outside fire. Fire department came out earlier today for a mentally ill neighbor who keeps starting fires in the backyard. Fire department told him he would be fined if he continues. Suspect is again starting fires, and now neighbors are unable to breathe from the smoke that's coming in their house. Unit on the back.
2: Can you do an hourly broadcast for me, please?
3: Beautiful, ma'am. Let me get a piece of paper.
2: Thank you.
1: Well, you can check it out and just respond back, please, to evaluate your responsibility. Simple.
3: Call me on 2284 because we have citywide up at the supervisor's desk. All right, 10-4, I'll call you so I won't tie up your line.
1: Yeah, for that Honda, of course, it's going to be heavy front end damage.
0: Apple.
1: On the driver's side.

0: and it puts me in traffic.
1: Fine, 911, Sedonia, they have warrant for a person there. Right now, I'm dealing with one warrant. As soon as I finish here, I'm going to my way over there. Can you advise the unit respond there? Advise me if they find any person with the name Edwin.
2: 2-4, you copy. And give me a unit on the bag, 5911 Sedonia Avenue. Please advise 2-3 if you have anybody over there named Evan.
0: Edwin.
2: 10-4, Edwin. Hi, quick question. Over there on Asker, he said you took his phone?
0: Maryland, 20774.
3: Copy. Excuse me, officer. T-60. I am Thames and Ann, Bike Patrol.

0: Thanks.
1: Can I get that last four of my CCR on Hartford again?
2: Police department, see if they could do a check at the location for anyone, like family members, anyone there.
0: Okay, so that's College Park. Give me one second. Bullying. I can try.
2: Ten four, thank you. Is any VCIC on the air or anyone with links access?
0: PG and a VCIC. VCIC just keyed up.
2: He dropped the key.
3: Okay.
0: Thirty.
1: Yeah, it'll have available. What post is 14 North Crescent?
0: 10-4, 1 second.
1: Do I have available one? I just got a call from an off-duty officer. Two males are attempting to break in the back of that building as we speak.
0: Okay, L sector one is 1012.
1: All right, who do we have available that can go to a 1031 B&E?
4: You can go out of the sector, baby.
0: 10-4, can we get some...
1: Number 2 male, black hat on backwards, black jacket. And they're trying to get into the rear of the location near the loading dock. And sir, you hold me clear of this Boston Street. I'll head up there as well.
0: Sorry.
5: Can you show me a road?
0: Copy that. What's the location again? You said, what was it, 14 North Crescent?
1: Yeah, 10-4. 14 North Crescent in the rear.
0: Copy. You ready? And I have two units responding.
6: Foreigner Black Wilkins. Marla Teddy, whenever you're ready.
0: Ready to copy.
6: David Murray, 7990.
0: 10-4. 3-4-5-0-0-4-5-0-0. KGA to Charles 2627. I have a common assault coming out for in progress, 3722 East Fresh Street as well, 20. Yeah, 10-4. And you,
5: initiative.
4: 27, I'm about to clear up here. You can put freight in my box. It's the same caller. She's... Her and them children on the block get sent for it.
0: Copy that. Can 26 back?
1: 10-4.
0: You ready?

0: 1-4.
1: Stand by, we hold you.
0: Three, I'm sorry, you can open the air. Thank you.
1: You're welcome. 30.
2: Morning.
3: Give me a X-ray and air for common assault.

0: 23, I'm at Crescent. Sorry, you're on the back.
1: I got one of them. And then there should be another one. There should be like some double doors over there. The back doors ripped off.
2: Area. Since I just, it's on the brick side over here.

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1: I see empty stools in inside. Yo!
2: Hey, what is your back?
1: Yeah, inside the little warehouse.

0: Alright, Aries, I'm watching the other side.
1: Everybody.
2: They come to Christmas. You're it.
0: Everybody's here.
3: 2018.

0: David, Debbie.
1: Go ahead.
0: No, you wasn't available.
1: 91.
0: Somebody need me? Careful.
1: Could you make your way over to 14 North Crescent Street and let us see the thing?
0: Come on.
1: Just advising with us on 2 to 10. Are all units in the suspect okay?
0: Careful. Two, three.
1: 23.
0: Her name and UB for me.
1: Go ahead.
0: Last name is going to be Kelly. Common spelling. First name is Brian with an O. So it's going to be Boy Robert Young Ocean Nancy. 2/21/1986.
1: Copy. 14.
2: You call me?
1: Yes, ma'am. Just a minute.
2: Yeah, I see the other calls pending. You can juke them all in. Majority of everybody on the block has a problem with a certain house on the block with multiple kids there. They don't like the kids rotting on the sidewalk.
0: The air.

0: And this is Roger, reference to Kelly, from like 1047, number 2, male, with the vicinity.
1: Turn on, I'm sorry.
0: That was the 23.
1: Okay.

0: trauma of accident.
1: It is. Can you give me a CC number for the hang up while they're talking?
2: 4 Preston and Kenyo?
1: Yeah, it's over.
2: 3853-3853. Time to get an EPA for yourself.
0: Thank you, ma'am.

0: Do 28, come on.
1: 10-2, you gonna call me?
0: That's 10-4, yeah, Charlie 13 is calling as well.
1: 10-4, 13.
2: Yes. Is there someone that could do a transport for me to the district? I have a young lady who was missing from Howard County. Mom's going to come pick her up from the district. I just don't have a cage vehicle.
1: That's 3862. CAD number 5091. 5091 is CAD. Your time, 20:00.
0: What was that again?
1: 20:00.
2: I'm at 500 Park.
1: Simple, thank you, sir.
3: Hey, Ted, who's going primary on this?
0: Yeah, quick train forward, you ready?
1: Okay.
0: Train 20 adult male from the Northeast District. Essential booking, my starting mileage is 36679. Seatbelts here, 10-6-1.
1: 10-4, 20-25.
0: Give me primary.
1: Copy that, 10-4. Thank you, Trisha.
4: 20-26, are you even on pace?
5: 10-4,
6: ma'am. That's 10-3, 10-4. We have two stops over here.
1: Forty-3-56 Mountain View Road, sir.
0: Yes, call me, Cancer.
1: All right, all units to 6 from old man. I'm about to try and contact the C5 shot route over in your county area.
0: DVT, just for the tapes, I'm 10-3 in the area, 10-6-1 starting canvas.
1: 10-4, I copy.
6: You can show me in the back of Mr. Person.
0: Oh, alright, time to fly.
7: Inner Avenue, can I get an investigative stop number, please?
0: All right, I copy. 2-1.
1: Can you head over to 4026 Ridge Cross to this animal bite? Caller states her husband and a dog was attacked by another dog 30 minutes ago.
0: 2-1.
1: Thank you.
4: 30, reference, you said a dog hit another dog?
1: The caller states that her husband and the dog was attacked by another dog.
4: I apologize. 10-4.
1: No problem.
6: And I got it.
1: Painful.
6: Left into the alley. We have two of the suspects here.

0: All right, 10-4. I'm gonna ask around, see if anybody else has seen him.
1: 10-4.
2: 10-4, Robin, 10-4.
3: We to Lombard for that ex parte. She's called like 2 times.
1: Yeah, no, 10-4. I'm trying to see who's 10-8 at this time. I can get it, Charles 2-5.
4: 25.
1: Yes, ma'am. 2-5, I have a ex parte call, 3238 East Lombard Street. Caller says that she has a protective order against her former partner, says that he was just at her residence and left a note under her door.
0: Can I get a picture for larceny for target, please?
1: And she said she saw him about 45 minutes ago. And do I have a unit to beg 2-5 for this?
5: Two, three, clear me from Crescent. Show me in the back.
1: Copy that, 10-4.
6: A blue bag with a white zipper halfway open, and they saw something sticking out of it. Doesn't say what it may have been.
0: Therefore, you can go ahead and give them to David, though.
1: Happy on David now.
0: Timeout
1: is 1933.
7: 10-4.
0: 2-Charlie-11.
1: 2-Charlie-11.
7: I'll give you Simo's name and DOB. Are you able to see if there's any outstanding silver alerts for her?
1: The person in your in the call.
0: 10-4. Hey, we have a bystander saying that some lady is flagging down the child. It's going to be on, give me 1 second, Upland and Penn Lucy. We're heading over there now.
5: At 18.
7: Copy
1: that. Stand by for me. All right, 18.
0: Yeah, I think we got the child right here. Give me a second. We're going to be on Penn Lucy and Uplands Parkway. We have a female holding a child. She's saying that obviously it's not hers.
6: All right, 10-4, so the female is holding them.
0: Yeah, 10-4.
8: 8473, yes, ma'am. Can I get an OMV number from when you're ready?

0: ايوه ايه فوق السيبو دي فاير فوق ده تشاو
1: Yeah, I don't think any of us have a car seat.
0: Can you put in a service request for Thundercloud Court? If you could have local authorities over there and try to make contact at the location. And then I was able to dig up her son and her daughter. One of them lives in PG County, and the other one lives in Waldorf, Maryland. If you could have units go to that area, just so we can have some family members come here and take her.
2: Okay, I'm out with them on a family seat.
3: And what is your sequence number so I can make sure they got you logged on?
2: Ida 898.

0: and it's away. She doesn't remember anything, doesn't know the password to her phone. I was able to get PCI to find details about her family members, but I'm unable to make any contact whatsoever.
1: Okay, I'll call the county. One second.
2: Maryland, hey, we're gonna run it on our end.
1: Okay, you had a investigator stopping your box for 600 North Franklin Town, has no code, has no CC number.
2: Who's that error?
3: District.
1: Suspect was raped. State the suspect, the victim, always had a white car in front of the church. The female is a white female. Suspect's a black male. Blue sweatpants, a maroon hoodie. He ripped the female with the stick.
4: Yes,
1: what, sir?
4: 27, okay.
1: 10-4-27. Okay.
5: Hey, Regina, can I call 5? Sam William, X-ray, 4044.

0: He just got a call for it happening to his other, but it sounds like a possible stolen auto, 51 Arl Avenue, rear parking lot. Miss Turner states she thinks she has a tracker on her car. Caller states it has a red light on it. Okay, I don't even understand. It's not stating what this actually is. That's all the text says. White Toyota Prius, and she thinks she has a tracker on her car.
1: That's why I'll give her a call.
0: Thank you so much. All units sensing for a moment. Feel free to land unless you have a 33.
2: Central Booking, could you see my airport commission's office to pick up a protective order?
3: Yeah. Can you have a DDU switch the scene?
0: Ted, you had a DDU.
4: Going to see.
0: Copy that, turn 4. 91, David 91, what's your mileage?
5: 23916, transport 3 miles from Crescent to Southview District.
0: Alright, you said your mileage was 23962?
5: 4.
0: Alright, how many miles you said it was?
5: 3.
0: Copy that, 2038.
5: Two six.
6: You drove an extra note for a commercial burglary in my box?
0: Copy that, 2-6-10-4.
1: Have you, I'm up.
2: Time for thank you. I have a suspicious person. 5207 Goodnow Road, Permanent Views in George. Court is called in reference to a suspicious black male standing in the bushes for the last 2 days.
3: 7-4, give this up, David, now. I'll check it out.
2: 21.
3: 28.
2: 28.
3: I'm going to give David now. You can put that DMV way in my box.
2: Funny.
6: You get a transport, you get to the district transport, it's an old male booking.
2: 2-6, answer that.
7: 2-6, I'm outside, bring him up.

0: 13.
1: Let me move up real quick.
2: Three, Edward, Victor, Frank, George.
0: Seven.
3: Yeah, 23. That's the booking landing mileage of 36683.
0: 2040. Can I say go?

0: Just advise this incident did not happen here. It happened at 2330 Harford Road.
1: That's 314 Schoolton at East there.
2: Charles 30.
3: Charles 30.
2: After this burglary, teammate set the location of 4201 Fairmount. X-ray no, commercial burglary. And, can you order up a crime lab for photos?
3: Copy that, 10-4. And now, are you taking over? Okay, so this is, okay, I already drew an X-ray for this burglary for, so it's not 2 North Janie Street?
2: No.
3: Sorry, 10-9.
2: Yeah, it's 4201 Fairmount is the actual address.
3: Copy that, 10-4.
4: 10 for the burglary?
2: Yeah, 10-4. Their actual address is 4201 Fairmount.
1: David 23X. Putting me out on the traffic stop in the 2000 block Edmonton Avenue. Maryland, please, we're going to run it down. 10-4. And 16, a reference. This two pickup orders, peace order for 2002 Division Street and 1506 Pressman.
5: 10-4, I'll advise once I'm clear.
1: 10-4. 13.
6: Yes, ma'am. Anything on that tow repo check?
7: Seven. 728-651-63.
1: Okay, hold me out, DCU.
8: Dry. Number one female, she's 1047 with a valid license.
6: 10-4, thank you.
1: The DA-12. I'm also clear from the forensic bay. Can you hold me 10-7 to East you and have a good night?
9: Hey, the reference to my call over here, 2115 West Saratoga. Can you hold me out to 937 North Rosedale Street? The child has been located at this address.
1: 10-424, I copy, sir. 937 North Rosedale Street.
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11: Found. 20, I copy.

0: I'm going to be transporting a number one mail from this location to the central booking. Starting line is going to be 49107.
1: 2045. 16, do we have a code for 345 St. Paul?
2: Does 16 want me to meet them there?
1: He hasn't made it to the court commissioners yet. 16, you want 14 to stand by on Preston?
3: Yeah, 10-4. I'm just arriving. I'm picking up both paperwork as we speak. 10-4.
2: Team 10-4, stand by.
4: We got a black scooter taking off on its occupied two times. 200 block of Light Street.

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2: 10-4.
3: Cover.
0: An eye on a traffic stop in the same location, 14 North Crescent Street, please.
2: 10-9, your message, I'm sorry.
0: Can you put a 12 and I on a traffic stop at 14 North Crescent, please?
2: 10-4.
0: Crescent.
2: Copy. Right.
0: That's what, man. 6 George Nancy, 1937.
2: To Maryland.
0: For me.
2: Copy that. Stand by.
0: Tell us 2-8.
2: Tell us 2-8.
3: Reference to John Hopkins, can I get an X-ray, no emergency conditions?
2: 10-4. Is this... okay.
3: Reference is 22, same incident. I need a separate CC for emergency conditions.
2: Okay, so you need a separate CC for an EP, and we're using John Hopkins location?
3: 10-4.
4: CC number on this is 3868. Unit number requesting is 2 Charlie 26. Sequence number is Lincoln 044. The reference to a commercial B&E. Request time for the lab was 2044. It's 2048. Trying to see what the name of the business is.
2: Is 2048.
0: Take the detail. If it's a two-person car, they can take over the car and give them a ride in.

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0: it's going to be for a handgun violation. You can put it in $456.
1: $2,422.
2: I forgot to put on my call up for the guy in prison. You can give it at Everton.
1: Over.
3: Yeah, go ahead.
4: MD 1027-236-7916.
3: Cancel.
0: Travis South, 3602 5th, Maryland side of the state, 8 George George, 7961.
5: All is well, thank you.
3: That's no problem. 22 Sound comes to a blackmail that was with Charles Keith Dowry, John is 1047.
6: Hello, flash, you ready? Cast and voice. Alright, 410, your CC number in reference to the child neglect. It's going to be 3872. That's 3872. Your K in reference is 5273. Time off for the call is going to be 2025. No problem, sir.
7: 8 Normount Court. Caller is a Miss Whitney. Calling in reference to 2 number 1 males. One of them is 17. Says suspicious males came to her home and were on her property. One has on a hoodie and pants. The other one had on headphones and a hoodie. Took place about 30 minutes ago. They were trying to knock on her door and walking on her property.
3: Careful. Thank you.
6: Careful, you're welcome.
2: Well, back to the
6: Two,
7: can you pick up the flash for me, 2701 Loretta Avenue, Reverend Brittany, she said her iPad is dinging from that location.
2: Ten four. Did we try to hear you?
7: They're tracking it. TRU is not going to take it.
2: Oh, my bad. I misheard.
7: Why are you going on the back?
8: Yeah, I'm going on the back.
6: No, you're not.
7: Oh, Isaac.
2: So I have it available here at that 1011 meeting at my location. It references that kind of thing, a violation for having ethics on a career.
6: Ma'am, 4304 Parkinson Street is coming back out again. Mr. Jones is calling again. He stated that there's physical disturbance at the location. Suspects are in a blue Honda.
3: Ma'am,
6: before
3: you
6: can
3: turn
6: me
3: back
6: around. Thankful, man. Thank you.
0: I got it. Just let me get the paperwork and I'll put up there.
9: 400, unit 41 to 09. None of your units have e-tickets on their workstation in their vehicle?
8: Ma'am, someone should. I don't know if they're certified to use it.
9: Okay, that's not, they should be using it. If they have it in their vehicle, they should be using it. If not, whoever's E-certified should be having those cars. So I need you to do a check and assist that unit on Bel Air Road for me.
1: 450, my detective is E-certified. We just need that a car with a computer that has to print it with E-tech, and we'll take care of the rest.
5: The unit blocked the cross street. Got you. Thank you.
9: Unit 41209, I keep having intel meeting weekly. I am tired of the DAT unit calling for assistance, and we're not giving those assistance in real time.
8: 10-4, ma'am.
5: Never know.
7: Yeah.

0: And David, it's me. Are you coming clear?
1: One five,
0: are you coming clear?
1: Simply said. 09 to 16.
2: 25 10 2 3, mileage 2528.
0: Use the time 20:56.
3: 16.
1: Are you 10-8, sir?
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1: 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Are you certified EPICS or do you have EPICS functional in your vehicle?
3: 10-4, I do. I believe 23 answered up to go over and assist that.
1: 10-4, thank you.
4: One Charlie 13.
0: Great.
1: Could you please place me on foot 25 under penalty?

0: Well, you better RIP in my book.
1: Miss Pileski, Miss Ronnie is calling to reference our 12-year-old who didn't come home from school. The number one female, last seen with a yellow neon hoodie, khaki pants, a pink bandana. Her name is Zariah. Said that she is suspected to be a runaway. She was seen this morning on a school bus with her homegirls. Her voice. 14.
2: So the UK paperwork is going to be served at 1501 Press Ministry?
1: 1505 Press Ministry.
3: Thank you. 6 people, 4. I'm on my way. We'll be there shortly.
1: 4.
0: 15. Keep them in the back of 14.
1: 10-4.
4: Male, 22 years old, carrying a bag.
3: At 24, you can 30 to it. That's not actually what's happening.
5: And so, do you know where the female is currently now?
6: 1099.
5: Is it the elderly female? Where's her location now? I did speak with PG County. They will send units to the address to locate and see if anyone knows her whereabouts.
0: 11. You get 1032 that request. The elderly female was here with me. I got in contact with her daughter. Her daughter arrived on scene and took care of her.
5: Okay, 10-4. Thank you.
0: Well, thank you.
5: Not a problem. 25.
2: Can I get an x-ray or a violation of a protective order?
5: Yes, ma'am. 25. Your last four is going to be 3875. 3875. The CAD is 4957. And your timeout is 2030.
2: Okay, thank you.
5: 16.
7: You changed the destruction of property, and she's going to file online to give it a Franklin alarm.
5: Copy that, sir. 10-4.
0: 11, give this to you, Frank, now, and hold me on a business check at the same location, please.
5: 11, 10-4.

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1: I'll call it for free.
2: Man, I called twice, no answer. And then looking in the comment, you got stuff that information. I wouldn't be able to take that.

0: painting of a peace order for 3516 Milford Avenue. It's for Ernest Sean Frazier, number one mail, 32675.
1: I'm going up 10-3. 10-4. 8-7. 2-7, you can put it in my box. Alright, let me get a unit with that Chris on person, 2116 Lawbrook Avenue. Kendall's calling, going to be whispering on the line, unable to tell what's going on, but the device has weapons involved.
2: 20, we'll got responder over 26.
1: 23,
2: can you reroute me? 10-4. No, I said, boy, no. And, I'll take care of that audible alarm.
1: 10-4-11.
3: Yeah, and you should have, 12, 14, and 15, 10-8.
1: Copy that. It's 10-4. And 11, you said you'll take care of the audible alarm for Wolf Street?
2: 10-4. The circuit 2's down, then I guess I'll take care of it.
1: We got 20. 12.
2: Okay,
1: we got 23. 23, you 10-8?
4: I believe 23,
1: 10-18, but you can still advise. 10-4, let's check. 23, KG to 23. The street.
3: 12, 400 North Milton, you can put that in my box.
1: 24.
5: 10-4. Oh, yeah, I'm still here on Glover.
1: 10-4-2-4. Alright, 11, I'll put you on Edward Street. It's coming, it's just a 7-Eleven there. It always comes out. It says the alarm is sounding. No, well, it says the Harbor Bank of Maryland, Wood Street, front door, break room motion. Oh, you're going to stay about 421.
6: Kenyon Avenue for the home at the station. I want to do it. It's going to be a get along as simple.
7: You said 3656. What was the street name?
6: Kenyon Avenue.
7: Alright, simple.
8: Alright. 9-14.
9: Good evening, ma'am. I want to report a missing person.
8: 10-4, standing by.
9: Yeah, this is a Hispanic female. Her name is, her last name is Cortez, common spelling. Her first name is Maria, that's Murray Adam, Ida, Robert, Adam. It's a DOB of 12-02-72. She was last seen at 801 Bridge Rue Road, and that's Cherry Hill Elementary School, at approximately 08:15 on today's date. She's driving a 2004 Chevrolet Avalanche truck, which is black, and it's bearing a Maryland tag of 88444HT. She's handicapped, and she walks with a cane. No clothing description on her, her body.
8: Alright, are you still in Crescent?
3: 10-4, move from Prevalent.
1: Copy that, 10-4. 27, your status?
8: Middle at approximately 0815 hours today. She drives a 2004 Chevy Avalanche, black in color, with a Maryland tag of 88444, Henry Tom, and does walk with a cane.
9: Well, thank you. I appreciate it.
8: Okay. 10-4, sir.

0: citywide. All units 10-6 for a description of a missing person. 9-Charlie-14 is reporting missing Hispanic female Mara Cortez. Has a date of birth of 12-2-1972. Ms. Cortez was last seen at 801 Breezeview Road in Cherry Hill at approximately 08:15 hours today at Cherry Hill Elementary Middle School. She drives a 2004 Chevy Avalanche, black in color. It has a Maryland tag of 88444 Henry Tom. Ms. Cortez walks with a cane. Anyone, no clothing description available. Anyone come in contact, hold same, switch to the Southern 2108.
1: David 18.
2: David 18.
1: You drop a, drop an X-ray now. My box for a comment, so please.
2: 10-4, sir. And David 18, CC number for Parkston Street is 3879, that's 3879. Your CAD and reference is 5472. 5472, your time off of your car, sir, is 2054.
3: Hey,
4: this is my sister. 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They've been calling all day.
5: Yeah, 1-5. I'm getting it packing up right now. You put me on a traffic stop. 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
5: It's a Pennsylvania tag, Zebra X-ray, 9367.
2: You said 9357 or 67?
5: 67.
2: 10-4 PA. 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
6: I'm on mail from Northeast District now to CBIS. 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
2: Transport, use the time 2110. 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Again, the CC number is 3879-3879. Your cadence reference is 5472. 5472. Time off of your call is 2054.
1: Thank you.
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7: No make and model.
2: 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It is showing it's registered in PA, 1047 on
5: its end. Yeah, it's insurance registration, everything's all good. I just need it in chat for me.
2: Copy that, 1-4.
8: B0-2027, your vehicle is 1047. 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
1: Appreciate you.
8: No problem.
2: Nothing. Yeah, it's over.
9: No, thank you.

0: pay them attention to nothing more.
1: And now the third call from that gentleman is just came in, claiming ag assault. Caller claiming he was assaulted by his ex. He's filled the location. He's got a bleeding leg, and then he hung up.
2: That's 10-4. Callback is 443-490-9289.
0: Thank you. 20. Anyone available to go to hot desk, pick up a warrant?
3: Have anyone clear that could pick up a warrant for my desk?
0: Yeah, it's closed. I couldn't do it.
4: All right, copy. David 12, reach out to Charlie 91 if you have his number, and he'll give you the info.
0: So all information with 91 now? Safe.
4: I'm having trouble with my computer right now. Can you mark me down for business tech? 2801 Evanston Avenue.
2: Simple.
4: Begin it.
2: No problem, sir.
0: All right. Go ahead and put it in my box.
1: Awesome. Thank you.
4: And David, hey, if I someone in the back of that, because it's probably more than one car.
5: David 30, 911, no voice, boy, no.
1: Thanks.
6: What is?
1: Got it.
6: DJ, I'll see you soon, man.
0: I have a car stop. 533 North Milton, Madison, cycling ready.
2: Correct.
0: 3 Frank. Mary, 8853.
2: Copy that. Do you need me to run a tape?
0: Yeah, 10-4.
2: 10-4.
7: Taking a report in reference to a false pretense that's out of a bank account on third floor, room 356 West Wing.
8: Citywide, repeat broadcast for Unit 41. All supervisors are to ensure that units are checking problematic areas and all supervisors are following up. Also, all personnel should be out of their districts and on their posts conducting initiatives, i.e. car stops, business checks, and foot patrols. All units are to be backing each other up, and please stay safe. 2116.

0: gray in color, listed to James Lamont Scipio for 600 block of North Luzerne. He's coming up with a valid C. He's 1047. 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
1: Time for Abbott, same speaking officer, can I correspond, 2400 Berkeley.
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0: and it was on Maryland found us.
1: 31.
0: Going to be Mary David 10277241612.
1: Temple, stand by for me.
2: This ordinary anonymous caller is calling, stating that their car is with about five vehicles slaughtering at the no parking sign because the gate is still open.
1: Suzanne. He is coming up 1047. He is valid with valid C-class license.
0: Thank you.
1: Well, you're welcome.

0: give it a Frank now.
1: So far.
2: I haven't been in response to the station. I have a guy complaining of chest pain.
3: Yeah, it's not going to be any ag assault. Change it to disorderly, give it to Adam, no. And the PCIC on the head, it can change away too.
4: Time for. And 10, did you key up?
5: Yes, sir. Can I get an x-ray note for a destruction of property?
4: Time for. It's going to be 3881, 3881, CAT 5586. 5586.

0: Ready.
1: Six three. Yes, ma'am. Can you hold that air, please? 500 East Baltimore in front of Natural Choice.

0: 10-32, 10-32, 400 East Baltimore, 2120.
1: 60, that's an order, yeah. Can we get a transfer favor wagon out of 40 East Baltimore for no more mail?
0: Miss Bryant called in and said she noticed a female on the corner for the past 30 minutes screaming, going in and out of traffic, moving her arms oddly. Said the subject appears to be, a male with a light-colored shirt. May contact and complain it if needed. I don't know if it's a male or female. They're saying the subject is a white female, then they're saying it's a male, light-colored crop top. If we have any units in the area, you can respond and see if that person is still out there.
2: 27, that text of the call, the last comment.
0: Oh, yeah.
2: Subject left location, no officer needed.
0: Oh, okay, yep, it sure does. I see it. 2103, 2106. All right, 10-4, I'll get that coded.
2: 12.
3: Clear from a traffic stop. And for 400 North Milton. There's nobody there, so I just do it on how to order.
0: 10-4-12, Evernor. Check one, no problem. And 14.
4: Yes, ma'am.
0: Should I give this this found baby to the car that you had from the Army Road for your Mr. Child?
4: Yes, ma'am.
0: Thank you, sir. Give 20 a call. Or check your phone.
2: One six. Do you have a number in my box for service of emergency petition paperwork?
0: One is listed as a 15-year-old male with an all blue hoodie on. They have another male listed, and then a female, number one female, 14.
3: 11. I didn't make it a wolf. Show me route on police.
0: 10-4-11.
3: 12. Look at them in the back.
0: 10-4-12.
5: They're holding me to a front of the street to get gas or reduce my change.
3: Mileage is 50077. You see, but I'm secure. I'm
0: 6-1. 2125.
6: Can you change my violation of a protective order to a police info, please?
0: Copy that. 10-4.
2: Two five 10-2-3. Mileage 6532.
0: 10-4-12 will be 2126. 100 East Pratt at the Chick-fil-A. The police is requesting us at that location right in front of Chick-fil-A for your medics.
7: 91. What's your status?
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8: 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I'll be at CBI. Yeah.
9: 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I got a transport when you're ready.
7: Pass.
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7: 2127.

0: 27.
1: 27.
0: We have a callback. The door is actually open. It was unlocked. We have a callback for this alarm company.
1: Okay, and could we get another unit up there? I have a 1-800 number for the alarm company.
0: Yeah, I'm ready to copy.
1: All right, it's going to be 800-633-2677. Can we get another unit to respond with 27? We have an open door at 2601 East Baltimore Street.
0: Copy, Stu. Come in the back.
2: 11, I'm 10-2-3.
1: 10-4, thank you.
0: David 29, somebody answer up.
1: Yeah, but are you able to make your way there as well?
0: 10-4, you can give Curly and Frank no. Juveniles move down once I arrive. In route.
1: Copy that, thank you, sir.
3: Charlie 27, the city what? 7 Charles 27. 7 Charles 27.

0: 126 if anyone comes across her. Okay, 712-27. I was not ready to copy any of that. Stand by one moment. 10-4.
1: Alright, correct.
2: 10-4.
1: Alright, 10-14. I need you to respond to the district for hospital veto.
3: And they requesting us. His foot is open.

0: Yeah, you asked for back with 24.
1: Yeah, I was calling 99. No, thank you, ready.
2: Martin, what's her DOV?
1: DOV is 5'9", 2014.
2: Hair color, not color?
1: Both brown. 5'2", 120 pounds.
2: Stand by a moment.
3: Dispatch with the EP in regards to this call. Can you drop a separate piece in a box for an unfounded? And I'll get it off the board.
1: Sheriff, what address are we using?
3: Location 1800 Williams.
1: Sheriff, what?
2: Any description?
1: She was wearing a neon green hoodie, khaki pants, and a pink headband with her natural hair in a bush.

0: 1800 theme.
1: Date and time she was last seen.
2: She was seen today at 17:39 hours.
1: And was that at the 606 North Pulaski Street location?
2: No, she was last seen at 2560 West Franklin Street.
3: Okay, let's use the time.
1: 9/2014. 5'9", 200 pounds, brown eyes, brown hair in a bush, neon green hoodie, khaki pants, pink headband around her hair. Last seen on today's date at 17:39 hours at 2560 West Franklin Street.
2: 10-4. First name is Viera and height is 5'2", not 5'7", and everything else was right.
1: 10-4.
4: You
5: can put me in your outfit at disorderly. 6521. You have 2David22. Give me a call back here at Family Crimes.
4: Yes, I copy that. 2David22.
1: Citywide, all units stand by for a brief 1036 on a missing juvenile. 7 Charles 26 is looking for a number one female name of Viera Martin. She has a DOB of 5'9", 2014. She's 5'2", 200 pounds. She has brown eyes and brown hair in a natural bush style. She was last seen wearing a neon green hoodie, khaki pants, and had a pink headband.

0: and doing. She was last seen around 1739 hours today at 2560 West Franklin Street in the Western District. Anyone coming in contact, hold same. Contact 7 Charles 26, time is 2135.
1: I got a parent abduction, 516 North Arlington. I got an armed person. Franklin is small, but coming in anonymous, two juveniles walking with a knife.

0: 2221, y'all still willing, Rada?
1: Your drive is not just okay. Hello, I'm 10-2-3.

0: David 13.
1: David 13.
0: Yes, I'm clear from Signal 30.
1: Thank you. Thirteen, can you go over to Arlington 516 Arlington, speak with Katrina Brown? She was calling saying that her grandchildren were with their father over the weekend. He was supposed to take them to school today, but he didn't.
0: Ten four. What was the address again?
1: 516 North Arlington.
0: Longer, huh?
1: Okay.

0: have a Spanish-speaking officer that can assist David 28441 East Lorraine.
1: It's 50079.
0: Thank you. 22.
2: Yeah, the caller for Loretta is still about 15 minutes out. Can you reroute us to the armed person and leave this open?
0: Of course.
3: Brian, what's up, you see?
4: CC is 3886-3886. The cab is 5731. The timeout's 2131.
3: 10-4, no, thanks, sir. I'm coming tonight.
4: Copy that, 10-4. Can you come in 10-8? I have a burglary, 620 North Elwood Avenue. So Miss Gloria called it in reference to a home invasion. It is residential. Said that the suspect, they're unknown if they took anything, no further information.
5: David 91.
4: David 91.
5: The burglary was a CC number drawn yet.
6: How many state calls it?
5: About
1: 5831.
5: I'm today. 10-4-21-40. 37.
1: Ram,
5: okay. What's your
4: colleague? I have them going to an person, Franklin and Smallwood. Number one male with a sweatshirt on said that he's walking around with two large kitchen knives.
5: Time for you to show me around.
4: 14.
7: Where can I get an x-ray for service of a peace order?
4: Hi, 14 in reference. 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CAD is 5390. Timeout 2124.
7: F4, thank
2: you. Sure. F4. 8528.
7: Oh, wait.
1: In reference to that call on 600 East Pratt, I'll be transporting number one mail from 600 East Pratt to University of Maryland. Seatbelt secured, starting mileage 38382.
7: 2141.
8: Over 24.
7: What's your
8: idea? It's an elderly man lying over here. Can you send me the ambulance?
7: Are you okay?
8: It seems like he's under the influence of alcohol or something.
7: Okay.
8: Oh.
7: Copy. 2141.
9: Thank you. And can I also get an x-ray now for CDS violation, same location?
7: Ready. 3889-3889-5779-5779.
9: Before, thank you.
3: Hey, good evening, man. You want me to come for a thing?
7: Before.
4: you whose call for earlier. It's not.
10: 22, CC for unfounded child abuse.
4: Okay, 10-4.
11: Hello, thanks.
4: Franklin and Smallwood, on our own person.
11: Four.
5: Evan, tell me about the 620 North Elwood.
4: 10-4-2, sir.

0: 24. You can... I just left the block. The block was completely clear. Clear my box.
1: All right, 7-4. She says the number at a location.
0: All right, give it a David now. I'll explain further.

0: tout pour payer taxes. On a caused that with EDA.
1: So what?
2: Yeah, who's your seat number?
1: 17. David 13.
2: So David 13. The address you said 1516 North Arlington?
1: No, it was 516 North Arlington. I just need a call. I just got a second call for a follow-up. She said the father responded she's going to pick them up on Poplar Grove at a gas station. No response needed.
2: F4, you can give her to David now.
1: Hey, Chef, they just had a call out and the units please advise.
3: That's the family. That's 23 and 39 row.
1: Dang.
0: 12, I can throw over for overtime. Just, the individual, I think this might be Lizette. And could you just see if we've gotten calls for EPs there?
1: That's a negative. This gotta be a business. Oh, I gotta have business checks when he's at.
0: Alright, 10-4. I'll try to get you a better address in a second.
1: 10-4.

0: 5301 East Bury Avenue is coming in as a lockout. Need PD in reference to being locked out of the building?
1: I need police for that.
0: We got to request the police for it.
1: What? 26, I see good now. I'll head back over.
0: 10-4.
2: This
1: is Jordan. I'll be to
0: the remainder of the 4:30, you can just come 20 just quartered out as soon as the firecracker.
3: Yes, sir. Can you hold me to the district for the remainder, please?
0: 10-4, sir. Have a wonderful night.
3: Yeah, you have yourself a blessed night as well.
0: You too. Thank you so much. You go for it? No, ma'am. 2-2 is going back to the call.
1: Okay. 2-3. It's going to be a civil matter, right now.
0: 10-4.

0: 14. Can you show me riding the back of the medic?
1: Copy, that's 10-4.
0: Send me medic 2, and I will update you on what has to be ordered.
1: Alright, just advise when you're ready.
0: Simple.
2: 2-4, it's going straight to voicemail on 2-5's phone.
1: KGA needs Charles 2-5. Charles 2-5, please key up. Charles 2-5.
3: 2-6, I'll give her a hotline.
1: 9-4.
4: I heard from her. Where was the last location?
1: Last location was at 3238 East Lombard Street. 3238 East Lombard.
5: Copy, 2. I'm clear from my traffic stop. I'm heading there.
1: 10-4.
3: 5. 2 Charles 25 to answer up on the radio.
0: King 825 and his unit number is 2 Charles 25.
3: 10-4, her unit number, yes.
0: Citywide, unit 2 Charles 25 with the sequence King 825, 1019 to Southeast, 2150.
6: Sorry, give me a landline.
7: Just checking out my phone and 13, 71 okay, are you on occasion?
8: I'm good with her landline now.
2: 29 and 20. That woman that she's dealing with was really loud. She was yelling at her. And 30 was talking to the complainant. So that's probably why she couldn't hear.
1: Okay, copy that. 10-4. Thank you.
2: Ten four, sir. Thank you.
0: Thanks, Charlie 11.
1: Hey, yes, sir. 15, are you clear? I have a disorderly at 6813 Bank Street. 10-4. And just for the air, I'll read the text for the disorderly. It says a small child is playing on the phone. So maybe you can just give a call back. I'm not sure.
2: David Tutu, can we get one more over here, Elwood?
1: Copy that, 10-4. David Tutu, can we get another unit to respond to 620 North Elwood?
2: Preferably Spanish. So 18 or 28, please. Disregard 28.
1: All right, 28, you copy. 620 North Elnor, for Spanish-speaking officer.
9: Do we acknowledge?
1: Copy that.
3: 10-8, pass that call to 99. We need our units 10-8 right now.
0: Knotless braids with a little bit of curly hair out, and it's black and ginger, and she possibly was wearing all silver costume jewelry.
10: As long as it's not working in that Asiatic, we're not going to frustrate. Just work just fine. Out of the vehicle.
3: Say it's a vehicle, so people won't get confused, please.
0: It's wearing braids and wear all silver costume jewelry, all silver jewelry. Can you let me know what I missed on her description?
11: Yeah, you got it. And the time would be she left out at 3 p.m. yesterday. She's missing from 4212 Fairview Avenue.
0: Ma'am, I will put this back out for you. We'll put this out for you. And you did say that the clothing description was correct.
11: clothing description was correct. Do you need a DOB or no?
0: Yes, please.
11: 9, 10, 10. And she's the number one female.
0: 10-4, ma'am.
11: Is that everything before I switch back?
0: 10-4, thank you.
11: Well.
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0: 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Are you guys already inside?
1: I can move back door. I'm coming to the front door and I'll unlock it.
0: Okay.
1: Who's coming over there?
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3: 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She called a second time. She wanted a unit to contact her in reference.
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1: Go ahead, I thought you were
2: already.
1: Yep, go ahead.
2: All right,
1: Jeff,
2: clear, man.
1: Who on air?
2: Yeah, Julie, once you get a, wait, man, if you get a chance, just notify a power department from the script, so I made the 4th century location release there.
3: Citywide, all units 10648, description of a missing person. 6 Charlie 11 is reporting missing from 4212 Fairview Avenue. 15-year-old number one female, Talia Nicole Lucas, with a date of birth of 9/10/2010. She was last seen at approximately 1500 hours, wearing gray sweatpants, a black hoodie, blue or black Crocs. She has waist-length braids and was wearing all silver jewelry. Anyone come in contact with Talia Lucas, old same and switch to the West. City Watch Time 2159.
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2: Shuffle. If you look right here at Franklin and Ashford.
1: Okay, you have your clock.
2: We'll have it, but we're right here if it comes this way.
1: I just want to send it your snake here. I can call the phone.
2: Okay,
1: you want
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5: call 2039-10-4? 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
6: Yeah, it's 8435. Can you have a southern unit 1011 me at the 1000 block of Charles Street? I just have a lady here that needs a peace order served.

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1: 10-4.
0: 10-4.
2: Shift change to 11, which is clear. I hope you guys have a great rest of your night. It's 2201.
1: Oh, nah, good night. Got it.
3: David 35, can that unit, the entertainment unit, get the address of where it has to be, sir? Let's see how far it is.
4: 8435. The address will be 134 West Hamburg.
3: Right there.
1: 8433 can help you out with that.
5: Could be about, that's on 26 Post between Linden Hall and,
6: My turn. I have, Mahern Anthony Sr.
7: Are you gonna?
6: Hiram Anthony Nick Sr.
7: David 2-1.
6: Hold on.
5: I have a quick lateral with 450.
8: Wait, simply, yes, I am, ma'am. I'm clear. It's 27 should be escorted. Okay, tell me on 5500 block of bowling on foot, meantime.
7: I'm in the universe.
8: Hey, team of reference, he actually calls me. He's not answering the phone. Sounds like he's intoxicated, so I've been trying to call him all day. And I'm not cooperative.
7: Copy. Well, relay that message because I'm getting to the point I'm getting ready to charge him.
8: Therefore, I'll try to get him to call back.
5: Be acknowledged.
6: Are you on the air?

0: コースです。
1: Yeah, the permit was valid 1047 Okasiara 16.
0: Communicate up to 9.

0: 27. Can you please put Whittier in my box?
1: Okay, simple.
0: You can put 2 sticks on a big man.

0: 2-1. Just for the air, the call for Loretta never made it back to Loretta. Well, you can keep that call open, I guess, for now. You jump down to speech now? Did you stand up?
1: 2-8 to that unit, I'm waiting to drop down the seat.
0: I'm sick. David 2-8.
2: David 2-8.
0: You can put that signal 30 miles, bucks.
2: 10-4.
1: 2-7, you got it?
2: Catch 2-7.
3: I was given that noise complaint that they didn't know, and I'm going to be at 1830 East 29th Street for a attempt to serve a beef order.
2: 10-4.
3: Beautiful.
2: Are you
0: 10-8? No, ma'am. I'm still here. I got a homicide and Emmy in the property. If we speak.

0: Oh, no, direct. Thank you, sir.
1: Morning, Echo.
2: Morning, Echo. 27.
3: Yeah, you can get this up, Frank, now. Let me put the audible alarm on my box.
4: Yeah, she doesn't need the police. It's a mom and a daughter. They don't know.
2: Apple.
5: David, 13.
1: Yes, Danny. To that place.
5: All right, you said the tape was Tom George Boy. 1323 Virginia.
1: Yes, ma'am.
5: It says no registration in Virginia.
1: Yes, ma'am. Just about a baby. I can't afford baby.
3: 27. 27. You found up a crime lab over here?
6: Confirm. Let me give you the appropriate address for the hotel, because I believe it's the central.
3: Appropriate address.
6: Give me 1 second, sir.
3: Where you go, buddy?
7: 10-4 Union Memorial. I'll see if I can get you a room.

0: before, the address of the hotel is 550 Washington Boulevard. And I believe that's the Central. Can you send it to them?
1: Central.
0: The location of 550 Washington Boulevard.
1: Central.
2: Two. And Union Memorial.
3: No problem, guys. Thank you.
4: And 40, you said West, what room number?

0: All right, you said something. I'm making 23.
1: Eleven.
2: Can you show me about the district?
3: Nine.
1: What?
3: Can you raise 91 for me?
4: 91.
3: Hey, I'm gonna give you a quick phone call. You're not gonna be happy.
4: 10-4, give me a call. Call a Edward. No. Show me 10-3 on Goodwood.
5: 2-4.
1: And 21, when you clear. I guess then they have a single 31 at Hoffman and Moravia.
5: Ten four.
1: Good evening. Get home at 10:03. 10-4, have a good night.
6: Two four. In reference to my quote, you can take Gabriel Divino is being handled by a medic 23, and it's a sick case.

0: All right, 2-4, then I have a loss in 2405 Washington Boulevard for Muhammad. Said a guy was stealing. He advised the caller has been holding about an hour now. Said it was a number 2 male with a blue shirt. He took dub, food, etc. Estimated value was $300.
1: Ensure that units are checking problematic locations and also advise to be following up. All personnel should be out of the district and on their post conducting initiatives, car stops, business checks, and foot patrols. And all units are to be backing each other up and stay safe. Time is 2014.

0: Charlie 16. Yeah, 16, can you take out this 1007 Argonne Drive? It came out as a common assault. Said the ex-boyfriend just assaulted her in a vehicle. They said the vehicle was moving. And it's been 18 minutes.
1: I'll put someone here.
0: We have a unit, Sector 1 coming clear.
2: Go ahead.
3: John, Mary, 1, Charlie, Robert, 2930, 480-323-684.
0: Remember. Complainant says she's assaulted by a boyfriend. They're in a moving vehicle. It said the complainant is uncooperated, intoxicated, unable to answer the questions in a moving vehicle, arguing with the suspect.
4: And if we're, do you have another unit respond as well, please?
0: 28.
5: 21. 21. You give Goodwood a, David, no. And show me 10 to 3 on this signal 31.
0: 10. And 28, you copy?
1: Yes, I guess.
0: Need a back 22 in reference to this assault, 1007 Argonne.
1: Cool.
4: Yeah. You can put 3448 part going on in my book.
0: 10-4.
4: Sorry, 12. We can go ahead and put 26 in the same part in the lock.
0: 10-4.
6: Yes, ma'am. Can you show me back to district for processing?
1: Two-four-seven.
2: I'm sat to an 08 Mazda, 1047 on stolen. 724 expiration. Registration suspended. Listed to Santonia Reed.
0: Go ahead.
4: CA sounds like 30029386.
0: Stand by.

0: before. What's that CC number?
1: Stand by. I'm holding it.

0: 30,000.
1: 10-4. And 1032, St. Paul and North. Time is 22:20.
0: That's it, sir.
1: 10-4.
0: That's it.
1: 10-4. You can take one.
0: All right, Dave 21, I'm 1023, I'm Rogers.
1: 10-4.
0: Hey, what's the CAD number reference to all this? 28 will be handling the same. I just need the CAD number.
2: CAD number 2861 Greymount is 5886. That's 5886. 10-4.
0: 10-4, thank you.

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1: Sir, can I meet with you in reference to something happening at Central Booking?
2: Yeah, I'm at the station if you want to come here.
1: I'll be right there. It's nothing that has to be written on. I'll be there in a few minutes.
0: K5983.
2: Well, thank you.
0: You're welcome.

0: 27. I'm not in the phone.
1: Okay, I'm coming up 10-3.
2: My little calls, can you group them into each other and get a David now? And can you put me on another traffic stop? I should be 600 blocks of the Alameda.
3: For service from disorder.
0: Okay, simple.

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1: The 5600 block of the Alameda.
2: And 57. Tamala 22:14.
1: Thank you.

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1: 20.
0: Can you call 2284?
1: 10-4. What's the carrier for this phone?
0: 5380.
1: It's 15 to 23.

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2: Can I get an extra for a bailout?
1: David 13.
2: Yes, I'm sorry, what kind of car did those guys come back to?
1: Is this in regards to the Virginia Tech?
2: 10-4.
1: Nothing.
3: Five four and get timeout 22-17.
2: 10-4, thank you.
3: Are y'all clear enough?
4: Of course, I have no yes. 15, you want me to reroute?
3: 10-4.
4: Officer heading over if you need any roads closed.

0: All right, and 15, be advised, they're saying a child was struck on a scooter. Charlie 20, Charlie 09, y'all copy?
1: 10-4, what was that, 20?
0: Calvert and Pratt.
1: 10-4, who's going?
0: 15 and 28.
1: 10-4, hold me around.
0: Go ahead.
2: Yes, ma'am. You can hold me 10-18 for the remainder. Good night.
0: So far, have a good evening.
1: You were 91. 91. 23 Central Park in the mile is 23969. 2229.
0: And let's have a 33.

0: injuries.
1: I'm about 2 minutes out from location.
2: Alright, go for it.
1: Could you give this up right now?
0: For Oakmont?
1: Tampa, they don't need police services, but I talked to them.
0: That's all.
3: Unarmed robbery, 4200 Shandon Drive, USPS, Bichardé. Said a mail courier was robbed while delivering mail.
1: Tony, can you get up with David Schiff here, please?
3: What David Schiff units are available? David 21, unarmed robbery, 4200 Shandon Drive. The U.S. Post, USPS, the Charlotte, guys, one of our postal couriers was, robbed.
1: Oh, God. From my location.
0: And what's the medical?
1: Anna?
0: You said you need a medic?
1: Cool.
0: What's the medic for?
1: Can't tell about being about 50 years. No
0: more than I didn't copy your background as loud. Thanks.
1: Good day, check on us, 30-year-old, number one female.

0: outside enjoying some time together.
1: 10-4. 18, was that for Augusta?
2: 10-4.
1: 10-4, I'm doing right. I appreciate it.
3: 1-4, copy.
2: Sure.
4: Alright, 10-4. Just for Anconia call, I know it's been duped a couple times. We have anybody that can be rerouted to respond to just check the well being call?
2: Yes, sir.
5: I'm clearing up from this false pretense. You can clear them out, I can give this to Frank.
2: 10-4, Frank, now.
4: Funny, I'm gonna go see 44 E Franconia.
2: Careful.
1: 15.
0: 15.
1: David 15, let me get an X-ray note for larceny from auto.
2: Have a good night.
6: Good night.
4: Yeah, we'll back out for 600 bucks.

0: 16.
1: 16.
0: Yes.

0: Sí.
1: What unit is getting up?
0: David 2-6.
1: David 2-6.
0: You know what you said you are.
2: Six foot drop. Money 11.
3: Some.
0: 3-2-6. I'll say what.
3: And five.
0: I'm going to put out a Volvo for a stolen vehicle. Taken from the 2600 block of Brendan Ave. Have the vehicle description when you're ready.
3: Ready?
0: It's going to be a black two-door Infiniti Q60 red line. Keys are not with the vehicle. Bearing the tag of, Maryland tag of 8 Frank Robert, 5053. Taken at approximately 12:35 today.

0: 23 David 26. Full model from 2600 block of Brendan, taken approximately 12:35 hours today in state. Looking for a black two-door Infiniti. He's a 260 red line.
1: Q as in Queen, 60, red line.
0: Q 60, red line, 8, Frank Robert, 5053. Anything else?
1: That would be all. Thank you so much.
0: Definitely. Yeah, right. Major 3, David 26, Robert Stone, Stone Auto. Taking approximately 12:35 hours today is 826 on the block of Brendan. And for a black two-door Infiniti Q 60, red line. Tag is 8, Frank Roberts, 5053, 3 David 26, 2238.

0: Fredonia.
1: And Ralph the Fredonia. Can you run a call history on the location, please? This is, yeah, give me a call history on it.
2: That's 3904.
1: I've been advised that 1021, 224, or 20. And I haven't heard anything about that, but 24. All right, 24, thank you. We're coming to 23 in a second.
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2: Anyway, we like 5833.
0: Patricia, am I?
2: We're ready to copy. I'm a residential VNE and Southeast.
0: We're ready to copy.
2: It's going to be 620 North Elwood Avenue, 620 North Elwood. VNE Residential is under CC number 3895 3895. Requesting unit is 2 David 22. Short number is Lincoln 028. And the request time, 2210. Oh. The time is 2240.
0: Well, thank you.
2: Thank you.
4: Take.
5: Give me 1 second. 28, can you take the big with 27-57-58 to Sedonia, the Department E in reference to chromosome progress and male spice? Dispatch, you can take them. Thank you.

0: 20.
1: 20.
0: Call me up the fire department, please. 4408 Franconia. Yes, can you put me on foot at the 1400 block of Pennsylvania Avenue?
2: Okay. And Charles 13.
1: 13.
2: And you can respond over to this 514 Islamic Way for this noise complaint. Miss Kurt is going to be your complainant. Noise coming through speakers.
1: 10-4, I'll get over there after I hear this, what's going on.

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1: 10-4.

0: What time you receive this call?
1: Ten. With you, what's the CAD number for the call that Dixon was on at Bayview? What are you looking for?
2: 5943.
1: Alright, 10-4, thank you.
0: So possibly priority 4 on that.
3: David 28.
4: Wait.
3: What's that call for that auto accident?
4: Information for a
3: number. That's helpful.
0: Just out of flow. Can you put that call in my box and add him to his box? He said he'll handle it.
5: What's the sequence?
0: I have 726. And David 14 is actually in route to the location as well.
5: So,
3: East Coast.

0: Oh, no, good evening. This is Arazi. We have three calls pending. We have a follow-up, 4935 Edgemere Avenue, a burglary, 3105 Frisbee Street. It is in progress. And a hit and run, West 26th Street and Maryland Avenue, 10-4.
1: Were you just being in progress?
0: 10-4.
1: We're going to have to send units to that at least.
0: Yeah, we expect the one unit. Sector 2 units as 10-8, and Sector 2 units as 10-8. Careful.
1: You can put me in around 4 of those calls.
0: I put 3105 Frisbee Street in your back, 10-4.
1: 10-4.
0: Did you have a call for the extra hall?
1: We was not handling the action, it was somebody else.
0: 10-4.
2: She said this dude said another call with the action for extra hall with the call that 28 handled.
0: 10-4, thank you.
1: You fit me for Asian name above.
0: I'm sorry, David 15.
1: Yep.
0: 10-4.
1: See, wait, you can take me off that PR. I'll go back up 26 on Frisbee, and then I'll go for the PR.
0: 10-4.
1: No, no, like how they, as soon as they get there on Frisbee and 32, I'll be able to call Tristan.
0: 10-4.
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8: The 2900 block of West Franklin. And give me an X-ray no for recovered stolen auto out of jurisdiction.
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0: Oh,
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10: Charlie 25, can I get an X-ray for the DOA sound suspicious? 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
6: Go ahead.
10: Coming clear from booking, heading down to the station. 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
6: No problem.
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6: 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And your timeout 22:34.
7: Okay, 10-4-3, what's up?
9: Don't ask for you getting some of my stuff.
7: All right, 10-4, are you good? You need another unit?
9: 10-4, I'm good.
7: All right, 10-4.
11: My radio was dead. What's the text that call?
4: The second call is coming in now. It's only 3 minutes on it for an armed person. A brother is a dying. State of police just left. Number one male in his 40s sweatshirt named Broderick. And they were advising he's hiding in the basement.
11: All right, can we start from units that way?
4: David, 26 years later.
9: Ten-4, I'm on the phone. I'll just like, head over there.
4: All right, 10-4, I'll be getting it on the back.
11: Yeah,
4: David, I'm
11: making my way from second one.
4: 10-4.
9: David, 12, you can book me in the back with David, 26. 10-4.
4: Probably 21
9: on zero.
4: 10-4.
9: Adam, before you want to get it, you can log me in. Team 425, I'll be in that.
4: Alright, 10-4, Adam 21.
12: Service request.
11: 10-4. Yeah, you can cancel the service request. I got in contact with them.
12: Alright, 10-4.
4: All right, really quick, David 21, your number 3909, CAD 6034, timeout 2236. And they said a number one male in his 40s with a sweatshirt. He's supposed to be in a basement.
11: Yeah,

0: What's that?
1: Yeah, 4910 like raving, coming out of the carjacking. That's complaining that he's carjacked at a white Toyota Corolla. Sure. He said the suspect was a male wearing a gray hoodie going towards Morgan. Do you have any unit that can back up David 15 on his carjacking? 4910 Lock Raven.
2: They have 40 of him out.
3: And Adam 19. Adam Shift is out of roll call. And we can assist the canvas for that vehicle.
1: 10-4, thank you.
4: Hey, time 2258.

0: EVH sounds a lot in reference to the song for.
1: Probably 22. We're killing things well.

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0: 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It ends upstairs, second floor.
1: Who's the primary on that call for the armed person?
2: Davis 26.
3: Davis 26.

0: All right, they're about to net. The front door is open. They're still in the basement, though.
1: Okay, if you're still on the phone with them, can you advise them to come to the door? The basement door is locked from the inside. Can you just have one person come to the rear? We have three people back here.
2: Alright, so they made their way out the basement then?
1: It looks like you could enter through the basement through the rear, but we have three females back here.
3: David 21.
0: David 21, go ahead.
3: Can you read DDU again, please? I'm going to see.
0: DDU, go to see.
3: 37, 34.

0: microphone still holding air.
1: Are we able to open an air?
0: Where are you going to open air?
1: 10-4.
2: 2305.
3: 400 to that unit on the carjacking. Is it a specific side of the bumper that the damages is on the car? Is it left, right, or just the entire back?
2: Left side.
4: All right, David 40 to 27. Where's the victim at? I'm just pulling up on my Raven with David 15. And are you still on the phone with
2: him? Yeah, I'm still on the phone. He's at his house at 4910 Lock Raven. He said that his carjacking was right in front of his house. He's inside.
5: Having fun with
1: him. Go ahead.
5: Run the name of the UV.
1: FAP.
2: 1136 Maryland.
3: Didn't get any of that.
2: 5 Edward King. 1136.
0: Seven Charles 221 Citywide.
6: Yes, ma'am. Is there any way you could do a broadcast for me for the city? We just recovered an out-of-jurisdiction stolen auto. I can give the tag. It's going to be going back home to Howard County. I'm taking that with hot desk, but it's going to hit a couple more LPRs. I just don't want them riding up on this guy.
5: Send that second.
4: David 13, I'll take over for New Orleans.
7: So, Donnie, thank you, sir. And usually we only stare and tone one. If there's no activity, we just pay special attention.
4: 10-4.
6: In possession of the owner who is taking it home at this time, but it probably will still hit a couple LPRs on the way home.
1: 2016.
6: And 4.
1: And this is in reference to all the jurisdictions stolen auto.
6: And 4, it's stolen out of Howard County.
1: All right, 10-4.
8: Mr. Camry.
1: You're welcome.
0: Anybody responding?
1: David 28 on route. Adam 28, can you start your way since you CIP?

0: Adam 11 unit, okay.
1: 10-4, she's right here.
0: Alright, Temple, hold an answer, we're gonna get with him.

0: 16.
1: Plus you have a 33. Open the air.
0: You can open the air.
1: Copy, open in the air, 2310. I have a medical. Charlie 16, go ahead.
0: Yeah, I'm just trying to figure out who's relieving me at Saratoga, Utah.
1: Adam 12.
2: Adam 12 in row.
3: Citywide, information from 7 Charles 22, the reference to an out-of-jurisdiction stolen auto from Howard County. Units can cancel the lookout for the 2016 Kia Soul, which is black and has a Maryland tag of 8 George X-ray 2807. Vehicle has been recovered and the owner has possession. Times 2311.
4: One, 5.
1: 15.
4: One of the suspects, he said he had a weapon. He pointed the gun at the gentleman and asked him to leave the vehicle.
2: Alright, before I switch over to Citywide, what kind of firearm did he describe it?
4: He said it looked like a Glock. Black.
2: Alright, so I'll leave the black handgun so far. Twenty-six X. 40 on City West.
4: Hoodies and sweatpants, gray in color, both.
5: I know earlier somebody said a possible Hispanic suspect is. What is the victim? Can he give a race, ethnicity?
4: He said that he might. They might look like Hispanic. Wolf.
2: They, 2012, white, Toyota Camry, Maryland tag, 5, Edward King, 1136, 2 Hispanic male suspects, 1 wearing gray hoodie, 1 armed with a black handgun.
3: You said an armed carjacking?
2: Yes, ma'am. Armed carjacking, 4900 block of Lock Raven Boulevard, Northeast.
3: What time did it occur? It's a reference to an armed carjacking occurred 10 minutes ago, 4900 Buffalo Raven, looking for 2012 Toyota Camry. It's white, Maryland tag, 5 Edward King, 1136, taken by 2 Hispanic males, 1 wearing a gray hoodie and 1 armed with a black handgun. 4 David 40, Northeast 10-4.
2: Thank you.
3: 10-4.
6: Nate, we haven't picked a 1.
7: 6882 to Citywide, good evening, ma'am. What unit was that in the northern?
3: Northeast, 4 David 40.
7: 4 David 40, thank you, ma'am.
3: Good call. Citywide. In reference to an armed carjacking occurred about 10 minutes ago in the 4900 block of Runlock Raven Boulevard. Students are asked in the lookout for a 2012 Toyota Camry. It's white, has a Maryland tag of 5 Edward King, 1136. The vehicle was taken by 2 Hispanic males, 1 wearing a gray hoodie and 1 armed with a black handgun. Anyone seen this vehicle? 4840 Northeast, 2314.
1: Charlie 20, you cannot.
7: Yes, ma'am. That supervisor is going to give it to David now.
1: Oh. Okay, open that.
4: For parlor in 401 25th Street. Can you give me the callback number?
6: It's not a good callback number on the call.
4: 10-4, you can do it. I'm giving a boy no.
6: 10-4.
8: Mechanic came for Romaine. I have your name.
6: You too.
9: That's 6161 and the timeout 2258.
10: 3911, 10-4. Unit 41. Unit 41. 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
11: In the 09, I copy. Units have been assigned to traffic initiatives there. They will key up once they begin their initiative, ma'am.
10: And for LT log, over on the Eastern Channel and just let them know what we just had, and give the directions that the suspect are, possibly traveling, to their location, from, Argonne Drive.
11: Come for, ma'am. 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
9: 10-4, 2316. Hello. You said you starting your transport again, correct?
11: Right.
9: Yeah, I was giving you the time. It was 2316.
11: Thank you. Overtime available. Interested lateral within our west.
3: Which shift and when?
11: Allen shift right now.
3: Okay, simple.
11: Thank you.
3: Citywide, anyone interested in working overtime? Northwest is looking for units for the Adam shift right now. Anyone interested, switch over for 6 Adam 09, 2317.
12: Coffee, okay?
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9: David 29.
13: Yes, I'm clear for my call. 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
4: Devil.
8: Sure you call them. The callback number, they were not on scene, the last time we went there. 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
9: Copy, 27.
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9: And 26X, could you pick up the, 1700 block of North Payson Street? 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No further info.
4: 10-4.
8: Just put it back on that, there is your call for a second.
9: Unit still okay at Saratoga in Park.
6: Adam O'Neill.
13: Yes, ma'am. Northeast is advising. I know they just put it out citywide.
12: They just had an armed carjacking, white Toyota Camry, damage to the left rear bumper. Maryland Type 5 Edward King 1136. Two suspects, gray hoodies, late 20s, Hispanic males, armed, and last seen heading towards our district, so units be aware.

0: David 29.
1: 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Gonna pick up a off-duty.
0: What's the location? What's the location on O'Donnell?
1: 5501 O'Donnell Street.

0: the city line. All units, 10-6 for information from Unit 41. 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All personnel should be out of the district on their posts, conducting initiatives such as car stops, business checks, and foot patrols. All units are also asked to be backing up each other, and as usual, please stay safe. Information from Unit 41 at 2321.
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3: Leave the man. Can you tell me what's going on Homewood?
4: Alright, give me a minute, we'll be in check. Alright, we'll be in check, 2147 Homewood. David, he does not know where he is. Refuse to ask anyone in the home. What's the address? I refuse to look outside for a street name. Someone is trying to kill him and he does not feel safe. His name is Theodore.
3: Did he produce that address?
4: They gave 2147 Homewood.
3: Alright, show me about.
4: 10-4.
5: David, 12. Put me in the back with Charlie, but with Adam 14.
4: 10-4.
6: Just called and said she heard gunshots. About 6 shots. Unknown where they were coming from. You're on the bed.
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4: 3846.
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9: 2325.
1: Adam 22.
4: Adam 22.
1: You put the missing person on my box.
4: 10-4.
1: You keep me logged on and I'll hold me out to DCU.
4: 16.
9: You show me about the McCullough.
4: Alright, careful. Okay, 10-4.
3: Coming up, 10-3.
4: 10-4. 14.
3: Okay, you can technically, I don't think they need me in the carjacking. So, keep me.
10: Caller just stated the person is outside coughing and whimpering like they need help. Advise on AMBO. No 36 of the person.
0: Yes, sir.
3: Can I get the CC number for E8 handgun violation cell phone? Hi, 19 for that.
11: Permission.
3: 19 to 14. We'll meet back.
10: Copy that. It's family disturbance. It says dispute with subject at the location. It's in progress. Suspect is a number one male, age 16. He has on black pants. His name is Noah Roscoe. No further info at the moment.
3: 10-4.

0: And can I have a sleep alive level 2284, please?
1: And a copy.
0: Thank you.
1: Yeah, I'm coming up 5364.
0: Copy 22.

0: 11, can you make sure no destruction of property?
1: Wellington, for the common assault. Complainant said her ex assaulted her. She says she's the number one female wearing a leopard print dress. 14 on the back.
2: 10-4.
1: 24.

0: good morning. Can you help me on Inspector 1, investigate the auto Fiat and President? In references, the vehicle was following them. Supposed to be a black Toyota Camry. Round 1-6, door driver 4306. 10-4.
1: Yeah, but I'm from 3, Bayview, and I have relieved 2 Charlie 13.
2: 10-4.
1: He's taking over the hospital detail. I'm
2: 12.
1: Good evening, sir. The 910 voice can be a boy Nora over on Eastern Avenue.
0: You ready?
2: Yes.

0: With the repo side, check because he says his payment is not up to date.
1: Yeah, but it's 1047 also on repo so far.
0: So far.
1: Thank you, sir. That's it.
2: Do they have somebody going to booking? My computer's still having problems. If they want to bring them over there, booking.
1: 11, you copy?
3: 11 to 9.
1: 92 is Ace, and if she going to booking, see Ace and King, I'll meet them there.
3: What's that?
1: 1-6.
4: Transfer number 2 mail to 1301 Woodburn AF. Mileage is 61981.
1: 2331 and 27, your caller should be in front of headquarters inside a blue Mercedes.
2: It's going to be Maryland tag 9, Frank, John, 1253.
3: What's the location you're at?
2: 300 block East 25th Street. What's that for? 13, I'm around also.
1: 10-4. 17 on the back. 10-4. Check police investigating advise on medic. I did request medic as well and contacted our MSP. 10-4.
0: I was going to say MSP, but I'll head that way.
1: 10-4.
0: You know, MST won't handle that, I'm sure.
1: Yeah.
5: This is not Cross Street of Van Dyke Road. Now they're claiming if it's in the city at 4839, they're asking Northeast units to respond 4839 Hazelwood to canvas the area. Time is 2333.
4: Charlie 1-4, can you change me to the station for the remainder?
1: 10-4. Says 23 post.
6: Citywide broadcast, who gave that information to Citywide, you know?
1: I do not. She said Baltimore County called on the landline.
6: 10-4. We are heading to that location.
1: Adam 21.
2: Adam 21.
1: Now, can you start the 4839 Hazelwood canvas for a crime scene? Reference to discharge in per Baltimore County.
2: 10-4.
6: I have a couple units head that way as well, ma'am.
1: Do you have any other units coming tonight, Adam Schiff?
6: I'm trying to see up on the road.
7: David, 290, you can show me a route, too.
8: No, 090, you can show me a route as well.
1: They're saying people have been following him since December 2025. Why he was on the phone, somebody pulled up beside him.
6: Oh, Lord, okay.
7: Adam 10, give me a minute.
0: 1-4-10-2-3-10-6-1.
2: Q4.
1: 20.
8: 20 big patents. Coming up.

0: 1023.
1: 24.
2: Yeah, I had told you release, but I'm gonna be on the traffic initiative for the Hamilton area. 2-3, you know.
3: If I could have the post when you did it.
1: Just 12 posts, 412 posts.
0: You can get my qualifier now. Agent Romero to the psychology.
4: Mini Mart, number one male named Chris was driven to see a trespasser at the location.
5: Simple. Logging on there. How much time on the call?
4: 3 minutes.
6: Sorry, Taylor, call me on the bus.
4: Adam 16.
7: I'm discharging. We give it Adam no for now.
8: Alright, 10-4, Adam no.
4: Thank you. Yes, sir, we have a disorderly coming out, 3405 West Keaton Avenue. Caller says he has a guest in his home. We asked to leave and they will not leave. Suspect is the number one male. Caller is Emmanuel. Can I get a unit on the back?
0: Back.
4: 10-4.
0: 10-1.
4: 10-2. Adam 10 or Adam 09?
6: Hold on, it's David 13, okay?
4: No one's answering up. David 13.
6: For the accounting unit, they're closing some.
8: And citywide, put that out. You can send 26.
6: That's cool.
9: Hey, 16, good evening, sir. Oh, once you clear, I'm sorry, I got a call for investigate at 7th and Carriage Street. Call is saying a man in a black outfit is trying to rape her.
6: Good evening, yes, sir, and well.
9: That's a simple.
7: My box, but it's not an alarm. I'll respond there.
4: Peter, unit on the back with 16, Adam 11.
10: David 13, you can put me on the back.
4: That's David 13, 10-4.

0: 2500 Hartford. Give me one minute to take.
1: Give me 1 second. What's the take?
0: The mailman tag of 4 George Williams, 6704.
1: Wait, you can put me on the
2: batch. Simple. I don't see anybody out there.
1: Yeah, well. No, then let me know when you're ready. Go ahead.
2: Haven't seen three. Can I have an X window for stolen auto?
1: Ready.
2: Simple, I'm ready. 3915, Kettle 5985,
1: come on 22.
2: It's in the parking right now.
1: 10-12.
2: All right, the Eddie 10's going to get a handle. They don't need police services. They have a Nora, and I'll just take care of this other call that's right down the street.
0: Just on fix. Harry David, 102-753-39. 209.
1: Good morning, 1-4 Santa Barbara. On the
2: way you clear the car, I think it's like a 4. That's for original. Well, alright, I see it.
0: Hey,
2: 10-6, 15. 14, can I get a medic to my location, man? I reference Real Zone. I have a number one female with a possible finger injury.
0: Copy.
3: Be 7 George John
1: 0773.
0: 2320. Adam
1: 11. Adam 11.
4: Yeah, you know, we're stationed for a brief moment, I think I gotta reset my NBA password.
3: Hold on.
1: What?
3: Don't think so.
1: Medic
0: 1 is en route. 10-4, I appreciate it. Can you let 20 know this isn't going to be an overdose, though?
1: 20, exactly.
5: Number 3916, K6159, timeout 2320.
0: Just if you're on Wilbur, you may be primary.
5: Twenty-three forty-five.
3: ED9.
1: Got it.
3: I got my CC number for my investigative stop. Or maybe it was a traffic violation.
1: What was the location?
3: In block of North.
1: Four. Charlie 25 responded right before shift change and gave it an Edward no.
3: Okay. 12 in reference, went there earlier with 25 and didn't find anybody at the location at all.
5: Do I have that alert? 1913, Christian. Southwest, one round, 2347.

0: C1, also shots on alert 1903, Christian, Southwest 1 round, 2347.
1: 24Q, mark it, Narcan administered.
2: 2347.
3: Have a supervisor respond to Will offense just in the event that they have to make a forced entry in reference to that call for service.
4: I'm already interrupt.
3: Yeah, thank you, sir.

0: Ava 13. But, ma'am, you can 30 to this location and give it a zebra S.
1: Simple, 3207 Baker Street, 2348.
2: You can tell me that I'm here on
3: tonight. Simple. Give it 2-9 along Hazelwood right now.
4: Simple.
5: Okay, I'm going to do 3-4.

0: This is John Cliff from the phone, 10-8. Yeah, that's my number 3.
1: 10-4.
0: Yeah, hold me and my partner out on foot. Gonna be on Chester and Preston first. Black Preston.
2: Utility vehicle.
1: 10-4.
2: Go ahead.
3: Just advising over the air, I'm going to be transporting my same individual, number 1 female, to the Ambo Bay of Johns Hopkins. I'm sorry, mileage is 25088. I'm 1061.
2: 2350.
4: 1500 for car transport.
2: What's up tonight in copy?
4: 15 also transporting. Just one, number 1 adult female to Ammo Bay, for mileage 37227. Secure CWN, 1061.
1: And Adam 18.
4: 18.
1: Investigate the 2711 West Fairmount Avenue. Call us say he hear glass shattering outside the location. Unsure if it was a gunshot. No further info.
4: That's the same call as the last time.
1: Alright, I'm, you want me to dupe it?
4: Yeah, pencil. I think it's the same caller. Twelve.
3: Yeah, those 291 know which you got holding. You can keep those together at the cell tower. The boy north. 10-4.
5: Twenty-9. This came from Baltimore County. Citywide put it out. If you have any questions, 1026.
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0: I'm clear from that location.
2: All right, come.

0: No, not in the KGA. Not for this canvas. I don't see anything at this time. Nobody in the area seems to be acting as if there was a discharging. Pending David 29's calls to county unit, there doesn't really seem to be anything going on over here.
1: 10-4.
0: I'll just reach out to them before we code this up.
1: Go ahead.
2: Oh, no!
3: Can I hold it here a minute?
1: We holding the air.

0: Nathan Ray.
1: Okay.
0: 3401 North Calvert Street, 3401 North Calvert Street for a common assault. Call name is Caitlin. Caller reports patient that would like to report an assault that happened to her at the place of employment. 10-4.
1: 10-4. Jesus, that we're hearing me canvassing for possibly two black males, dark clothing wearing ski masks, who left the scene in a black, unknown make model sedan. I'm here with the victim, I'm going to use a translator app.
0: Shuffle.
2: 20, I copy. What's the number on Newkirk?
0: 519.
2: 10-4. Good service.
3: That was Owl and Lizanne. Give the point up.
4: Anything out of the ordinary in the 4300 block? Nobody wanted to be seen, correct?
5: Correct. There's no COVID plan.
4: All right, 10-4. I'll be in the area. Maintain your presence over here. But you can get it for data now.
5: 10-4.
4: Pleasure.
5: Go ahead.
4: I think our vehicle stopped 2300 East North.
5: 7-4, I got B&K.
6: Utah, please. That's 2424 Utah, please.
7: Just see if you show me out.
6: 16 in a row. All right, so this house broken into. I'm viewing from the video camera. House supposed to be under renovation. The vase in the basement.
7: When you get from the back.
6: I'm getting a male with a dark hoodie and clothing.
7: Yes, ma'am, we just had a vehicle take off on me on a traffic stop. It was a silver Hyundai Elantra, a Virginia Tech. I'm not pursuing the vehicle at all.
6: Oh.
7: The VA tag for the record is Tom Henry Young, 6116.

0: 26.
1: I saw him to
2: Citywide. Citywide scanning now, sir.
3: Oh, you set the cameras right here. Handle my statistical. I'm seeing like 11:30 and now. Are you able to catch anything that happened? In regards to the tape. So the victim is wearing gray top, gray bottom. He really is not giving too much information in regards to the suspect.
4: Go ahead.
5: Yeah, I'll clear the station.
4: Couple?
0: You say that's 10-2-3.
5: Collateral, David 14.
0: Go ahead.
5: And the date of 14.
1: 214.
5: Can you open up the exterior door in the apartment building?
1: No.
5: The tenant, put me 10-2-3, 3807 Wabash.
1: Ring number 5 on the keyboard, and we can buzz you in.

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1: Tuesday.
0: In reference to this, can you change it to investigate? Give it to David now. The victim's going to have to call back.
1: Simple, thank you.
2: 28.
1: 28.
2: Do they have another unit over here at this location?
1: And I'm 28.
0: 26, let me run to 28.
1: Turn 4.
2: Hello. Chrysler's Town for our follow up.
3: What were the numbers?
2: 69. 33.
3: So.
2: Yeah, ma'am, you were trying to read from Gordon.
1: No, sir.
2: Alright, 10-4. Yeah, we should be here for a good 10 minutes.
1: 10-4. I have 2-6 in a row.
0: X-ray 2288.
4: What? Good morning, ma'am. Can you log me on, please? I got a walk-in at the front desk. Can you run a Maryland tag for me, please? Check for total repo.
3: Simple, good morning. Go ahead.
4: I'm sorry, it's going to be a V8 tag. It's going to be Tom Henry Union. 9286, and that's a Virginia tag.
3: And you said you need a total repo check?
4: Damn, Paul, what up?
3: Stand by.
5: And so when you're ready to copy.
6: Come on, that's simple.
3: You ready? Go ahead.
5: I'm there, the citywide 7324, sequence J-John 999.
7: Called, and that the other parties have already gone down to Calvert Street to get the charges, as they were advised by the previous officer. So, David, no.
8: David, no. Civil.
9: City Watch for Hanover and Pepsico. I'm coming up negative. 2315 to 00001.

0: Tuesday.
1: I believe you have me on the wrong call. Should be backing up Adam 28.
0: Alpha 1.
2: Roger, I can take you.
0: Alpha
2: 15.
3: Actually, no, for unarmed robbery, please.
4: I have a summons here shortly because the other parties are down at Calvert Street now.
0: And your time out 23:56.
5: Man, 3921. Did you need the vehicle information again?
0: 1047, that was it, so.
5: Thank you. I'll stay on your channel.
0: 1047.
2: Can a unit count how many houses down there is? We're in a back trying to figure out which one it is.
6: Wait, give me a second.
2: Well, thank you.

0: 么听歌？
1: 给他回吗？
0: 喂。
1: This man, address of, can you look up an address for me? And let me know what、district and post that is, please. Are you ready?
0: Go ahead.
1: It'll be 624 North Utah Street.
0: It's the Central 115 Post.
1: Okay, 10-4. I got an overview walk in. Can you give me an x-ray for stolen auto, please, and set it for that address?
0: Cell phone number 3922K0063 and the timeout 0009.

0: 12, 10-9.
1: Can I get an X-ray now for my phone?
2: Adam 26.
0: You're at Reese Street, 3012 Reese.
2: 10-4.
3: That's 3923 CAD 6257. That's 6257, and you're timeout 2329.

0: Alright, 15, the x-ray number is going to be 3924. That's 3924. Got a cat of 6389, timeout 2356.
1: Careful. Yeah.
2: You call?
1: Yes, 10-4, are you able to clear?
2: Yeah, what do you have?
1: 1100 East Belvedere, it says apartment B. Complainant said the neighbors in apartment D, as in David, is stomping and banging on the floors and they can't go to sleep.
2: 10-4, I got it. You can't put it on my box.
1: Adam 16.
3: 16, put me in the back.
1: 6.
3: It's actually 6933.
1: Hello.
3: Basically, I spoke to the owner. The owner said it was her neighbor called and said since 9 o'clock that somebody was possibly inside the house, so.
1: 24. What was the number?
0: Thank you. It's going to be Mr. Evans who calls us in. Phone number of 410-463-1935.
3: Yes, they call.
1: Check me.
4: Did you take the location to the 500 block of South Oldham? The victim was able to show me exactly where it occurred.
2: David, though.
0: Sound about right to me. Thank you, sir.

0: And 12 is DDU still here by chance?
1: 2221 standing by.
0: Hey, can you go out to see chat real quick?
1: Twenty, just announcing, 2238 yourself.

0: John Hopkins as a number 3 male heat reps kid. On the mileage 21426.2.
1: That was 0 18 hours.

0: 13.
1: Yeah.
0: Yes, on traffic stop already in Canada. It's going to be running tag for the year. 8 Frank Boy 5200 2400 block of Fremont Avenue.
1: 10-4, I got being carried.
2: 14, put me on the back.
0: 28.
1: 28.
0: Investigate Frank now.
2: I believe this is 21's call, so he'll be coordinating shortly.
1: Notified.
3: 15. 5500 Harper Road, the car stop. That tag's entering CAD, Maryland tag. Can you run it for me, please?
2: Adam 11.
1: Go ahead.
4: Mission 579, 1000 West 40th, looks totally vacant.
1: On 9, copy.
2: Are you talking about this person arm with a water bottle?
0: 10-4.
1: Oh, now you calling? 10-4. Adam, 11 is advised.
4: 1100 West 40 is totally vacant.
5: All right, civil.
1: Other than West 40th looks vacant. Is it vacant or are they just closed?
2: Closed.
1: That's all. Thanks for checking. Adam 17. 5026 Benmore Avenue. Investigate. Since the caller advised that we take so long and the subject was right there, then hung up. On the callback, she gave the address and advised it was an apartment and gave her name and hung up. Amari Smith is the caller.
2: It's helpful. I was just there when I got there, gave her a call. She hung up on me. The building was locked. Called her back again and she didn't answer. But I called back her.
5: It's too large for any of the case persons.
0: All right, 10-4, right. You said 629 North Elwood?
5: 620 North Elwood. You appreciate it.
3: 27, yeah, we would need another body too, so that'd be perfect. Data 29, if you could come to 620 North Elwood, that'd be great. And data 22, if you could come back. We're almost ready with Kremlin.
0: En route from 3333, sir.
1: Two six. I have a missing person. 6 Upland Road. Caller reporting he dropped his wife to have dinner around 7. He hasn't heard from her since.
2: Oh. 2400 Elwood.
3: I have a case number of that, ma'am.
1: It's 00000000 Sam 80 Victor 753.
3: Before, is it showing you that through?
1: It just says local.
6: All right, 2-4.
7: Three, 2-4.
3: 2-7, John.
7: 2-4.
6: Adam 10, what was that location?
7: 1633 Parkman Ave.
6: Dude, I'm going to break off this arse and get up there real quick.
7: It's simple.
6: Yeah, I copy. I'm on the way there.
7: Alright, simple.

0: That's 3925K0027. That's 27. And your timeout 0006.
1: Okay. Just want to advise, 14's radio was dead. He's about to go to the district to get another battery.
2: Incident occurred in the county side, ma'am. Changing some of that feeding right now.
3: Track 1, good evening. And Susan, can I get you on the 4006 Wellesby Avenue for disorderly? Politics, give me out yelling.
2: Good.
3: Four, thanks.
4: Going to be transporting number one juvenile for the 2025 Creek Avenue to juvenile booking. Probably mileage 18351. So there's a bill for miscure.
5: 10400260.
1: Don't put me kids at around an home robbery.
5: No, I have a 14.
6: Yes, ma'am. I have information on the missing Juno.
5: Go ahead.
6: The missing 13-year-old. Her name is going to be Denim. Gilmore Denim, like jeans. D-E-N as in Nancy. I-M as in Mary. Gilmore, regular spelling. G-I-L-M-O-R-E. Date of birth is 12/28/2012. She was last seen at 820 Glade Court at 0700 hours when she left for school at Kip Elementary Middle, 200 Edgewood Street.
4: And you, Adam, 23, you need assistance with the disorder?
3: Get on the back. I appreciate it. Thank you.
4: Yeah, no problem. Zip on.
3: Pardon. 3926, 3926, schedule 0151, 0151. Time you called it out, that was 022.
5: Where's the Kip Elementary School again?
6: 200 Edgewood Street.
5: What time was she last seen?
6: Last seen at 0700 hours. She was last spoken to by her sister at 1200 hours where she was still in school.
7: Out of my vehicle, couldn't put me out on a business check, 4598 Emerson.
6: She's going to be a number one female with medium skin pigment and 5'2 in height. And she has a side part ponytail.
5: What color is her hair?
6: I can color.
5: Alright, so you're looking for Denim Gilmore, number one female, 12 years of age. What's her date of birth again?
6: The birth is 12/28/2012.
5: Date of birth 12/28/2012. She is. Did you give me a height and weight?
6: and she is 5'2", approximately 190 pounds.
5: 5'2", 190 pounds, with a medium complexion, and a black side part, a ponytail. Missing from 820 Glade Court, last seen around 0700 hours yesterday, headed to school at the Kipp Elementary Middle School, 200 Edgewood Street, but her sister last heard from her at 1200 hours and she was still at school. She was last seen wearing a burgundy sweatpants, black shirt, gray crop top, wearing black and silver shoes. 9 Adam 14 is seen, 10-4.

0: Four out of 23.
1: Inner mileage 21430.0, and you can also put me on the back of that common assault. I'll be en route momentarily.
2: Careful, level 31.
0: I'm seven on the route as well. Height 5'7", weight 120, hair color blue braids, skin light skin, no illness. Last seen at 10:56 a.m. on the 5th of 11, 2026.
3: David, what's the callback number for that 911 call?
2: That phone number is going to be 410-916-2764.
3: Devil. Oh,
2: name on it, though.
3: Devil, I think we might have found the other party.
2: Devil.
1: Mm-hmm. 5618 Lithania Road for the armed person. Second point, it states a female stole her belongings. Then in the text, it says, number one male with khaki pants and a blue hoodie on a scooter with a gun stole the belongings.
4: Yeah, now I got a flash.
1: 10-4.
0: No clothing description.
5: Hold on back. Machine number one or number two?
0: Please. Number one, female.
5: So you're looking for Trinity Robinson, number one, female. 17 years of age, date of birth 4/30/2009, 5'7", 120 pounds, with a light skin complexion, blue braids. Missing from 5518 Sinclair Greens Drive, last seen around 10:56 yesterday. No clothing description, 4 item 23 is seen. 10-4.
0: 10-4.
6: Can you hold me up to the call commissioner to apply for charges? Hello.
7: Yeah, I'm 10-23. I have 23.
8: The same call I have. I already talked to him, so I told dispatcher to do this.
0: Okay, David 15, can I call David? No. Change it over to David 14.
9: 28, 10-3.

0: 09.
1: Yes, ma'am. Can you run a Maryland tag for investigative purposes?
0: What do I wish your plate?
1: Looks like 5 George Victor, 3481 Maryland.

citywide. All units 10 takes for information in reference to two missing persons. 9 out of 14 is looking for Denham Gilmore. She's the number one female, 12 years of age. Date of birth 13 years of age, date of birth 12.

0: 28, 2012. She's 5 feet two, 190 pounds, has a medium complexion. Semi.
1: Susan.
0: Citywide chat spot alert 3321. Far as long as in one round. 0036.
2: Three. Let me get our medic here for an old one male. We got laceration to his face. Can you hold me to CDY while you're already in reference to my call?
1: Yep. Oh, just okay. Where was that location for that shot spotter?
0: 33.
1: Could you please hold me out to the forensic bay in reference to my call?
0: Number 037.
1: Unit 40.
2: Oh, myself, David 22, David 29 at ECU, please.
1: Seven.
0: 31.
2: I'll give you a landline.
1: Have a male or female?
3: Adam 24, yeah, we have a male up here at 55 block of Harper Road.
1: Mm-hmm. 41 was asking about the shot spotter.
4: Disregard, hey, I'm on the phone with 224.
1: 10-4. The 91, you're going to 5500 Hoffman Road. 10, you calling?
5: Yeah, in reference to Los Angeles, they give an apartment.
1: 1047, no apartment.
5: 10-4, and who's my complainant?
1: Miss Kiana, she says she's supposed to be standing outside wearing a red robe and white Crocs.
5: 10-4, you said Kiana?
1: Yeah, 10-4.
6: Oh, 09-1047, 2016, Toyota, expiration 725, says registration suspended.
5: Oh, 09, copy.
3: All right, simple.
5: Can we give you a tow off check as well, please?
3: Yeah, it's simple. I got you.
5: 35.
1: I'm calling Charlie 10.
5: Charlie 10, standing by. Can you call 2284? 2 out of 14, can I get a medic to here to check a lady out? I got hit with a water bottle.

0: the cutting. Is there any updates?
1: I'm in ready.
2: Give me one moment.
1: They're still working on them. They're asking if there's an ALS provider to come help out with something. And we're still holding the house. Nobody is being particularly cooperative. There's things.
3: For citywide information again in reference to these two missing persons. 9/14 is looking for Denon Grimmore. She is a number one female.
2: All right, you can go ahead and take them. I was just putting 39 on the cotton.
3: One female, 13 years of age, date of birth 12/28/2012, 5 feet, 290 pounds, medium complexion, and has a black side part ponytail. She's missing from 820 Glave Court, last seen around 0700 hours, headed to the Kipp Elementary Middle School, Toothwood Edward Street, Edgewood Street, wearing a gray, a burgundy sweatpants, black shirt, gray crop top, and wearing black and silver shoes. Anyone seeing her? 9/14 in the Southern. And 4/23 is looking for Trinity Robinson. She's a number one female, 17. Date of birth 4/30/2009. She's 5'7", 120 pounds, has blue braids and a light skin complexion. Last seen around 10:56 yesterday morning at 5518 St. Clair Greens Drive. We have no clothing description. Anyone seeing her? 4/23 Northeast. It's 0042.
4: And 3976 to Sergeant Copeland. I'm sorry, Sarge, you got cut off by citywide.
1: I'm going to put it all on the radio. I'm firing her out. I'll tell you when you get here.
4: I got you.
5: Hey, can I get an extra no phone about that?
6: That'd be 39.
3: This crime has requested a reference to a cutting. We need it at 1633 Parkland Avenue, that's 1633 Parkland Avenue for 9/24. That unit sequence is Lincoln 033, Lincoln 033, and the CC number assigned is 3927, 3927. Lab request time 0035, dispatch time 0043.
7: His residence at 305 West Fayette Street, apartment 1103. He stated the wife texted him and that she'll be home in 10 minutes. Can you just have a unit go over there and do a check of well-being?
6: 10-4.
5: And can you simulcast for either 14 or 16, because they were all over on television together.
1: Adam 14.
4: Standing by.
1: There's 12 there with you.
4: Yeah, well, we were here try to find out what's going on. So we made contact with both parties, so we're just trying to make sure everything's settled. We're about to clear in a minute. What do you have?
1: All right, I just need 12 to answer his radio. I was calling him.
4: Apologize, it was a little bit loud in there.
8: Yeah, are Charles 15 and Charles 16 still on the air?
9: Adam 16.
8: Six. Someone's here. Please don't sound an alarm or box.
6: Individual name. Two six.
7: He actually did give the name. I'm looking at Is it possible just to transfer the coal to that location and check, change it to check the mobile?
6: Buffalo.
10: Can you raise 9 Adam 24 for me, please?
11: 9 Adam 24.
10: 24. Can you cut down the C channel for me, please?
11: Two eight.
4: Reference to Michael, I spoke to the resident at the location, and she's advising that there's something wrong with her alarm, and that someone is coming in the morning to try to fix it. So you can give this call to David now.
6: Apple.
11: It just gives me the effect that it's a 2004 Honda Accord.
4: Before.

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0: The 12's 10-8, have them 10-11 me. And 5618 Lothian is coming out again.
1: 12, you copy.
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1: 4M91.
0: 91. 63, 3500 Alpha Road.
3: There. And also, what's my apartment number?
2: Apartment number.
3: And reference 443-596-7739. I can't pronounce this name.

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1: 16.
0: Reference the 14th call. The person left due to airing off.
2: Adam 18.
3: Now I don't broadcast what's going on when you write.
2: Go ahead.
3: You're going to be on a black 2004 Honda Accord two-door. We don't have a tag number, but the last four of the VIN is 1234. Yeah, 1234 on a black 2004 Honda Accord two-door. Last seen Friday at 12 o'clock. Last location is 2508 Marbourne Avenue.
0: Be a stolen auto and I'll take it, so it. I want to write the report for it now.
2: All right, therefore, you got that tag? Because I'm relief from, I think your primary has the tag.
0: Yeah, well, it's going to be a Virginia tag of Tom Henry Yankee, 9286. It's going to be in a gray, silver Kia Sportage.
3: Oh, be on
2: that. Matthew Slam. Where are the scratches?
3: Front hood.
2: Four Honda Accord. Black in color, has two doors. No tag available at this time, with the last four of the bin are 1234. Taken around 12 p.m. from 2508 Marbourne on the 9th. Keys are not with the vehicle. Has scratches on the front hood. And I, Adam 18, is seeing 10-4.
3: Yes, ma'am. Thank you. I truly appreciate it. I'm going back to on my channel now.
2: 10-4.
3: Car stop was 200 East North.

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0: Can you hold myself 10-7 to the office and have a good morning?
1: Good morning. 7051.
2: A 0140.
3: 10-4. Dante and complainant girlfriend is fighting. Girlfriend is bleeding profusely. Tagging a unit on the back, and he refused to answer any questions.
2: 21 from Evan.
3: 10-4.
4: Sprayed on the road.
3: 10-4.
2: 2-5 in the back.
3: 10-4.
2: I'm going.
3: 10-4.
1: Not on scene, no further info.
2: 10-4.

0: All right, Devil. All right, Devil. I'm just sending the service request over.
1: Oh, you sent the service request over?
0: No, man.
2: From Citywide. Information from the night at 18 in reference to a stolen auto. I'm taken around 12 p.m. from 2508 Marbon Avenue on the 9th with a 2004 Honda Accord. It's two doors, black in color. We have no tag at this time, but the last four of the VIN are 1234. Vehicle has scratches on the front hood. Keys are not with the vehicle. Anyone seeing it? 9 Adam 18 Southern, 0053.
3: Hi, Adam 23, use the number 3931, CAG 0132, time out 00 30 hours.
0: Devil, any other one matter?
3: Three is on route. And that's at 00 38 hours.
0: So, you know, that's

0: 21, I'll come out this way.
1: 10-4.
0: What if I'm 10-3?
1: 10-4.
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1: David, 2-9.
2: Hold it up, the court commissioner.
0: And I'm 24.
3: Who is it?
0: A common assault in progress on your post, 524 North Milton. Complaint states two people in a small black car outside the location are trying to attack his brother and steal from him.
3: It's 2-4. I'm on 11. I'm going up.
4: You ain't on the back.
0: Shuffle.
5: 26, I'm 10-23, 10-61, I'm Milton.

0: 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Adam 25.
1: I'm sensing.
2: Eagle for me on Rosa and Boston Street.
0: Oh, 10-4, I see you.
1: Are you ready? Ready? 10-4.
3: Twenty-four, 10-3.

0: Any 8400 service near Eastern and Broadway, getting an egg assault. Nothing on it as of yet. So we'll call.
1: Happy with C4 to guys. The call was not rushed to the call he was on earlier.
2: I'm sorry, young lady, can I?
0: Did you hear what C4 was advised earlier? He said that the call, the reference to the call that he was on earlier?
2: Yeah, 10-4, I spoke with him.
0: 10-4.
2: I'm there.
0: All right, 10-4, thank you.
3: Dave is talking to you.
0: Dave, 2-2.
3: I advised you agree about what you said earlier. Can you help me out with the district? I've got PR.
0: 10-4, thank you.
4: Hey, go ahead, 3936. Go ahead, sir.
3: Yeah, sir, can you do a query
5: in reference to the address? And can you tell me if anyone has called 911 in the past days or months?
4: And for this address, 1633 Parkman, I did that earlier before. This is actually only two calls, the 911 no voice in this call itself.
6: That one, no voice, was a female caller, they said. And then the second call was him.
4: Yep, 10-4. They the only two.

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1: Can I get one more unit over here?
0: 1011, 1900 Utah.
1: Shuffle. 20 unit in the back.

0: Not one, no voice, no name on it. Phone number 410-916-2764.
1: Okay. 2764, and was that the only?
0: That's the only one. Besides the mail calling for the cutting, that's the only call.
1: All right, definitely. Thank you, sir.
0: Careful.
2: 26, I'm going to have a problem with the victim.
0: I'm sorry. All right, so, except for 26, you filed the medic down, shock trauma?
2: Careful.
0: Do you have a room number or anything?
2: I'll get that to you as soon as I get inside.
0: All right, so, yes, sir. Careful.
2: 18.
0: 18?
3: Yeah, I said a quick question. With everything that I gave you, the tag number, what's the expiration date on the tags?
0: Oh, okay, yeah, hold on. Expiration date on it is going to be 825.
3: Okay, 10.3 Charles Robert, 8280.
0: Yep, civil.
4: Be reading 1027-4329-178.
5: What screen? You can change this call so I can be an own person from the dispute. And you can give it a break now.
4: Come on.

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1: Got a transport when you're ready.
0: Transport, I'm ready.
1: We got 1 mile from the 55 on the Black Harbor Road. Just sent a booking. Storm Lodge is 46009. 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
2: 24 Elvira. Apple. Look for Ray T. Sportage with a Virginia Tech, a Tom Henry Young, 9286, and contact their robbery unit in reference. Be advised, Virginia system may be down because I'm not getting anything back on that tag.
0: 10-4.
3: Some for you to be by C channel is committed until further notice. 106.
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0: 15X. Disorderly, 3918 Ann Ellen Road. Caller states she's in a white Honda CRV with an Uber driver. Says the driver has taken her somewhere that is not her address. She feels unsafe. Says she's afraid and still sitting in the vehicle. The driver canceled the ride and is trying to force her out of the vehicle.
1: Info.
2: Thank you. Good morning, ma'am. Did the victim advise the direction of travel of the suspect?
3: On the 583, stand by. Didn't state.
2: Copy. Thank you.
3: Well, simple.
4: One three, you can show me around the horseshoe.
5: All right, 4-1-3.
4: In north, the northern Milton, in sector 2.
3: M2420 is the primary. 26 and 28 is up there as well.
4: Yeah, I just looked at the note. It sounds like the same people that just committed the unarmed robbery that I just handled are over there as well now. Two individuals in a small unknown make model sedan that's dark in color.
6: Morning, it's time for you guys. Description of those guys.
4: For my victim, unknown race males wearing all dark clothing with ski masks. And, they pushed down my victim, stole the wallet, then they ran back to the car and they took off.
3: Two six.
7: Can you ask that unit what kind of car it was?
4: Unfortunately, my victim wasn't too sure what the make or model was, but he definitely knows it was a smaller sedan, dark color. Couldn't tell if it was black or dark blue, but it was dark.
7: 10-4, and is your victim a number 3?
4: Yep, I just saw your note, that's why I decided to lie with you guys real quick to see if it was going to be in reference.
7: Alright, 10-4, you might have a pattern.
4: Yeah. Was your victim trying to walk home after parking their car?
6: 10-4.
4: Same thing happened to my victim. He parked his car and then they pulled up on him as he was in the middle of the street and they got him.

0: 2009 Toyota.
1: Boy in the rear. This person in distress, unknown if it's male or female.
2: All right, simple.
1: No, no, boy, no, but a new voice.
0: Temple.
2: Good morning, Zero Man. You can show me 10-8. Sequence John 707.
1: Temple, good morning.
3: What's up?
0: In a disorderly at Mercy ER, room 21. And refs the same says the patient's boyfriend is making threats towards the staff. They advise this is by phone. He's been calling them, threatening them. He's not at the location.
2: Call that they have or was taken. Something is matching our suspects and possibly what they're using to commit what's going on here in the southeast.
0: Temple.
3: Officer that responded to the hospital reference to the cutting.
4: Give me 1 second, sir. I just got an arm first came out. I usually advise, got an arm first come out, 3603 Brooklyn Avenue, residential. Call said somebody ran into his mom's house with a gun.
2: Room 3, break me off the horseshoe, show me en route.
1: All our problematic areas, all our major corridors and thoroughfares to prevent any more robberies from occurring. And units should be conducting their car stops, business checks, and foot patrols.
2: Did it by chance?
1: All problematic areas and units should be conducting car stops, business checks, and foot patrols. Temple. Is the complainant says someone's on the roof?
5: 15, those you press man, Temple.
1: 15, you can show me off.
2: 13, put me in the back. Just teetering off.
6: Hold on, I know this is shot in the dark, but is Fox up?
1: Negative.
6: 1292.
1: Now, Cityline, repeat broadcast for Unit 41. All supervisors are to ensure that units are checking problematic areas, and all supervisors are to follow up. All personnel should be out of the district and on their post conducting initiatives, car stops, business checks, and foot patrols. Additionally, all units are to be backing each other up, and please stay safe. It is 1:15.
2: And I'm just making sure you stop the primary going to the horseshoe. I heard a bunch of units break off to go to that on purpose.
4: All right. Yeah, simple, sir. Primary 16 is still going to the horseshoe, and also 14 is on the back of it.
2: All right, 10-4. Thanks.
4: Yeah, no problem. You're

0: I usually regard to the armed person. We got 36 of the suspect. There's a number one male, 17 years of age, wearing all black with a ski mask, armed with a gun. Wow.
1: One three, come up 10-2-3.
0: 1-3.

0: I got 18. This would be a vibe, these units. 36 and 3 is going to be a V. Did they say they entered through the real?
1: It wasn't clear. He ran into his mom's house with a gun. Did you say it was real or the front of the location?

0: patient number.
1: So?
0: So you still moved down as well.
1: Simple. You guys say it's a vacant?
0: It's simple. Boarded up in the front.
1: Hey, you just copy. We go up to the home person. That is a vacant property. Vacant property. 1-8-10 times. Slow down a little bit.

0: 1941. What we have, sir? What you have on the air?
1: The armed person at 3603 Brooklyn Avenue, but it's a vacant property. Only other thing we have is that cutting at 1633 Parkman.
0: So you have a cutting?
1: Yeah, simple.
0: All right, I'm 1023 on the armed person. What's the cutting location?
1: 1633 Parkman Ave.
0: On the street, sir?
1: Parkman Ave.
0: Can't hear you coming in. I can't hear you. Can you spell the street?
1: It's Parkman Ave. That's Paul Adam Robert King Murray Adam Land.
0: Parkman Avenue.
1: Yes, sir.
0: Okay,
1: for a lot of... Yes, well, feel free for a second. Good.
2: Hey, Nathan, you could throw some advice and give it an investigate, David, huh?
1: Okay, investigate, David, huh? Simple.
0: 14 Elizabeth, I got some ice, David, on top of your car.

0: And where was that at?
1: Sorry, 14, you said you had someone standing on 16th vehicle?
2: Punch forward. You can disregard that.
0: God.
2: I'm trying to find out where 16 is.
0: Alert, tell me to try to raise him.
1: Not M16, not M16.

0: And they're nice.
1: I don't like it.
0: Toysis is trying to call. I'm answering. Call me on landline. And I don't have any problems with this phone. Can you call me back?
1: Yes, sir. Which is 20? 14 is trying to locate you.
2: I'm up here on the second floor. In the office.
1: Careful. And 926.

0: MT6, I know you're in the hospital. Can you try to call Animal 9 back on our landline, give us 21?
1: M16. Yes, sir. Can we get medical here for number 1 male having back and head pain?
0: All right, simple.

0: 147.
1: Yeah, 147.
0: Is everything good over at the Horseshoe Casino, or do they not need more units?
1: I'll say that's a good negative, sir, but Adam 16, do you guys need more units?
2: 1-4, Ruffles, we have entertainment district down here. We're good.
1: All right, simple.

0: 10 on 2-3 at the horseshoe.
1: All right, tip with it. Hey, Adam, 13.
0: On 3.
1: I got sir. Don't worry, sir. We're going to get somebody to go with you. Hey, can we get you guys to go up there to the 541 Pontiac in regards to the disorderly, in regards to the bill, having an issue with the mail with unpaid rent and missing TV?
2: David 39, back of that unit.
1: Successful, David 39. Unit with sequence number Ida 462. Unit with sequence number Ida 462.
3: 3982, I'm with her. She's fine.
1: Alright, just to reset the radio then.
3: Doing it right now.
1: Simple.
2: David 39, what's that number on?
1: Alright, yeah, David 39. It's gonna be location 541 Pontiac. Simple.
4: You said the location should be 2000 West Pratt?
0: 10-4, ma'am. 2000 West Pratt.
4: Okay.

0: 2 seconds. In reference to this call, can you hold me out of canvassing?
1: Go ahead.
2: Is there any way you could look in the CAD for the past 2 calls at this location and tell me the name of the call?
1: Standby 7-3.
3: Can you give me more unit over there on, I think that's probably almost in a different house on 236.
4: Alright, can I get some more units with Adam, 234 North Payson? He says now he's at 236 North Payson.
3: The commercial is up now. I heard screaming and yelling on 236.
4: I need a second response.
5: What are you talking about? 10-4. 7-3-9. 7-3-9. I'm 10-23. 128.

0: haven't seen that address came up, but it doesn't give an apartment number. Time for.
1: I get an X-ray, yes, for, this.
0: Time for. CC number 3937, 3937, CAD number 0299, timeout is 0047, 10-4. 12. 12.
2: 10-3 in the area, canvas around, so far I don't see anything.
0: 10-4.
3: Jason. Well, I have another stop in CAD, just for the record. I'll be on the 4000 block of Liberty Heights, working mobile.
0: So.

0: probably 1023 coming up on Parkman Avenue.
1: All right, civil.
2: Thank you. Handle by medic 3. Hold it on the list.
0: Civil.
3: Twelve. Yeah, I don't see the accident here. I guess just give it Avno or Everno, whichever one you want to do.
0: Purple.

0: 7M2431. Officer Shockbutter, you have audition lookout. Is there any walk-in shooting victims?
1: Lookout spotter, where?
0: $2750 bigger.
1: Simple. Citywide, in reference to the shot spotted 2700 Baker in the Western, units of hospitals on your pulse, check saying for any walk-in shooting victims, contact 7 Adam 24, times 134. What?
2: We came to 3 at 8907 Burner Road. Ending mileage is 16269.
1: 134.
2: 34.

0: 27. Traffic stop, it's already in K. I'm on 4,000 block of Irwin Avenue.
1: Zero, 024.
2: Thank you.
1: That's all.

0: 1-6.
1: Yeah, 1-6.
0: Not 6 feet.

0: 15.
1: Animal 5.
0: Yes, sir. I'm heading out just for booking. Leaving Brian Holiday.

0: Billy Freddy. Tampa. Southern Rennie.
1: Yeah, simple. For peace order.
0: Seven.
2: The 17, are you to me?
1: No.
2: 4811 Buford Avenue, 4811 Buford Avenue for common assault. It's a female caller. Caller states arguing with a person in the background. 16 on the back. 4.

0: Four, Gene.
1: Adam Wolf 4.
0: Okay, do you hear, do you have any call for any discharging in the area of 5900 block of the Alameda?
1: No calls pending. Eleven, you want to hit Frankfurt?
2: 10-4.

0: 12.
1: Your first name is Frank, no?
0: No.
1: Quite a quick also information regarding armed robbery that just happened at 1525 Russell Street.
0: You're coming in really low.
1: Yes, ma'am. I wanted to put out some information in regards to 1525 Russell about armed robbery.

0: Go ahead.
1: Yes, ma'am. Looking for a dark gray Toyota Highlander. It has two masked individuals. The driver's wearing all gray. The passenger is wearing all black. They both are masked, armed. Last seen at 1625 Russell at 0058. No license plate on the vehicle. No tags on the vehicle.
0: You said two individuals masked wearing all gray?
1: Driver's wearing all gray. The passenger is wearing all black. They are armed. No tags on the vehicle.
0: Armed with what?
1: Spelled on North, on Bayard.
0: What, armed with what?
1: Hang on.
0: Both of them?
1: And I'm out.
0: Both individuals with handguns?
1: One is on the passenger was armed. I don't know if the driver was armed, but the passenger was definitely armed.
0: Direction of travel?
1: West on Bayard.
0: Is there reference to an armed robbery occurred 1525 Russell Street around 0058? Do you have a year of the Toyota?
1: No, ma'am. No year of the Toyota. It was no tags on the vehicle, so I can't tell you what year it is.
0: Are you looking for a dark gray Toyota Highlander? No tag available at this time. Vehicle should be occupied by two masked individuals, driver wearing all gray, passenger wearing all black, and their passenger is armed with a handgun. Last seen going west on the Bayard. No tag information at this time. 9, Adam 16 is seen. 10-4.
1: 10-4, ma'am.
2: You
1: Charlie 16.
2: Charlie 16. Thank you.

0: citywide. Information from 9 Adam 16 in reference to an armed robbery occurred around 0058-1525 Russell Street. Units are asked on the lookout for dark gray Toyota Highlander. No tag or year available at this time. Vehicle should be occupied by two individuals who are unmasked. Driver is wearing all gray and the passenger all black. Be advised the passenger is armed with a handgun. They were last seen going westbound on the Bayard. Anyone seen the vehicle? Notify 9 Adam 16, Southern, 146.
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6: Yes, sir, I'm at the 3000 block of East London Parkway. 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
8: 10-4, do any of you have time for a quick call?
3: That's coming from to the left side of the block, and they're hearing a buzzing sound.
9: Alright, okay, put me 10-3. Do you have another unit coming over here to help me canvas?
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10: And 1-6, I'm 30 minutes away.
8: Or 50, whoever's available to respond to this location. And I need someone to go to the district and pick up the leg shackles and take it to 26.
2: Okay. If 14 or 15, he wants them to respond to 1633 Parkman Avenue.
11: Yeah, 15, be advised. I'm in Rockford District for a PR. I can pick up the vehicles and drop them off at 23.
12: 17, I'm available. Is there anywhere you need me to go?
8: I need a female to respond to our location or apartment.
13: PM, the keys is not with the vehicle.
0: Do you have a tag?
13: That'll be tag number 9 Frank Murray 2371 Maryland tag.
0: All right, taken from 1 East Mount Vernon Place on the 10th around 2130. It was a 2023 Nissan Kicks. Black in color, Maryland tag 9 Frank Murray 2371. Keys not with the vehicle. 1 Adam 23 is seen. 10-4.
13: 10-4, thank you, ma'am.
2: 14 is on an armed robbery. I'm sorry, an unarmed robbery at the Horseshoe.
8: Let's go get the shackles then. I need a female here at our location.
2: So 15 said she would get the shackles. Would that be okay for her to do it?
8: If she could come to Parkman and that's fine.
2: Alright. I should drop the shackles off and then go to Parkman, I guess so. But if not, somebody else can take them and she can come more straight to Parkman. That would probably be a little quicker.
8: That's all I just want to say, but thank you.
5: 14.
14: 14. Commander, that's a close call. It's going to be an armed robbery. It's not an armed.
2: It's armed. Okay, 10-4. I'll change it.
15: It's 14-16. They give us the location, 1,000 black and 900 black. So can you be on foot in 1,000 black for me? I'm on foot in 900 black.
10: That's why I'm 10-3 at the 1,000 block on foot right now.
2: So, out of the wagon, then they should be in there.
4: 10-4, I'll check the wagon. You said bring the shackles to trauma.
2: You gotta get those to Franklin, and then when 15's done her PR, have her come straight to 1633 Parkman.
8: Adam, 09. 14, who's primary on the robbery? Ev. 14 is not primary, she can come down here.
2: None, Adam, 14. Are you able to respond to Parkman? Who's the primary unit on the robbery?
14: 16, but I'm here with 16.
2: Adam 09 is requesting you to come to 1633 Parkman.
15: What's the callback number?
3: 410-435-0448. 410-435-0448
15: to Jeffrey. Okay, that was 410-435-0448.
3: 0448.
15: 1-2, can you put me in a foot patrol in this location also?
3: Can I place you where?
15: Put me in a foot patrol in 900 block of Marlowe Drive.

0: visit.
1: Beth.
0: Yes, ma'am. I'm just trying to see if they still need me to go to the station.
1: So 17 said he was going to pick up the shackles. 09 needed a female at 1633 Parkland. I believe 14 is responding.
2: Yeah, I'm looking for the shackles now. They're not the truck.
3: I said for you to respond. I'm not going to keep going around in circles with all this. You were told to come here, come here.
2: And give her a few minutes. She's helping me with trying to get the horseshoe on this robber.
0: That's fine.
3: Are you 39? Can you advise 17 where the shackles may be in the wagon?
4: 74, it's right behind the driver's seat in the box down there.
5: Alright, so I'm not gonna take them. So I can take them.
1: Adam C1.
6: Go on.
1: I have a comment assault just occurred. 3223 Chesterfield. Sex assault occurred about 3 to 4 minutes ago. Family disturbance and Roman Niles. As you were calling this in. I have a unit on the back.
6: And 4. And did you give me the location of this, wanted person?
7: It's a search warrant. We should already, have a number in 654's box, 2845 Elgin, for execution of a search and seizure warrant.
6: And 4, I see it.
1: Of course.

0: 14.
1: Goodbye.
0: 2023 Chevy Equinox, white in color with an expiration date of 11/2027. Registered owner being John Davis Hessner. Vehicle's 1047. He has a valid Class C.
1: Tina, 23 with 14.
0: 10-4.
2: Yes, sir. So far, I'm not getting anything. I don't see no showcase, no property damage. I did spoke with the caller. He's not aware where the shot is coming from as well. So I'm trying to do a couple knock and talk.
0: Everything.
1: I have an X-ray no for police info.
3: Yeah, 14.
4: Sir, can you drop an X-ray no at 15 Foxborough Arm Robbery?
3: At 7.
0: Seven.
2: Okay, so investigate. Give it a bit enough.
4: Thank you, Joe.

0: far.
1: Too far?
0: I'm sorry, can you update my location through Facebook in the unit?
1: 10-4.
2: Two seven to 2-1 up here in 2 minutes.

0: units on the block. How the block looking?
1: 14. Looking a little bit light. We're leaving the house now.
2: Just about have a car stop at 6,000 block of Old Harbor Road with a brown tail in it.
0: Go ahead.
2: Brown tag will be 4 Edward Charles 1500.

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1: Sustain.
0: I don't have a car, so I was already in charge of everything. I run everything on my own.
1: So 4. 12.
2: Hello.
1: Got a call for disorderly. 2019, Drew Hill. 2019, Drew Hill. Anonymous caller. Verbal dispute. Nothing further.
2: 2019, Drew Hill. Simple.
0: I don't see anything over here.

0: 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And 1032, 1032, 3223, Chesterfield, Thomas 203.
1: Right now, we're in the alleyway, walking foot to see if we see anything here.

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0: 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Yeah, man, you can have my USA again for the night.
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0: 11, I'm going to be transporting adult female from my current location to 827 Linden. 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She's Seawolf Johnson 61.
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0: All right, 12, I have an argument going on outside. Can you get this to David Neal?
1: Four. You need a court?
2: 10-4.
1: It's going to be a David Neal. And the left was 236. You need a court for that one?
2: One call to work.
1: Okay, good.

0: Adam, what do you think?
1: Teacher.
0: Okay, so you're still here though, right?
1: Careful.
0: Oh, okay. Oh, sorry, sir. They had you logged off for some reason. I just logged you back in.
1: Well, yeah, my cat system is acting up. I don't know what's wrong. I can't see anything.
0: Alright, I got you, too.
2: That the all 50 series are clearing Elgin, heading back to the Northwest District, and you can open channel C again.
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0: Yeah, 14.
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0: 10-4.

0: 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You can show me 1023, 1061 on the road.
1: Can you hear me on VCU?
2: Oh.

0: I don't see why. C5, getting a ticket for attempt suicide, 4340 Orchard Ridge, apartment 202. Completely said a female named Dalla Coco or Candy Co at the hotline, having suicidal thoughts. Said she was tired and didn't want to be here anymore, going to take pills, dealing with loss in the family.
1: Copy, put in my box.
0: Alright, so where can I have a unit on the back?
2: Put in my box.
0: 10-4.

0: Civil.
1: Hang on, being real.
0: Civil.
2: 1-3 on the back.
0: All right, civil.
3: T5. Westside Shopping Center. I have a older mature male. He's advising that he needs a medic. He doesn't feel good. Can we get a medic here?
1: I have 65 Kennison Avenue. Caller requesting an officer to remove boyfriend from home. Number one male, 42 years of age, wearing boxers and a t-shirt. His name is Davon Walston. You're on the back.
4: 24 out of it.
3: Five. First condition check, everything's good.

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2: Eleven transport complete, any mileage 74520.
1: 13. I'm out Y 56.
2: Four.
1: 4412 Franconia for investigate. Says they had a female voice on the line saying, get off me. And the call was disconnected. No description. Nothing further. You know the bag.
3: Can I turn anything from there off?
1: Simple.
0: Did you follow that line?
1: Simple.
4: Fine. Call out of condition, just.
0: Yeah, I did.
4: Second condition check. Everything's good.
0: I'm still at 44. I stayed in that anymore. Just came. I don't see anything going on at 4412 as of right now. It's clear in the parking lot area.
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6: 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I need a David Shift unit to look out with DK before leaving.
7: 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If you want to be late, advise 216.
0: Hey, 1-4, I'll be late. I'm still waiting to see you.

and there was a man. They're over here on the 700 block of 4th Street. It didn't look like they got into any cars. I told him to leave, so you can go ahead and give it a print, though.

0: Excuse me, but I was getting another call for the common assault. I'm not sure if that's the same address, but they got 2410 Marbon. They might have.
1: He just called the speaker. This is 2408.
0: Okay, tough. She just said she hears female fighting. Okay, tough. I'll do that.
1: Two five.
2: Caller stated that she's okay. She don't need police services. Give me a note.
1: 10-4, David. Now. For the crisis hotline.
3: 10-4, I'm outside. No, the building's locked in the front.
1: 10-4. And this is going to be apartment 202. $54.22 Bucknell for the B&E. They complained and arrived home and stated the doors are wide open at the address. It doesn't seem right. Units on the back. Careful.

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1: 25, you said 202?
2: 10-4, apartment 202.
1: That's not apartment number on this list, so we can't get into the building.

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1: 14.
0: $3,300. That's the price. Can you run a mail with that for me?
1: I can't run any tags from laptop to system.
0: Thank you. $2,845
1: Elgin Avenue. Yes, it was 3936-0490.
0: 10-4, thank you.
1: You're welcome.

0: 15 up, clear from Central Booking. 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
0: Thanks.
1: Careful.
2: Thanks. Thanks for investigating, giving it even out. And 2-4, you can give me a call for this alarm. They request to cancel false alarm.
3: Leave it now.
2: Come on.
1: One, 7, 3, 4, 5, 6.

0: 13. Yes, we got a call for a disorderly coming out 3700 block of Emerson Avenue. People screaming. It gave a description for a male.
1: Was it 36 on the mail?
0: It literally just say mail.
1: Alright, 10 4. I don't know, but...
0: 10 4.
1: What's it on the back?
0: 10 4.
1: No, you put me on the back. 15 will back off, though.
0: They might be on something. They can't see him, just hear him screaming.
1: 10-4.

0: Adam 27.
1: Yeah, 27, go ahead, sir.
0: You can clear me from Parkman. You can put 1820 Spence in my box. I've already called the front desk about that. You can give that to Edward now, and then I'll pick up Benjamin.
1: I appreciate that, 27. Edward, no. Thank you, sir.

0: David's the third.
1: David's 23.
0: David, back in like 2007, and I'll be telling you.
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1: So fuck ahead.
0: From my location, I'll be going 1135 Homestead Street. Someone female. Saw mileage 214.7.
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0: 1400, I canvassed from a 3900 down. I didn't see anything.
1: 10-4.
2: Yeah, 11, I went down to Franklin, didn't see anything. 13 KGA, you can give this in Edward now. And can you hold me front street?
1: Yes, sir, 10-4.

0: 41. Morning, ma'am. How are you?
1: Good morning, you.
0: Good, thank you. Can you raise 09 and have him or her drop the C channel for me, please?
2: I'm not going to see. What's the callback number reference?
1: (443) 468-9869.
3: Three nine.

0: 8-5, stand by.
1: Okay, can you give me a call real quick? It's important.
0: Oh, 9 copy. Thank you.

0: Reese at Central Writing. You can take him.
1: Confirming.
0: Go ahead.
1: I'm clear, Trevor Phil. Are they still on Ultra Ridge?
0: And 257.
1: They still there?
0: 10-4.
1: Alright. That's mine. I'll go and handle it if I need to.
0: 10-4.
1: I'll give you a call.
2: Yeah, definitely.
0: And go ahead.
3: Yes, ma'am. Could you have O9 drop the C channel for me, please?
0: 10-4, O9.
2: I'm on 212.
0: Someone. Go ahead.
4: Yes, ma'am. Can you lock me on? I'll be your Adam 18.
0: Someone.

0: 41.
1: They're 41.
0: Yes, ma'am. Could you have 09 drop the C channel or give me a call, please?
1: 09, copy. Adam 09.
2: Yeah, was it?
3: Sir, can you hold me as a position for a PR?
2: Yeah, simple.

0: Yeah, go ahead, Fortune.
1: And four, from my runaway from earlier, can you see the door requested there?
0: Back there, Tefl.
1: Location.
2: Yeah, 10, I'm dropping five right now.

0: Unit 41.
1: Unit 41.
0: Yes, ma'am. Could you raise 09 and have him or her drop the C-channel for me, please?
1: 10409.
2: 09, going to see.
3: I'm clear of shock trauma. Can you help me out to the forensic bay, please?
2: 10-4-245. Can I get a picture for the open door? Yeah, 15.
3: That.
2: Yeah, Sam, can you hold me out to the Northwest Channel?
1: 10-4. Female is carrying a knife. Adam, 2-7.
2: 2-5, come around.
4: 23
5: route. 4
4: route.
5: So you can show me
2: route. 28 route.
1: Female talking about her son in the hospital. Said her speech is slurred.
0: Unit 41. Were we able to locate 09?
2: 10, I'm pulling up right now and doesn't appear that his vehicle is here. He must have changed his location and didn't update yet.
0: 10-4.

0: anymore. For now, I see it with the 12 vehicles. I'll check to see if that's correct.
1: My others when you're ready.
2: That
1: 21437.1
2: 247 is your time. Could you be a long person? Are we gonna hold the 8?

0: and it's okay on Broadway. Can we 32 on Open A? In the Lost Adele, 10 light, 10 light. In reference to saying, security's calling it in. As a number two female, lost, wearing just underwear and a t-shirt, doesn't know where she came from. I saw the medic that way for her.
1: Unit 41.
2: Yes, ma'am. No location with 09?
3: 10, no, that just stopped.
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0: Yes, 4-1.
1: You said this lunch?
0: 10-4.
1: 10-4.

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1: De sintonía, todo menos.
0: And good morning. Unfortunately, I don't guess for four who are not answering the radio.
2: Sorry, you're breaking up. Turn on it.
0: I need you to have a kind of hour. 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
2: For what unit?
0: For
2: I'm not sure why, but you're breaking up terribly. Can you give me a call on the dispatch line?
0: Ten four.

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1: We have 16 en route to that location.
2: Let me see, I want me to read.

0: Yeah, your number one, it was 3944, 3944. CAD number's going to be 0721, timeout, 0211.
1: Thank you.
2: Well, we said 57 Harford.
1: 5500 Harford.
0: Got CAD of 6301. I'm going to get time off. Time out of 227.
2: And your number 3946. That's 3946 CAD 906.
0: Citywide. Unit 4 Animal 9, 4 Animal 9 to 19, back to the northeast. Unit 4 Animal 9 to 19, back to the northeast. 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
1: 09 to KGA, I apologize, that's not a pause way, it has to be cleared up soon.
2: Sorry, 09, can you get 41 a call, unit 41 a call?
1: Oh, I just got off the phone for.
3: I'm close by, put me on the bat.
0: 10-4. Over there.
4: Well, good morning. Ashley, can you give me a call for this animal disturbance? Caller says it's a snake in her home. I just need a call.
0: David,
4: no. How about that?
5: 3 animal 15 to the north with this ash.
4: Go ahead.
5: Yes, ma'am. I have a 10-8 for callers needed.
4: How about that?

0: Hold it for you. I'm coming clear.
1: Adam 18.
0: Hey, can you give all that a bring up?
1: Alright, that's all.
2: Caesar.
3: Caesar, right?
2: Yes, ma'am. Can you help me with this for PR?
3: I will.
2: Draft the units from 13.
4: Draft the units 1018 and advise where you all should be logged off 257.

0: 好嘞。online 제가 하는 일에 관해서
1: That was me.

0: Oh, nice. How long are you down at CLMBR?
1: Six out of 11 on the air.
0: 11. Oh, 9 to 11. Just making sure you're going to do anything.
2: 10-4, yeah.
0: Copy. Drive safe home.
2: 10-4, thank you, sir.

0: Units are located on Broadway.
1: Simple, me. You get the data now.
0: Passing. One four, unit okay on light.
2: One four, I'm good.

0: Hello, 09.
1: Hello, 09.
0: Yes, ma'am. My Adam 14 and my Adam 27 are both dressed for tonight. They can, 10-18.
1: Sample. 2-7-1 full pass.
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1: 23.
0: Can you hold me up to the Northwest?
1: 10-4.
0: Adam 15-0, apartment number.
1: See if they can give an apartment number.

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1: Go ahead.
0: Can you letter me with 6 Adam Ona?
1: Go ahead.
2: Onax, Adam I.
0: 4 M23, I will put a letter with you.
2: Onax, copy. You will be assisting with calls. But you're not in calls, just do a full patrol around the area of 5100 Reisterstown Road. That's 5100 Reisterstown Road.

0: 3 out of mile 1029. I'll also be in the area of 5100 Park Drive, Rochester, Delaware. Is that okay?
1: All right, that's perfect.

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1: Central, go ahead.
0: Ma'am, can you drop, have 09 drop the C for me?
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0: 24.
1: Yes, 24.
0: Yes, sir. Would you be able to tell me the truck number that responded to the scene and the medic number?
1: That's going to be medic 22.
0: Thank you.
1: Yeah, you're welcome. Hey, we

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1: Unit 41.
0: Yes, sir. Good morning. Could you have 09 drop the C channel for me, please?
1: 09, can you drop the C?
2: 09, go on the C.

0: 26.
1: 26.
0: You can change this to a 79, just give it an atom though. This guy getting his work stuff out of the car.
1: You're in the call for a cutting. 4914 Chaladon Road. Caller says he was stabbed in the face by his girlfriend. It's a dual call with the medic. But then it says the suspect is a number one male, 27, gray jumpsuit. The victim is a 33-year-old male wearing jeans and a t-shirt.
2: Therefore.
1: Units on the back.
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5: 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Can you raise 09, have him or her drop the C-channel for me, please?
6: 10-4.
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0: CVS, 1013 West Lafayette Avenue. 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
1: Beautiful.
2: Wildfire, 6 3 3 3 3 3 3 3 3 3 3 3 3 3 3 3 3 3 3 3 3 3 3 3 3 3 3 3 3 3 3 3 3 3 3 3 3 3 3 3 3 3 3 3 3 3 3 3 3 3 3 3 3 3 3 3 3 3 3 3 3 3 3 3 3 3 3 3 3 3 3 3 3 3 3 3 3 3 3 3 3 3 3 3 3 3 3 3 3 3 3 3 3 3 3 3 3 3 3 3 3 3 3 3 3 3 3 3 3 3 3 3 3 3 3 3 3 3 3 3 3 3 3 3 3 3 3 3 3 3 3 3 3 3 3 3 3 3 3 3 3 3 3 3 3 3 3 3 3 3 3 3 3 3 3 3 3 3 3 3 3 3 3 3 3 3 3 3 3 3 3 3 3 3 3 3 3 3 3 3 3 3 3 3 3 3

0: Well, there's
1: but
0: so we get our medical the location here for number 2 meal, bleeding from the mouth.
1: Self 1, is it a confirmed cut-in?
0: Self 4.
1: Okay, 15, what do you have? Is it an adult male, life-threatening?
0: It's an adult male, no life-threatening.

0: kids that go out to chow down, look for an adult female, number one female, where it has long dreadlocks to her shoulders, to her back rather, and a gray jumpsuit about 5'8". Bill. She was last seen walking down Windsor Mill area.
1: Pennsylvania. Hey, who do we have doing the area, Candace?
2: Units that's on the area canvas advised.
3: 1-8-1-5-L, I'll canvas for.
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0: Adam 1-8.
1: Copy, you want to reroute?
0: Yes, and getting carjacked in Bloomingdale on West North Avenue. Caller says he was carjacked a minute ago. Suspect number one male, gray sweatsuit. Second number one male, no 36 Ford. Says it was a green Toyota Highlander. And get on the bed.
1: 3 out of 15. I'll
2: be on the bed. 20. I'm gonna make my way over there, man.
0: Simple.
1: Alright, you go to a crime lab first location.

0: 12. 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
1: So 32, 49, 14, Shelagon, roll per 12, 324.

0: 9, 7 of the unit. There might be somebody at this location inside the building again.
1: Adam 10, I'm about to 423 at the location.
2: 27, I'm clearing up on Benjamin. I'll be around.
0: I heard some banging. We're just not sure.
3: Copy. Thank you.
0: No problem.
4: I have a request in reference to a cutting at 4914 Sheldon Road. Sheldon Road.
5: East 25th Street. A female caller.
6: 71.
4: It's going to be 6 Adam 15X is the requesting unit. Sequence is Lincoln 367.
7: Outside, a lot of commotion. Female heard screaming and yelling. Possibly a fight going on. A small child is present.
6: I'm in the box only. 22 post.
7: Oh, okay.
6: Probably about 329 North Carolina is.
4: Did you say 10-9?
7: 10-4.
4: I got a lab request in reference to a stabbing, a cutting at 4914 Sheldon Road. Requesting unit is going to be 6 Adam 15X. Sequence is Lincoln 367. The CC is going to be 3947. Lab request time is 0326. You copy? Lab request time is 0322, dispatch time 0327.
8: A clothing that the victim described in this incident?
9: I'm being advised, ma'am, 10-4.
8: 10-4. So the victim earlier said they were possibly Hispanics. So were they complexion?
9: I'm being advised my suspects are number ones.
8: Are they light complexion, number one males, or was they complexion?
9: Victim can advise, they said they were wearing masks.
8: Well, let's put all that information out citywide. I appreciate it. Thank you.
9: Will do, ma'am.
6: That's the same lady from earlier.
9: We're going to our Highlander 2018 with Virginia paper tags.
10: It's being trailed by a white Buick.

0: 5831. Yes, I'm going to take that call from 5836. You can put that in my box, and I have all the information.
1: Hi, 10-4-0329.
2: Can you hold
3: me 10-7 headquarters? 10-4. 24 and 27 en route.
4: 27,
3: I'm like 27 south. 24,
4: I'm
3: just right. And 0921,
4: you can go as well. 21, I'm out. 10-4.
5: I got him.
4: 10-4. You can dupe that call into Adam 24. 10-4.
3: Adam 20, pull me around. I'll go back to his missing person.
4: 10-4.
6: Six Adam 18 on citywide.
1: 6-8.
6: Yes, ma'am. I got a confirmed R carjacking here in the Northwest. I would like to put out the vehicle information.
1: All right, 10-4. Go ahead with the tag.
6: Virginia paper tag 28364 Frank. This is going to be on a 2018 green Toyota Highlander. Was last seen going eastbound on West North Avenue. 3100 block of West North Avenue towards Pensy. It was being trailed by a possibly white Buick sedan. Suspects are two number one males. One's wearing a gray suit, gray sweatpants. Second one is wearing a black hoodie and black sweatpants. They're both armed with firearms.
1: Hold on, because we got to record this information, and you are going really fast. So give us a moment. And we're going to go back with and get what we didn't get, okay?
6: Sure.
1: All right, I got the VA tag of 28364 Frank. Set a 2018 green Toyota Highlander. And you said eastbound, it was last seen on eastbound West North Avenue towards Pensy?
6: 10-4.
1: And I got two number one males. And what's the description, the 36 of them?
6: One's wearing an all gray sweatsuit and sweatpants. Second was wearing black hoodie and black sweatpants. Both have face masks on.
1: And the other one in a black hoodie with sweatpants and mask, both wearing masks.
6: 10-4 each arm with handguns.
1: All right, where did this incident occur and what time?
4: The family's a servant, 920 Arion Park Road, apartment 49. Caller says her sister's boyfriend refusing to leave.
6: We at 317

0: occupied two times, number one males. One is wearing an all gray sweatsuit. The other one is wearing a black sweatsuit with pants, both wearing masks, both armed with handguns. This incident occurred at 3100 block of West North Avenue at 0317 hours.
1: 10-4, thank you, ma'am.
0: All right, thank you.

0: 09. Brief letter, if I may.
1: Simple.
0: 09 to 15.
2: Yes, sir.
0: Yes, sir. If you're available, can you send anything?

0: Citywide, all units listen up. This is a reference to a carjacking coming out of the Northwest. He's looking for a vehicle with a VA tag of 28364 Frank, a 2018 green Toyota Highlander, last seen heading eastbound on West North Avenue towards Pinckney. Is occupied two times, two number one males, one in all gray sweatsuit, the other one in a black hoodie and sweatpants. Both will wear masks and both are armed with handguns. This incident occurred in the 3100 block of West North Avenue at 0317 hours. Contact 6 Adam 18 in the Northwest if anyone come in contact. CY time is 0335.
1: Adam and I.
2: Yeah, I appreciate the backup and need the places clear.

Yeah, 14. The last thing we opposed 26 North Highland Avenue. I'm calling to say the firearm was stolen.

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0: Therefore.

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1: 14.
0: You can just call it David now.
1: Okay.
0: On the business check here, 729 East 25th, please.
1: Uh-huh.

0: I'm 20.
1: And 20.
0: Hey, good evening, man. Good to hear your voice. Just in reference, this Highlander, this is actually the victim's car. The one downtown was the suspect's vehicle, I believe.
1: Now let me know what you're writing.
2: You can take them.

0: Enter 17.
1: Where is that?
0: This early, 4901 Boston Street. Call the seat, a driver drove over his home as he was working. Call Mr. Ben.
1: Careful. And is there a CC in references?
2: I'm not seeing one yet. You want me to issue one?
1: Please, ma'am.
2: Okay, 10-4, number 3948, 3948,
1: 10-1012,
2: timeout
1: 321. Thank you, ma'am.
2: No problem.
1: 18 is attempting to contact C-Live robbery right now.
3: Hello. 1-8 was the FCC for the carjacking.
2: Yes, it was 3948.
3: Copy, thank you.
2: No problem.

0: See what?
1: But
0: you didn't have any carjacking on North and Bloomingdale. Can you give me a call?
2: Junior Frank.
1: Oh.
2: And can you log me off my back in as Adam 27 for the rest of the morning? And 20, ma'am, if you don't mind changing the application at 3800 West North Avenue, please.
1: You said 3800 West North?
2: 3200, ma'am.
1: Come on.
3: I'm in 26th Ohio, no answer at the door, and I tried to call back 404-820-0145, no answer.
1: Two four two eight Edding, disorderly. People across the street arguing, screaming, breaking windows.
2: Eight Adam 22 on the northwest.
1: Go ahead.
2: I'll be assisting with calls in the northwest for the remainder of the night.
1: Double.

0: 12. 600 block of North Robinson. The vehicle that was being used in our last two robberies, they may have spotted it. The two guys just tried to get out. They were walking towards the number 3 male who was sprinting away. They're going southbound on Robinson.
1: The 600 North Robinson?
0: Yeah. Turned east onto New Jefferson now.
2: 26, at least in 23. 51 there.
1: 7 in a row.
3: I put the fire department on it so they can cut it off as well.
0: Or it's Highland, trying to keep up with them, but with the way the cars are parked here, I don't want to hit anything. Yeah, they went towards Pulaski. I'm going to see if they're out the light or which way they went. But they definitely don't have any other vehicle lights on.
2: 26, I'm at 3101 Pulaski Highway, so they haven't come westbound yet.
0: Yeah, it's because they're eastbound. I just saw them crossing over by the Carroll.

0: Thank you, ready line. Take off.
1: Right now, they may have continued on through all the way towards the county line, or they may have turned off somewhere.
2: All right, 2-6, I'll take King Street. You can't see the direction.
1: That'll do fine.

0: South East, can I take him?
1: Take him.
0: Air Force, you know this is lunch.
1: Be advised, there's going to be like two or three orders for the same person. They're still working on those. So they're going to call back when they're all completed. But you can hold me 1018. 10-4.

0: page.
1: Yeah, 6-8.
0: Yes, sir. Could you hold me a short time?
1: Yeah, 10-4.

0: Animal 3.
1: The fire department is just here. They just left. 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
1: All right, well, they cleared up, like, so if you're there now.

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0: Can you please order a Prime Lab for me? Let me know when you're ready for the address.
1: This is 1633 Parkman.
0: 10-4, I should be a reference to the Surgeon Caesar.

0: 156.
1: What?
0: Let me get a 64 packet source.
1: You said the incident is going to be an air assault.
0: Info.
1: Number 3947, CAD 0968, timeout 311.

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0: Just to let you know, I have a lab request for a search and seizure at the, in reference to that cutting you're on. It's at 1633 Parkman Avenue, though.
1: Go for it.
0: 0358.

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0: Do you have a unit 10-8?

0: 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I just need someone to go believe 14 for her to take a PR.
1: One 7, I'm available. What's the location?
0: 1633 Parkman Avenue. Thank you.
2: Terminal. Terminal. 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

0: 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Adam Sweet.
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1: No problem, thank you.
0: No problem.
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0: or not?
1: Or not?
0: Right back for me.
1: Ready to copy.
0: Maryland tag is 942 42 Charles over Edward.

All right, after coming back to a Mazda, a 2010 Mazda, the color's unknown. There's a Mazda 3, valid registration, registered to a Nina Teresa Casunas.

0: Hold on, so now
1: hold on, just a bike, so I copy 12 scar stop.
0: Twenty-four, 8:30, West 40th floor, police notified. Says a female, not conscious, not breathing.
1: Did you go see a doctor?
2: Civil.
1: One show, I'm 10-2-3.
2: Civil.
0: The nurse is doing CPR on the patient.
1: Temple is American route.
0: Temple.

0: Go ahead.
1: Yes, ma'am. This is my nothing that's stolen auto if you want to change it.
0: You said it's going to be a stolen auto for West North?
1: Yes, ma'am.
0: Come on.
2: 3349, stand by for night for that CUI robbery. Text you still want to talk to him. So I will hold on to that. I'll catch you.
0: Come on.

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1: To Charles 27.
0: Save me from ECU and hold me to the district for admin, please.
1: 10-4.
0: You can show me 1023, 1064, I'll call it, I'll call it.

0: Dizex. Dizex. David, no.
1: Therefore.
0: She's high. She's fine, though.
1: Therefore.

0: 8 Adam 28, I'll say what.
1: 8 Adam 28.
0: Morning, give me information of two missing persons. Let me know when you're ready.
1: What's the first?
0: The first one is going to be last name Corbin, Charlie, Ocean, Robert, Boy, Ida, Nancy. First name King, Henry, Ocean, Lincoln, Edward. Yes. 12 years of age.
1: What's the first name again?
0: 130 pounds. He was last seen wearing a brown skirt, black thin leggings, pink Crocs. And she left yesterday's age, 5/11/2026, around 1958 hours from 37 South Carey Street.
1: All right, and
0: 6/27/2013.
1: All right, how do you spell that first name again?
0: Bowie, King, Henry, Lincoln, Ocean, Lincoln, Edward.
1: All right, so the first missing person is going to be in reference to a Chloe Corbin, 5/1/130, last seen wearing brown skirt, black leggings, pink Crocs. On yesterday around 1958 hours at 37 South Curry Street, as the date of birth 6/27/2013.
0: Second one is gonna be Miss Beers, Sam, Paul, Edward, Adam, Robert, Sam. First name was Anaya, Sam, Edward, Nancy, Adam, apostrophe J. She is 5'8", 112 pounds. He was actually wearing khaki pants and an oversized khaki hoodie. And her date of birth is 11/15/2011, same location. 5/11/2026 was last seen at 2,000 hours.
1: All right, so the second one is going to be for Spears, Sinaj, 5'8", 112, khaki pants, and oversized khaki hoodie, last seen around 2,000 hours at the same location, 37 South Curry.
0: Right. Yep.
1: What's the date of birth?
0: I'm sorry, date of birth is going to be 11/15/2011, and she is 14 years of age.

citywide. Information from 8-28 in reference to two missing persons. Missing from 37 South Curry Street. You have a Chloe Corbin, stands at 5'11", weighs 130 pounds. Last seen in a brown skirt, black leggings, pink Crocs, stands at 5'11", has a date of birth of 6/27/2013. Second missing person is going to be for Sanaj Spears. They're standing at 5'8", weighing 112 pounds. Last seen in khaki pants and an oversized khaki hoodie. Has a date of birth of 11/15/2011. Any unit coming in contact with these two missing persons, contact Southwest 8-28 City Water Times 429.

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1: Can you move me to the office and have a good morning?
0: 10-4, you as well. Time is 4:30.
2: 3976, let's see why.
0: 3976.
2: Yes, sir. Just want to verify. We put a request for a crime lab. We're trying to know if there was any crime lab assigned.
0: Reference to where? Parkman?
2: Yeah, 10-4 Parkman Avenue.
0: Hasn't been assigned just yet. We'll advise when it is.

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1: You hold me on the 3300 block of LA for Investigate Auto. And when you get the chance, can you run a mail and tag?
0: Alright, 3300 block of LA.
2: Location 761. Are we able to get contact with the victim that called him?
3: I love Shana Cola now.
2: Yeah, he tried twice. We got 1047 on that. Is he still on 911?
0: 432.

0: the Honda, 2006 Honda Odyssey, silver in color, expired tags.
1: Coming back
0: 1047. 1047 was
1: stolen. What's the owner's address?
0: Owner address is 3335 Bel Air Road, apartment 2.

400 Yellowwood Avenue, apartment 114. For an other. Caller reports his wife put him out. And he's threatening him. Caller states he just wants to get his medication and belongings from the home. Number one male, he's 62. He's wearing gray sweatpants, black hoodie with writing. He's 6'1". I'm 4.

0: Adam 12. Yeah, I'm wrapping up this stop. You didn't show me 10-7 for the remainder. Have a good morning.
1: Yes, sir. If you can put me at a direct of patrol over at the 1300 block of North Potomac.
2: And Adam, can you get a call for the supervisor complaint also, 25th and 10-4?
1: 10-4, you can get that Frank now.
2: 10-4, you say you're going to be in what area?
1: 1300 North Potomac.

0: Kind of for the locale of Calvin.
1: Well, I haven't heard anything about a burglary.
0: So.
2: Oh, okay. Ooh, almost made him sick. That's all.
3: Destruction of property, 1214 Utah Police, 1214 Utah Police. Darian is going to be the complainant. It says a male walking down the alley, breaking car windows with a rock and throwing rocks at the caller's vehicle.
0: This woman left.
4: Dude, I'm gonna ride over with him and then I'll pick up that other call. I'm interested.
2: Alrighty, typical. Hold on.
0: Yes, this is going on the West Coast right now. Did you want me to do this again? Animal Control advised they were not coming out this time of night. She's advising us to sneak in her house.
5: I'm in your way.
2: Time for you to take
5: them.
0: So. I'm not sure of their hours, but the request was already put in.
4: Copy. I'll give her a quick call back so we don't keep getting calls.
0: Oh, no. Send on your list.
4: I will give the complainant a quick call back.
0: Simple.

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1: Edmonton.
0: Can you put a directive throw for me over at the 1800 block of North Collinson?
1: Oh.

0: 12 of 14 sensor 3.
1: 22, show me Matt's shell fire.
2: You're at 22, right here, that was a water park.
0: One 3, traffic stopping CAD, east of Tabasco and south Hanover.
3: 10-4.
4: Is 15, you can put me on the bridge, I got out of them.
5: Citywide, shot spotter alert, 2500 Pennsylvania Avenue, 1 row, 0444 at the time.
3: 10, I'm sorry, 1-4, you said you want to back 13 on his cross stop?
4: 1-5. Put me on the back, I got eyes on him.
3: Alright, 10-4.
2: Twenty-six.

0: I'm 26.
1: Edward 26.
0: Yes, ma'am. You can put that audible alarm at 3809 Boston Street in my box and give it a David No. I made contact with the store manager.
1: Okay.
2: All right.

0: 13. Yeah, I saw an alarm pending at 3902 Wilkie Avenue. And it says ADT alarm systems. Location is going to be residential, audible, perimeter alarm, kitchen window.
1: Sentinel Force, Sector 2 is completely down.
0: Anybody, sir? I'm sorry. 24, you available?
2: Okay. Can I get an X-ray for destruction problems?
3: You can put another director's patrol over at the 3200 block of Bel Air.
2: CAD is 1287.

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1: 3902 Wolf Avenue.
0: Okay, that's possible. She can show me a route.
1: Ten four. Can I get it back to me for 22 also?
2: Okay. 2-5 on the road.

0: and she's a...
1: Five, actually, you have a armed person coming up. It's going to be at the Lillian Avenue, 5805 Lillian Avenue, for an armed person. Nicole Smothers is the caller. States that the servants at the location, her downstairs neighbor is at her door with a weapon hanging on the door. The 25 break off, and another second she's going to back him up. And it looks like it says that he has a long, sharp stick.
2: 25 Police Rush.

0: Adam 10, what's the sequence you have for 2-3?
1: King 9-9-8.

0: And the last location was the business at 1599 North Norfolk.
1: At 911, no voice, just cell tower. Give it a point now.
0: 10-4. Sir.
2: 4122, pick that up already.
0: 1047, he wasn't ready.
3: Yeah, there was multiple ones for that, so she ended up telling them to get them all fixed up before we can go get them.
1: Item 17. In reference to the vehicle fire, can I give you a Maryland tag and run?
4: I'm running the tag. Give me the tag.
1: All right, you just put a work it in. Maryland tag 7 George Paul 5882. Back to 2012 Honda Pilot.

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1: Okay.
0: It's 24-10-8, the owner of this vehicle is lives on 24 Post. We even go ahead and let's try out for it.
1: Hopefully happy.

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1: Four. 3985.
2: 3985.
1: Good morning, ma'am. Has crime lab been assigned?
2: Has crime lab been assigned to Parkman?
1: 1047.
2: I guess.
1: Can you send another request in for me? I sent it out a while ago.
3: We got 27 tonight?
2: Yes, a 4.
3: Adam 17 to 27.
4: 411 North Elwood.
3: 10-4, I'll text you the owner info to see if he's still with there and know about his vehicle over here that's on fire.
4: Well, you submit vehicle information to us.
3: Simple. And ask for someone to come up to that chamber.
4: Permit number?
5: You said what's the callback number?
4: Okay, permit number.
5: Permit number 10.
4: And you have a callback number? We don't have access to inside the building.
2: Parkman for the search and seizure?
0: 1047.
2: What's
0: the number?
2: It's
3: 202-817-6832. 17 to 27. You should get the text with the vehicle and the owner info now.
4: 10-4, I got it. I'm off the door now.
5: I need to stand by a second.
0: I'm coming clear. They can pick up this 34-8 Elgin. It has 246 minutes on it at 500 North Calvert.
3: Well, put it in my box.

0: Routine, give me a call. Careful.
1: Yes, I just spoke to him. He said that he was calling in reference to somebody coming and checking doors. Somebody's over there checking doors. So he wanted to offer some sort of phone out.
0: Oh, before you hold me, I can get into Memorial.
1: Apple.
2: All right, 10-4, we're 32 and the armed person.

0: Reference is called David, no persons assigned to police services.
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0: 27.
1: Adam 27. Can Adam 26 come over here on Elwood? Control 3400 block on Bel Air Road.
0: 10-4. Adam 26 is here with the 10-11, Adam 27, 400 North Elwood.
1: Can you 10-9, I'm sorry.
0: 27 is actually 10-11, 400 North Elwood.
1: 10-4.

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1: Go for it, sir.
2: Adam 22.
3: Adam 22.
2: You can log me off of the Mandela tonight.
3: Definitely too.

0: 14.
1: Okay, I've called him multiple times, no answer, and this is an apartment complex. I can't have no access, I don't have no access into inside of location, so give it a boy now.
0: That's Woodson

0: Pennsylvania, CC number 3953. CAD number is 1275. 1275. Timeout is 434. 10-4.
1: Adam 27.
2: David, no, for Weston Packer, and I'll pick up Bush.

0: 24 out on this first and everything okay on that?
1: Oh, here's the first one.
0: All right, 1032 Lillian, 5805, 1032 at time now to the 5503.
1: Adam 17, canal lateral 20.
2: Go ahead. Anywhere.
1: This could be changed from Arthur. Got video from a neighbor that shows Mike setting the vehicle on fire.
2: 10-4.

0: 14.
1: Okay.
0: We got an armed robbery coming out. 4308 Simone Avenue, Seminole Avenue. Said they took his keys and he was shot. Just happened. Subject ran from the scene. I need units on the bat.
1: 18 in a row. 27 around.
0: 27, I need a code.
1: 17 in a row.
0: 10-4.
1: That call is David Neal. But I'm going to be in a row.
0: 10-4.
1: See, what's the location?
0: 4308 Seminole Avenue.
1: All right. I think you can bring my box.
0: 10-4.
1: I'm coming from front.
0: 10-4.

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1: 2-8.
0: Yes, ma'am. The stolen auto was towed. Jake, give it to David now. And I'll be en route to that. No worries.
1: Huh.
2: Falling out as well.
1: 10-4, units just be advised, said that he had an automatic weapon.
0: 14, any updates on the vehicle description?
1: Texas State automatic weapon just happened. Called to say that he was shot. Subject ran from the scene, took his keys and his phone. His keys and phone can be tracked.

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1: 10-4.
2: Westbound, number one male, he built in a secure starting mileage is 7802. Current location is 3100 block of West North Avenue, heading into citywide robbery.
1: Probably. CP22, good morning, I'm also Tanique.

0: 14 color sensor.
1: Simple. And can, are you advised if he is shot and where he's shot and if his life's threatened or not?

0: And you have an apartment number?
1: Ten 47, but I have a callback number.
2: All right, 5813, I have last request if you're ready to copy. It's going to be a reference to a search and seizure. The location is going to be 1633 Parkman Avenue. That's 1633 Parkman Avenue. The requesting unit is going to be 9 Adam 24. There's a sequence of Lincoln 033. CC is going to be
1: just advising you have an armed robbery coming out, 4308 Seminole Avenue. Caller, subject, caller stated that he was shot.
0: Yeah, I heard the call. I'm in Russia.
1: 10-4.
0: Come
1: on, 10-4.
0: What's up, 2361?
1: 10-4.

0: por favor, no brilles. Exacto.
1: Simple, thank you for advising.
2: Adam, then, how many units do you have going over to the 23 call?
1: There's two additional units. There's 23, 21, and 27.
2: 10-4, thank you.
1: No one came since 23 yet. He responded.

0: 10-3-4.
1: 10-4. 1032, 4308 Seminole Avenue. Time is 5:14.
0: All right, I'm 10-3 here.
1: 10-4.
2: I'm 10-3.
1: 10-4.

0: Anything.
1: Those two calls that came out here, are they both from the same caller?
0: All three of them, actually, yes. The one address is showing 4502, but it's the same caller with the same phone number attached.
1: Okay. 14. 1-4. Can you just run a cycle, please? 10-4,
0: boy, what you say?
1: No, it's at 7, Edward George, 7157.

0: mal vor.
1: Warte mal.
0: I'm getting a 2024 Mitsubishi Outlander white in color with an expiration date of 01-2026. The registered owner being Chantel Leach. The vehicle is 1047.
1: 1047, thank you.
0: No problem.
2: Nine
3: out of 16. Yes, ma'am. Can you tell me the time I robbed at the armed robbery at Horseshoe?

0: 09.
1: All right, 10 is up here on terminal, so I'm going to clear up.
0: 10-4.
1: Six.
0: 1-6.
1: Run a mile and check for me, please.
0: 10-4, what would you take?
1: 09.

0: 41, can we also get a bunker?
1: Can I get a unit with a bunker?
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0: 21. Does anyone have a box?
1: Do you want me to front street 25 so I'll take over the box?
2: 10-4.
3: I could probably get one from a district.
4: Alright, 10-4, I'll come to the district.

0: been 16 to, I think, 10 or 20. So that Marilda, is it somewhere specifically at the district? Is it in the commander's office?
1: If you can, give me a call.
0: Simple.

0: 1-8. Adam, 1-8. Yes, ma'am, I'm 1023 at headquarters, and the mileage is 7807.
1: 527. Scott, 36, no complaint.
2: Twenty-year affirmative.

0: Adam 11.
1: Adam 11.
0: Everybody knows for Adam 11.
1: You ready to copy?
0: Yes, ma'am.
1: Okay, CTM reference is 3954-3954 on CAD 1353 on 353, and your outcome is 505.
2: Alright, 16 on the road to Lubin. I just got the box.
1: 10-4.
3: So, is it 10-0?
1: Yeah, the vehicle that you have is going to be a black horn to pilot.
3: 10-4.
1: What's the big life for crime? What's the tag?

17, 10-4, give me one sec. Tag is a Merlin tag of 7 George Paul, 5882.

0: Hey, Adam 22.
1: Adam 22.
0: Have Ag Assault 2802 Baker Street says he was assaulted and maced. The dual call with the medic says he's in a green Nissan Altima in front of the location.
1: Cool.
0: And you're on the back.
2: One Adam 15, put me on the back.
0: Come on. Okay, and it's going to be a female. Says her name is Sharon Parker. Says she was hit in the head with a gun and maced by her child's father.
1: Teacher. Yes, ma'am. I have a lab request if you're ready to copy.
3: I'm ready.
1: All right. It's going to be the lab request is for photos in reference to a vehicle fire. Location is going to be 1113 Barnesville. That's 1113 Barnesville Street. Crescent unit is 2 Adam 17. There's a sequence of King 533.
4: Temple.
1: 951. Request time was 527 and dispatch time is 529.
3: Ten four.
1: Also, in the vehicle is going to be a black Honda Pilot.

0: 25, you open the air.
1: All right, 10-4, 537.
2: Yep, 10-4-1-3.
0: Just when you respond up here, just this.
3: Okay, you said the Western District is at 3802 Baker Street, and you need more units to respond over.
0: The 10-4, apparently the victim's saying that there's suspects inside 3802 Baker Street.
3: Available unit 3802 Baker Street.
4: At 12, give this pickup order to Frank now. I'll head up there.
0: 15 Rough, all right. Hey, Martin, I'm coming around, folks.

0: 21 for Bel Air. Can you give me the callback number, please?
1: 667-899-6630. Olivia.
2: KJ to 7321.
3: Sorry, sir. I thought it was CY. I'm switching over to CY.
2: That's that. Stand by a second, sir. 28, you're doing a transport for 7321.
4: I'm on my way out there.
2: All right, we got 2 out of 28 route to Hopkins Peach.
3: 10-4, sir. Thank you.
5: And reference to the possible suspect in the Western District.
6: 2802.
5: Ready.
2: 10-4, you can take them.
1: I am, thank you.
2: Yes. Question, can I take them?
1: 10-4.
6: Twenty available. Can y'all say fine in this location?
5: You'll be able to respond up as well, 2802 Baker.
0: 20, what do you need?
5: 10, go ahead to 20.
6: Hey, can you respond up here at Baker Street, that's also.
2: Apples.

0: It's St. Francis Rail on Baker Street.
1: Oh, cool.
2: You gonna call me?
1: Wait, 13, I'm 10, 23.
2: All right, 10, 4, time is 04, 42.

0: 64.
1: Okay.
0: 5872 Avenue for destruct property. Caller name is Ashley. Caller says she needs a report for property damage to her door. Turn 4.
1: Got a second?
2: 10 4.
1: Okay, ma'am.
2: Thank you. Southern Ready.
1: Thank you. I appreciate it. Have a good one.
2: Well, have a good night.
1: Thank you.

0: più fonoro.
1: Schifo.
0: E la rovona?
1: Sì, ecco lì.
0: Schifo una.
2: Hold on, go ahead.
0: Yeah, sufficient Northwest units showed up. We're all going to clear up from this location.
2: All right, 10-4, sir. Thank you.
1: I'm out front where you guys.
2: ER ambulance bay.
1: 10-4.

0: Hey, Adam, 14. Hey, come on, sir. Can you pick up a silent alarm, 239 Mallow Hill Road, 239 Mallow Hill Road for the silent alarm, Mr. Green resident, devised in the living room window? Ah, thank you, sir. Tower, thank you, good morning.
1: 17 on the back.
0: Chatting with thank you, sir. Good morning.
1: Morning, sir.
2: Did you report the symptoms from the fire department? Space need unit for suicidal female. Fire department is staging. Location is 6964 Glen Heights Road. Space female is 69 years of age. She is violent, but she does not have a weapon. She is intending suicide. There was a unit on the back, 5964 Glen Heights Road, also a CIP unit.
1: 25, I'll be responding. I'm CIP and I have a training.
2: Simple, happy.
3: One, three.
4: Signal 30, 1600 East Patapsco. 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

0: further.
1: All right, 23, we're going through KJ shift change. What do you have?
0: I got a trash unknown for sir, C4. I see it on cash.
1: All right, 10-4, stand by, sir.

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1: 14.
0: Clear enough from the scene. Can you help me to the district?
1: 4.
2: Negative 27.
1: Adam 27. 1810-7, have a good morning.
2: 10-4, you too.

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1: 23.
0: What other is
2: what I am? 20. 20. Oh, yeah. Can you text me a traffic stats?
3: Can you describe your text a traffic stats? So 20.
0: Perfect, we got it. 20, claiming a
3: Monzo. Temple.
4: Forty-four, twenty-four on the northern.
3: 44-24, come on now.
4: Good morning, ma'am. If you could, can you log me on? I'll be King799.
3: That's 4424, correct?
4: 10-4, yes, ma'am.
3: All right, Tunsil.
1: Twenty-three.
3: Yes,
1: ma'am. Can you fill me in a business check for 1119 West 41st Street?

0: 5022, I'm 1023.
1: That female caller needs female removed.
2: Say McDonald's for a see the text. And it says, complainant named Carlene Williams. Lissette is calling in the concern for her wife, and was found by a stranger that helped to make it to this McDonald's at the location. And the wife states she woke up in a vehicle. Check on well-being at this location. Says McDonald's, people 11 was 20th, possibly frequent call. I'm not sure. Advise with it.
3: All right, and this person's calling from New York.
2: Callback number says 718-674-4071.

0: Bye-bye.
1: Can you call?
2: Yes, ma'am. 1-6 was trying to get the CC for his armed robbery at the Horseshoe Casino earlier.
1: East 25th Street and Greenmount Avenue. East 25th Street and Greenmount Avenue for armed person. It's a male caller. Caller says his nephew called, said two males at the location has a gun. Then caller hung up. No further information. 2-6 on the back.
3: 10-4.
4: 10-4. 26, is there any 10-36 on the suspect?
1: 10-47.
4: This is an anonymous call.
1: It's a male caller.

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2: Santa 28 to BCLC, can you please drop the seat?
1: No, I'm ready. 10-4.
0: To 10. 5525 Eastern Avenue. Call the state. A female on video in room 3066 door in corridor motion. Book commercial burglary intrusion alarm. Book for medical yard 56.
2: That's what it's there for me. I'll be here another 2 or 3 minutes just waiting on some video. And then I'll be there over.
0: Okay, so thank you.
3: I'm 9. Holding something. Your room are clear.
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1: Hola.
0: Yes, good morning. I have a parking complaint coming in, 121 Rochester, please. Anonymous complainant requested an officer for Toyota, white in color, Maryland tag 3, George X-ray, 2314, double park.
1: Be a pleasure. Thank you, ma'am.
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0: 10-4, can you respond to the call for Ava 727 Drew Park Lake Drive, apartment 518? Says our caller states number 2 male and the number 1 female threatened to cut a baby's arms off. Caller states they made this threat 20 years ago.
2: This is Michelle Lane.
0: Yes, it's Michelle Lane is the complainant.
2: Can you be there now?
0: I'm sorry, did someone that last a code in reference to that?
2: 16-10-4, David, no.
0: Oh, 10-4-16.
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1: Go ahead.
0: You can go ahead and put this call on Glen Heights in my box, or my x-rays box. And hold us out to the side of the hospital transporting a number one female from this location. The starting mile is going to be 9004. She's seatbelted and secure when I'm 1061.
1: 0607.

0: 1518 North Louisiana. We're getting another call for an armed person. Air reference going to be a male caller, armed person. Caller states, caller's map located, open line. Male telling another male to put the knife down. The armed person keeps saying, stop me. Come on. Location according to map location is 1618 off Luzerne. 24 posts.
1: Bird from NYPD for operator 2578. Says his wife called her. Said she is in a brown vehicle and then she ran out of the vehicle to get help. She's not aware how she got in the vehicle to get help. She's not aware of how she got in the vehicle. But her and a friend was at some party and they had drinks. A man named Dion. His phone number is 410-925-1288. Helped her and took her to her friend's house located at the address in the location field. Mr. Dion said that she's in the lobby of the location because she does not know what apartment number her friend lives in. Her car is at the location, but her phones are lost. Wife was able to track personal cell phone and is pinging at the address of 2201 St. Paul Street. Her wife stated that the subject is disoriented and confused the last time she spoke to her.
2: 10-4. Yeah, we're trying to get into the building now. And just for the record, I tried to call back and I just went straight to voicemail.
1: Yeah.

0: 16 hours over 5-10-18.
1: 10-4. All right, 20 or 10, do we have these units out at 1502, or are they at another location? What's going on there?
2: 27, we cleared up from there. You can put me going back there, too.
1: All right, 10-4.
3: 21, I'm en route, and I'll be in a couple minutes.
1: 10-4.
2: Are they still on the line with that, the number that came in?
1: It came in like, open line. Like a lot open.
2: Okay. I'll secure, we're supposed to call, everything is there. You were good enough.
4: Good day, sir. Good morning, I'm 10-8. 10-4-6-11.

0: 13.
1: You're gonna call
0: Adam 13.
1: Okay.
0: Yeah, you can give us a call, David, now.
1: 10-4.
2: The suspect has a machete and actually swung it at him.
1: This is the person we deserve to order to.
2: Yeah, 10-4, the same guy we just let out the house.
3: Okay.

0: Those are in the back of the truck.
1: 25.
0: Everything's good.
2: Yes,
0: ma'am. Just wanted to advise the members that the hospital was moved to the fifth floor of room 32, IMC.
2: Okay, sir. I'm sorry. Tonight, sir?
0: Yes, ma'am. I just wanted to advise that the individual at the hospital was moved. He's on the fifth floor of room 32, IMC.
3: Evan and I, was that in reference to the cutting victim?
0: Yes, ma'am.
3: Give me a call real quick.

0: Adam 25, yes.
1: Where if you take?
0: 3 George Nancy, 0737. Can you let me know the address?
2: Can you check out the Investigate the Auto, 1316 Winston Avenue? Mr. Long says there was a silver Mercedes parked in front of the location with the lights on for over 10 hours.
3: 10-4.
1: Yeah, that's where Charlotte, Tracy, Carter.

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1: Any other units responding to 1518 North Luzerne, 1032 at 1032 at 0616 is the time.

0: Boy, just hang on to that so we can figure out what we're doing here at Baker.
1: Thanks, Gordon. What was that for? I spoke to him.
2: W920.
3: Morning, man. Short number is F9797. Can you log me on, please?

0: Can you always pull me out at 5220 Ivanhoe, please, on the turnout?
1: On the phone number is 3300.
0: Air Force.
2: Air Force, thank you.

0: 09, what's the postal sector for the address that he's giving?
1: It's the Northern, 524.
0: 10-4, can you supervise them? Switch over to the Northern.
1: Coming up, 920, still on the air, you know that's the Northern address and post.
0: I'll switch over. I thought with the district changes, I thought it was Northern. I'll switch over.
1: I'll switch the call over as well.
2: In reference to the on Robert Avenue on 3308 Seminole, can you change the location to the 4300 block of Seminole Avenue?
3: I got 4300 block. What street was it?
2: 4300 block of Seminole Avenue.
3: Temple.
0: I'll let you know, but we're serving a warrant at 5220 Ivanhoe. I'm switching over here.
3: Hi, Temple.
0: Yes.
3: Tell me that you, sir.
1: If it's okay on E25th?
4: 28-10-4, ma'am. Change this one, investigate, and give it a hat on me now.
3: 10-4.

0: Going through the unit, yeah. 10-4, he's 10-30.
1: He's not 10-30. We had somebody up here saying that they approached him with a weapon, so he went and he got a weapon.
0: Well, what pocket was that, of course?
1: Five people against him that already want him locked up because they don't want him in that house. So he's not going to be 10-30.

0: 7-Eleven.
1: Eleven.
0: Yeah, I'm gonna be at 3442 rolling or notify if we can.
1: 10-4.
2: One out of 14. Yeah, sir. You're only at 15 Charles Plaza, apartment 1601, to serve a piece of executive order.
1: Okay.
0: Alright, do we have our 15 for the Baker?
3: Yes, ma'am. In reference to the cutting on Parkman, can you hold me out to shock trauma? We were leaving 16 there.
1: Yes.
2: Charles Plaza, apartment 1601, Baltimore, Maryland, 21201.
4: No, man, we don't usually give no zip code and all that. Yeah, come on now. Charles Plaza. And what's the apartment number? 1500, what's the apartment number?
5: 2423 in the area of Russia.
1: So, thank you.
2: Yeah. Thank you for our test load.

0: All right, one problem. SQ number is 1CB3957. 3957. CAD number is 1394. Use the time mode of 0527.
1: Adam sent to those units on me from my way. If that individual violated the protective order, he sent her down.
2: I'll talk to you when you get here and wrap up the
1: sentence. Send a copy.
3: Okay, let me know if I do. Thank you.

0: Whatever 24.
1: What?
0: Well, I got a call stopping at 3:30. C100 block of Heath Lumber on Railroad Tangle Radio Cop.
1: What's that? You said the 3200 block of what street?
0: Heath Lumber Street.
1: Okay, go ahead with your head.
0: The Railroad Tangle, 1 George Boy 3188. 1 George Boy 3188.
1: Okay, since when?
2: Adam 11, I had to switch a battery out. So we checked McDonald's and we didn't see the vehicle there. I'm going to try to do a call back at one of these numbers.
3: 10-4.
4: Adam 15, what's this number again for 2802 Baker Street?
5: That number is
1: 1 moment, I just ran a tag for 24. And 24, I have a 2018 Honda HR-V Exploration 2, 2027. I'm sure the vehicle is insured. I do not have owner information on it, showing 1047.
0: That's a 10-4, man. Thank you. I got the registration ID.
1: That's perfect. There you can take
2: them. Adam 17.
6: Adam 17.
2: Yes, in reference to the vehicle for my arson, can I order up a tow for the vehicle?
6: All right, 17, we just switched. This is for Bonsall.
2: 10-4, you got the vehicle information already, or you need it again?
6: I'll need that information.
7: 2026. It's going to be a Maryland tag of 7 George Paul, 5882. It's going to be a 2012 Honda Pilot. It's going to be gray in color. The front two wheels are down and there's heavy front damage.

0: All right, the phone request was sent out 6:31 is the time.
1: 2-6, we copy, thank you.
0: 28.
2: 28? Yeah, 3800 East Baltimore, a boy now, and I'm put the call on my post in my box.
0: 10-4, good morning.
3: Panel 24 to 28, run for the parking complaint, ma'am. You can get that for David now.
0: Time 4. Great, and 28, can you assist with the larceny from Otto on Fayette? All right, a parking complaint was coded. Can you assist with the larceny from Otto on Fayette?
2: Sure, I can. For.
0: All right, thank you. I appreciate it. All right, and Adam 24. Hello. All right, can you assist with the last call pending over in Sector 1, 938 South Clinton? Looks like 99 attempted to handle that, and they're saying they want a unit to respond.
3: I can respond out of my car, stop there.
0: All right, thank you. I appreciate it.

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1: Call 9.
0: Call 9. I need all out-of-district units to return to their respective districts. I need them to key up acknowledging before leaving.
2: 3M15, copy. 4M23, 10-4. 3M152K, you can go ahead and give 4026 Andrew to David now. Well, now I want to know voice.
3: 1M15, I'm returning to the central right now, it's still not best.
0: Yes, sir. 8 Adam, coming to acknowledge.
4: 8 Adam, 22, I'm just clearing from Baker Street.
0: Copy, sir. Thank you for your assistance. Have a safe trip home.
4: Thank you.

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2: General 2.
3: 2802 Baker Street.
4: 2820 Baker.
3: 2802 Baker.

0: or not.
1: Okay.
0: As far as you have to check the five more cameras, make sure they tag the title, the videos.
1: Southeastern is copying.

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1: 1-7.
0: Can I get a cab to the traffic stop, please? I have a no printer.
1: 1541.
0: Thank you.
1: 10-4.

0: my 28 in reference, that number is going to be the 3959, that's 3959, cat number 1519, 1519, timeout 633.
1: Adam 24, 1063, 1061 on South Clinton. Can you put that call back on?
0: I'm sorry, you're 1063 on what was your question?
1: I'm going to attempt to conduct the call back.
0: Okay, sounds good. Thank you.

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1: 26.
0: Do you need a code for Charleston Northern Parkway?
1: Yes, please.
0: David now.
1: 10-4.
2: Sorry, how many has the 3025 last year? Victim had a laptop with a tracking that's showing out of that area.
1: I hold you out to what location?
2: 3025 Pulaski Highway.
1: Alright, 10-4.

0: I could take this one. Oh, 09, go ahead.
1: That was my call.
0: A large piece of auto just came out. 4006 Harmony Corp. West 37th Street, Epidewitt Avenue for a signal 30. Caller name is Sean. Caller states report a car accident. It's a white tractor trailer and a blue SUV. 10-4.
1: 10-4. This has the EU number 17.
0: Even units 17, even units 17 for 09646.
2: 26, I'm clear.
0: You too.
2: Okay.
0: Could it come?
2: Above?
0: Yeah.
2: And it is right now for pop.
0: Okay, simple thing.
3: Adam 09.
4: Good morning, ma'am. I have the even units only, 1018 at this time.
3: 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Even units, 1098, 1018, even units, 1098, 1018, 647.

0: 3 out of 99, 10, 18. 3 out of 99, 10, 18. All your calls in your box, Luzerne. Don't forget to close the calls before you leave. Everybody needs relief for vibes of 9. The time now is 6:47. All you guys have a good day.
1: He was wanting to share some information with the officer. 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
1: Alright, remaining units 1018 for Adam 09, remaining units 1018, 651 is the time.
2: Adam 17, I'm still in bonds waiting on my tow.
1: Simple.
0: 14, David, no problem.
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0: 14, leave me logged on if you're working on my line.
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0: Adam 09.
1: Adam 09.
0: Good morning. Adam 09, 19. Bye bye, 50 coming up, he's running late.
1: 10-4. 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Fire Adam 09, time is 0652.
2: Adam 15, keep my fellow 50 minutes locked on, please. We'll be a little late today.
1: 10-4.
3: 6 Adam 12, you keep me logged on, I'm going to be late. Have a transport whenever you're ready.
1: Go ahead, Adam 12, with your transport.
3: Yes, ma'am. I'm going to be transporting a number one female from my current location to the Northwest District. Starting miles is 25154. She's seatbelt secure. I'm 1061.
1: 0653 is your time.
4: And Adam 18, I'm going to be late as well. I'm still in a citywide robbery.
1: 10-4, Adam 18. F4.
5: Assistant can't breathe. Oxygen levels are very low.

0: Your timeout was 0549.
1: Well, we're clear from Sinai Hospital. Hold us to 19.
0: I did.
2: You have to give me an opportunity to dispatch it. It was the signal 30 at Eagerton Central. You have your system work down there. I see you logged on.
3: My radio wasn't letting me tee up. But which location did you need me to respond to?
2: Eager is central, the signal 30. Your system down there works, right?
3: Yeah, 10-4, but Adam 20 told me to go to the police notify, so.
2: Adam
4: 23.
2: C3. Yeah, police notify 520 Somerset. Apartment 256. We have sister can't breathe on oxygen levels very low. See Charlene Thompson. We have fire department responding as well.
4: Careful.
1: Hamlin.
5: Adam,
1: morning, Adam's your contingent.
5: Have a good morning. Adam 09, time is 6:55, all Adam's 50 units of a safe trip home.
1: Sorry, why you keep me logged on? Okay.
5: Careful.
6: Happening again, this is Stan late this morning.

0: Vegas 20. We have the units that's coming late this morning.
1: Yes, ma'am. We're going to have 12 is the late unit, 16 is the late unit, and 28 late unit, and not in the shift one. They come at 9 o'clock.
0: All right, 10-4. Thank you.

0: Hermana. Adam and I'm on here.
1: You looking for Pedro 09 or Adam 09?
0: Look for Adam 09. Look for Adam 23. Need a code for his pickup orders from Luzerne, 1502 Luzerne.
2: April 8 a.m.
0: 10-4. Got that.

0: Adam 09.
1: Yeah, good 09.
0: Yes, sir. Baker Shift is out of roll call. You can have any Adam Shift units that are not on call, 99, 10, 18.
1: All right, one Adam 9-9-10-18 for 09 at time 658. Thank you all for your time and service. 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

0: Baker 09 to KGA.
1: Baker 09.
0: Yes, ma'am. Can you log off 17?
1: Just advising, I don't have a rundown yet. So, do you want me to log someone in?
0: Yes, I have a different 17. I have King 941.
1: Simple.
0: Thank you.
1: Well, ma'am.
0: And I'm going to let you know who my late units are going to be.
1: Yes, ma'am.
0: Baker 12, Baker 14, Baker 16, Baker 24, Baker 25, and Baker 26. All late units.
1: So far.
2: All right, Temple, if you want to just call him in again, just make sure.
3: Yeah, sure. Three out of 9 on 10-18 per figure 20. I have 701 at your time. I hope you all have a great rest of your day.

0: like so intensely.
1: Adam Schiff, Unit 1, North Luzerne. Everyone is okay? Are we still working?
2: Sir, down here.
1: Okay, simple.

0: Too big for 09.
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0: 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It hasn't been done, so can you have Adam 99-1018?
1: Yes, I believe they've been called in, but I'll go ahead and do it again. 99-1018 to Adam 99-1018 for 8 call 9. 702, which is hot. 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
0: 2 8 call 9.
1: 8 call 9.
0: Yes, ma'am. Two Baker 23, Ida 672 will be at the hospital detail. Bayview Hospital, 5th floor, room 555.
1: Okay, 10-4, looks like he's going to be taking over for 2M16. Can someone just give me a CC reference? We're supposed to be putting a CC on these hospital details to show what's related.
0: I don't know the CC number. This hospital detail started while I was off.
1: Okay, that's fine.
2: Yeah, if you can give this call, even though the medics that already came and took the patient, took the complaint in, not sure which medics in the hospital.
3: All right, John Ford, David Noel. Thank you. Have a good one, all right?
1: Thank you, buddy.
3: And 23, have a good one as well. Ricestown Road. The caller has located his stolen vehicle. Situation is escalating. Caller has located his recovered vehicle and is arguing with whoever is driving the vehicle now.
4: You should have some units available in Sector 1.
3: I did for it. Thank you. Do I have a Baker 13 10-8?
4: 10-4.
3: I Baker 13. I got a recovered vehicle. 3018 Ricestown Road. Devontae is your caller. It's going to be a white 2023 Honda Accord. He's found someone driving his stolen vehicle, and the situation is escalating. He's arguing with whoever the driver is. A unit on the back with 13 as well. I have Baker 14 10-8.
0: 1-3.
3: Baker 1-3?
0: Here you go.
3: I have a recovered vehicle, 3018 Ricestown Road. Devontae is the caller. He has a white 2023 Honda Accord. He just located his stolen vehicle, and he's arguing with the driver of the vehicle, and the situation is escalating.
0: 10-4. I'll be around.
3: 10-4. And what unit was that on the back with 13?
4: Is available. 21 is doing admin. It's going to get clear in a few minutes. And 14 is running late. It's like 10 minutes.
3: All right, copy that. So Baker 17, you on the back?
5: 1047. I'm with the DCIC for a search warrant.
3: Alright, 10-4. Can any unit that's 10-8 back 13 on this recovered auto at 3018 Ricestown Road?
6: Citywide, any K9 units on the air, 1026. K9 units on the air, 1026 is 707.
1: 27.
7: Trying to see if our K9 is going to switch over. I haven't talked to one thus far.
8: Thank you, ma'am.
4: Yeah, just stand by one moment. You can have 23 or 25 and route from sector 2.
3: Yes, I asked for any available 10-8, 23. Can you back 13?
0: 11, give me a minute and I can do it. 10-4.
3: I copy that, 11.
8: Adam 11.
3: Good, Adam 11.
8: Yeah, you get 37 conduit, Frank Mail. Exchange of information is property damage only.

0: 3.
1: All right.
0: Before anything that happened, about almost a month ago, can I get out of CC for that? For me to end again, so.
1: Careful.
2: Vega 12, John 929. I'm gonna be up there for today, but I'm making my way up there now.
3: All right, Vega 12. Where are you making your way to?
2: Utah, Saratoga.
3: Okay, all right. Getting used to being over here. All right, thank you.
4: 92.
3: Yeah, go ahead, 92.
4: Well, this is 6-0-30, going to be a change on uniform. Can we get the CAD number?
3: Yeah, 92. The CAD number on this is 1561. And what's the code?
4: There it is.
3: 10-4-BZ.

0: 23.
1: 23.
0: Temporary sonoma vaso, police info.
1: Nine. Okay, have a good night.
2: Adam 17, I got 9260. King 18, we need a PM that car. 10-4, we're not clear from his arson. I'm not 10-18.
1: Thank you. Oh, hey, Sheriff Union 636.
3: Yes, ma'am. We're out at 500 South Chapel Gate Lane for a warrant service. Do you have any patrol unit that's nearby that can respond?
1: We have a Baker 138 on the second one that can assist Howard County 636 at 500 Chapel Gate Lane. Clear 17.
4: Pull me out, 206, 205, clear for search warrant.
1: You said 2625, what was the numbers on that street? The street name?
4: 605 Glenwood.
1: 625 Glenwood, 10-4. Home County 636, units are out.
3: 7-4, thank you. And it's going to be apartment 3.
1: Definitely.

0: All right, Beta 13.
1: Okay.
0: All right, I've got the CC for that. It said it happened on 510.
1: It was for an incident at 2834 North Coward. I had got a common assault CC for that. I need a hack assault as well. It happened, April 6th.
2: Twenty 2:49 OT Liberty High Gate, Bowie, Oswald.

0: 34, you said North Calvert Street. It's multiple calls for that location. And which one were you looking for?
1: I was on April 6th.
0: All right, KJ, any supervisor on the channel, can you advise if we have anyone coming in late? Only one with a CC is April 7th for attempt suicide.
2: Good morning, ma'am. Unfortunately, I need to have a bit over change this flat. A slow leak.
0: Good morning, I'll hold you over the building. Hold on, I copy.
1: Go ahead, 23. Yeah, whichever car 13 is going to, you can put me around to go back and walk to.
3: And 27 from the back when I was up. Leaving the pitch.
0: Thank you for calling.
4: The 12 is waiting for his car. 15 is should have her car and getting ready.
0: Does anybody have a radio?
1: Well, I'm going to turn on something. Give me 1 second. So they got a key.
0: It's going to be 1001 Woodburn. 1001 Woodburn for an auto theft. Copy?
5: They're on phone.
0: Stand by, sir, unless you have a 33.
1: Yeah, Andre, I have the CC when you're ready.
0: Go ahead.
1: Yep, so it's going to be 26041983. And yeah, I just need a separate CC flag as well for that same night.
0: Do you need a separate CC for Ag Assault for 2834 North Calvert Street?
1: Okay. I'm clear. You're going to meet 1018.
6: Okay, 24. Have a good day.
1: You too, ma'am.
0: Time for KJ and Baker, 27. I have a missing person, 4852 Greencrest Road. This is going to be Miss Moore stating that her 12-year-old son snuck out while everyone was asleep and hasn't returned. Time for Baker, 23.
7: Good morning,
0: 23. 5911 Sedonia Avenue, coded as disorderly. Miss Penny says there's a male lighting fire in the back of the location.
7: Good morning.
0: Time for, can I get a unit on the back with 23?
1: 25 to 23. He has the warrant.
0: All right, 21, 22, Eva able to take the back? All right, 10-4, and KGA-2, 21 or 22 advised I have a second call for, another call for Sector 2, 21 or 22. All right, we have a 2-1 and a 2-2, or am I logging those units off?
2: Hold me 10-7 for a moment. I need to go to York to drop off my vehicle.
0: Okay. Okay, thank you. I would like for you all to try to communicate on the radio. I'm not a mind reader. We have a 21.
5: Baker 91.
0: 91?
5: Can you please hold me off the Yoke Road?
0: Sure. At 22, I'm sorry, where am I holding you at again, sir?
5: Yoke Road, to drop off a vehicle.
0: All right, thank you. 7903.
2: Be 21, you're holding on, not 22.
0: All right, 21 and 91, going to Yoke Road. All right, and the 7903 that was trying to key it?
6: 7920. Let me know, we're clear of Glenwood. It looks like BCIC is going to be there, but WHS clear.
0: Okay, I don't have you guys logged on, so what's going on that location?
6: It was a turnout. I was logged on. I tried to log on in Northeast. I almost had to log me on or whatnot.
2: Good morning, Penny. Good morning, 7:21. 7:4. I don't think TV, BWC just died on me.
7: Hello?
2: 315, sorry. Adam 15, be advised.
8: Adam 12, Adam 15, the same as body one camera died on him.
7: I'm 10-4-0-7-2-3.
0: The only ones that are going to be late.

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0: Yeah, 1090 address again, where 13 is.
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1: Are you 20 or are you 30?
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1: All right, let me make that correction first.

0: All right, 30, I have all that corrected. I'm sorry. I have that corrected. And just for clarity, we have a 24.
1: Careful, ma'am. You'll be linked on the 023.
0: Is that unit here?
1: Careful, ma'am. I don't know if you haven't seen her yet, but she's here.
0: All right, Baker 24.
2: Two
3: Baker 23. I'm going to be at Bayview. The floor, room 55, 5 feet.
2: Tempo, thank you. Sorry, go ahead.
4: Yes, ma'am. Good morning. Can you show me the transport from my location to 620 False Way Road, starting mileage is 7807?

0: 0735. Oh, nine. Oh, nine.
1: Yes, ma'am. Can you raise 2240, please? I need to ascertain the shop number.
0: 7 Baker 22.
2: 22, I'm going to have 9856.
1: Forward. Thank you.
3: Hospital for the detail.
1: And you're at Adam 2000?
3: 10-4.
0: That's 5518 St. Clair Greens. Copy 30.
4: 30 copies. And as soon as everybody has the vehicle and everything is done, they will pick up the calls. Thank you.
0: All right. Thank you so much.
5: Before you show me a resident.
0: 7500 South Charles.
5: 10-4,
0: ma'am. 10-4, sir. Two homeless people sleeping near the front door. Lois is complaining.
2: Under resource history, sir.
0: 10-4-13.
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0: Will be C-Docs and Curtis, white van in a black SUV, dual call with the fire department.
4: Twelve will be a late unit. 13 will be a late unit. And 27 is going to be a late unit.
5: Okay, great, thank you.
4: Yes, ma'am.
5: Baker 26.
6: Yeah, M10, everybody else is clear except for that unit that's going down.
5: When you come clear, I have a traffic light for 622 North Elwood Avenue. Call is holding for 38 minutes. I have a complainant to read. She said her daughter, I'm going to read it as it is, okay? So she said her daughter, she is at work now, found a small child walking around and took to the location provided. Complainant is knocking, and the child came out. There are small girls, 10 and 3 years old, no adults, children alone. Then mom went to the store. I have a phone number for... So I have a phone number for the complainant, and then there's another phone number listed in the text here. The child that was earlier complaining, daughter brought to the location, and the older child said this is her sister. And then I have an update. Caller stated that there is an adult in the house now with the child.
2: All right, just put it in my box, and I'll just go over there and make sure everything's all right.
5: Okay, thank you.
7: 24, call me in the back.
5: 24. To Baker, 14.
7: 14.
5: People clear, sir. May I have here a help with a BME for 734 Umbra Street? I have apartment number 1 for someone breaking into the caller's backyard and stealing a scooter, broke the lock on the fence. Caller has them on camera. Caller has verified no one is in the building. They took a 50cc gas scooter.
7: 10-4.
5: Thank you.

0: We have a Baker 17 and Southern Roxton.
1: Baker 17.
2: Hey, this is 18. Can you give me a landline?
1: Cool.
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4: Can you check out 322 Gwynn Avenue for Mr. 70-year-old that's able?
5: Yeah, 26 have you today. 911 Old Voice at 1633 North East Lombard.
2: Ten four. I just needed to have you log me out. I'm probably logging in another post, and then I'll log back in as 26. Baker 26.
0: Justin.
6: Yeah, Everett is right. You transfer this call for Baltimore County. It's a good day, we know.
0: We'll call to Baltimore County.
6: 6638 Everly Drive. That's Baltimore County.
4: Oh, we can track that. What's the cool one like that?
6: There we go.
2: Go to 10 o'clock, and then I'll be replaced by another officer.
5: What did you say about 10 o'clock?
2: I'll be running until 10 o'clock, and then another officer will take over the post.
5: Okay, and that's 26 close.
2: 10-4.
5: All right.

0: 21. Right. I'm in the box right now for 22. If you could put me on foot patrol at 1900 West Pratt. Alright, thank you.
1: Yeah.
2: Big as well.

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1: 4741 Ellison Avenue.
0: F4, thank you.
1: 10-4.

0: Hello.
1: Hey.
0: Good morning. Can you hold me out the front?
1: Hey, good morning.
2: A disorderly complaint on Maryland Avenue, 1808 Maryland Avenue.
3: No, that's Middle Street.
1: Good
3: morning, ma'am. Can you log me in?
1: 1014-788.
3: Yes, ma'am. And can you hold me out on a search warrant at 1190 West Northern Parkway?
1: Alright, 1190 West Northern Parkway, 10-4.
3: Can I draw two separate CC numbers in reference?
1: Yeah, 10-4. Let me control you over.
2: Figure 27.
3: Does anyone

0: right, 27 Tyra Chambers. Tyra Chambers is a caller. Reference to a signal 30 being reported. Location is 4106 Ramon Avenue.
1: Yeah, 27 on reference. We'll be turning to the A Street for training.
0: 10 on that.
1: We'll be at the B Street for training for that.
0: 24.
2: 24.
0: 4.
2: You're saying that accident to MTA.

0: All right, 4421. That second CC is 3965. 3965. CAD of 1648. Timeout 0738.
1: All right, 10-4. Thank you.
0: No problem.
2: Echo 1-7.
3: Traffic stop on the 1400 block of Dundalk. I have a working mobile.
2: Okay, so far I got it done for you.
3: The address and the complaint detail?
4: Address is 1001 Woodbourne Avenue, and the caller is going to be Miss Bryant.
3: What's the call for?
4: It's going to be for auto theft. She's advising her 2017 Infiniti white and color were stolen.
3: Thank you. Put me about.
4: Sounds good. Alrighty. Thank you.
5: Quartermaster.
4: Alpha.
6: Individual and that's the location. So you can give it to David now.
3: Temple, ma'am.
4: Yeah, all set.
6: 4370.
4: 4370.

0: Can you log me on, and can I request a transport vehicle for one to go down to Central Booking or wagon?
1: Do we have a transport vehicle?
2: Yeah, we should have somebody 10-8. Are they gonna follow him down?
0: Do you have a wagon, sir? If not, then yes.
2: 1047 on the wagon. But yeah, we'll have a unit that can help you.
0: Simple.
2: Oh, 09, who's 10-8 in Sector 2 that could do transport?
1: We have Baker 2-4.
2: Okay, 2-4 to do transport.
1: 2-4, you copy.
3: Trinity in reference, 2-4 is a late unit.
1: 10-4, 2-5. USS 4370 out. Important.
4: Tonight.
1: Could you help out 4370? Works the transporting. Ten four.
2: 581. You're in a serial number on the hand. I'm going to get you.
1: Stand by.
0: 4370. You have my location, man.
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1: Delta 26.
2: C6 negative out 4370, 1190 West Northern Parkway.
1: Down at the pump, so it's going to take me a minute to get up there.
2: That's fine. 10-4.
1: All right, 10-4, what that unit need me to do?
2: Transport him.
1: All right. We'll be transporting this person, too.
2: 4370.
1: That's your book.
2: Baker
3: 260,
2: copy.
1: I
3: had
1: a unit
3: over
1: to you.
2: 4370, can you go to
3: C? Can you advise that unit? Do they have someone to follow you?
4: I have somebody to follow. It's just a transport. 10-4.
2: 581.
1: Disregard, copy. You can disregard,
2: C. 581. Go ahead with that serial information.
5: If you pick up 5580 Santa Greens Drive, 5518, hold on a minute, what is this?
3: NV200? With the Alabama tag of Adam, Zero, David, 8-9, Robert Charles. The right rear wheel is going to be down. Heavy rear damage. Going to be white in color. What's the next? Is going to be a 2017 Ford Fusion. With the Maryland tag of 9, Frank George, 1714. It's going to have rear damage. And that's going to be silver in color. How well does that follow up now? Follows up on that one.
5: Polaris. Slingshot, three-wheeler. Copy.
6: Figure 25.
3: Good morning, sir. Can you hold me on Covington real quick to jump over the floor?
6: Yeah, well, thank you, sir. Good morning.

0: 18.
1: Actually, no, for a runaway.
0: Picker 18, you CC number 3969. 3969. CAT is 1579. 1579. Timeout was 7:32.
1: Okay.
0: Welcome, sir.
2: Ten. Not yet.
1: I stopped on 6:12 here.
2: And you could hold 15. We're gonna have to get a new 15 because 15 is gonna be at a circuit court.
1: Okay. Go ahead,
3: sir. Yes, ma'am. Can I have a medic on my location? I have a number 3 female defending a short pain.
1: Need an additional medic?
3: Was there a medic already assigned to my call?
1: Yes, sir. Okay, for quarantine at Harkins Point, you need a medic for a female with a shoulder injury.
3: Stand for.
0: I have a missing person, 2415 West Lexington, 2415 West Lexington, second floor. Mr. Anthony Hargrove reporting a 57-year-old, number 2 female, Laurie Price, missing. Thank you.
4: Nancy, what are you talking about?
0: Kevin.
1: This is 24X.
5: Good morning. Can you please log me in as 24X? My sequence will be 013J, John Hopkins, 20.
0: Temple.

0: 4423 on Northern.
1: You're going to Southwest.
0: All right. Thank you.
1: No worries.
0: Good morning. Can you log me on J John 998 when you have a chance? Can I have the post for 1190 West Northern Parkway?
2: Okay.
3: 21, I believe.
2: That's 4423, you have me.
0: 21 post.
2: Okay.
4: 22 is post, this is.
1: Copy, thank you. Okay. Yeah, just advising, we just got a call for a missing person in reference to that. I believe it's in reference to the 10-year-old Tony Johnson, the mom's calling.
4: What's the address?
1: 5000 West Coles Road. I have a phone number if you like it.
4: Would you be able to do a call back for me and just let them know where they're looking for the child right now?
1: Tavern, you're with him at 605 Dryden?
4: Yeah, and I'm still en route. I'm like over there. I was just looking up.
1: Temple.
4: Baker 18 on Citywide with a missing person. I mean a runaway, I'm sorry.
5: Yes, good morning.
6: We're 18, how can I help?
4: Yeah, I have a runaway.
0: Nine.
5: Ten.
6: All right, go ahead and start with the information.
4: Number one male, the name of Reginald J. James III, DOB 4-16-2009, last seen on 9 p.m. last night in a gray sweatsuit, silver shoes, and about 5'10", 140 pounds. Last seen at 322 Gwynn Avenue and on medication for suicidal thoughts.
3: Stand by a second.
6: It's a 17 DOB of 4-16-2009. It's a gray sweatsuit, silver shoes. What was the other clothing description, if any?
4: Gray sweatsuit, silver shoes.
6: And Temple, what was his height and weight?
4: About 5'10", 140 pounds.
3: This is 5000 East Monument Street.
2: Double. I'm 4, stand by.
5: Tinkle 10, it's a domestic disturbance. It was a text to 911 call. Just sit with his girlfriend. She threw bleach on him.
6: Citywide, all units stand by for 1036 reference to a runaway last seen on yesterday's date around 9 p.m. at 322 Gwynn Avenue. It's the number one male, 17 years of age, Reginald James. He'll be a 4-16-2009, last seen wearing gray sweatsuit with silver tennis shoes. He stands about 5'10", 140 pounds, also suffers from mental disease. Anyone coming in contact with us, 8 Big or 18, time 757.
5: 7910.
7: Good morning, ma'am. Can I have a unit respond with transport vehicle to 4349 Robertson? It's going to be for an adult male.
5: That's old, I'll be 1012 right now.
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5: That is 4349 Robertson. 91's responding, 7910.
7: 10-4, ma'am. I only need an additional unit to our hold us location.
5: 4 Baker 21, are you clear as well?
9: 2-1, I'm clear.
5: Respond to Robertson as well. They need that location held.
9: 10-4.
5: And once anyone can come clear for the aggravated assault in progress, 5701 Chinquapin Parkway.
10: One 6, if it's okay with 10, I respond over there.
11: You can respond.
5: All right, this apartment, C. Charles, caller is Mr. James. He says it's a domestic disturbance. His girlfriend threw bleach on him, or a female threw bleach on him. And she's still on scene.
12: 7915.
5: Go ahead.
13: Good morning, ma'am.
12: We have one in custody. We're at 4349 Robertson Avenue, 4349 Robertson Avenue. Can I have a transport vehicle, 1011, with a wagon available that can transport for us? We also are holding the house. This is in reference to a Eastern District case.
5: It's already done. We have 21 and 91 responding.
12: 10-4.
8: 91, we're ready to kill for that.
5: 12. Baker 12.
14: Hey, OG Baker Street. Was there a contact number for our complainant?

0: It says 410-805-7283.
1: 10-4. And were there two callbacks? There's one callback. For that record.
0: You said two callbacks, obviously one.
1: 10-4. Was that from a female or a male caller?
0: A female.

0: All right, because I know they're going to ask why, so I want to give them the CC number to let them know where it occurred. Or if you can tell me where it occurred.
1: Give me one moment. And 582.
2: 582.
1: Yes, sir. Good morning. Good morning. I'm taking 598.
2: Good morning. You're all set. 10-4.
1: 7-8.
2: Wow.

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1: 21.
0: Could you hold myself and 22 on a detail to headquarters?
1: 10-4, 802.

0: think you need a bigger 14.
1: 14, I see.
0: Yeah, well, thank you, sir.
2: My 24 in reference, the second call is anonymous, says two females are fighting, they have knives.
3: In 26, I was just talking to the resident of 622. Everything's fine in there, nobody's fighting, and the complainant for that ag assault doesn't want to be contacted, right?
2: Simple.
3: Alright, change the child neglect to an investigation, give that to David now. And the ag assault, just give that Adam note. Everything's fine there.
0: Chief Law.
4: Sorry, no, Mr. Prisoner.
0: Counsel.
3: Yeah, just change it to an investigation, Joe. Just give them, just give it an Adam note. There's nobody fighting there. Oh, there's it.
0: Well,

0: see.
1: Just checking that everybody else is around in progress. Like
0: right. Cool. Not as yet. No one else available.
2: Twenty-four X. Who has to the target and postpone to pick up the vehicle?
0: I'm sorry, turn out for me, please.
2: Can you order to the target at Boston to pick up his vehicle?
0: Hi. 805, but we're 1012. If someone else can come clear even out of sector, that would be good. We even have to take 16 off his pulse.
3: Sir, you can show me that.
0: 10-4.
4: 2-1, you can show me the route there as well. 2-1, what are the numbers my mobile is still down on?
0: It's 6701, Chinquapin Apartment, see Charles.
5: We have a unit back 13.
3: 10-4, 806, this house. 18, you can put them back at 13. 10-4. Yes, it's weird.
0: Go ahead, sir.
3: Yes, ma'am. Can you please log me, Pink 536? And I will be in the detail at the hospital, a shock trauma.
5: You said you're a shock trauma, therefore.
2: Speaker 16.
5: 16.
2: Can you change this to a signal 31 and can I have x-ray no place?
6: Good morning, this is Melvin at 2900.
5: He said you're 8465.
6: 10-4.
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1: Thank you. And thank you.

0: 12.
1: Did you have something with my tag in Pearl Reaper?
0: I'm sorry, can I?
1: The mailing address that I just gave you, did you have something with it?
0: I'm checking it now. I'm sure you can hear the air. It's busy. And I'm checking it now. 10-4?
1: Oh, yeah.

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1: Okay.
0: Go ahead.
1: I'll give a 2284 call.
0: All right, 10-4, thank you. Eastern Kind of State.
2: 10-4.

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0: Give me one moment.
2: 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I get it from the computer.
0: 10-4.
2: Radio 22.
0: 2-2.
2: Okay, so can you run this Maryland Science reference?
0: Go ahead.
2: Maryland Tiger 4888, Y is Yankee 5.
0: 4888, Yankee 5, Maryland.
2: He said, well, he had, the gentleman said he called yesterday, he said nobody came out.

0: Bravo Baker 11.
1: We do. He's not in yet. He was drafted last night.
0: I think a 1-5.
2: Tornado. Good morning.
3: Just from the outside of headquarters.
2: Second.
0: Okay. Did you respond to check well being 2320 North Longwood Street?
4: My bad, no, did I?
0: Had a check well-being incident pending for 30 minutes, 2320 North Longwood Street, requesting a wellness check for patient Terrell Smith. He left the ER with the IV in his arm. They want to make sure the IV is out. It's a 41-year-old number one male.
4: All right, 10th floor. Could you do me a favor and sign on my x-ray, Lincoln 337?
0: Lincoln 337, 10th floor.
4: Yes, 10th floor, thank you.

0: Enterprise, copy.
1: Baker, 2-4, you can actually make me primary on that call. I'm clearing up from this mission person call. That's my post.
0: I
1: want to respond up.
0: Well, I already put it in 22 spot.
1: Sorry, 10-9.
0: Do we have a call for Allison?
1: 10-4, you can give that a David note. The juvenile is on our way home.
2: Temple. I'm sorry, Nicole, you were 10-3.
3: Yeah, we're going to be at 2115 Western Temple. 10-3.
2: Temple.
4: In reference to this location, last night around 23:19 hours, we had a call for service over here.
0: Stand by.

0: Okay, Data Bacon 1-7.
1: Seventeen.
0: Good morning, ma'am. I have a missing person, 1327 North Caroline. This came in from Baltimore County, dispatcher 233. Says, juvenile missing, grandmother last seen the child yesterday. Looks like it's going to be a 14-year-old, number one female, Ciesa Jones.
1: Ten four,
0: thank you. Baker 13.
2: Good morning, ma'am. You can put that in my box.
0: 10-4, good morning.
1: Just called out to David. No. Came in as an author. The last name was Otto.
3: 10-4. All right, let me have my next ready. For disruption of property.
1: Two car, you ready to cop? Yes, you say. 3978. CAD number is 1676. 1676, time out of 750. 10-4.
4: APW was already notified for this location.
1: Sorry, 10-9.
4: APW was already notified to this location.
1: 10-4.
4: Okay, give it a David.
1: 10-4.
3: So you can lock me off and switch me to Baker 22, and I'm in the box.
5: Hi, Calvin. Thank you very much, sir.
6: CAD number 1685-1685. Timeout 758. Just received that. We have this pending now. Common assault in progress, 1618 Ramblewood. Still pending is an auto theft on the Alameda, Chetwell being Chestnut Hill in Orlando.
5: 11, I'll be clearing up in a few more minutes. I'll head over to Chestnut Hill.
6: All right, 10-4.
3: Maybe you want to have a transport?
6: Go ahead.
3: Transfer adult mail from Robertson to the Eastern District. Starting mileage is going to be 46035. You get the kit on the door.
7: I'm calling from the side of the line to see if I can make contact with someone and maybe check cameras. But for this priority one, B&E, 115 South Eaton, Eaton. Someone's breaking into the location, residential B&E in progress. Suspect enter via the rear door, possibly can exit through the front or back.
5: All right, we're getting on it there first.
7: Okay, 10-4.
5: Can I copy? Oh. 10-4, thank you, sir.
8: 10.
3: Yes, sir. 9116 and 9205 are ready at Calverton if any units need to go out there. I know we have to drop off two vehicles.
9: Yeah, 25, I was just there. I dropped off at 8827. They didn't tell me anything.

0: 26.
1: Transport 100. Go ahead. All right, one more mail on board, leaving 1190 West Northern Parkway, headed down to CBS. Keep up with the clear style miles to 7041.
0: 820,
2: 10-4. 581 to City West.
0: 581.
3: The only one I hear that much.
0: All right, 10-4. KJ to Baker 14.
2: Very well.
0: By 14, I got a request from Northeast. They need a unit to respond to 4349 Robertson Avenue, the standby house.
4: Anyway, any K9 units on the air, switch to the Northern. Any K9 units on the air, switch to the Northern. It's 821.
0: All right, 14, sorry about that. All right, it's going to be 4349 Robertson Avenue. It's for WATF. It's a standby, a house at that location in reference to a shooting that occurred on April the 2nd, Eastern shooting. So they're asking for an Eastern unit. The location again, 4349 Robertson Avenue.
2: Can you spell the street? Is that the Eastern?
4: Citywide, if there are any K9 units on the air, switch to the Northern, it's 822.

0: 14. 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
1: All right, so now we have a 1032 for the BME, 115 South East Time Street. For Baker 14, 822.
2: I copy.
1: And us?
2: Dallas is a fire giant copy call.
1: Yes, Temper, thank you. 24, you were here just a few moments ago.
3: Yes, Temper, can you place us on a quick business check here at our target? I'm going to go inside.
4: Once again, anyone can come, we have come clear. Common assault in progress pending 1618 Ramblewood.
5: This is coming from the crisis, 988 crisis. Above location is subscriber information given from T-Mobile under the name of Russell Edmonds. Caller states that they received an email from a male in Nigeria named Adika Andrews, who stated his girlfriend, Sky Nelson, is considering suicide and she's walking to the water now. As he tried to talk her out of it, they only communicate with each other through WhatsApp. Caller had no other information.
0: Oh, for 20, yeah.
3: Two, five. Can I get the call back?

0: All right, Victor, 27.
1: 27.
0: Yeah, 521 South Ann Street parking complaint. He's in a permitted parking spaces. It says tow away zone, officer needed.

0: moment. Go ahead.
1: Tell me, thank you, ma'am.
0: Couple.
2: My name's Sir Robertson.
0: Are we switching? I'm still in 21 on an ag assault, assisting.
2: It's simple now. Was that location 32?
0: Not yet, sir, since I've sat here. Not yet.

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1: 11X.
0: Can I get an extra no for a residential burglary?
2: Two.
3: 22.
2: Baby, no. 3-4.
3: 2-4.
2: 2-4.
3: You put Curly Street in my box.
2: 2-4.
0: And DDU in the air?
1: Do we have available DDU?
3: On the back of 2-4.
2: 2-4.
4: TRU advised Coleman states that she has the vehicle info. Hard to hit her as a Maryland Tech 9 Frank David 0027. No medical tool needed. She's standing by the Italiano's parking lot.
5: Four 6 0 3 7.
6: 8:27 is your time, 91.
4: And that comes back, 10:47, 2017 Chevy. This is to a Rebecca Dunwait.
1: Yeah.
6: Item 25 in route. 25.
1: Yeah, he's in route. I see the gentleman. I'm going to stand by for one more unit.
5: Let me 10-2-3, 10-6-1, Papa Grove on a civil complaint.
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0: 18, I'm close by. You can show me around.

0: 23, we're open here.
1: 1032,
2: 2233
1: in there. What's the time?
2: It's
1: gonna be
2: 831. 101 Woodbourne Avenue. 101 Woodbourne Avenue. I got a 2017 Infiniti Q50, white in color, with the Maryland tag 1 Frank Paul 8171. 1 Frank Paul 8171. The same was seen yesterday at 10 a.m. It doesn't have tinted windows, and that's all I got.
1: Simple, you said it doesn't have tinted windows?
2: No tinted windows.
1: Says he's walking towards the water now.
2: Therefore, you can't pull anybody.
3: And what's the second?
4: North Carolina, John Boy, Victor 3951.
5: Okay, just pull up behind me, and then we'll figure out what we can do. All right, I'm ready for the info.
1: Number's going to be D. David, 262-075-656. Failure to register as an offender. And the date on that is going to be May the 7th, 2026.
5: Well, that was, you said D. David, 262-07-5656.
1: 10-4.
5: 10-4.
1: All right, let me know if I need to hold the air.
5: Yeah, you can hold it now. I have 25 with me.
1: Holding the air for the 1030 substitute.

0: any other unit that can respond. 5911 Sedonia, any other unit in the district that can respond. Alright, 09 or 10, you copy him. We need a 1016 over with 23 and 25. 5911 Sedonia, 1037.
1: We can put no one out of there.

0: All right, 23. When they do come, if you get anybody, we just need one more person because he's known that he has mental problems, known to fight, temple.
1: 30th.
0: I want to be safe.
1: 30th and Rotman.
0: Temple, take your time, 30. No problem, sorry. He's looking at us.
2: Seven.
1: Stand by, unless you have a 33.

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1: 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Just one way.
0: 10-4.

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2: Three finality, that's 10-23, what's the 20?

0: sends a 23, ma'am. What's your 20?
1: We're at 5911, Livonia. Myself and 25. We just wanted one more unit because the individual has mental health problems. 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
1: Envoy.
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0: com base. 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Well, you can put that common assault in my box on Ramblewood. Okay, 7460, 18 Ramblewood. Tarellis, the caller, says it sounds like someone is being attacked inside his neighbor's house. Loud screaming and banging. Careful.
1: Thirty-seven, 81 Northeast.
0: Thirty-seven eighty.
1: Good morning to you, ma'am. Could I borrow your 09 on C-Channel just for a moment?
0: Hi. For Baker 09.
2: Oh, no.
1: 3780 to 09, sir. Is it possible for you to switch to C?

0: 91, what's the status on 23's individual?
1: Right now, we're running in the house, something. So just give me a few minutes. Do you want me to transport him if we get him?
0: If you have him now, yeah. I'll come to the heat.
1: Yeah, he went inside, so we just waiting for one more person.
2: Okay, I'm coming. I'm right behind.
0: He went inside where?
1: The house. He lives there by itself. 5911. Sedonia.

0: is geen senior.
1: I think he does lack of jewelry.
2: Two one.
3: I'm coming to you. You want to start getting this guy?

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1: Sedona, 1032, for Baker 23, 852. You don't need the air anymore?
0: Hold the air for a second, please.
1: All right, we're holding the air again. 5911 Sedona.
2: Sorry, I should be there in like a few minutes.

0: need me to 32 again? You want me to clear the air now? I'm sorry, could you 32 again?
1: Yeah, you don't have to hold the air anymore. You've been cut.
0: So 1032 again, air is open in reference to 5911 Sedonia, times 854. Hey, Jada Baker, 11.
2: 11.
0: Are you cleared now for Biddle?
2: Yeah, I'm almost 1023 at the Chestnut Hill.
0: All right, 10-4, 42 minutes on the board, and they said the vehicle has been running for 4 hours of Gray Volvo. It's anonymous. And Baker 12?
2: 12.
0: I need you to come off of Woodbourne. You have another auto set 5708 in Alameda when you're ready to copy.
2: What's the number of the other?
0: It's 5708, apartment A, Adam, 5708, apartment A, Adam. You call it a Shay. It's 119 minutes on the board, 2 hours on the board. The vehicle is missing. It's a Honda Accord, Virginia tag, Tom Charles Tom, 4767, and I'll run it. 10-4.
2: You said 67? Yeah, my computer is not working. You said 67 was the last number?
0: So the address, 5708, the Alameda, the tag, Tom Charles Tom, 4767, Virginia.
2: 10-4, I'm going to make my way there, then. I'm going to put me out.
3: 27. The transfer when you're ready.
0: Ready.
3: Transporting number 1 adult male from 5701 Syncopan to Northeast District. Starting mileage 107452 and the time was 8:41. And I'm 10-3 Northeast District. Ending mileage 455.
4: Three Baker 20 on Northeast.
0: Go ahead.
4: Can I lateral view or not?
0: 09.
2: Santa Barbara.
4: Yes, sir. Can you tell the fee?
2: Baker 22.
0: Baker 22.
2: Yes, ma'am. I'm coming straight from where I live.
0: All right, 10-4. Can you help me out with, it's a false pretense, 55 minutes on the board. Mm. 4908 Greencrest, 4908 Greencrest Road, C. Curtis, and Antonio Curtis. In reference to fraud and stolen funds, and he insists he has to see an officer.
2: Title 4. 24, I'm in route to Bel Air.
0: 10-4, came on this disorderly first. Someone at the inside using the island ATM and the door is open.
2: Simple, and that lodge, you can do that into that car. Simple.

0: 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Get it deeper here.
1: Thank you.
0: You can show it from 6425.
1: Thank you.
2: Glenwood. RC down.
1: It shouldn't be. I ran a couple texts with no problem. What do you have? I'll try it for you.
2: Can you just run a sound X to verify if they have a valid license?
1: This is Mr. Milton Sanchez Diaz.
2: Yeah, he's not the one that is registered to, though. I think this might be his son or another relative.
1: Okay, go ahead with your sound X.
2: Mary David 10275411894.
3: And 16. And Michael, I'll head over.
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5: I'm referencing my call. Can you email me out to the district for processing?
6: Yes, 5-3, can I get another number for execution of succession to the loan, and you can send it to 5200 block of Craig.
4: 5200 block of Craig.
6: 5200 block of Craig, I'm...
4: Sorry, did you say 5200 block of Craig?
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4: All right, 10-4, stand by.
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4: 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It's just, stand by, sir.
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4: Right, 903.
10: Citywide, any CRT units on the air switch to the southern channel. Any CRT units on the air switch to the southern is 904.
4: And was there another unit calling 21?
0: 21, I'm clear. You can put that investigator in my box.
4: Anyway, 10-4, 2400 Chesterfield in the block. Possibly stolen vehicle there for weeks. Has backpacks inside.
11: 11.
4: 11.
11: Register the call. No one's inside, but can you run this round base?
4: Go ahead.
11: 5 George Sam, 7795.
4: 57.
11: The 2-1. You guys got that under control over there. 10-4, sir. Was in the middle of
5: talking
11: to him.
12: 10-4, sir. 13, traffic stop in CAD, 1600 Cherry Street.
4: 10-4.
13: Well, Courtney is going to be at David now. It's all secure. I'll be en route to that call.
4: Thank you.
5: And I see the call.
4: 10-4. And an updated 36 on the suspect involved in this DME, white male, 5'8" in height, brown and gray hair, black sweatshirt, gray shorts. Also advise that there's no weapons involved, but he does have a license to carry.

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1: That'll fix.
2: Yes, ma'am, you can change this call to an investigate. Yep. No noises coming from the home, no answer at the door. You can show me a route to 1125 East Belvedere for that common assault. Okay, what's the code for Applewood? Leave it now. Our attempt for you, 1125 East Belvedere, 1125. Caller is Ms. Martinez. Says there's a fight at location. Gave nothing further and hung up. That was
3: 11.
2: 11.
3: I'm working for this. I found a registration. Can you owe me a route to 4035 the Alameda? Matthew Featherstone.

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1: 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Perfect 14, suspect left the location. I have 909.
2: And I copy.
1: Kiss the advisor, I have the air clear.
3: Okay, we have 1448 North Charles. It's Sam, the Penn Station main entrance. We have Samuel, Mr. Samuel, in reference to his Toyota Camry. Damage to his vehicle done by a gunshot when he was driving 83 North.
2: That's the Eastern. Penn Station, Eastern District.
3: Penn Station, Eastern. All right, 10-4.
4: And if it happened on 83, it should be State Police.

0: thank you. That you can code that, the call out for that, please.
1: Yeah, I will. Just come for. Okay, 12. Are you, what kind of vehicle is it?
2: 2007 Honda Accord.
3: Or transport vehicle and a female unit to 3716 Brooklyn Avenue.
1: At the present, we don't have a wagon, and we're 10-7 with four calls for them. All right, I'm seeing it being towed from 1101 Ramblewood, but the plate was ended in 3767.
4: Just for the air, I do not have a transport vehicle.
5: You check on 14, there's a female training, I believe it is transport truck.
6: Is it 14? They're at the quartermaster.
5: 60, Roger K, can we leave the transport?
6: Okay, 15, I thought you were at the district getting air in your tire, but it's 7990, major request for a transport at 3716 Brooklyn.
5: That was 16, I was the one keying up, but you can show me a route.
2: And so, give this call, David, and hold me to the northern for a brief prayer.

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1: Hi, that's disorderly, 11 minutes on the board. Juvenile should be in school, but they're around the building, and no caller. And hold. All units, 10 takes a second. Tupac, you're breaking up at the address man 1218 West Northern Parkway.
2: I'm looking for the B-flag.
0: I'll be on H Henry 967. In a reference to 3716 Brooklyn with 7990. Can you drop me an x-ray for a service of a warrant?
3: Thank you.
2: Super, thank you. 10.
1: 10.
2: 2-5, you don't have nobody there.
1: What do you mean have nobody there?
2: Does he have someone in a mental crisis there?
1: He hasn't gotten in, they're not answering.
4: There's 25, no answer at the door.
2: I copy.

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1: For 911-4908 LaSalle, 4908 LaSalle. 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
2: 7440.
3: Apartment 3B boy. Caller says her boyfriend assaulted her and threatening to kill her. The suspect is a white male. 5'6" with a beard. And W Deck and Back 18308 Dolphin Street, apartment 3B, boy.
4: Temple 09, fire call pending.
1: At 2-3. I need you to go to 3012 Reese Street. That's 3012 Reese Street for a suspicious person. Caller name is Jamar. Caller says suspicious bike at the location.
0: 27.
5: Nice. Yeah, nice. Frank, no, change of information.
1: Go ahead, 24. What's our tag number?
0: Honda Accord Silver, running tag 5, Adler Henry 9430. Bang the wheel in the rear.
1: Alright, all's well with that?
0: Yeah.
1: Alright, 10-4.
6: The main interested.
1: Hold on right now. Travel.
7: The CC number this goes with is going to be 2604-01-966. It's going to be for a 2021 Honda Accord, and you let me know when you're ready for the tag number on it.
5: Tell me, what color is it?
7: It's red.
5: Tell me, I'm ready for the tag.
7: It's going to be 7 George Tom 6553. And can you let the tow truck know? I just need them to relocate the car on the lot.
5: 10-4.
7: Thank you.
5: Welcome.
0: Everything the envelope was.
6: Hey. Hey, about 25 or 24 X.
8: 25
6: X. Call.
8: Can I have you have an X-ray as the
0: on working cash?
4: Okay, 10-4. I just went ahead and put it in for you.
9: George William, 6896.
0: 24. Yes, ma'am. Show me around the tally.
4: The tally. 22.
10: Can you move me to the northern district? Check in the computer. District 386. Hey, Ricky.
4: Northern district.
1: Ten 4, 2-6 on the back.
11: Good morning, ma'am. Are there any Sector 2 units available to go do a follow-up for me? 1722 North Monroe Street for a burglary report. We took two burglary reports there yesterday where the suspect entered into the bathroom window. Even after it was secure, they pushed it back through. I want to make sure it's still secure and nobody made re-entry. 10-4.
4: 10-4.
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13: The Callaway call afterwards.
4: I already put it in your box, but I left 17 on Callaway, but if y'all can't see it, I'll put 17 on there too.
9: Yes, I'll get to call the time. We'll go there first off the mall, see what's going on.
5: Eastern.
1: All right, thanks.
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4: 99.
11: And what was the location that the officer was going to for the warrant and warrant?
7: It says it's a 2021 Honda Accord, red in color, 7 George Tom, 6553.
11: Basically, they were contacted by police or something, but they couldn't find the warrant. So if they do locate that person, ask, you know, if somebody else talked to them, because a warrant wasn't located. So they think they're 1030, but the warrant has been located, if it's the same situation.
4: 13, Carl.
5: 13, 10-4.
10: 15, put me on the back with 13.
4: 10.
14: And Baker 91, what's the name and DOP of that in the future? Let me look into it.
4: I don't know, sir.
5: Copy that.
1: Ten four.
5: Admiral?
1: 639 Raynor Avenue.
14: Simple, can you put that call on box on the board?
1: It's in your box.
13: Office warning, I'll take care of that burglary. 20 seconds wants to get started. I'll be over there.
4: Okay, so you're breaking off of headquarters and you're going to what location?
13: I'm just expecting the warrant, man. I'm just going to drop it off to the district real quick, and I'll take care of that burglary.
4: Okay, I was just pushing it back at 26. You're talking about 12, 14, like?
13: Yes, ma'am.
4: 10-4, sir.
1: Are you 20?
15: 3328. Good morning, ma'am. Can you go meet a dolphin?
1: 10-4.
16: Can help,
17: then.
16: Caller, ready to copy?
17: I'll put on the books. I'll get it from there.
16: Okay. All right, and at 9:25, we are clear of calls for now.
15: You just have to say for now.
17: Baker 23, I'm 1023, headquarters.
8: So far.
18: Oliver.
19: All right, Oliver, and the first name again?
18: Eugene.
20: Nine.
18: Nancy Edward. Date of birth, 3/28/1987.
19: 10-4, thank you.
21: 4919.
20: Okay, 443-698-4919.
19: 10-4.
22: I have an open door in the rear. I got another unit, it's a 10-11 unit right here.
19: Yeah, T-Way, you got 2-5 and 2-1. What's your ETA, 25 and 21? 1720 North Monroe.
22: So you get 1022 up there.
23: Yeah, 25, I'm at the front. And I have a gentleman here, he said he's from VG&E. And apparently, there should be somebody inside working on the window.
20: Call. 701, that's in reference to Monroe.
24: Simple,
20: sir. Is somebody in there from VGE?
23: Yeah, 25 to 701, 10-4. I have the VGE guy here as well. And 25 to 28. Do you have anybody in the alley working on the window, or are they already inside?
22: No one's in the alley. I'm walking inside now.

0: 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I'm sorry, on northwest here.
1: Go ahead.
0: Good morning, ma'am. Permission to ladder with 6309.
1: Go ahead.
0: KDA shift command to 6309.
2: Stand by.
0: Good morning, sir. Can you have someone enter your numbers into Lotus Notes as soon as possible?
2: 10-4, no problem.

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1: 17.
0: You send me clear central district.
2: And I'm Chatton Roll, and the patient went voluntarily with the medics. So, Cody, tell him, Cody, David, no, please.
1: 10-4.
0: Do a call, Beth.
3: Call back number 410-323-1748.
0: 10-4, can you do a callback for us? Because we can need a promotion. We're just trying to make sure that she still needs us inside there.
3: Stand by.
0: 27, I need to call back.
3: Thanks, 27.
1: Wait, wait.
0: See, I have a one up.
1: He's reaching on it.
0: Yeah, 701, drop the C.
1: 701, you copy that? Drop the C.
0: 10-4.

0: Fuera.
1: Funny.
0: So you still working at traffic stop? 3100 Buzzle Beach Monument?
1: Go for it, ma'am.
0: Okay, I do have some corrected information. I do see a possible 1030.
2: Basically calling on a couple minutes.
0: Careful.
2: We just needed to call back for that, probably have to make our way into this apartment.
3: Powerful. Hey, wait.
1: 28.
3: You have a call for the green out?
1: I'll be in, Rob. Give me a few minutes. Let me finish up here.
3: Powerful. What's the ring?
2: Yeah, you might call the ZRS.
3: New apartment 314 for a common assault. Caller name is Gloria. Caller says having issues with her boyfriend.
2: Okay. Apple. You got any crash calls to those?
3: Stand by, let me check.
0: Okay, I have 000, Queen 00, Victor Charlie Zebra 1. It does look like it's from 2022.
2: Hey, you do me a favor. Can we look up a prior policeman number?
4: Ready.
2: I don't have a cab, but I have a date and approximate time and an approximate location.
4: Ready.
2: Ready. You can use May 7th, approximately 15:30. Location will be Emerson Avenue, and I believe 40. That's going to be for an auto accident.
4: Shama.
2: And if you do find it, would you advise if there was a complaint number written, or was it just the, or was it coded?
4: Careful.
2: You put that disorderly in my bus.
0: Okay, something's here.

0: President here.
1: Do you place on a business check the same location?
0: Yeah, sure thing. And for good morning. Okay, I was just assaulted at this location. Paul states he's putting his hand on her, and she's afraid of her life. She has bruises all over her neck, and he just burned her on the stove.
2: All right, 10-4, 26 Indian units, they got a bunker or a ram. Probably gonna have to make entry into this.
0: It's copy.
2: Maybe an 09 truck, since we can't make contact with him.
0: 09.
3: 09.
0: You copy?
3: 20, I'll be around, I'll be coming clear from kitchen on this,
0: 10-4, disregard 09. 2620 is on en route.

0: Then the bottom.
1: ICC number is going to be 4001. That's 4001. CAD number 2069. 2069. Time out 937.
0: 10-4. And can I just get a transport to my location down to 501 North Calvert Street?
1: Anyone, are you available?
2: I don't know about the station we're going.
3: Ryan, please.
1: That's all.
4: You get on. You get 10 points over there. Thank you.
2: I sent for him at the district waiting for him. He needed to debrief the one that I got the ATF brought over.
1: All right, 10-4. Sector 1, I'm getting a ticket for discharging 1500 North Charles Street. Says in front of Penn Station, caller says while driving, he heard gunfire and a bullet lodged in his vehicle. He's giving in front of Penn Station. 16, can you start over that way?
2: Yeah, 10-4.
1: All right, need a unit on the back for 16, canvas.
5: You said, wasn't it the same call coming out of Penn Station?
1: I'm not sure. I just said he.
6: Yeah, I believe it is, but 1-4 Swimming Road.
2: I believe we got the first call to state police, but show us our route anyway.
1: All right, 10-4, I'm not sure how state police handles inside in front of Penn Station, but 10-4.
6: 2-4.
1: 24, go ahead.
6: Can I get an X-ray note for DOS?
1: We're
2: gonna open it up here. What is the address for the retina?
7: 659 Regnal Avenue. All you can stand by.
0: And can you tell me the address on retina?
7: All you can stand by. Address on Regnal is 639. That's 639. 10-4.
6: Bueno.
8: Sensing you.
9: Dunn-Rahman Road. What post is that?
5: You got an X-ray for a DOS?
6: Come forward to DOS.
5: What are you going to say? Can you give me a call?
1: Alright, and units that are responding over to Penn Station, your caller is going to be waiting in a gray Toyota Camry in front of Penn Station with its flashers on.
10: I need no further info at this moment.
0: 151 Post Mall.
10: 10-4.
8: Honda Civic, expiration 5/2026. I'm trying to register to a black female, Marcia Taylor. That was from Charles, 1047.
0: It's like you on the vehicle. Just suspended.

0: 26 tonight.
1: Just holding the rear until 9, get here so we can figure out what we need to do. Just neighbors next door saying that there was a lot of fighting going on in there.
2: Where the Alvin's 1063 on Rasmus?
3: Apple.
1: 12. Dad, back. I'm coming here for attending on the police.
3: And the unit in back up to 12, 4710, Clark Heights Avenue.
4: Why are you going back?
1: Basic transfer check one.
3: 943.
4: Number 911, no voices, boy knows. Show us the name, show us the name.
3: Come on,
4: okay.
5: 10-4, the state on the table.
3: 13.
5: Thank you, I copy.
3: I have a traffic stop at 4215 Lock Raven Boulevard, Maryland tag 6 Georgetown 7508.

0: Juan Sanzulero, what the hell is that? Sanzulero.
1: Make 09.
0: This is EIS, Tony Miles, going to be 46045, super secure, 1061, and again, it's 46045. Can you put 3 Maryland tags in cash for me, please?
2: I'm ready.
0: First one is going to be 2 Henry Haddam, 5753.
2: Cover next.
0: This is going to be 28188 Lincoln, George.
2: Cover next.
0: 7 Charles Mary, 5509.
2: Temple.

0: .org.
1: From Baltimore County, client just attempted suicide by hanging himself.
2: All right, who's close to that?
0: Caller is Anaya, since they're... Caller is threatening to use a knife on a female who stole from her. Caller is threatening to cut the female. The female that stole is the number one brown complexion wearing house clothes. Name is Ayana Hall. Has anyone come back 24? 4011 Bittison?
3: Yes, I think it's coming out as the residential B&E, 2624 Washington Boulevard. Hassan is the complainant, just advising D&E. No further given at this time. I guess 911 still trying to update.
2: Thank you.
3: That'll be your bag, 2624 Washington.
4: Six, transfer check two.
0: 947.
5: Can I get an X-ray note for last name, Mother?

0: reference to the destruction of property, did you transfer that call over?
1: I notified state police we can't transfer the call. We notified it and somebody closed it out.
0: Yeah, because we have another call here in reference.
1: Yeah, I'm looking at that call. That call didn't come out. The first call came out as destruction of property. This one coming out as a discharge.
0: He is inside the cell. Hey, Phil.
2: I understand the call.

0: Travis.
1: I'm coming around.
0: Is the fire department going to let us in?
1: Temple. Or not, do you still need a ram?
2: I'm 4. Stand by for your backup. Advise if I need to help you. It's
0: going to
2: be 443-400-6735. 4. It's on the road. Give me a moment. Baker, 1-4. Quick. I just check out 911. Two 911 drop calls coming in again. Now they advise that there's a child on the line not saying anything. Using Rapid SOS location for the location of 3559 4th Street.
3: Sure.
2: You can take a 7.
0: Just put that in my box and show me a route.
1: Do a 10:30 tour. Time now 9:50.
4: Actually, signing documentation. He has a warrant, and we found no record of it in the system. So for right now, you need the strength note, and show me a route to 4th Street.
2: 10-4.
1: Bunker in this car.
5: 10-4, so you have all the equipment you need now.
0: 22-09-10-4, fire department agreed to let us in. We're going to make an entry very soon. Just get in the bunker from us.
5: 10-4, so you have your own bunker, you said?
0: 10-4.
6: Want to have two adults on board, one number two adult female, one number two adult male. We're going to be leaving from St. Cherry Hero, the 300 East Madison Central Booking, Spider Mileage, 27762. We're all seat belted secure, 61, wagon 61.
2: 951.
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0: Hold for.
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0: On it.
2: 10, I'm CIT. I'm like 2 minutes away.
0: Or let me know if I need. I'm not seeing an apartment number.
3: We holding the air?
2: Simple.
3: All units 10-6, holding the air, unless you have a 33.

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2: 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Time now is 9:56.
1: 10-4.
3: The VOB of 824-25 by the name of Kiori Jordan says that child lives with mother, Shante Joyner. I don't have anything additional on it.
0: Therefore.
4: 1724.
5: Yeah, it's a reference to the granddaughter and mother disturbance, black female. Really details that I have right now, caller not answering questions, just saying send police now. Can I have a unit on the back there with 24807 McKim?
1: I
5: just need you there, so. Alright, 22, got you on the back. And also, 2-6. 2-6. Yeah, 2-6. I have this 911 or voice at 511 South Central Avenue. No answer on call back.
1: Hi, I'm going to give him a call.
3: Excellent, thank you.
4: Put that call in my box. Check what I'll be in.
6: He hasn't come in yet to my knowledge.
3: Well, thank you.
5: Father allowed her to stay for a few months. Now the mother and granddaughter are outside trying to get in, saying that the granddaughter lives there, and he wants her removed. Mr. John Valentin, tubing in.
1: What's that?
4: And then for our next unit comes in, you can get a tester, I guess. We'll see what that kind of comes back on, Wolf.
1: Time for, thank you.
6: Yes, ma'am. Can 20 give me a call, please?
3: 20, you got me.

0: 24th, 807 McKim.
1: I'm outside of the courthouse. I can bring him out.
0: All right, 4490.
2: And four.
0: Anybody coming clear in two?
3: No being checked of Cadet Freddie Dawson, who never showed up for work. I saw the officer contact complaining with results.
4: Good morning, I'm Penny.
5: We have 52 at all.
6: Change this to a civil dispute and give it a frank no. And could you hold me over to York for fuel, please?
2: Give it now.
1: Thank you.
5: Yeah, 27, 21 should be on the train a little bit longer. Does anybody clear up from the DOA, other than whoever's primary?
7: Powers, officer is at PSI, so you're going to have to reassign that call.
1: Alright, 10-4. Any unit is trying to get 99 calls, she can't handle them at the moment. It's 10-01, so you have to handle them.
5: 10, reference to the person at PSI, if you need transport, we're about to send somebody down there. They can go. Pull them up. Give them right back.

0: making verbal threats, was told to call back today when the victim was at the location.
1: 10-4, I'll be in route to that.
0: 12-1.
1: Baker 12.
0: 7, Baker
1: 12. Wait, I'm just getting here as well. You can show me in route to Colton.
0: Yeah, it looks like communications put it in.
2: Okay, 10-4, communications put it in.
0: 10-4, a supervisor put it in from outside.
2: All right, 10-4.
1: Well, I'm clear enough up there.
2: Hey, yo, man, is this going to have a 10-4 out for somewhere?
3: Hey, did 18 get here yet?
4: 18 still says late.
3: Fortune, I'm putting up Fortune on Parson Street.
0: Yeah. I have 14 and 12 break off from Bolton and respond to the common assault at 307 Dolphin Street. Apartment B boy. Caller states her boyfriend is irate, intoxicated, and she's afraid he's gonna hurt her. Said he's in the bathroom now and she's in the bedroom. She wants him removed. She thinks he's gonna kill her. He keeps threatening her. She said he keeps coming back. She left the line open but unable to hear what's going on. He just locked himself in the bedroom. Sarah Gordon is the caller.
1: So I copy. 14, 10-4, that was 3 B's and boys.
0: This says apartment B boy, and location is 307 Dolphin.
1: 10-4, it's a frequent caller.
0: 10-4.
1: Okay, not copy. I'm going to swing over here.
0: 10-4.
4: Oh, now the last call that came out for 308 Dolphin, correct?
0: Let me check.
2: Refuses to leave. It's at the 7-Eleven.
1: Hey, 25, Frank Mills.
2: Hey, 25, Frank Mills from Mello.
1: Sure.
2: All right, 10-4, 13, you copy the call?

0: Ein Second.
1: Servus. Ja. Ciao.

0: 49.
1: You're running the reverse.
0: Last one, they called it David, no. And 18X advised what happened when he went to 308 Dolphin.
2: 18 in reference. Came out as 308. We responded to 307 3D. Got no answer. From the door and called back.
3: North Calvert at East Lexington.
4: Okay.

0: 1-1. Call
1: on. Put me in the back of 13.
0: 10-5.
2: He's 10-30 to Guano City Sheriff.
1: 10-9 to Beverly Hills.
2: He's 10-30 to Guano City Sheriff.

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1: You said 11-91-69-009.
0: To who? Palmer City Sheriff.
2: One four, put me coming clear from middle.
3: Perfect. 24, give us one more minute. I'm trying to get him registered on Acres.
0: Okay, simple.

0: Can you read me?
1: 1027. You could disregard. Twenty twenty no vent low. It's coming out as a larceny, but this is stating that the caller is feeling unsafe with her roommate. Says the other party is videotaping caller. And operator can hear the two of them arguing.
0: So I'll touch it.
1: 10-4. Okay, can I get a unit on the back with 28, 2020 North Ventlow? 10-4.
0: 25 from that.
1: 25,
0: 10-4. Baker 26, I'm 10-2-3, already in CAD for patrol in 10 North.
1: 10-4.
0: They're not in
2: here? G1, G's in George 1.

0: Pontiac. Oh, I'm sorry, just got it. Ten-four.
1: Ten-four.
0: And then I was just
2: 5-9-4. Can I get a minute? Number 2 female for pain in lower back pain.
1: I was a criminal law.
3: Yeah, see, Connie T. Yeah, someone used the information, started a business, the Urban Beauty, located Fleet Street, and it was discovered May 9th of this year. Baker 1-5.
4: What, Bob?
3: Yeah, I have an abandoned call, 10 North Green Street. 911, no voice.
4: Bueno.
5: Good morning.
0: Good morning. How are you?
5: Great. How you doing?
0: Fine. Yourself?
5: Great. I'm the incredible 025.
3: Oh, that's a boy, no.
4: Yes, sir.
0: Acre 1-4.
3: Four.
0: You started this assistance request. This is Signal 30, 26 and North Howard for a medic involved in an accident.
3: All right. I believe I was supposed to have a traffic detail. I'm supposed to pick up some traffic. I'm not sure when I get 09 advice.
0: All right, no worries. I just got here, so I wasn't aware.
6: Yeah, 09, if we have another unit available, he is on traffic.
0: All right, so, well, I guess just want to say clear out the Park Heights. While I have you, though, I have extending no priority at disorderly on Gold Springs, suspicious person over you, 12 right track on overview, that medic-involved accident, a 911 no voice that it just needs a code. It was sent back from CRU to get me contact, and a parking complaint on West University.
3: I got no answer at the door. Do you know if the caller want to be contacted? There's nobody else out there.
7: I got to make anonymous.
3: Edward, no.
7: Cover, thank you. And 13, if you could pick up a investigate 3918 Colborne, 3918 Colborne. Miss Andrea White-Collins says there's a dog inside her vacant home on the second floor,

0: Any video, you want any video?
1: Have anyone's off?
2: You drop down to see.
3: The front axle is broke.
1: Okay, so far.
2: Yes, sir. Clear from Bel Air. We're going to be at 3328 Ravenwood for a trap.
4: Air Force.
5: Yeah. Actually, what unit is this, please? Yeah, unit requested.
2: Oh, no, that was 24. Was 20 available?
5: Yeah, I just advised I'll be en route.
4: Careful.
5: Yeah, we have, at Baltimore Howard, we have black male, gray shirt, jeans, reference to a destruction of property. The caller gave the line and direct callback number. Yeah.
1: I'm going to get a complaint. It says male screaming at the location.
5: The subject is now detained.
6: It's fine. He just forgot to reach the man and let him know he wasn't going to be in today, but he advised that he texted his sergeant just now, so you could give this call right now.
4: Time of day, sir.
2: Two big or not.
1: Big or not.
2: Yes, ma'am. You've shown me clear of PIB. Can you hold me out to Biddle Street to get fuel?
1: Sure thing.
2: Thank you.
1: Okay.

0: Hello.
1: Go ahead.
0: Hey, my fault, David, no? We're about 22 East Redwood Street on my box.
1: Careful.
0: Make a 10.
2: Make a 10.
0: Yes, sir. Anybody in 2-10-8?
2: Anybody in 2-10-8?
3: What's going on in here? I think that could be possible.
1: You say you're not going in. What was the rest? Yeah, Bartwood. Yeah, her package is in her neighbor's car, but somebody broke into both of their cars.
0: Alright, come on.
1: Set 4.
4: Four, 3-4. Timeout is 9:35.
5: Simplifying. 1-5. Yes, ma'am. That 33rd call, are you able to get it to the last CAD number?
4: Simple.
5: Can you guys show me a route to fill it on?
4: Alright, simple. In reference to Silverthorne, complainant needs her 29-year-old son removed from the property. She told him that he could not stay there. He had threatened to kill her. Complainant just wants him removed. She has text messages as well telling them that they cannot stay there. And can I get a unit on the back of 1-5 for 1225 Silverthorne?
1: I think it was in the back.
4: Simple, thank you. Yes, ma'am.
6: Okay. Last name is Coburn. That's Charles Ocean Boy Union Robert Nancy. First name is Travis Comiselli. Date of birth 5/12/1991.
4: 10-4.
1: Driver, he's 77 invalid.

0: All right, 14. Nothing's coming back for that name and date of birth. Let me log off and log back in and see if that's the issue. I've been idle for a little while.
1: 10-4, that still doesn't work. How to sound this?
0: All right, let's try the sound X.
1: Sound X should be MD10273719865.
0: Simple.
2: Well, then you can look around the back.
0: Of course.
3: 14, anything back on my tag?
4: All right, you missed it. 1037, valid, 2020 Cadillac Escalade, black in color. If the driver's going to be Gregory Bowers, he's 1037, valid.
3: Thank you.
1: Touch the seizure warrant, please.
0: All right, 7113 King 809-2203 Lynbrook for a search and seizure.
1: Yes, ma'am.
0: You got a CC to duplicate, or you want a new CC before crime lab come up?
1: I have a CC. You ready to copy, ma'am?
0: Yeah, 10-4, go ahead.
1: 260-300-122.
0: Give me a moment.
1: Oh.
0: Thank you.
1: 2-4, you can put me on the back of that. Change it to a family disturbance and give it a Frank Melvin.
0: 10-4.
1: 4-5-1.
0: 4-5-1.
1: Emil.
0: What's the sequence?
1: You don't know my sequence?
0: No, sir, I do not know your sequence. What's your sequence?
1: You are not. I don't know what it is.
0: Hey, so far, I got you.
1: Even though for the sound of the alarm.
2: All right, 10-4.
5: Yes, ma'am. I'm on 83 southbound, right before exit 3. This is friendly motor with you. I'm just going to stop by and check on them. Can you notify MSC, please?
0: Yes, sir.
5: Alright,
0: simple. And that is for Dolphin Street.
1: Simple.
3: One four clear from my car stop.
6: No. 122 is 10-8. If he can 10-18 see Miss Watt, he has to go for urinalysis as well.
0: CAD 2182, timeout is 10-04.
1: 10-4, thank you.
0: No problem.
1: You seen that?
0: Stand by one moment.
7: Yes, ma'am. You can give this a Frank now.
0: Thank you.
1: Just sorry, can you switch this to the door leading to a Frank now?
0: Therefore. Go ahead.
3: Make this a police information for now. Give it up.
8: Franco.
9: 20.
1: All right, 4-3, 2-2, 20.
0: What is this last thing I got?
1: I'm going to 2-2-2 for service for 2 Florida and 1 for Coleman Assault.
0: Just saying about one more. I got Coleman Assault for Montgomery Mall, male threatening customers. 5827.
10: 5827, you can place me tonight.
0: Okay, 10-4, it's 10-29.
11: That's at the Metro station. Send that to MTA Police Force, please.
0: All right, 10-4. That's what it says, yeah, MTA. Was that 2-8? Who needed those CCs? I'm ready.
1: Oh, 2-8. Hey, CC for Common Assault, 2 for Thugs, or 2 Brothers.
0: All right, you need that Common Assault for 2020 North Bentlow?
1: 10-4.
10: Have a search and seizure call for 2203 Limbrook. And take the minute.
3: 10-0.
1: Oh, yeah. Yes, ma'am. That disorderly on call screen is still pending.
10: 10-4.
1: I'll put in my box.
12: 10-4. Adam, coming in as a burglar. We're requesting an officer to the location in reference.
1: 10-4.
12: Thank you.
10: 2203 Lindbrook for search and seizure. Requesting unit is 7113. Sequence number King 809. Has a CC of 0122. They need to last for search and seizure. Request time was 1028. The time now is 1031.
13: 10-4, is that CC number for this month?
10: 10-4. I'm sorry, the whole CC number is 2603-00122.
13: 10-4, what is the search and seizure in reference to?
10: One second.
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0: 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Right, 91.
2: Yeah, I guess the gentleman left the location. I'm here with security, but I am going to be speaking to a gentleman that wants to, I guess he was the one that called.
0: Pickle.
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2: Hold on, I copy.
3: 26.
0: Hey, the 26.
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0: All right, 10-4. And 7113.
2: Forty-two fifteen Mortimer, just speak with the tow truck.
4: Hold me off here, so I did it quick.
2: Who is this?
4: 22.
2: Alright, so 2237 is going to PSI.
4: Thankful.
5: 14.

0: All right, 10-4, and I'll put the other call in your box for fair mail. I'll keep the assault call, and once you call that out, just let me know, but I'll put the fair mail call in your box.
1: 10-4.
0: Is
1: anyone clear yet?
2: I'm about to clear up right now.
0: Alright, 21, can you pick up the call for destruction of property, 2321 Fairmount? That's going to be for caller reporting a trash truck damaged a person's property. DPW called it in. I have no other details.
2: I guess so.
0: 10-4.
3: CRT1 on Citywide.
4: CRT1.
3: Good morning, sir. Can you log me on sequence number H's and Henry 665? And my partner will be CRT3, K as in King 437. And can you broadcast that we'll be operating off of the Western District today?
4: The temple, what was, I got you CRT1, Henry 665. What's, CRT3 against?
3: K is in King 437, sir.
5: Five two two nine.

0: Did I come across, sir?
1: Yeah, if you said anything additional, I got you CRT 1 and 3 on the west, and I'll broadcast. Is there anything else?
0: 1047, thanks for your help.
1: 10-4, sir.
2: I'll call him the phone.

0: Well, County 220. 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
1: 24, what's the location?
0: 2924 Waterview.
1: Can you show me that also?
2: Yes,
3: sir, we're clear, and we're going to be... Next location is going to be 4358 Sheldon. Yes, sir, thank you.

0: 26.
1: 26.
0: Yeah, I guess I'm a school bus driver today. Got enough transport when you're ready. Love you, bro.
1: Yeah, I'm ready.
0: I want you an all female from Franklin Square Elementary to 206 North Gilmore Street. 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
3: 12. Just for the year, I already didn't care. I'm gonna be at 2014 Wilkins on a border check.
1: Temple.
4: CC 4026 4026. Okay, it's gonna be 1995 19, 19, 19, 19, 19, 19, 19, 19, 19, and the time it's gonna be 921.

0: Yeah, you can give 2284 a call and rep to the supervisor complaint.
1: If he is being mistreated by the staff. Well, his name is Tyrone Folks in room 9.

0: I'm sorry, what do you know, what's the number for Los Infamados?
1: 27, X-Reno for Los Infamados.
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0: 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She is ID only.
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3: 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This background sounds like a school. No additional.
2: 10-4.
4: I have a call for B&E at 35 North Crescent Street, 35 North Crescent. Angela Cultison.
1: We have a female unit here.
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4: I need a unit on the van.
5: 14 arrest.
6: Yes, ma'am. Can you control me over from the Eastern District to the Central District? Transport from the Central District to CBIF.
0: Two 27, the breaking agreement.

0: All right, copy. So I think police is here trying to find out about it, but if y'all handle this, cool.
1: Yeah, they can disregard.
0: It's going to be negative on the canvas right now.
2: Careful.

0: 270 coming clear from Charles.
1: 7-4-9, give it a strike now.
0: 10-4, there's an armed person coming off of Cross Street Market. Cross Street Market for an armed person. This is a Ceremony Coffee. Name by the name of John. Suspect is a black male, 5'10", 160 pounds. This male pulled a knife on a female, wearing a red shorts with a black shirt. This is just secured, cloudy location, a red pocket knife. This subject possibly a mental crisis. Unibank.
2: Wait, break me off, we'll be on it.
3: 19, I'll be on the back.
0: Wait, I thought I didn't get ready. 10-4, any CIC officers responding?
3: Nice, yeah, I'm CIC.
4: It's blocking traffic in front of the church here, 4608 Bella Road.

0: What did you, what number are you saying? Baker 16?
1: Yeah, Baker 16.
0: Alright, couple. They have you on this Baker 11, so we don't have an 11 anymore.
1: Somebody else should be logged on as 11.
2: And Lincoln 011 will be 11.
3: Thank you, sir.
1: You can pull well on my box.
3: All right, stand by. Now I'm getting an armed person at 1901 McKean Avenue. People selling drugs in front of the house.
1: Jennifer, you keep well open and let me slide the McKean real quick.
3: Yeah, 28, could you also go?
4: I'm in row.
0: All right, 28, keep us to the morning, McCall.
1: Definitely.
3: Just says people selling drugs in front of the house. Suspect is in a white Jeep parked in front of the location. It's going to be a number one male, age 35, with a black shirt, gray shorts. That is a gun that's involved. Caller said this was in front of his son, said something to the drug dealer, and the male showed a gun. Temple. All right, now I'm getting a robbery, an armed robbery, Smallwood and Walbrook. Caller robbed and assaulted by a group of juveniles. It happened about 10 to 15 minutes ago, about four people involved. Suspect left on foot. Suspect direction was running on Walbrook Avenue. Can I have a unit respond to this?
1: All right, can you just give a lie at one moment? Show me a road to the armed robbery.
3: Copy, 10.
5: 703. 703? Yes, sir. Make a ladder room with 09 real quick.
3: All right, 09.
6: 09, stand by.
5: 09, can you drop to each other real quick?
6: 10-4, drop and stay.
3: All right, Baker 2-1, can you respond to Smallwood and Walbrook?
4: Yeah, let me touch you for
3: you.
4: 1-4, you can show me around to the robbery as well.
3: That was Baker 1-4, copy.
4: I came to myself on my x-ray on the back of the robbery.
7: I'm loving that, Rob.
4: 12 in route.
3: All right, 10-4, we got 18, 11, and 12 all en route to the armed robbery, copy.
4: 17, you show me route.
7: Air, I'm just calling the complainant back. There's no one out here right now.
8: Caller hung up, no answer on callback. 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
7: 10-4, I'll take a look around, okay? 36 on the vehicle.
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7: Before I look around.
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10: 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It's on 1023 Central Booking, Kinder Miles is 1905.
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0: Now, the registration is fine. 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
12: 10-4. Walnut Avenue, 700 Walnut, coming from the Learning Center. It's advising entry door.
5: Hey,
12: thank you, sir. I'm sorry, Tenna.
7: Victim or anything like that?
12: Just number one male, age 16, second suspect, number one female with red hair.
7: Did the complainant advise where they were at?
12: Tell me, thank you, sir.
0: Good now.
8: Have fun.
7: Yes, ma'am. I took care of that parking complaint. They're going to move the vehicle for you, no? And then I have a vehicle stop. Can you run a tag for me?
0: Go ahead.
7: Forge George Nancy 5507. I'll put it in CAD.
8: Yeah, 47.
7: There's an anonymous caller for disorderly.
8: 10-4, no 1036 provided.
7: 10-4, you can have 20 disregard. I'm half a block away. I'm walking down that way.
8: Acre 28, Pearl 92, 1022, you want to handle Bonnie Dane.
7: 28, 10-4.

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1: Sure.
0: Anything consistent with a robbery yet?

0: 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Got my call off.
1: Channel, thank you, sir.
0: Do I have any unit in Sector 110? Be around Beachfield and Thornfield?
1: So I'm showing 18 and 14 tonight.
2: Take a CC 4031-4031, hit 7023-19-2319, and the sum of the 7023-1038.
1: Okay.
0: 24 seconds, sir.
2: 7039.
3: So things in Bond Street. Just give it a David and our attention, because.
2: Yeah.
4: 8437, Foot Patrol, 400 East Pratt.
2: I have it.
1: Alright, are you guys clear? Alright, destruction of property pending on your post, 2000 East North Avenue. It was sent back from TRU. Caller stated his vehicle windows were busted, and they advised they made 3 attempts, no answer on the callback.
2: 10-4, you can like that a lot.
1: 10-4, thank you.
4: You owe me out to 1502 Northwest Iron. I'm going to attempt to serve these orders.
1: 10-4, revolves on 10-11.
4: Did you come in?
2: Just by CDU.
5: GDU standing by.
4: Yeah, 1-3 is GDU. Can you drop down the safe link?
5: 10-4.
1: Cavill.
3: 7 times, no answer.
1: That's for the small wood in Walbrook.
3: Cavill.
1: He said you're going.
6: The victim wasn't there, and we weren't able to locate.
3: Yeah, canvas, small wood in Walbrook, where the call came out, and as well as in Falls and Pulaski.
6: Careful, can you be showing me clear? I never came on scene.
1: Careful. 16. Signal 31, McCullough and Martin Luther King. Just as there's a car accident, call is in a Ford van, and I guess a dump truck. This is the other vehicle.
3: So if you can look on the back of the color of Marvel's head.
1: Simple.
7: Yeah. 46 and 43, you are now in the central. Thank you. And 26?
4: Good.
7: Just confirming it's an x-ray no, correct? That's all?
4: 10-4.
7: All right, 10-4. Your number is, thank you for your patience there. Your number is 4032 with a CAD of 2397. And the time is going to be 10:44. You good to go?
4: Okay, thank you.
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9: Can you respond to a Signal 30 Hilton Parkway and West North Avenue? 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
9: Take a 1-4. 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Suspect is never seen. Victim caller is on scene. Some living room TV, some handbags, and unsure what else was taken.
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2: 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Nancy Frank, 2 Boy, 5, 2 Adam Edward Boy, 10416.
1: X-ray, number 4th,
3: answer. F-4. The X-ray, no for what?
1: For a 4th, answer. For a 4th, answer.
3: I just want...
1: Samantha, you can shoot me up to Chesterfield.
3: I'm 4. Good morning, sir.
4: Can you hold me out to our Union Memorial to release the other unit?
3: Simple.
1: 10-4, sitting 113, call out with 248-27, please.
3: Sorry, who you
1: want a
3: lateral with?
1: To Tech 5827.
3: So for 5827 on the air?
1: Standing by.
3: Are they at the location?
1: 10-4.
2: Nancy Frank 2, Boy 5-2, Adam Edwards Boy 10416.
3: ...2203 Lynbrook Avenue.
2: F-4. And what year was that, 7113?
3: 7113, yes.
2: Can you have that unit switch to see where, for me, please?
3: 7113, can you go to see?
2: Virginia. I do run into Maryland, but it's coming back for a different point, so.
3: Yep. Are you on your traffic stop? Are you at 10-11?
2: No, I'm fine. I might be pulling a CC in a second.
3: Okay.

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1: Can you run a Virginia tag for me?
0: Go ahead.
1: 545-41, Frank.
2: Tactic 8. Look, I have this signal 31 here at 800 block of McCullough. Stand by one moment. Okay, there we are. Yeah, it's a like a single car accident, like a dump truck, a commercial vehicle's involved. Jeff Hunter is the caller. That's again at 800 block of McCullough. Once on scene, if you need traffic, just advise, please. And 24.
3: Jeremy Spry.
1: 10-4.
2: Ms. Turner calling.
4: 10-4.
2: Yes, again, having problems with the granddaughter. How old is the granddaughter? 14, I believe. 14.
4: No, she's grown. It's a civil matter. I'll make my way.
2: All right, 10-4. Yeah, since she's so familiar, do you need a unit on the back with this?
4: All right.
2: All right, 10-4.
5: 26, I'll be on the back.
2: 26, I have you on the back.
5: 2-2, I'll be on the back.
1: Can I get the CAD number?
6: 10-4 CAD is 2532.
1: 10-4, thank you.
6: You're welcome.
2: Careful.
7: So you could disregard it.
8: Yeah, when you just wanted Monroe, disregard.
2: Boynell. Boynell 17 for the 1111 North Charles. Thank you.
6: Okay.
9: I'm transporting no more mail from 10 Trail Road down to Central Brookings. EC Bell Secure, I am 61. Stock miles is going to be 8536.
1: 11-12. 16, coming up Century 3. Yeah. 1-5, 10 traffic. It's a search and seizure in reference to a non-fatal shooting.
10: Now, I was on foot in the area and there was nothing at Bond and Themes. There was a non-metal around on the bottom there now.
5: 28, you can show me around.
2: Alright,
3: 10-4. 10-3. Alright, 10-4. Can I deep this call up in there?
1: 10-4.
3: The C. Baker 2-2, switch over the C.
10: And while I have you, K, hold me back out to 501 Calvert Street to pick up that prisoner.
3: Sir?
5: Whenever you're ready, sir.
3: Yes, sir.
7: I'm going to try to, for investigative stop. Thanks right now.
8: Is that South Monroe?
7: 10-4.
3: If you can take them, can you set the disposition for 7920? I had to request the lab for 3774 in reference.
5: such a seizure?
3: Yes, set the disposition for me.

0: I'm supposed to be there.
1: Seventy-five twelve. Can you put me out on foot, 3300 Bel Air Road?
2: 10-4. 27.
1: What is that? 27, ATV Chester, Civil Boarding Off.
3: Please. I have a request when you're ready to copy. Okay, it's for, in reference to a search and seizure for 4349 Robertson Road, I'm sorry, Robertson Avenue. 4349 Robertson Avenue. The requesting unit is 7920. Sequence is Frank 797. It says in reference to a non-fatal shooting that took place in the Eastern CC number is 260-400-661. Request time is 11:14. The time number is 11:16. Fifth Street?
4: Yeah, 10-4.
1: In Central.
3: Yeah, no, I don't need to call. I sent it to Central.
1: Oh, thank you.

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1: 900.
0: Good morning, call me out to 801 Bridgeview, please.
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2: And a month, sir.
1: Okay, thank you.
2: You're welcome.
1: And, 14, can you let 3774 know the lab is going to be 5826?
3: 5826, 10-4.

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2: Four.
0: 456, 453, Q log me on.
2: 53, I'm sorry, go ahead, what's your sequence?
0: 8974.
2: 74, good morning, sir.
0: Good morning, thank you.
2: Copy, 21.
3: Looking at Mr. Childress, Blakely. He's valid. He's 1047. And that vehicle, 2025 Chevy Express G2500, also 1047 valid. That's under Verizon's services, commercial.
4: 10-4, sir, appreciate it.
3: Okie dokie.
0: The signal third.
1: Okay. 16.
0: One six.

0: I got a B&E pending up on 6 Montpelier Street at 1623 Montpelier Street. Will you able to pick that up?
1: 15, you can get my call on the front, you know. Put that in my box. I'll have incident.
0: Careful.
2: Service request in reference to a missing person at 857 Holland Street. Detective Tolbert from Atlantic City PD is requesting units to respond to that location. Attempt to locate a missing number one female named Sanaya Maker, date of birth 5/4/2010, 5'5 in height, 120 pounds. Subject was showing signs of depression. In responding unit, contact Detective Deck with results, 857 Holland Street.
3: Okay.

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2: Alright, this is Spalding Avenue.
1: Adam 2-3.
3: Adam 2-3.
1: Yes, sir. Will you give me two X-rays for protection order?
4: I have no voice.
1: Ten 9, my computer was beeping at me when we were talking.
4: 200 West Baltimore Cell Tower, 911, no voice.
1: 13, I'm right here. You give it a bueno.
5: Appreciate it. Can I just get the cab number, please?
2: 2532.
5: 10-4,
4: apartment 302. There was a package stolen and needs a report. Also requesting an officer to obtain surveillance to submit to the company the package came from. That's what I have. There's a callback for Mr. Mika Jones.
6: Hold request.
7: 8465.
2: 60. Go ahead.
7: This call changed my information exchange. Give it to even now.
2: Careful.
7: And can you show myself 14 and 15 at 3731 Brooklyn Avenue for a warrant tryout?
2: What's the location?
7: 3731 Brooklyn Avenue.
8: Does GTW give out ETAs for that fixing that dual on the house or no?
2: No, I can just put in a request. I can put in a second one and ask for like the ASAP for them to come faster or something, but they don't respond back to us.
6: Thank you. You're welcome.
2: 14.
6: Okay. Yes, ma'am. Is there any DDU working? Any DDU working?
9: 3937. Going to see.
7: There's something I can get on that line real quick.
6: Hey, working on it. What you mean?
7: Alright, here's the thing, for this vehicle, right? Apparently she probably hit a pothole or something, but it was kind of off, but that's okay. And before we got here, her insurance was really, it's the experiment somebody was told. So I just wanted to see if we could cancel our tow, or like, how would that go about working?
6: And this is 17?
7: Yeah, it's simple.
6: It's not even ordered yet, Craig, so let me cancel it.
7: Alright, simple, thank you.
4: I got you, brother. Thank you.
2: Hey, Baker 17, coming clear. Escobar is going to be the complainant. The person at the location won't let tow truck owner, or tow truck, take her son's vehicle. Subject tried to assault the tow truck driver.
6: Are you T3?
3: Yes.
6: The number is 4040, CAN number is 2411, timeout is 1102.
2: You said it was a previous call for 2824
1: Watergate? Yeah, 10-4, for a possible assault on a tow truck driver.
6: Nelson.
5: Twenty-nine, twenty-four. Water view. 23, yeah, that was 2923. 2-2. 10-23, central booking, in a mile, just 5-7-0-8. What's the post officer I call?
2: I'm sorry, did I?
5: 23, that's his post. What's the other one?
10: 23, I'll take care of that. Just give me a couple minutes. I'm at the station.
1: Hopefully you can come around. Okay, well, put it in my box.
2: Thanks. Hey, Vicar 17, clear.
5: I'm still at the hospital.
2: Which hospital is still showing you on driving?
5: I'm at John Hopkins.
2: Baker 18.
1: 18.
2: Yes, sir. Unit 1031 calling assault, 6 North Abington Avenue, Abington Avenue. Mr. Renato states, a representative of a male, 40 to 50 years of age, named Eric Portillo, Hispanic, 6'5 threat. Landlord is at the location, threatening him. Also advised, caller says that he's behind, but the landlord is there with 5 Mexicans threatening him and his family. The 1031 in progress. Any available unit that can take the bag, 6 North Abington Avenue.
5: I was in my orange truck, but we were.
2: So.
5: Sure.
2: So. Can I take him? Ample. Thank you, ma'am.
1: Hey, Max, could you, 1099
5: Mr. Guard. Yes, sir, thank you. Put the hell on more.
2: Okay, 1041.
5: I have a car stop, unit block of East Hanford, Maryland tag when you're ready.
2: What's the location?
5: He's 14 East Hanford.
2: What's your tag?
5: It's going to be a Maryland tag of 8 George John 8794, Maryland tag. I have the owner driving.

0: 16.
1: 16, you coming clear?
0: Yep, I see the comments all put in my box.
1: 10-4, it's going to be 808 Washburn. It's going to be 808 Washburn for Joanne Horsley. Neighbors fighting, white female tearing things up, going off. Hispanic male just left in a stolen truck. This is a domestic dispute.
0: Stop holding me on the back.
1: 10-4.
0: You need to add me to the back.
1: Yeah.
0: And 19, I'll go on the back as well. Try to just get the cat for my stop.
1: 2687.
0: Before, thank you. And what was the 20 on that?
1: Just giving out a common assault for 808 Washburn.
2: Okay. Good, okay.
1: And 15, when you're clear, got a disabled vehicle on your postal rush for potassium protein.
0: Sixteen,
1: 10-4. And be about supplemental information coming out. This white female, 20s, orange shirt with DVE shorts and hair in a ponytail. Suspect was a male, 30s, in a black Dodge pickup truck.
0: Okay.
2: Can you go to 2400 Loyola Northway for the skip belongings?
0: Four came out for Smallwood and Walbrook the first time.
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0: Myself off.
1: Traffic.
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0: Copy. 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
5: No, you gotta come back this way. It's a little bit in the back.

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1: That's 34. Smallwood and Clifton.
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5: Paragraph 114, I have a possible child abuse 4501 Edmondson, 4501 Edmondson. 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I have a callback number if you need it.
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5: Paragraph is going to be 410-302. 7101, Miss Hill.
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5: Thank you, sir.

0: Katie Baker 2-4. You have a missing person when you can copy. This is going to be 2425 West Lexington, 2425 West Lexington. This is Denise Williams calling in reference to her great aunt missing for 2 weeks. Thank you, ma'am.
1: Hello, Tectum Well-Being, 642 Moja Street. Lisa Anderson, black female, 39 years of age.

0: They would have fled from the location eastbound onto Walbrook.
1: I got a little busy, and I'm going to clear up right now so you can place me tonight.
2: Yeah, 4-11-38, please.
3: Was locked northbound.
0: 10-4. Yeah, I don't know if there's any other cameras further east, but he said it was a large group of them. Only one out of the group was the person who actually did the robbery. He's saying approximately 10:30.
3: Copy. I'm doing a playback now for the surrounding cameras.
2: Good day, sir. How can I help you?
4: Good news, sir. I got a recovered stolen auto. I need a 10-4, please. City Duke.
2: 10-4, what's your unit number, sequence, location?
4: Should be all going 7322, and it's Y980.
2: I see. And what's the location?
4: I'm in the exact address. It's going to be 2627 Asquith.
2: 10-4, what's the City Duke number?
4: 2605-0-3147. Need a repeat?
2: No, I have it, sir. And what's the tow information?
4: I got a 2012 black and color Hyundai Elantra, or sorry, Sonata. Maryland tag of 9 George King 8018. All wheels up, no keys, ignition's popped.
2: Which kind of Hyundai was it?
4: Sonata.
5: 301.
4: Let me play.
2: Kevin, no worries. What's your tag?
6: 449-596 Adam.
7: You put me on foot, 200 South Basin.
2: Travel. J32 Patapsco and Pole T times 1141. Two sevens coming back, there's no record.
6: Copy, man. Can I get a, I'm sorry, can you ring a VIN for me?
2: I have to. What's your VIN?
6: 4 Adam, 3 Adam, King, 2-4, Frank. 8-9, Edward,
5: 0-3-4-0-3-2. In progress. Check the 1 year.
2: Abuse. Says Booker T. Washington Middle. GPS worker Shonda is en route in reference to 15-year-old Terrell McClendon. And it says it happened at home. School police sent it back.
0: 10-4, I'll be in.
2: But there's staff members at the location. In the back.
7: 170 miles.
5: Into the rear alley at the location.

0: Thank you, man.
1: Careful, man. What's the actual tag supposed to belong to the vehicle?
2: Ta-da.
1: That I give you, man. What's the actual tag that belongs to this vehicle?
2: 202249, Tom.
3: I get actually known for vehicle prices. What's this in reference to? Is that not call you went to?
2: 45 Lakeville.
3: Alright, and they logged off 11, so is 11 now Lincoln 011?
2: Simple.
4: Can I just get the CAD number? 10-47 on the description. Just says he left into the rear alley location.
2: 17, I'm 10-53, Green Alley, 22nd.
4: All right, further down it does say he's the number one male, age 33. Named Cameron Golden. Suspects, dark skin, facial hair, gray hoodie, black shirt, and, black sweatpants. Pushing a stroller. Victim's watch is, hanging inside a location.
5: You mean at Walbrook?
4: Sorry, yeah, Walbrook.
2: 2118 Walbrook.
6: Fox Trot 3.
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1: Give me the callback number, please.
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4: Hello, we made contact.
8: 10-4.
9: On 24th Street, on Greenmount. On the east side of the block.
5: I'll give a call.
3: And 21, have a 5760 wall badge, four person causing a disturbance. Number one male has 30 with a white arm fatigue pants and officers on the parking lot.
0: Four, 10-23.
5: Boy, no, for 6th Street.
8: Temple.
0: Route, units and route to McKim.
4: Two times.
5: Sure.

0: 25, you requesting DDU?
1: Yeah, 11, I'm always 25 on ball, but there's somebody trying to go in and use the bathroom.
2: Yes, ma'am. The gentleman left the location. Give it a Frank now.
3: F4. 1-9, what do you need Fox for?
4: I'm going to be at the path, so just ask if anything for the car stopped and going on. It's 2 George Sam, 6989. We're stopped right now. Brake lights are still on.
3: What's your location want to be?
4: On Patapsco, just past where you can turn on the Pennington. If somebody knows the 100 block.
5: And 25, you're in the base 4048. Head is 2626. Somebody is 1123.
6: 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Broadway, my love.
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0: All right, I'm getting another armed robbery. A runner in Bradish happened just 5 minutes ago, armed with a gun. Suspect in a black Mazda.
1: What is it? Come here, rebel.
0: I copy 22. Who going with 22? Can I get a unit to back 22 when it's armed robbery?
2: 91, you can
1: hold
2: me on to that.
0: I copy
1: 91.
0: Play 18X.
1: 18X. Go ahead, Jay. 10-09, I'm on scene for this robbery here.
2: 09, hold me on the back, please.
0: Alright, 10-4, a runner in Bradish Avenue.
3: You can give Mosier, David, no answer at the door. Contacted the CPS person and updated them. You can put me on the back of 14.
0: Are you on the back of 14? And Victor 18X, were you keyed up? You going to a run in Bradish with an armed robbery?
2: I have 10-4 on your screen.
4: Why not? You're still out at the task call and pinning some with your vehicle.
1: Yeah, 10-4.
3: One server, how can I roger that?
4: 2721 Britain House, 174, Jasmine Crawley. He can say in a reference to Romy Doug at that location, says the Doug's legs are injured. She's afraid to leave her home. She's asked for police to escort her to the school located across from her home.
1: Sergeant Block of Light Street, Maryland Tagley, ready?
0: Okay.
1: Maryland Tag 4, Frank Robert, 2434.
0: Have a good day. Thank you for your help.
1: 21 wants to call back.

0: I'm sorry, you're calling?
1: 862. Yes, sir. 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
0: We don't have a wagon today.
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0: Yeah, I'm sorry, what's your location?
1: 400 block of South Payson, right at Ashton and Payson.
0: KJ units with a cage car, 400 South Payson.
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0: Careful.
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5: Brief transport from the 2000 block of Smallwood to the 2100 block of Walbrook. Starting mileage is 33410, 1061, and there she built it in.
0: 33, what was the mileage again?
5: 33410.
0: All right, 10 4, 1154 is your time.

0: street for trespassing a white male with sandy hair named Mike Robinson.
1: For the objection, change it to domestic dispute x-ray, YS. And let me get a CC on that.
0: Okay, Spanning. There's a male banging on neighbor's door demanding her neighbor to give him something.
2: Go for it. 13, can you put me on a business check? 513 West Harbor. Black in color, Mazda, license traveling eastbound on Emerson from Bradish. The male with the all blue is going to be armed with a possible automatic rifle.
3: Four zero five two. CAD number is going to be 2735. Timeout on it, 11:42. 21 call.
2: You as well, Frank, now. We put Chesterfield in my box.
1: Okay, it says it's a resolution health and wellness supply. Assuming that 26 might need a CIC officer in the backup. 20, you copy?
4: Yeah, 10-4.
5: Two, four to 20, I sent you a text in reference to what we got going on here.
1: So I thought you were going over to 1401 South Edgewood and then did you with CIP train.
6: All right, Temple, I just wanted to make sure we're on the same page.
0: Robert.
2: Temple.
0: Yes, was VCIC looking in this area?
7: Yeah, I'm doing a playback now, sir.
0: 10-4.
7: 25, anybody has a fence to search for?
2: Yeah, 10, anybody in the district out to help VDU out, grab one of those phones, bring it over there.
6: Too late, I have one. I'm currently holding a race. Just one over there, I can go get it.
2: 25,
7: I'll go pick one up.
2: 10, I got anybody with a transport vehicle at 10-8 that just fly past here.
0: You need a wagon or just a transport vehicle?
2: Wagon is the fight. We got two in custody. I believe it's two juveniles.
8: Around to you with the phones.
2: And I copy.
0: All right, the two in custody are on 2800 block of Walbrook, 10-4.
7: The fact shot on the city what?
4: Sorry, wrong channel.
7: 10-4.
1: Friday, 26.
7: 26.
1: 23.
7: 10-4,
3: 11:59. 1-4, time came out, call came out at 11:29. Chico.
9: And the transport to the district, number 1 now. Starting miles is going to be 9, 14.
10: Time for it's noon.

0: And if you could come by here, we'll have the primary voter.
1: Ten four en route. And 91 KJ, I came up negative for the area canvas for the vehicle.
2: 5-4.
3: Another 25 to 703. 28 has a phone. In his car.
4: Yeah, see what I'm about to bring here.
2: So, 91, you're headed to 2000 Smallwood?
1: Didn't the location change to Walbrook, or no?
2: Okay.

0: simple, and I'm sorry, I ran a submitted a text to 28. Can you give him this information or resubmit that, please?
1: Yes,
0: I'm
1: sorry.
2: 28X, KTA 1032.
0: Two five.
2: That was a code.
0: 25, it's going to be 2598 for Nelson, 2598.
3: Okay, you can put the auto accident in my first.
4: That can be full first division check, model with the carrying motion check.
0: 502.
1: Did I miss a call for your narcotics on Dundalk?
2: Yes, I gave you that one now.
1: And I'll put you back on your foot patrol.
4: Southeast 1, can you put me back down for another business check, 1200 punk up?
5: Kev, are you going to be primary?
0: And Baker 17X, are you still on your signal 30?
2: You just cleared up.
0: Alright, could y'all respond to a family disturbance, 3515 Fairview Avenue? Caller reporting her son is harassing her on text. Caller report he is on the back of her house. The caller is at work. She can see her son on the back of her house and he's threatened to damage property. Suspect is a number one male, age 30. His name is Vernon. Suspect has a silver Hyundai Sonata, four-door, with a tag of King George Nancy 5768, Montana plates.
2: Yes, ma'am. He's dead in my heart. Dead in my heart.
0: Yes.
4: 12.
0: Go ahead, 12.
4: You were the medic for this location for adult female. Mm-hmm. She said that her side hurt in reference to the accident.
0: 10-4.
5: Two, six, eight, nine. Time out was 11:36.
2: 4055.
5: That's correct.
2: That's
0: right. Come on. Singer. Go ahead.
2: X-ray, no B&E.
0: 15, your number for the B&E is going to be 4056, 4056. CAD number 2558, 2558. And the timeout was 11:19.
4: Did we have any calls for 301 St. Paul today?
6: You know what? I think we did. I've just been here too long. Stand by one moment.
4: Three.
0: Go ahead, 2-3. No, I'm just asking to give him a call when you get a chance.
6: Yeah, that's all I have.
4: Definitely, thank you.
0: Go ahead.
7: You can show property 128th Avenue, my boss.
0: Simple.
8: Foxtrot.
9: Yes, ma'am. Hold us out to a detail with Major Dan.
0: Purple.
9: Charlie, we're going to be south of BWI.
0: 10-4.
10: No.

0: It's going to be 9678 for the landline.
1: That's what I think.
0: Okay, go ahead.
1: 15, video, I'm trying to call the office. I'm probably unsuccessful. We're on the street. Drop the C.
2: Drop the C.
0: Okay, Data Baker 91.
3: Cap, was calling Mr. John say he wants his girlfriend removed. Came out 11:43.
4: Early,
3: knock on the door, no answer, so I always
1: put it down. Mr. Campbell, thank you very
0: much, sir. Oh, no. 7-4.
5: Says he has a machete. Says the caller hung up. Tiffany Mack is the caller.
1: 10-4, 10-4.
6: Give my call with the email, show me a route. 10-4. 10-4.
0: And you can put
6: me in route to
0: 5407 on the back. 10-4.
7: Talk us to where?
1: Jewel Street.

0: Owen.
1: Call for the squeegee voice at West Northern Parkway in Wabash. It says a male squeegee in progress. No further info.
2: 28, I just drove through there. You can get that, David.
1: Copy 28. 21, you copy that. Disregard.
0: Come on.
3: Other 176, go ahead.
4: What's your unit number?
3: 703.
4: 10-4.
1: Believe. Yeah, number one male, black jacket, black pants. No further info. 28, did you respond to this?
2: 10-4.
5: He's with camera 1107 on division.
0: Four seven three.
5: Camera on division president, City Watch is currently going to try to reboot that camera to see if we can get it activated again.
3: Yes, sir. We have a car stop, 417 West Mulberry, Maryland Tag, when you're ready.
6: And my apologies, 21,
2: I'm
6: talking to the
2: ship commander. I'm advising that Hughes and Hanover, I'm going to try to speak with the complainant in reference.
6: Simple copy, thank you. Go pass
7: it. Can you hold myself and 453 out on the 500 block of East Cold Springs? And can you put a number in 453's box for a CDS violation?
8: Citywide, there's to be no broadcast meeting for 1100 Clavison in 1212.
0: Chennai.
3: Can I get the CAD from my car stop?
0: It's, 2887.
3: 10-4, thank you.
1: At 34-8 Elgin.
9: Yes, ma'am. Thank you.
1: No problem.
6: That's extend number going to be 4057, CAD of 2891. Time off is going to be 1213.
7: Well, thank you.
6: You're welcome.
3: Ten, twenty.
4: Seven, Victor, 28.
7: Wait.
4: Ten, you looking for 28? Ten.
3: Can you rate 28 for me?
4: 28's answering up.
3: Can you just check if one of them have a pair of Balenciaga shoes on? One of the girls in here saying that they shoes by G on the feet.
7: Right there for us, sir.
10: Yes, can I have a CC for police info, 2924?
6: Definitely.
11: Yes, sir. Is 860 on the air?
12: Stand by, sir.
11: Hey, are you at the district still or are you on the street?
12: I'm near the gym. I'm in the district right now.
11: Come to the captain's office.
3: Have the victim, can you have him, if he could make the watch ping or call it something, it's a ring back here.
7: I'm gonna walk that door.

0: 09.
1: Yeah, 09.
0: Win over St. Paul. Were you ready?
2: Go ahead.
0: Number one female from this location to 4301 Old Euro, 4301 Old Euro. I'm buckled and secure, my mileage is 72205, and I'm 61.
2: 10-4-12-16.
3: I was on the phone with the juvenile ASA. We can transfer them both down to juvenile booking, and then I'll be on the way shortly.
2: 10-4.
3: Would you like for me to leave with you, or I'll be leaving shortly, just not right this second?
2: No, I'll be okay. I'm better on the road than standby.
3: And 21, the watch should be pinging now to the units inside searching.
0: Oh. And I got it.
2: 10.
3: Said you located it?
0: No, just have him keep pinging.
4: Can he keep doing it?
3: Yeah, he's refreshing it.
4: He's all black, right?
3: 10-4.
2: 91. Can you send me a medic for a number one female at this location?
5: You're at 2118 Walbrook.
2: 10-4.
5: What's wrong?
2: Just I'm breathing.
5: 10-4.
2: Just for the tape, they're getting her asthma pump for her.

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1: I'll call. I forgot to call. I'm just at the officer's hole for a second.
0: Okay, 10-4. 15 and 12. Stand by for a moment. I'll leave you on your business truck.
1: 10-4.
2: 09, I'm direct. And just let me know what we're going to work out with the Southern on this.
1: That works.
0: Nike.
1: Go ahead. Can you put me on a business check, please? 1517 South Caton Avenue. Yeah.
0: Go ahead.
3: Fox,
0: let me check. Into it, investigate, and give it to David L.
4: Investigate, David. You said TikTok.
0: Yeah, it's 10-4.
4: Oof. I'm only 54 years old. This thing's moving a little too quick here. But, 10-4.
5: Oh, sir?
0: Are you able to switch to the Southern?
5: Currently on the detail. Do they advise what they have?
0: 10-4 is no transmitting for that, location. 1100 Covenant.
5: Copy.

0: 8463.
1: That's fine. My computer went down. Can you run a sound exit to see if it's valid?
0: Hey, what's your sound X?
1: Boy 240 488 0 11 972.
2: I'm wondering about that. Do we need an Asher County here?
3: Let me get direction on that to see, let me see what Fox said. If he's going to break off, and then if he's not, then I'll contact County Air for protocol.
4: Fox, I'm monitoring the channel. What do you guys have?
2: We have going on, I can't put over the air. Do you have a phone number or something secure I can talk to him?
4: Call, but I'm not going to get service. We're pretty high up right now. Can you call the hangar and they can lateral over with me?
2: What's that,
3: 75-2.
5: Is Foxtrot up?
3: 10-4, he was, he's on a detail.
5: What channel is he on?
3: I'm not sure what channel he's on. He just advised he was on a detail.
4: Foxtrot, I'm talking to, 09 on the southern. He's gonna call the hangar, and, they can lateral over.
6: Fifty when I give him a call.
3: 14.
7: Yes, ma'am. Good afternoon. Can you raise any child abuse detective, for me, please, to contact Gatebreaker 40?
3: Child abuse for the Southwest 8 Baker 14?
7: Yes, ma'am. I'd like to switch to channel C, please.
3: And, that unit with that sound deck, nothing's coming back for that. Got boy 240-488-0119, and it's being rejected. But 2-3, I have a priority assistance coming out. Request assistance from the fire department at 2633 South Packer. 41-year-old male.
8: Citywide, any child abuse detectives on the air, switch to the Southwest for 8 Baker 14, it's 1224.
3: State Fire Department is stating because the male is very combative. 6 Baker 13.
6: Yeah, I got a misperception broadcast.
3: Go ahead.
6: Yeah, this is from 4443 Clifton Road. Is Miss Rodabelle Lee Grand, L-E-G-R-A-N-D, the last, 19 years old. She's about 5'5", 145 pounds, number 2 female, unknown clothing, last seen on Saturday, May 9th, about 5 p.m. Unknown clothing description.
3: Okay, you said missing from 4443 Clifton Avenue. Number 2 female, 19 years old, 5'5", 145 pounds. Named Rahadel D. LeBrand. Missing since Saturday, May the 9th at 5 p.m. from 443 Clifton Road. Unknown clothing.
6: Thanks for Rodabelle LeGrand, and it's 4443 Clifton Road.
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3: 10-4.
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3: Fox is on the detail.
10: I have a transport on your way. Transporting another one of Dot Mail from the Fire in the Black of East Cold Spring.
9: Okay.
10: Start the mileage 6694, 1061, seatbelt secure. You're transporting to the Northeast District.
11: 1227.
3: Please focus on the detail.
12: Two four.
13: Yes, ma'am. Reference to South Packer. This is a dual call.
3: 10-4. It's a dual call. They're just staging, waiting on you all.

0: citywide, and reference to a missing person. 6 Baker 13 is looking for number 2 female named Rodell D. LeGrand. Number 2 female, 19 years old, 5'5" and 145 pounds. She was last seen on Saturday, May the 9th, around 5 p.m. She's missing from 4443 Clifton Road, unknown clothing. Any unit coming in contact with this female, as our 6 Baker 13 is 1228.
1: ED-10, you were camped.
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1: Before, next unit that was trying to key up.
2: 15, for me, to Montpelier, reference to Rubini.
1: 74, is this residential?
2: 74. 74. Whenever you can, if one gets a sound while you're here, don't release, just let me know.
1: 16 Rice's Town Road. Caller reports 10 guys. It's a disturbance with 10 guys. In progress. Caller on scene. Suspect number 1 male in his 30s with black hoodies on. 3 of the black males are wearing black hoodies in their 30s. That's all that's in the call. No further info. Sharia or Share is your caller. And have all units responded to the common assault hit to this one, 6816 Rice's Down Road.
3: 91-7.
4: Okay.
1: 23.
4: Hold me out
1: the
4: 500 North Tower.
1: You say hold you out the front?
4: 500 North Tower. Adding a charger.
1: Stand for 10-4. Ticket 3-4, there were a couple priors, but they were all mainly medical. On 415-26, it was a the fire department at that location. A signal 40.
2: 10-4, thank you. That's what I was looking for, man.
1: 10-4, you're welcome. 8-2-2, go up to your second vehicle.
5: 10-4, ma'am, it's going to be a 2019 Nissan Armada, black in color, with a Maryland tag, 1 George King, 5519. I have the driver's side is damaged, and the rear wheels damaged as well.
1: 10-4.
2: 2-4, air open.
1: Go ahead.
2: Yes, ma'am. Can you request a medic again? It's going to be for number 1 male complaining of stomach pain.

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1: What's your name?
0: Are you clear to Loyal on the fly?
1: I'm still here, ma'am.
0: 10-4.
2: That's okay.

0: 1-4.
1: 1-4.
0: Yes, sir. Can you hold me to 1017 Elmont Street in regards to my call at Edmonton?
1: I'm sorry, it's 1017 Elmont?
0: Yes, sir.
1: Well, thank you, sir.
2: He does not.
3: 10-4.
4: Just to advise, myself are going to be down towards the area of Digital Harbor, standing by Key Highway, if you guys need us.
2: Several.
3: Oh, not a cop. Thank you. Two one. I'm going to break off from the boulevard and head down to the location as well.
2: Take
5: one five. So, Fred, are we going to be working off channel A for this, or are we going to go to a different channel?
3: Well, no, we can stay on A.
5: All right, 10-4, we are 2 minutes and 25 seconds.
3: Double.
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2: 3-4-0-6-3, Kent of 2501-2501, time out is 1103.
7: Reporting to ma'am.
2: You're welcome.
6: Thank you.
5: No problem.
0: Four. What's that 620 again?
2: 24.
0: 24. Fox. Because he flew over not too long ago, and right here in the Western. So, can you make sure you're on the detail?
2: Yeah, Fox is on the detail. Citywide telling me that.
4: Professor.
2: Professor.
3: 3 at the Northeast District, and the mile is 6696.
2: 10-4, use the time 1235. One four.
8: Yes, ma'am. For now, can you put a number in my box for a possible physical child abuse?
2: 10-4. Just advise that we're getting an unarmed robbery, 2301 West North at the tobacco store, unarmed robbery. Call the state, the store was robbed, having a hard time communicating. Call us, speak Bangladesh. 2301 West North. Do I have a unit that can respond?
7: Chester Street with a possible stolen vehicle, rear alley between Chester and Castle. I'm about to run a tag and get you to see what's going on with it.
8: Yeah, just give me one more minute and you drop it in my box.
7: Okay, 10-4.
8: You can drop it in my box now.
7: Can you just put a new one in? I'll let this go just one moment. But this vehicle is 6 George Young 0939 is a tag given. A gray 2016 Chevy Trax. Expiring 3 of 2027. It looks good. It's got insurance. I don't see any problems with it. It's 1047.
3: 10-4.
2: Doesn't say in progress. It says his store was robbed. He's having a hard time communicating. The caller speaks Bangladesh. The operator probably had a hard time understanding him.
0: All right, 10-4.
2: 1-4. Stand by. 1-4, you needed the 10-9?
8: Yeah, hold me to John Hopkins in reference to my job.
2: 1-4, you said x-ray no for possible child abuse.
8: 10-4.

0: 69.
1: Yes, ma'am. Can you give me an X-ray note for lost property? And can you make the address 2024 Ivy Avenue? Sorry, 2324 Ivy.
0: 23 are all details.
2: 10-4.
0: 7.
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6: All right, 25. It's not a robbery, it's going to be a burglary for now. And DD is here as well. Do we have any Bengali speaking officer?
0: I have the 1026 in reference to that. 1032 Mountain Pressway and Thomas 1240.
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2: 26. Give it a voicemail.
7: Thanks.
8: Give someone a back 1-4.
9: Campbell?
8: Is that way?
0: 10-4.
2: I'm here, Ish.
0: 1 second. All right, you can take one.
2: 6816 is a Frank now.
0: It's 12.
2: Annabelle.
0: I got a check will be in 2501 Violet Avenue. It says the location is the leasing office. It says resident at the location acting very erratic, has a huge pit bull with her, scaring the other residents. Advise on Ambo.
2: Oh, God.
0: His leasing office has a key, but suspect is outside of leasing office area. Suspect is wearing a gray shirt, black hat. She has a gray pit bull with a black collar. Is the number one female. Her name, last name is Jefferson. First name is Bud Esther. Miss Foster is your caller.
6: Yeah, I'm clear from PSI. You can put 6624 right there on the box.
7: Yeah, that's how I'm going through this board. We have all these calls holding. All right, 25 on your post is a disorderly at 3901 West Belvedere. But 28 just took yourself off. 28, do we have a code for that?
2: Yeah, with a friend, no.
6: Vega 91, can the unit go down the hot desk and pick up a warrant for me? I'm going to send in the information.
7: All right, 28, I'm going to put this investigating your box 3716 Clarence. Says an unknown black male with a mask has been attempting to get into her home by the door. She reported the second time he's attempted. Several other neighbors have had the same complaint as well.
2: 10-4.
7: All right, we still have a call in Minnesota. Sign out. Patient being assaulted and waiting for a report. A barber. T5, can you handle this?
10: Santa PD. Patient.
7: Yeah, the nurse called it in, a Barbara Boygins, D-O-B-Y-N-S.
10: Tough, what did they say, what unit they were calling from?
7: She says ER 99G.

0: loose blanket.
1: Ten four, you said that's ER-99G?
0: Ten four.
1: Ten four, I'll check into it.
0: Alright, checking into it. I'll just put a 99 box to give me something. 25, then can you check on this unauthorized G4111 West Northern Parkway of a U-Haul truck? Alright, 10-4, that clears up our board. 1244. 27, you still down PSI?
2: On Parkway, a burglary, 2008 Edding Street, and a disorderly, 1001 West North.
1: 24, you give my call at Edward now. 12 and 1023 on North Ave.
2: 10-4.
1: I see the burglary in Edding. I'll get to that as soon as I clear up here.
2: 10-4. 24. Can you go to the larceny, 2500 Gwynn's Falls at the Ross? This says shoplifters. For a suspect, a black male wearing a black coat with dreads.
1: If anybody's turn 8 on Sector 2, can they just stay by, 5440 Wrightstown Road. I'm headed to the district, or I would have just stayed by. There's something like a group of juveniles up here, just to avoid anything. 41.
3: Have a lab request when you're ready to copy.
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3: It's for a B&E 1623 Montpelier Street. 1623 Montpelier Street. Requesting unit is 3 Baker 1 5. Sequence is King 196. The CC number is 4056. Request time for the residential B&E is 12:29. The time now is 12:46.
2: Is on a burglary at 2301 West North. I think that's the commercial burglary at the tobacco store. And he said when he clears from that, he will go to Edding. The district is 1012. 9916.
5: Yes, ma'am. You got an offer in the area of Bradish and Winchester somewhere, or Bradish and Aruna?
2: We have armed robbery at Aruna and Bradish. We had an armed person at Pressman and Division.
5: Is this an armed robbery on Bradish and Aruna?
2: Bradish and Aruna, we have an armed robbery.
5: Are you looking for anybody in particular? You got 36 on somebody?
2: And for the B&E. Requesting unit is 7 Baker 12. Sequence is Lincoln 123. The CC is 4067. It's commercial. Quick Tobacco Family Grocery Mart. Request time was 12:41. Time now is 12:48.
6: They help with the transport.
2: 4420, what's your sequence?
6: John 652.

0: at this time.
1: You can change this to an investigation. Give it a prank call. Show me around to them.
2: 22 for the unit 1 description. They ready to copy?
0: Hold on 1 second. 1-5 is coming to you. 4420. 7 Baker 1-5.
3: 09. 1-5 is going where? To do what?
0: Mount Impressman for a transport for 4420.
1: Jen, I'm clear from Washington North Guard 1062.
0: 10-4.
3: 09. Transporting where?
1: Your district. Your DDU needs to possibly speak with this suspect.
3: 10-4.
0: Mm-hmm. 1-8.
4: Both of the calls on West North. There's a ring door. You can locate right there. Okay.
5: House calls for 52.
6: 4 calls, baby.
5: Alright, 10-4. I'd like to hang on to 2-7. 2-6. Is 2-6 available?
6: 2-6 hangs up for 20.
4: Just please give my call to Frank now. Yep, okay.
5: Alright, 10-4. I'll link up with Doso. Then he'll bring up the speed. So I just need you guys to stand by for a little bit. Okay, the rest of the cipher can go 10-8. We'll take care of these calls. We're not dedicating the channel just yet, but I'll keep you posted.
6: So everybody except for you, 09, 900, 26, and 27 are going to be clear?
5: Sounds good to me.
6: 10-4, so 26, I'll place you on the back of 27.
7: 22, I know we're busy. If I can just have 2 units helping me out on this accident, that would be great.
6: Okay, 10-9-22.
7: Yes, ma'am, I know we're busy. If I can just have 2 units helping me out with traffic on this Singletary, that would be great.
6: You're talking about the Singletary over here, and you're passing 1500 Washington Boulevard with 30 minutes on it. You're still up there and need 2 additional units.
1: 1-4,
7: it'll be 5 minutes
1: to grab my
7: car, and I'll be up there with you. We will be up there. Baker 91.
6: No.
7: I did order a tow for 2 vehicles with the previous dispatch. Not sure if you see it on your board.
6: Yeah, I see that you ordered the 2 tows. You already put that in. I was just trying to figure out why you needed 2 additional units. But if you say you do, after 30 minutes, step for 91, are you keying up that you were going over there?
4: No, when I'm picking up a warrant from the district and I can help that unit out until my person is ready to go.
6: Okay, so there's going to be 14 and 91 helping, step for.
1: And what for? He said he needed units to help traffic control. That's why he needs 2 units up there.
6: Yeah, I understand that I was just the time that was up there. That's okay. That's fine. So 20 is still going to put you 10-12, and we're still going to have now 6 calls pending.
7: 22-14, yeah. I would need a unit to block Washington Boulevard and Bush for me, and if 91 can block Washington Boulevard and South Morrow, that would be great.
4: No, okay.
1: For Washington Boulevard and Monroe.
8: All right, and 22, this call here, the exact location. Stand by 1-1, make sure it's the same one.
1: 12, you could probably know that, not 1-1, no voice.
8: Yeah, 22, this call's coming back out here to 1-1-1.
6: 16 you have available for calls for service?
1: 4-6.
6: You have available for calls for service?
1: 10-4, what you got?
6: You start over to Sector 2. It's going to be a narcotics 2619 maze. 2619 maze with 85 minutes on it. Ms. Flo with the complaints that they are doing drugs in the rear and dealing drugs.
1: Sure. You want to avoid No 4th Street while you're at it? But, yeah, I'll head that way.
6: Okay. You said 4th Street is avoid now.
1: And 4.
3: Oh, 09. Yes, ma'am. Tell me I'm route to Edding, please.
6: 10-4. We still have a 19? Okay, no 19. 17?
1: 7.
6: You're 10-8.
1: What you got?
6: If you can start over to Sector 2, there's a loot at 14 minutes, 1041 Parksley. That's 1041 Parksley. The complaint by the name of Patricia says male exposing himself as he walks down the street, black male, tan hoodie, with camo pants. You back him?
1: 10-4. Oh, 09.
6: District 1012, 2 calls pending. 99.
1: 09.
6: You can give an attempted callback for a larceny, 1701 Russell. Seth is going to be at the Holiday Inn with a complaint by the name of Cedric. His guest was refusing to pay. The black male, 30s. It's refused by TRU. Give them a call back and see if the guest is still there or if they still need an officer to come out.
9: And what was the number?
6: It's going to be a contact number, 410-727-1818.
9: All right, 10-4.
1: 19.
6: So we do have a 19?
1: Baker 1-9.
6: What's your short? I lost you off if you didn't answer me.
1: I'm sorry. My radio is charging real quick. My sequence is King 680.
6: Respond over to the auto theft in Sector 2 for 518 Scott Street. Tyler Lomax is going to be your complaint and says reporting his vehicle stolen in 2012 Honda Civic.
1: All right. I wasn't ready for all that. You're going to have to give me a second. I don't have a computer. Just give me 1 minute when I get in the car so I can write it down.
7: William Union 6567. Sam William, William Union 6567.
1: One, two, three. And what was my time was for my Fourth of Academy spelling?
6: 11:36.
10: Henry Paul, 2 Edward William, 9 Adam George, 102, 595. And there's 102.
6: 595. That's Sam William Union 6567. That's Virginia. Ain't nothing coming back for that. No registration on file in Virginia.
11: It might be new.
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12: 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Is it coming back 10:30 out of AA County?
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21: Denmore Avenue. Can you show me around? 10-4. 3 to 2-1. That lady, she always calls on him. Every time the baby caller don't answer the phone, she always calls on him. Nothing wrong with the child, but I guess she'll start to make a report because of how it came out. Double. Normally it comes up as a check vault bang. I don't know why they called it as a child abuse.
12: 21, I copy y'all. I'll investigate.
22: Can I get that cat?
23: 175. The cat is 3156. 700 block of West Saratoga.
22: Thank you.
23: And 24.
12: Temple.
24: Eleven. Anyone calling to investigate and give me your x-ray note for police information?
25: Two Baker 99 to the northwest.
24: Go ahead.
25: Can I request a service request at 4510 Fairfax Road, 10-4 missing person?
24: You did say you have to send us a request. Okay. 11, you ready to copy? 4072, cat number 3002, time of 1238.
25: And that was 4072?
24: 4072.
25: Thank you.
24: You're welcome.
12: I'm sure the commercial burglary here at 2301 West North Avenue.
26: Okay, not in reference to Edding, but in reference to 2301 West North.
25: 10-4. You have information? 10-4, I have first and last name, date of birth, when you're ready. 10-4, I'm ready. First name is Bree Shea. Baker. Rob. Edward. Sam. Henry. Adam. Young. Last name is Worrell. William, Ocean, Robert, Edward, Lincoln. Date of birth is 08-12-11.
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20: Yeah. Say about any K-9 on the air, switch to Weston, K-9 to Weston.
2: Alright, 6891, can you send out your last transmission? 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
20: DCIC.
5: Whatever, also take that accident from Ramsey. I got some count for this one.
20: Trevor, Baker 2-1, copy.
1: What do you say?
20: Yeah, BCIC, you're advised. You have camera footage.
5: 21, that accident, I got camera footage on.
20: Nana.
8: If 25 is not busy, you haven't reported to the district or ever still called from yesterday?
1: 25 on short.
25: She'll probably be there in a few minutes. 11.

0: 13, can you respond over to 4510 Fairfax and see if a missing female named Boucher is there?
1: Yeah, 10-4.
0: 10-4, thank you.
2: Green Mountain North.
3: Custody, or excuse me, subject in custody.

0: Can you have the post officer for 2718 Cephalo Road respond to the front desk and pick up EP paperwork for 10?
1: What's that street name?
0: The street name is, it's pronounced Cephalo, Sam, Edward, Tom, Henry, Lincoln, Ocean, William.
1: Okay, that would be Nine Baker 17. He's telling the Ludek at the press of a 17 copy.
2: Okay, we're not going to be once in front of you, I'll get close.
0: That's it.
3: 20.
1: 20.
3: I need 27s. You might be on C-Channel, but if you're going to need him to take, just block Cross Street at Riverside.
2: So, do I have to get a warrant?
4: Careful.
3: Hey, Rod, tell him to block, I know he's probably on C. Come and stay on C. Just block Riverside at Cross.
5: Simple. I got him block Riverside Cross.
6: For a common assault at 125 North Kelton Street.
4: I'm sorry. Where'd you need that X-ray for?
6: For a common assault for 125 North Kelton Street.

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1: Roger. This is 4-6-0-6-2, Kilo Victor 1031.
2: Temple, use the top 1310.
0: Three five four,
2: go ahead.
0: Good afternoon, ma'am. Did you guys get a call for a stolen Infiniti 1000 block of Woodbourne this morning?
3: 4075. CAD is 3217, 817 post.
0: 10-4, thank you.
2: I'll bring you on that. Let me

0: 5041.
1: Can you do me a favor and drop the C channel? Never.
0: 23, can I get a callback from my location, please?
2: Time's 13:12. See if I can get on COVID.
3: Clear from the district soon. I have a found child, 16408 Marietta Avenue.
4: I am. I'm supposed to be reporting back to that sex offense. If you don't have another unit, I can go get that found child.
3: Alright, do I have anybody else?
4: I'm clear.
3: Do I have anybody else coming clear, Inspector 1?
0: 5841, you're good. The victim just showed up. Thank you.
2: 10-4, I'm making it.
5: Put in my box. And you get my call that I went up.
6: Which call?
5: On Locust Street. Mason Street.
6: No, which call are you picking up? You just put it in your box. Which one?
5: The burglary you just called out.
6: Okay, because I need to. Okay, the 1409 Locust is going to be for B&E, 13 minutes, Bennett. A client, Neely, is going to be your complainant. Someone broke into his house. No addition.
7: Books one reference, I believe 13 is gone for today.
2: Alright, yeah, we'll get it, thank you.
5: Yeah, you can put them on buses to my grandma.
4: Yep.
6: Perfect. 20, you on A?
2: Back and forth.
6: Look at K3229 if you need your terminal.
2: Okay,
8: 911.
9: Yes, ma'am. I'm taxi 3 at juvenile booking and the mileage 27750.4.
8: Ten four.
1: Yes, ma'am. If I give you an address, can you tell me what your post is?
8: 10-4.
1: 4610 York Road.
8: 4610 York Road. 525 Post in the Northern.
1: 10-4, thank you.
8: 26.
1: Could you please place me on the business check 1629 West North?
7: I referenced that 1030 first.
9: Okay.
7: On the Northwest District, I'm transferring number one mail down to CBIF. Starting mileage is going to be 73219.6. 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
6: Thank you.
7: What else did
6: you put in? What was the mileage?
7: 73,219.6.
2: 1360.
6: Well, I
2: asked
6: you to read.
2: I'll wait for my mobile, man. If it's in reference to 2868, I believe, then yes.
6: Okay. All units on A, stand by. All units on A, stand by. Unless you have a 1033, 20 drop ecstasy.
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0: 43, 41.
1: Okay. Come on, Beth. Okay, now we're going to get
2: come on for this. 10-4, 14 and 11 is responding.

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1: 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To wait for me to
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0: I'll respond to Marietta. Once I get there, I'll get a call from the missing person. Give him a call back.
1: Okay.
2: 11, I head over to Ridgewood. What's the address?
1: Ridgewood is going to be 6113. 6113.
2: Time for
1: thank you. Alright, it's Texas 21, say we're not from a call, have a disorderly 3322 Grinson Avenue.
3: Yeah, 10-4. And 12, where are those units? I'm running up to 9 o'clock, I'll see ya.
4: All right, 12, I'm showing you on foot. Where am I putting you at?
5: 625 Grundy.
4: Oh, okay, you're with 09, 10-4.
5: 21, you can put me on the back of 24X.

0: Room 42, give me 1 minute to finish this business check, I'll be on out. Good afternoon, man. Can you log me on? Lincoln 244, please.
1: Simple, good afternoon.
2: And 12, we're in front of 236 West, North Utah Street.
1: Simple. Alright, 6815 West North Avenue. Go ahead.
2: 13 is going to take that call on High Street. You could put that child abuse back in my box.
1: Yeah.
2: Yeah, 12, let's get another unit up here as well.
1: Get another unit, 236 North Utah.
0: 12, I'm going to leave it on either way.
2: Yeah. I'll make a decision. Can I please call on a quick transport, please?
1: Give me one moment. 12, you okay up there? 11 is a route. Take it 12. 11 is a route. You okay up there?
3: 16, let's go 15. We down the street. We're on our way down there. Route to 12, please.
1: Baker 12, Baker 1-2, everything okay?
2: Everything is okay. Let's just have another unit up there.
1: Yep. And unit with the transport, go ahead.
4: Baker 13, I'm working to High Street, transporting number one Delta Mail from my current location to the district. Starting mileage, 16178 East on the Secure on 5th.
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5: Are you
1: saying?
5: Did I
1: hear a failing
5: DDU?
1: Send that one more time. 212, failing DDU. Baker
4: 12,
1: did you still need DDU?
4: 13, I need DDU. Peterson, if that's you, keep up, keep sending.
5: Go
4: for it. I'm so sorry, can I get a copy of that?
1: You're coming in 10-3.
3: What's going on? You can put it in my box.
4: 886.
3: I dress up with that.
6: Okay, it's going to be 1523 Light, that's 1523 Light Street. Morgan, what's the complaint you know saying? Complaint just sent a call from, I checked the well-being. Says man, they went into the house of a roommate and found possible deceased person. The door call for the fire department. We're requesting a unit for a DOA at the location. I have three calls spinning. Longest time is 26 minutes. 1523 Light. If I get anybody into available, I'll have them go over there with you.
7: Our next location is going to be 905 Allendale Street, the one tunnel.
8: Chapel. And 860, you okay on your stop?
6: Clear from Harvard, 10-4.
9: Hey, cat number.
1: 2868. Thank you. 25. And gain entry 2 callers vote that he is working on and stole multiple items in the unit response.
4: 13. 10-3 at the district, end of mileage. 16178, 1099, open up the southport.
1: 9-8, open up the Staley Court.
9: 173.
1: 173.
9: Yes, ma'am, call out 170.
1: Simple 170.

0: behind the camera room, 354.
1: Okay.
2: Hi, Asha.
3: Yes, show's clear. The southern hold us out to Pier 7. Refueling, please.
1: Can you run a tag for me? Maryland, Air Maryland tag. Let me know when you're ready.
4: Someone's going to be 1235.
5: Yes, sir. Can you see if 99 can call for that dispute with landlord?
2: Can you figure 99? Can you figure 99?
0: Is it 3-8 or 2-8?
2: 3 George Cole 1884. 10-4. Sure. Figure 2-5, you still on West North Avenue, 2301 West North Avenue?
6: Unforgiven us.
2: Heard how Baker 2-3 just put himself out on a business check. And Baker 2-4, I got you on Loretta.

0: not be found. Faith, call him and he will come downstairs. Let's check in your location.
1: No, ma'am, I find this clear. You give this a statement, no. Pretty sure this will be a supervisor complaint with that one. Hey, can you please show me a route to prosecution field, please?
2: The printer is 7585. The sequence is John 785. Thank you.
0: All right, Baker 22, I got you at Mondawmin Mall. What's 20? All right, Baker 22 and 28 both at Mondawmin Mall.
3: What's 84?
0: Unit the only one on it.
4: 10-4, can I issue an error for this report?
5: Eighty-four, and what's your sequence?
3: 780.
5: And you're transporting from where?
3: Any criminals respond to the Southeast District.
0: Property owner.
3: It'd be 260-5007-09.

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1: In reference to carjacking from the western, right, with the vehicle information.
2: It'll be a 2017 black Hyundai Sonata, Washington tag. It's going to be Charles Paul, X-ray 5119.
1: Charles Paul, X-ray 5119. You said the state of Washington tag.
2: That's fine.
3: Okay. 7563, it's Ida 864. Mercy, that call you give to David, though.
4: Thank you, sir.

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0: 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Head is 3113. Timeout is 12:55. Stand by for the next.
1: Hello. Out of jurisdiction.
0: Travel.
2: Have your number when you're ready. CC number 4082. 4082. CAD 3131. 3131. Timeout was 12:56.
3: How are they called in the district?
4: Just two. Got an animal boat coming off of Helmsetter and Maud, and you have a hit and run with 13 minutes on it. A handover in Cromwell, but it's involving an ambo, so I couldn't send it to TRU.
5: East on the Parkway, reference to a follow-up, please.
6: Yes, ma'am, you show me clear from Harbor Hospital. You show me a route to the hit and run.
4: Hand over in Cromwell for a hit and run on the air from your complaint. There's a hit and run on an ambo. It's a white van, pulse ambo, two-tone car, and a black male with threads that was involved. It's 14 minutes on it.
6: 10-4, thank you, ma'am.
4: 10-4.
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2: All right, what's your information?
7: All right, you can use 242 West 29th Street. It's going to be for sex offender violation.
4: Have a unit.
1: That's fine. I didn't realize. And what's his location?
4: I sent them down to 2 to 2 EOA 1523 Light. 25 came clear. She's en route. And you've been advised to 2100 to notify.
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2: 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Washington State tag of Charles Fall, X-ray 5119. 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
1: What kind of car was it?
2: Black Hyundai. I think it's Sonata.
1: Roll on the way. Let me know if you need more. Thank you, Chase, the BCI. Once, you are used to showing up now. need you to replay.
0: Hey, yo, tell
1: when this incident started. This individual discarded a jacket, and we need you to get the footage back.
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3: Northwest ready?
1: They need to call Baltimore County for a great, I'ma just go around. I mean, 23, where did the rate happen at?
4: Surrounder, on Surrounder Park in Baltimore County.
1: So they don't have an address just in Rundle Park?
4: It's around the Village Park.
1: Village Park?
4: The big thing is here, 4201. Incident happened on April 1st. Well, she won to report her today.
5: It's not working properly. She put me on a car stop.
2: What's the funny?
5: One that was in block of East North Avenue. My pocket cop is working, but my computer is not. Maryland tag for the record, 6 George 8816 1061.
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1: You
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1: Yeah.
4: 23. 21, have that unit switch to the C.
1: Gentlemen, you got the C.
4: 16.
1: Go ahead.
7: You can change this call to a trespass. David, no, and you can show me on route to animal biting in primary.
1: Can
0: you show me around? 10-4. 10-3, no relief at the stop.
3: 10-4, no relief at the stop.

0: play MT3 in there, that's true.
1: Ninety-one, what's the 20?
2: I'm still at Central Booking.
1: Okay, Central.
3: Cross Street, Brooklyn Park. 700 Cross Street, Brooklyn Park. Maryland 21225.
4: That's in the city.
3: That's in the city?
4: Yes, Cross Street and Brooklyn Park.
5: Yeah, 11, I'm 1023 as well, 1061 here in Turkey Tunes.
6: 1072-1072-2334, Ocala, Thomas, 1634. King 429. One is going to be in the 1500 block of Mount Moorcourt. I'm sorry, the 1500 block of Mount. The other one's going to be 1400 Mount.
1: All right, can you advise, this is in reference to

0: 4341 at all?
1: If it serves a warrant, then yes.
0: Can 4341 advise if he's getting a number in reference to service of a warrant at Mountain Pressman?
1: No, ma'am, we are not. It's going to be a dupe number in reference to an ongoing investigation.
0: Okay. Simple. So, 1500 Mount for what's the incident?
1: You can just put it as a vehicle search for now. 1400 block and 1500, two different CCs.
2: It's either in the southern or right on the border, and it's with Anne Arundel County. It's not Baltimore County.
3: Yeah, 10-4, and that's exactly the incident happening in Anne Arundel County, Baltimore County.
2: No, that's two completely separate places. Anne Arundel County and Baltimore County are two very different places, two different jurisdictions.
4: All right, but she said Brooklyn Park comes up in the city. That's the thing. Didn't the girl said it happened at Brooklyn Park?
2: Yeah, I think he's talking about Arundel Village Park. I believe that is AA County.
3: All right. Therefore, that's Baltimore County?
4: No, it's Arundel County. Baltimore County said they don't handle when they get in Brooklyn Park coming up in the city. Just like you could take them in, then I guess they can see.
0: All right, therefore.
3: 7-22.
5: 7-22.
6: Good evening, sir. I got a description of a two-arm robbery suspect. Whenever you're ready.
5: All right, 10-4. What's the information?
6: This happened today in the 800 block of Bradish. We're looking for a dark color Mazda, unknown tags, with two occupied two times. The first one, the driver, he's described as a medium complexion, heavy build, wearing a mask and navy blue sweatsuit. He's supposed to have an unknown gun, dark colored gun. And the passenger is wearing army fatigue, black pants, medium build also. So if anybody comes in contact with that person, they can stop at the bus.
7: Gonna be all right.
0: All right, 10-4. All right, all units 10-6. I'm gonna be on the landline. Give me 1 second.
5: Plus 10-2-0-5-6. I'm sorry, 5-5-10.
8: Set 2-3 FR state.
5: 10-4.
7: Black number one female is reported to security side 1061.
5: Citywide, all units stand by for 1036 in reference to an armed robbery that occurred in the 800 block of Bradis Avenue. Suspect's vehicle is a dark in color Mazda, unknown tag. The driver was number one male, medium complexion, heavy built. Wearing a mask and a navy blue sweatsuit. The suspect passenger wearing army fatigue clothing, black pants, both armed with handguns. Anyone coming in contact, use caution. About 7-22x1348.
9: All right, then, 22.
7: Go for 22.
9: Your number is 4088. The cat is 3026. And the time on that was at 12:40. You good to go?
5: .48.
9: 28.
10: Yes, sir. Can I get an extra note for commercial burglary?

0: It's going to be a boat belonging to Living Classrooms. The boat's name is Mildred Bell. I already called the crime lab supervisor. They said they're not going to respond to this.
1: Okay, 10-4.
0: Yes, can you put a number in 19th box for suspicious death?
2: 10-4.
0: Can I get your CC can timeout when you get charged?
2: The SCC is going to be 4090, 4090. CAD is 3146. Timeout is 1324.
0: Yeah. Yeah, give me a second.
1: You said the market?
3: Yeah, 112 for the disorderly. Let me see what's going on.
1: Okay, definitely.
0: .43, .41, I'm ready.
4: Set it for 800 West Lexington for a traffic violation.
3: Could I get an x-ray note for a hit and run?
2: Yes. C4, your number is 4092. 4092. CAD is 3268. Timeout is 1335.
3: Go for it. Thank you, ma'am. I'm not advised when I'm clear.
2: Go for it. You're welcome.
3: Eleven
0: 1351.
3: And unit calling?
0: For an emergency petition.
5: 5826, I'm calling ECU, you can place me tonight.
6: 10-4, 1352.
0: Entrance.
6: Main entrance.
0: 10-4, that's
6: all right. Beacon 22, Anne Arundel County was notified and they are responding, okay?
0: 10-4, thank you. I'll be somebody here waiting for them.
6: All right, 10-4.

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1: INX.
2: Yes, ma'am. Current VIN number for me, and tell me what the registration is showing on it, like who it belongs to.
1: Go with it.
2: I got a VIN number of 1, Frank Adam, Henry Paul, 2, Edward William, 9, Adam, George, 10, 2595.
3: Union 8244.
4: Tough one. 8 to 8. For the suspect who's in the 600 block of Allendale, I believe he has a cut on his arm.
5: 30 canine available.
1: In color, keys with the vehicle, no tags on it at the time of death, through Anne Arundel County.
2: Is there Anne Arundel County? Are you showing any owner information?
1: Monique Daly.
2: All right, 10-4.
4: Thank you, have a good one.
6: Yes, yeah, Kev, I'm not getting anything back on that Virginia tag.
3: All right, 10-4, that's for Tom George Union, 8244.
6: That's correct.
3: All right, 10-4. All right.
6: Is Detective 6884 still on the air?
1: Came to her home to fight her.
6: Before I head out.
5: 47. 10-4. It's just due to KGA. I'm sorry, I got a little distracted. Was there any answer from K-9, or were they available?
7: I was looking on the board. I'm going to make a broadcast.
5: 10-4, copy.
7: Citywide, any K-9 on the air, 1026. K-9, 1026.
1: To Lakeside Avenue for this disorderly and reference to juveniles loud and being disorderly.
4: Therefore.
1: Thank you.
8: Renee, it's a dual call. Miss Eva called this in reference to a 98-year-old female that is non-breathing.
9: The one you told me on the back.
8: Therefore.
4: Good afternoon, 10-4.
8: 10-4.
9: 26 on the back.
8: 10-4.
6: I got it. 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
1: 10-4.
8: I guess 17.
9: Put the little stuff on my books.
8: Copy, sir. 10-4.
7: Five, 826.
8: Love you, Cole.
0: reporting thing. If he doesn't need else, we'll get an investigating you with David Nall.
10: Careful.
0: Driver, can you go over to the district on appeal?
10: Careful.
7: It's going to be 1523 Light Street. It says suspicious DOA. 1523 Light Street. 9 Baker 19 is the requesting unit. CC number, I'm sorry, 9 Baker 19 sequence is KK680. CC number is 4090. Request time of 13:55. Time now is
0: 13:58. 10-4.
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0: Nah, can you give me a CC, please, for a hit and run? The little North Monroe Street.
1: Did Baker 10 acknowledge?
2: Yeah, Baker 10.
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5: 20 to 99, quiet.
1: Sir, would you mind give me a call to just explain this to you?
5: You said give you a call, or you want me, I'm in the building, you want me to come down there?
1: Yeah, 10-4 if you could.
4: Good afternoon, Times 201.
3: Thank you. Go.
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3: 1401.
1: Can you put me 1023 at the location, my location, please?
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7: Hey, can you hold me out to 411 East Old Cold Spring Lane per 20?
2: I can't. Well, what about the disorderly at Greenmount Grocery Store? What's the code for that?
7: Good day, man.
2: Okay, so, where am I holding you out to?
7: 23. I keyed up for the first transaction. That was 411 East Old Cold Spring Lane.
8: Good afternoon, ma'am. I pulled two CCs. One ended in 4080, another ended in 4081. Can you set those locations to 400 Colvin?
4: It was 4080 and 4081.
8: Yeah, and for the location is probably right now showing 325 North High Street. Can you just reset the locations to 400 Colvin?
4: 400 Owen.
8: Colvin, Charles Ocean, Lincoln Victor, Ida Nancy.
4: 10-4, give me a moment, let me find the cases. 24.
9: Yes, ma'am, what's the lateral of BCIC?
4: Give me a VCIC on 8.
9: 920. Hey, sir. Can you drop a Z for me?
10: 10-4.
9: You need to now push in down below. You can open up. Thank you.
1: CAD.
4: Okay, this CAD is 3476.
1: Copy.
4: That second CC is 4096, 4096, CAD of 3479.
1: Copy.
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11: 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Thank you.
4: You're welcome. And good afternoon, 91.
12: Welcome back.
4: Thank you, sir.
6: I have a sector two unit available to respond to 900 East Chase Street for a tow vehicle?
12: 24, I don't think Romeo would ask.
6: 10-4, thank you.
13: 09-24, give me a call, though.

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1: Somewhere.

0: Come see Max. Do you send 1032 that?
1: 10-4. Yeah, they just responded to 4028 Boardman Avenue, 1032 at 17-1407.
2: James,
3: just call to investigate and give it to David Noe. Put that unarmed robbery in my box.
2: 10-4. Did you need a 10-11 on the back of you?
4: 15, put me on the back.
2: 10-4, 15.
4: Where's that at?
2: 3430 2nd Street. The front door is there. Okay, 4528 Parkton.
3: All right, 10-4.
1: Yeah, security has on camera.

0: All right, we have Rebecca Osborne calling. Property broken into.
1: No, not. I think Sector 1's going to be tied up for a little bit. If we have to go out of Sector for anything that's Priority 1 or 2, that's fine.
0: 10-4, no Priority 1s. My mother threw the child last night. I have nothing further than I take.
2: 10-4.
3: Oh, no, can you read that text to me again? I'm sorry.
0: I have a Jamel Barker, I'm sorry, Dacre calling, saying that child's mother threw the child last night. There's nothing further than a text. I don't have a suspect info, victim info, nothing.
4: 10-4.
2: 26.
0: 26.
2: Can you please place me on foot, Pennsylvania Avenue in Cumberland?
0: Yes, over. What's happening? You okay?
5: 13, she's not answering the radio.
0: 13, 1504, Lamb Lawn Court, apartment 3B, time is 14:09.
5: You too, boss.
0: So.
2: AD, Portland.
0: Hello.
6: Karen, don't we have units there now?
5: Yeah, two we were up a shot there right now by security and police.
7: 10-9.
6: We already have units currently at Sinai Hospital. They're stupid with the calls that they're out there now.
7: Alright,
2: what's that last call in reference to?
7: We got two calls for disorderly. The first call is saying that the caller's name is Savannah. Verbal disturbance at the location. Let's be with security. Second call. Second call says that the, she's being harassed by the staff at the location. Ten four, thank you.
5: 10-91.
7: 91.
5: Sir, I know the previous dispatch had me at a different location before I did my transport. Can you put me at the Northwest District for OMV, and I got a group number for you. It's going to be a reference to a one on the warrant.
7: Yeah, man, 1 second.
0: And 1032, 1504, Landhorn Courts, time is 14:12.
8: Apartment.
0: 3B as in boy.
8: 32 it again, 32.
0: And 1032, 1504, Landhorn Courts.

0: and 354. You have what, 17?
1: Good.
0: Down 4. And third request is 1032, 1032, 1504 Lamell Court. Time is 1412.
1: 91, are you 1014 there?
0: Ninety-one, just start making it up.
2: I'm not giving 91 an hour and now proceed on just in case.
0: 10-4.
1: Stop right there, Gertie.

0: 15.
1: I got it. Let me know when you're ready.
0: Go ahead.
1: Transporting number one mail from the 2100 block of North Charles Street to the Eastern District. Starting mileage is 6791, 1061, seatbelt is secure.
0: 1460.

0: 5841.
1: Go ahead.
0: I'm clear on location. Can you mount the ECU?
1: Yes, if you're on D-Rod. Who is that?
2: Yes, sir. The Southeast District. Southeast. Was I asking a reference? Southeast.
3: Copy.

0: Okay. Therefore. Dispatch, you ready?
1: Hold on 1 second.
0: All right, 10 for you, take.
2: Maybe 455.
3: Sorry, ma'am, it's 8442.
2: 8442, sorry.
3: Can you run that MV tag for me?
2: 10-4, ready.
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4: Continue your way up to 2118 Walbrook.
5: Alright, and I want to say 09 and 20 and 10. We have like, yeah, 5 calls pending, and they all in Sector 1. 9-11, no voice at 09 and 20.
0: All right, I'm reading you, sir.
5: All right, thank you. And good day. 5034 Prim Bridge, 9-11, no voice. A signal 30, Rice's Town, Drawer Park Drive. Also, just coming out here, 40-person Hooper. Car accident, and also at Rock Rose, a common assault, like you already been advised of that. Staff member, in reference to an assault, Amanda calling. And we have a larceny shoplift, unruly shoplift, destroying the store. That's at 4432 Park Heights. That's the Dollar General. This is what's all in Sector 1. It's like most in progress.
4: 12.
5: Go ahead, 12.
4: 911, no voice, voice note. I think 13 already went to the accident at Rice's Town and Drew Hill, asking for the pole for that. And I'll go to the shoplift in progress.
5: I 10-4. Can I have another unit on the back with 12 and rush that shoplift in progress?
1: Check your references, hold up, line. Give it a Zebra, yes. That shoplift is mine. I'm not too far away. You can show me around.
5: 16 Zebra, yes. 16 and 12 in route.
0: 10-09, I copy. Thank you to the units.
6: And 11, let me help out as well. In reference to that accident there, Royce's Chen and Drew Park, drove around the area. Nobody flagged us down. Everything looks fine out there. Can you make that an investigate and give that a boy no for the Royce's Town and Drew Park Drive?
5: Wait, who was that? What unit was that?
6: It was 11. Is that Royce's Town and Drew Park Drive call? The signal 30. Make it an investigate and give it a boy no. We couldn't find anybody out there. And then you can put me on the back of 5016 Denmore.
1: That Park Heights call, you can just do them together.
5: I was just reading through to make sure. Okay, so it's a female. Standing at 5-4. Okay.
6: And then 11, I am 10-2-3 at 5016 Denmore with Baker 17.
2: Coming back on a Ford Crown Victoria 2011, black in color, coming back to Calvin Davis. Status says expired of 5/2022.
3: You said it's coming back to a Ford?
2: 10-4. Plate is 8 Edward Zebra 3469.
3: 10-4, I have it on the Honda Accord. Can you start me up a tow to this location?
2: 10-4, it is coming up as stolen license plate.
3: 10-4.
2: Did you want me to put it in by the VIN number or the license plate that you gave me?
3: I got the VIN for you. Were you ready?
2: Ready.
3: It is 1 Henry George, Charles Mary, 5684, 4 Adam, 088094.
2: 10-4, you said it's a Honda?
3: 10-4, a Honda Accord, 2004.
7: I'm 1023.
8: 10-4.
1: What's the location?
2: The Soto Road in Georgetown, sir.
1: Will you show me a route? And is there a callback number?
2: 10-4. Caller name is Randy. Callback number is 443-240-5689. That's 443-240-5689.
1: 10-4, thank you, ma'am.
2: No problem, sir.
0: A reference for my child abuse call, I'm going to be headed to 1414 Mount Moore Court to check on a check. 1444, my apologies.
9: 1424 Mount Moore Court, sir.
0: 1444, sir.
7: I'm coming up to you, sir.
6: My eyes on like a stolen plate. Do you have a unit 1011 over there? And all that.
1: 25
10: and 15, can you put me on an on view at 3220 Westwood Avenue for investigate?
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6: Wait, Darryl, can you run a Virginia play for me?
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9: I wasn't ready to copy that.
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2: I'm ready for the mallet.
7: 8756. Again, I'm sorry, the numbers will be 7805, 7805, House of Correction Road.
11: Twelve.
12: Hello. For my call that I'm on, can I get an X-ray note for trespass?
11: Okay, 12. Your CC is going to be 4107, K3274, town 1323. Okay. All right, so 8442, you're over here at 134 Commerce. You had her to run the tag of 8 Edward Zebra 3469. The tag is coming back stolen, but it's showing on another car, or is it on the Ford?
3: 10-4.
11: You're just recovering the tag, but you're not towing the vehicle, correct? 10-4, I got a dupe number. Got the dupe number. The dupe number should be, as you're showing the dupe number, okay, this is stolen out of Baltimore County, so we're going to have to give you a CC because they have their own dupe number, so you're going to need a CC for recovered tags. 10-4.
8: 10-4. Also, can you run a 29 for me?
13: Before you call me.
2: 10-4, are you still working on Northern Parkway?
13: 10-47, you call me.
2: Thank you. Breaker 21.
11: Okay, 3548, time 1420. Ready for the information.
8: 29 when you're ready.
11: I'm ready, cop. Ready, cop.
8: 10-4, it's going to be a OLM for a New York license.
11: Ready, cop.
8: 900-772-790.

0: I saw that UFO.
1: I'm sorry, Penny.
0: So forth.
1: Could you just find out this disorderly for 2700 Rainer Avenue? Just a message or call a reference to a disgruntled employee. It's going to be a black male, black hat, black hoodie. King James Williams.
0: So forth.
1: I'm going to come and serve that come back and reference. 99, I have a 911 no voice, unable to do a call back.
2: Boy, no.
1: 10-4, thank you, sir.
3: Caller 37.
2: Yes, sir. A reference to a, questionable death from Saturday. Do you have an available unit that can do a quick canvas for me in the 3100 block of Baker Street? If they are available, can I go to see?
3: In lot. Careful. Picture of the call is from Amanda. It says the number one male with red hair assaulted staff at the location.
4: Adam, 003206, gray in color, or was up?
5: Okay, coming back on that, you got Kajina Desiree Reeve, 1047 with the valid ID, 10-4.
6: 10-4, on my end, it was popping back as 1-8. Are you seeing it?
1: All right, can I get another unit on the back of 11 in sector or out of sector?
0: 1-6, you come in the back.
1: Thank you.
0: Literally within seconds.
7: Can you have 24 respond what's going on in the district?
3: Make it 2-4. All right. No, this cross street's not working. Cross street's not working. 100 block of Belvedere.
0: 2-8, you use 4100 or 4200.
3: 10-4.
8: Yeah, we got no info on it. Could we get the VIN?
5: On the VIN is John William, 6 Boy Boy, Edward, 1 Henry, 03, Lincoln, 001060. I'm showing that it belongs to a Xavier Prince with the address of 4846 Pimlico Road. That's in Northwest.
8: Could I get the address?
5: Address was 4846 Pimlico Road, Baltimore, Maryland, which is Northwest.
1: You're welcome.
5: It's 03.
3: Therefore, do I have anyone that could...
7: 2014 is the only CRT that we have.
3: 2014.
9: All right, give me a minute. I'm taking care of this thing on Denmore. Let me give LT a call and then I'll help out with it.
3: All right, 11, go ahead. Two seven, go ahead.
0: 11, yeah, I'm sorry. Maryland tag, the Ford Henry Boy 2045. What kind of vehicle did that come back to? And who is the owner?
3: Alright, you're saying it's coming back to a 2010 Ford Taurus with expiration of 5/31/2027. Says it's coming back to a Monique Daly who's valid in 1047.
0: And for, and Miss Monique, she lives in AA County, is that correct?
3: If that's in Severn, Maryland, then yeah, I'm not sure what that is. Severn, Maryland.
0: Alright, yeah, 10-4. Just hold up down here. There's a lot of confusion right now.
3: Careful.
10: Yeah, 2-7.
3: 2-7, go ahead.
10: I'm going to back 2-4 on the touch on the side. It's 14 on the other side of this.
3: 10-4, copy.
1: Ten four. Thank you both.

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0: Full pop up. We're still holding the air for Harvard and Bayon unless someone wants a 32.
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0: probably sent for a friend. Before it's also coming up for Rogers Avenue and Parkhead.
1: Thank you, sir.
2: And I'm sorry, sir, are you calling me? One
1: more. I have a coming back on a 2010 Toyota. Owner is a Jen Wayne with the address of 3016.

0: in Enfield Street, San Ramiro, California. Vehicle 1047.
1: Thank you.
0: No problem.
1: Hey, 8448. I think I'm close to it, but I'm on the back of 84.
0: 10-4.
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3: Okay, you said I'm working at, have 10-18.
1: The number's 18.
3: Okay. 10-4. Okay, Baker 99. Even units can 10-18. Even units and even units only can 10-18. If you're out of any calls, just make sure you code them out before you leave. Also, TLB acknowledge that you're going to be a late unit today. Time right now is 14:46. Have a good night.
1: Baker 21, I'm still going to be at the hospital in the reference.
3: I know, sir. 10-4. I got you.
4: That's what the supervisor called them for in reference to, she'll be putting in a tow, because I don't want to put the tow in and you just sitting there. But you know what? I can put the tow in as a bay that you don't have to sit there. You see what I'm saying?
5: Stand by me. I'm going to give you a limo about it.
4: Okay.
1: Two five. And where are you trying to raise me?
4: I'm trying to see if you're still working on Asper.
1: Alright, so Asper is going to be a Frank no.
4: Can you just stop at 1400 East Monument? We have prostitution out there.
1: What's the CAD number for Asper?
4: CAD was...
1: 1-6-1.
4: 1-6-1. Did
1: we get a transfer over here?
4: Do we have available music and do a transport for 1-6-1 at 900 North Carolina?
6: I'm actually Ida 423. He's using somebody else's radio.
4: Four. Wait for your backup, 27. You're supposed to be in a green Toyota minivan.
1: Yeah, I'll see you here.

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2: Twenty-four is out in reference to the behavioral crisis in one. 25 is out on an assault on Franconia. 27 is on a hospital detail.
3: Everyone in one
2: showing 10-7. Anyone in one coming clear, they can go over to 4801 Sunbrook Avenue for the D&E in progress.
1: Are you saying Maryland 10273029422?
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0: 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Any units leaked, please get back on 9-10-020. 1450 is the time in the 7. Y'all have a wonderful day. And 14, it's coming back to Jason W. Doe, 300 West Lombard Street, apartment 513. He's coming back daily, East 1047.
1: 2-3, copy. Thank you.
0: No problem.
2: And 19, I'll be late.
0: 19, 10-4.
3: 2-5, I'll be late as well. And good afternoon to you, ma'am.
0: 10-4, good afternoon, ma'am.
4: SD4, I'll be late. Still down here at First Medical for the first time. Still out of Tesco. 10-4,
0: SD4, I copy, sir.
3: 2-5. Please be advised that I'm working trolley shift as well.
0: 10-4, ma'am. Thank you. 09. Today rising. SD4 and 25 and 19 is going to be late. 25 advised she's going to be working trolley shift.
2: 10-4. And SD4, he's at Grace Medical, correct?
0: 10-4.

0: 7413, show me around the 900 North Carolina, do that transport for 160.
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3: Check 4, David, no.
2: Thank you.
4: I get a transport. You got any 8400 series that got a transport vehicle? I see still heavy load going.
3: Thank you.
4: No problem.
5: What's that?
4: 14 that.
3: MTA. Stay code for it.
4: You can up.
0: Yes, ma'am. Reference to DeSoto. Any changes to an investigating your frame mill?
4: 10-4-24. I got you, sir.
0: 24, you can log me out, man. You have a great day.
4: 10-4, you do the same, 24.
0: 6514, is your air clear?
4: 6154-10-4.
0: Someone from DDU drop the seat, please.
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1: 21 and 27. Y'all okay over here on Bay Area? 10-4, they okay or not?
0: 10-9, I copy. 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
2: Utah and Saratoga. Mm-hmm. 45 Frank 58161. All wheels are up.
5: All right. 2 David, 4 Henry David. What's the rest of it? And if you can give it to me in groups of threes.
2: 1 David, 4 Henry David, 58 David, 45 Frank 5, 81621.
6: Hey, it's Baker 21.
7: Yes, sir. Can I get an x-ray note for a sick case?
6: Copy, sir. 10-4.
5: David 4, Henry David 5, 8, David 4, 5.
2: David 45, Frank 581621.
5: And what was the year make of it again? I got 2000. You said, what's the year make of it again? It's a black Dodge.
2: That far.
6: Ten four.
4: And the timeout is 14-11.
5: Okay, black Dodge, 200 VIN, 88 damage to it.
2: I exist again, it's what, it's all wheels are up, nothing we got. And then I'm going to give you a tip number for a cover store of the property.
5: I just recovered stolen. That's not a risk of cover stolen vehicle.
2: Yeah, you... I'm going to confirm it.
4: Charlieton.
8: Because you're trying to think.
4: For many Bakership units, 99-18, remaining Bakership units, 99-18, per Charlieton. If you're still going to be on a call, please advise, I can hold you out. Time is currently 1500, and just advise for Charlieton. If you are holding 2 calls pending at the moment on party ones, a missing person in a section of West Franklin and Dillsville Avenue, and in other for a score, 1526 North Fremont Avenue.
8: I have a transport from my location to 9150 Franklin Square Drive. It's a number 2 female and a number 1 male, all seat belted. I'm 6'1", and the starting mileage is 3659.
4: Protocol.
8: Cool. 9150 Franklin Square Drive. This should be in the county. Charlie, if you have a number here in a minute.
4: Hello.
9: 22, you can call a friend now.
4: Number.
9: 21,
8: just get my juvenile book.
4: Number.
9: Charlie, thanks.
4: Charlie, thanks.
9: Alpha, you need to have another lake. I have 14, I have 16, and I have 17.
4: Seven, thank you. Baker, 18. Come on.
8: Can you also log me off, log me back on as 2Charlie24?
6: Log me as Charlie24, 10-4, sir.
8: 2, sir.
3: Yeah, 10-4.
1: I'll see.
10: Can we change the instant location to 1500 Ashland, please?
1: Okay. Somebody ordered the tow truck, so where's the vehicle?
10: It's fine. It's the same area. Entrance to the parking lot. It's going to be Ashland, Caroline. But if you go location, you should see us. Just tell them we're in the parking lot.
1: Yep.
10: Dollar General.
1: Tim.
11: 13. I'm getting ready to call 1023 over here on Caroline.

0: take the 24.
1: 2 more.
0: Yes, ma'am, I can't 1018 yet. I need to stop by the court commissioner office. But can you hold me out to the district for admin, please?
1: Yes, over.
2: Yes, ma'am. Do you have an ETA for the units that are going to relieve us over here for the towed vehicle on Commerce?
3: 8526,
2: lateral 8445.
4: Yes. 8426 to 8445. 2 minutes. 10-4,
2: thank you.
4: About 10 pending. Some of them can be duped in.
5: 10-4.
6: If you're going to be late, advise so you can remain logged on.
7: 1-5, I'm still working on Bayon. You can make me primary on its call.
6: 10-4.
7: I had 2 sound
6: decimals
7: when
6: you ready.
7: 10-4,
6: go ahead.
7: First one is Charles 453-421-014-202.
6: 10-4, what's the second?
5: Suspect is.
6: Joanne Clayton, Valley Class C, she's 1047. The second I have coming back to a Miss Bernadette Nicole Clayton, valid ID only, 1047.
1: Just arriving. That was Charlie 26 on the air. 7 Charlie 26.
8: What unit is this?
0: Victor 24 for Redwood.

0: CC number is going to be 4119-4119. The cab is 3603. Timeout was 1436.
1: Sunford, what's your take?
2: 6 Golf Kilo 2117.
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4: 85.
3: Transport, I'm on a dump now for my current location. So the district, ETC on security, I'm sensitive to one, starting mile is 16180. 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
6: Size of 2911, no voices I have. One at 2490 Loyola, 1601 West 41st. I have signal 31 at Girard, 2000 Girard. Also 3400 block of Arkansas Charlie Terrace. Gwynns Falls, a signal 30. 41st and Hooper, that's still pending, signal 30. 2095 Rock Rose, a behavioral crisis. We 30 minutes on that one. Let me see here. Cold Spring Lane, like we have an accident. And also 2500 Liberty accident, Check Well-Being, excuse me, and auto theft at 3704 Hickory. Yeah, a couple of these calls I'll be duping in once I look through it. And that's it. 1508 was the time. You all have a good one.
7: You too, sir. Great. Baker 11.
6: Baker 11, you calling?
7: Sir, before I log off, I'll give you a few codes for the 911 no voice. West 41st, you can give it a boy now.
6: Okay.
7: The one on Loyola. The other 911 voice, no voice, you can give that 8.0. And then 3 calls for Ock and Charlie Terrace. All the accidents, you can dupe them all together. They're all the same.
6: Any more codes?
7: Did you need any more codes for any 911 no voice or no?
6: Yeah, I don't see any more of those. But as far as duping, we're going to do that. We just got to read through them. Other than that, 11, thank you. And be safe. Have a good one, bro.
7: Yeah, no problem. 7-4. So you know the Gwynns Falls, they're all the same. The Rock Road, East Avenues, they're all the same too.
6: Yeah, well, we almost got to read through them before we do them. At least that's what Ali does. I've been here too long. I know the deal. Have a good one, bro.
8: Nora Edward, black male, date of birth 5/02/2001.
9: 10-4. I got an extra note for a hang-up I was in.
7: 10-4. Oh, you did. You need to have the game, so I'll get your card. Just give him a couple minutes.
10: They're saying in reference for a robbery.
7: Careful, sir.
5: Okay, 10-4.
6: Is that 24?
8: Yeah, I already got an X-ray for it.
6: Okay, you still out? You out the three? You still out there?
8: Yeah, what you got? Something from here again?
6: No, I'm just checking because they were called in. I still have you guys out there. Thank you. 1512. 5 Baker 12, what's your status for Park Heights?
3: Copy.
9: That CC is going to be 4120, 4120.
10: Alright, Baker 27, your number is going to be 4120, 4120. CAD number is going to be 3586. Time out on this going to be 1428.
3: And 25 to 28. Don't turn the phone off, keep it on.
6: Baker 17 for Dimmore, you still out there?
1: 1047.
6: Alright, have a good one. 14, the rest of the car stop. You still out there, that right to the sound?
1: 1047, sir. On way to the station.
6: Alright, have a good one. Northern 1. And 5 Baker 25.
5: Yes, sir, good afternoon to you. Just want to advise of the pending calls. We have 5 no priority ones. Investigate auto 4210 Vermont burglary 4528 Parkton. Audible alarm 4131 Mount Wood. A sick case 2546 West Fayette. A common assault 4330 Edmonton.
3: Turn the 4. How long have these calls been pending?
5: The longest is 129. That's the investigate auto. 77 for the burglary, 21 for the audible alarm, 7 for the sick case, and the common assault just came up.
3: Turn the 4.
5: Able for
4: you. Put transport when you're ready.
5: Ready.
4: I'll be transporting a number 1 female from this location to central booking. 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
5: 54. Good afternoon. I'm not sure. Do we have a Charlie 99 working at us today?
11: Charlie 2024. Baker Shuffle, officer. Lincoln 016. All right, 24 CID. I'm calling the front desk again. Who's covering the front desk?
5: PIV is calling the front desk.
11: All right. Can you switch over to C? 24, going to C.
5: Four five three.
12: Can you give me my CC number for my CDS violation 500 East Cold Spring?
3: This is to Charlie 28.
13: Hi. 2 Charlie 28.
3: Yeah, 262 K. Yeah, can you jump on the seat, please?
13: And unit with the sequence of King 723.
14: 3236, King 723. You remember name DOB?
11: Yeah, 10-4, I'm ready, sir.
14: Last name is Smith, common spelling. First name is Dolphin, like the animal. Date of birth, 07-30-1992.
11: Yeah, 10-4.
5: 500 East Cold Spring, I see that 2 CC numbers was you didn't with this call?
12: Yes, it's not going to be the duped ones. It'll be the very first one that was issued, I believe, at like 12:15.
15: All right, that CC number is going to be 4057, 4057.
12: Well, thank you.
15: You're welcome.
16: From what, from the city or from the county?
13: Oh, this is from Cumberland, Allegheny area.
16: Can you have the 3330 series, please? Can you advise them? Any of the tone, advise them that the individual is 1030.
13: Turn it around, Carter.
17: Two six zero. Hey, good evening. Two of my guys will be trying to get one stop. 600 North Curly.
13: 600 North Curly, 10-4.

0: 364.
1: I'm on the air momentarily. 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
0: Oh, yes, sir. 10-4, I copy. 4300, go ahead.
2: 4311. Good afternoon, J685. Can I pull an on-view from you to get a chance?
0: 10-4, 10-6-1. What's the location, sir?
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0: 10-4.
6: 12-4 in the back.
0: 10-4.
6: Charlie 11 is out.
0: 10-4.

0: Where are you going to use X-ray number 10-6, please? I'm sorry. So are you going to use X-ray number of...
1: I have my number is 4121. Thank you very much, sir.
0: All right, 10-4.
2: Close the door.
3: Rika 27.
0: 10-4.
4: Close 28. Pull me around.
0: 10-4.
2: Dave, how are they looking?
3: It looks like they got both of them in cuffs.
1: And then there's a little crowd there.
2: So they're going to need at least two cage cars if we got a wagon.
0: Okay, 10-4. Do I have a available two units that have cage cars?
5: Listen, Charlie, run down. You can hold 22 and 25. Hold them to the district.
6: 10-4. OSS-3.
7: You can send it.
6: Thank you.
7: 5826. 26. Clear my location. You can place me at
0: 8. 10-4. Your time will be 15:22.
2: KD to call.
3: 5.
2: I'm just copying 5.
3: 2, Charlie 25.
2: Charlie 25.
3: Sir, that park lights and Rogers, I just got that all of you. You can put that on box.
6: Okay, 4. And good afternoon, 17.
5: Yes, ma'am.
3: Make a 17.
6: Make a 17.
1: I'm clear now. You just go ahead and give an LP.
6: 10-4-17. Have a good day, sir.
1: 10-4.
7: Make a 25.
6: Make a 25.
7: Yes, ma'am. I'm clear from Light Street. Can you show me a route to the station for quick PR?
6: 10-4, ma'am.
2: Charles 23.
5: 23.
2: Alright, this is Charles 23. 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
8: Alright, and Charles 16, 13, and 11.
9: I'm here. 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
5: Eleven, we just got keys. We're looking for our vehicle. 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
7: Can you also show me that en route to the station in reference to my call?
10: Ten 23, Indian mileage is 26174.
3: Yes, ma'am. 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
6: 10-4, Beta 16.
8: 10-4.
10: I just got keys and about to get my car.
5: Patrol car.
10: Can you advise me to drive in 9536 to block him in?
0: Okay, who's ever operating the shop number 9536, could you please move your vehicle?
5: Charlie 2-4 in the vehicle.
6: 10-4.
7: Good afternoon, sir. When you come clear from the district, can I get your assistance with the signal 31 intersection of West North Avenue and Mount Royal? I didn't do with the fire department. Yeah, I'm not. This is two vehicles involved and 7 people are injured.
5: On board.
9: 10-13, what's your shop number?
10: 13 is 9908.
6: 15.
10: I'm going to get us a tablet now.
6: Over now, 10-4. And we also have a burglary at 4528 Parkmont. Rebecca Osborne is reporting someone broke into the property.
5: Seven on the back.
6: 10-4.
5: Three three three four.
10: 3334.
9: MVA 97.
10: 10-4.
9: 10-4. I'll check out.
6: No more, thank you.
5: 11, 10, 2, 3, 10 doors.
6: Copy. 11.
9: Yeah, I was just looking to see if 3330 is all good over there.
10: Okay. 10 more.
9: All right, 10 more. Do you need transport?
6: This for guard 23.
5: Three, five, one, seven. I got one going from Curly down to the, southeast. My mileage is, 6893.
0: Okay, 10-4. So it's, your time right now is going to be 1529, sir. 11?
10: Transfer from Curly to southeast district. Let me know ready for my officer to mileage.
0: Okay, 11, I'm ready, sir.
10: That's for number one male in this location, southeast district. Total mileage is 8393.
9: We want to talk to the sergeant.
0: All right, 10-4, your time right now, sir, is 1529, sir.
10: 27, I'm 1023, I'll credit.
0: 10-4.
10: Wait, do anybody else on Curly?
0: Uh, 24.
11: Yeah, can you have a 28 send a living man my location? It looks like they're going to need a protective sweep.
0: Charlie 28.
12: 28, 10-4.
0: 10-4, I'm going to place you in a bed.
12: 10-27, what's your shop number?
13: 8998.
0: I guess 11.
12: The 260 on the air. Is there a request for a supervisor on scene?
0: A unit 260.
14: 60.
12: Hey, that team left about this individual here. The man speaks to the supervisor.
14: The ones being transported? I can talk to them when they get back here.
12: No, it's going to be one of the family members of the arrestee.
14: Can you give me a call real fast?
12: Go for it, sir.
15: 10 to Southeast 3, what's your shop number?
16: 8-4-6. Yeah, sorry about that. Can you let me on a job at Southeast 3? And I have 6-9-1-5-4.
12: 4-3-3-4-3-3-3-0.
14: We're on over there.
12: So you can call me 1023, Jefferson.
0: Copy, sir. 10-4.
8: Rock Rose, 2095 Rock Rose. Last call was behavioral crisis. Now with weapon. The weapon thus far is a stick. The medics are on scene, and the patient is barricaded himself in a room. Violent. He's using a reacher as a weapon. He already insulted an employee, 39-year-old white male named Glenn Sample.
0: Okay.
17: 13.
8: And 13 in route, 10-4, 13 in route also, and 17 as well with the unit, so we can handle and clear up quick. Duping in and dispatch, I did copy. I just want to dupe this call in right quick. Actually, I'm going to make that the primary call. Stand by one moment.
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19: Go ahead, sir.
18: Same 113.
19: Go ahead, sir.
18: Well, thank you, sir. I'd like to put out a Citywide broadcast for a white Mitsubishi Eclipse Cross that was used in a commercial burglary at 23 on West North Avenue, last seen at 12:30 hours going eastbound on the 2200 block of Westbrook Avenue in the Western District.
20: All right, sir, I'm just coming out. I copy a white Mitsubishi. It's a two-door, four-door.
18: SUV, four-door SUV.
20: And as a reference to an armed robbery of an individual or business?
18: Commercial burglary.
20: Commercial burglary. What's the location is now?
18: 2301 West North Avenue.
20: All right, do we have any other suspect information or any other significant information for this vehicle?
18: The vehicle has Virginia tags. The last two numbers are 99. The suspect is a black male, medium complexion, short haircut with a tattoo on the side of his face.
0: All right, 27.
12: 2-7, 10-4, you ready?
0: Yes, sir, 10-4.
13: Dulles number 3 on board, heading out from 600 North Curly to the southeast, and AC buzz secured on 1051, starting 4, 5, 6, 26.7.
20: Our Mitsubishi SUV with a partial Virginia tag ending in 99. Is that correct, sir?
18: 10-4, yes, going eastbound on 2200 block of Westbrook Avenue.
20: 22 on Westbrook, yes, sir. What unit are you again, please?
18: 7113.
20: 7113, I'll put that right out, sir.
18: Well, thank you, sir.
0: City 1, on unit standby for Bruce 1036 in reference to suspect, and a vehicle is also used in a commercial V&E that occurred at the location of 2301 West North Avenue. Suspect is a number one male, last seen leaving that location. The suspect is brown skin and complexion, short haircut, and has a tattoo on his face. In addition, suspect was last seen leaving the location 2301 West North Avenue in a white Mitsubishi SUV with a partial Virginia tag ending in 99. If anyone locate, contact Western DDU 7123, citywide clear. Your time is going to be 1536.
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0: Yes, 3688.
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0: Yeah, 14.
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0: Yeah, 4-9 and 5 Belgian Avenue.

0: 16, just an FYI in reference to this EP, medics are going to call for sedation. So we're just standing by for a medic supervisor at this time.
1: 10-4.
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0: Yeah, cell tower, 601 Wine Oak.
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1: I'm showing 5826 you tonight.
0: 2604.
1: All right, 10-4. Hello, lap 10 advisory, ready copy.
2: Six Young, Adam 0, 14350.
3: I have a lab for a questionable death at 3123 Baker Street. 3129 Baker Street in the rear of that location. It says, questionable death location, found handgun, text the call. In reference to this, let me see exactly what they have there.

0: 6 David 13 is your requesting unit. 6 David 13 has a request time of 1543 times 1545. 6 David 13 is using X-ray number of King 335. 6 David 13 is using sequence number of, what sequence? Sorry, King 335. This calls on the X-ray number of 3039 for this month. And it looks to be referred to a follow-up for a suspicious death. It says found handgun. Do you need, I can have him call you, I'm clear. You have him switch over, I'll call you.
1: Yeah, it comes back with one of his VIN decodes. So all it tells me is a Kawasaki KX80, and the year is a 2000. A dirt bike, and that is all that comes back.
2: That's stolen, though.
1: Yeah, that's the only thing I can tell you. Yeah, it doesn't come back stolen.
2: Thank you.
3: All right, G5, can you start heading over to 1301 Alexander, reference to a family disturbance? Rosetta advised she has paperwork in hand to show that the male doesn't have custody and that she should be able to get her children on today. Looks like it's a custody dispute. Additional information says CPS gave her a case number to show proof that the male doesn't have custody. Carla will be standing by for police in a red Dodge Ram truck and is parked in front of that location.
4: Over 3-810-5159, Miss O'Dell.
5: If another Sector 1 unit can take it over until he gets here, it'd be nice.
1: Ed.
6: I'm coming clear, sir. You got anything on my post?
1: Actually, I do. I got 1523 Light Street, 1523 Light Street. Check the well-being. Miss Tina, the therapist, wants us to check on a, I guess this was the Asian female, 23 years of age, 5'5", named Stephanie Titertos. Caller states they would like an officer to check the well-being of her client. She's petite, and she suffers from a history of suicidal thoughts, abuse, alcohol abuse, and anxiety. And I'm going to check the priors there. And it says to let the therapist know what the results are.
7: 2-5. That's the same check well-being we had with the DOA this morning. Well, this afternoon.
6: Yeah, 2-8 in reference to you. Figure 19 went there. It ended up being DOA. So I'll give them a call and let them know what's up.
1: Alright, I'll alright, 10-4.
8: 16.
1: Go ahead.
8: Yeah, 16, Baker 16, can you log me out? Relog me in as Charles 23.
1: 10-4.
9: Did you get to Baker?
1: Give me 1 second.
9: I already got 16 logged on as 23.
1: Good, then take them, thank you.
9: No problem.
8: 2-3.
9: 2-3.
8: Yeah, that larceny for Annapolis Road, that should be 3360, and I believe that is 18 poles.
9: Alright, I got you.
1: Simple.

0: I get 15.
1: Good.
0: Captain, you said, I have a disorderly interval 600 block of North. North Garrison Avenue. Some past his harassment by our landlord.
1: Copy.
0: Good, there you go.
1: 20 to now, aisle 13.
0: Good.
1: Hey, Shep, is 1501, is that Future Care same town? Ice, Nancy, Paul, David, Henry, 4, Adam, Edward, 6, David, Henry, 296937. All wheels are up.
2: I'm sorry, I got behind on that. Can you give it to me in groups of threes? One second. You started now. Number one female, gray t-shirt, light gray sweatpants, and a pink bonnet. In exam room 3.
3: Charlie 91.
1: Good evening. I got a transport on the way to copy.
3: Good evening to you in the front of the district.
1: Airflow, TBIF.
3: Okay, one moment.
1: Chef, it's going to be inside of Total Healthcare.
4: So we can't get in to conduct it. If 99 can just call him and advise him of the same thing he's been advised already.
2: Chef, for 99, you see the information there?
5: Baker 25 to Baker, I'm sorry, Baker 27 to Baker 25.
1: There, bud.
2: Are you still up there yet?
1: Negative.
5: Alright, good. I have a change of plan.
1: Alright.
2: Alright, 23, what was the color of the vehicle?
1: First one is black in color. Hey, Chef, are you ready?
2: Ready to copy.
1: To the back and down the steps. We're going to be downstairs.
2: 10-4. Hey, Total Healthcare, correct? Are you on a separate cab?
1: No, it's fine. I'll just update the incident report.
2: All right, go ahead with the second one.
1: Second is a 2014 Hyundai Sonata, blue in color. VIN is going to be 5, Nancy, Paul, Edward, Boyd, 4, Adam, Charles, 2, Edward, Henry, 935000. All wheels are up. Your shift.
6: Okay. All right, 11 and 16, you copy. Look like y'all the only one I have. 10-8 in Sector 1.
7: And Baker 12, just to advise, this is an assigned car. This is my car.
6: Okay, 10-4, you copy.
8: 16, I copy.
6: So I had to find the car then.
9: He was generated for you, so it's 2 CCs. It's the one from earlier and the one from now. You're saying you want the one from earlier, Duke, then, and what I'm saying is I'll have to use this as an unfounded and attempt to add the CC that was drawn earlier onto this call now.
10: 25, what CC was pulled for this location? What was the text of that call? Was it a common assault?
9: Yeah, it was a common assault.
10: So if it was a piece of, what was it?
9: It was a common assault. The CC ended in 6-6-1-6.
2: second.

0: Right. 10-4, you post only?
1: No, sir.
0: All right, look, can you make your way over to 2500 Liberty Heights for a Checkwell game? We have Carla Kane on the line rambling about a grandchild left her and her daughter's boyfriend family without her daughter's permission. Carla would not give the location nor the name number. Carla sounds possibly mental. That's 2500 Liberty Heights.
1: All right, 10-4, I'll be in and out.
0: All right, 10-4, and let's see here. Charles 2-2. At 22, I have 2719 Sealburn Metals Court. We have a male violating a protective order. Black male, 30 years old. His name is Michael Demetrius Gray. This is coming from Ms. Mitchell. 2719 Sealburn Metals Court. And 2-6, show available to back up.
2: On it.
3: Yeah,
4: 10-4. Good. Clear for my car stuff. What's the location of the unit I need to transport?
3: 3600 East Fayette. Probably 260. We clear on that call. Yes, ma'am. Did they call you guys right to that request?
5: 10-4. I'm heading out now.
3: Thank you. Court, do you pick up to check the well-being, 830 Rapola, 830 Rapola. An anonymous caller said her kids came home and said they're somewhat on the ground. Wearing a red, gray, and blue striped shirt across the street from the location on the side.
5: Okay, simple.
3: And 12, on your post, I have 3700 Claremont, 3700 Claremont. See Joseph, and there's a child exchange going down at this location.
1: For additional mail route.

0: They're still waiting.
1: Do I still have makeshift units on Allendale and Edmonton? Wait.
2: Hello, what do you have?
3: I have 41st and Hooper Ave for Signal 30. You'll be speaking with Jasmine Jackson in reference to a green 2025 Chevy.
2: That's careful. When I hit that cross down.
4: Fourth clock, avoid no. Can you could deep and spring down and get out of my box.
5: Alright, they're still both going to be late.
6: The old 17, who will be 19 now, King 678, he's in.
5: Alright. 10-4.
7: Ready.
5: 1 second.

0: All right, be advised, the unit logged on as 8465 is going to be 7 Charles 17.
1: Come on.
0: All right, you can take it.
2: Yes, yeah, so show me Venture Bay and Brighton.
3: Charlie 27, Kyle Lara with Charlie 28, please.
0: Charlie 28. Hi. It's you, Bob. Good afternoon. I have a call for a sound alarm. 1107 North Broadway. It says residential burglar alarm, audible window, door window sensor, bolt one front door. Nothing further.
4: Afternoon, 10-4. Turn me around.
0: Copy, 10-4. And can I have a unit back up 2-5?
5: 2-6 on the back.
0: 6 on the back, 10-4.
6: Zero, 3690.
3: Yeah. All right, and whenever you get a chance, you have your primary. Can you have Zamora give me a call, please?
4: David 13. Yeah, Fern Vickers. I tried to call back multiple times, no answer. Tried knocking at the door, no answer. You can give this, change it to an investigate, give it a boy no, and Springdale, do both those, put in my box.
7: Alright, actually 18 has Springdale.
8: Please, just say Roland and Cold Spring.
1: 10-4.
8: 21.
9: Yeah, you can give this call at Frank No. Duke, the signal 31, the on Gerard, and the one with Hooper is all the same thing, and I'll take care of it. You can type 24, stay over there.
8: Gerard and Hooper, the same thing?
9: Yeah, 10-4.
8: All right, so 21, when I'm giving the initial call?
9: The Liberty Heights, give it a Frank No. She said she already called and reported it in reference. She said she already did.
8: 25.
10: Frank, no. Show me Roger as well as a call.
8: 14.
11: I'm still up here on this call, but I'm going to try to help you. All of them Oswego calls the missing person. You can dupe them all together, and you can give it a Frank No. I just spoke to them on the phone. He returned and everything's fine. So all the Oswegos you can do together and make it a Frank No, he returned.
8: Hi, Frank No returned. Thank you. Stand by one moment.
11: 10-4. And then you can put me back out on that call. And I'll try to work on the Loyola one for you, too.
8: Hi, 10-4.
10: Well, you get back to one in accident then, since they clean up.
8: He was handling something else. I don't know who that was, but that unit was handling something else and went back to his call.
9: That's what I got. I'm 10-361 on the accident. Grab my box.
1: 9-1.
8: Yeah, 10-6 for a moment.
0: Okay, well, currently I got I got 14 out on a Chicago well-being, 12 out on a child exchange, 15 is out on a stolen from auto, and I know 11 is picking up some paperwork in reference from ECU, and that's currently it.
1: 10-4-15, what's the status of your stolen auto?
4: 14, I'm filling up, thank you, sir.
0: Gotcha.
1: 28, I'm going to have a transfer when you're ready.
0: I'm ready, copy, sir.
1: Is 15 is active status?
0: Ten forty-seven. I know he made himself on scene at he's been on scene about 5 minutes.
1: 10-4. Sweet, I'm gonna transfer from the 3200 block of East Bay Street to the Southeast District. Transporting number one male. The starting mileage is going to be 67828. Receipt Postal Care 1061.
0: Okay, and I got the mileage, I got the this individual. Are you transporting to the district?
1: 10-4.
0: Okay, copy. Time for right now is 16-07, sir.
4: Go ahead. 38-22.
1: Copy, thank you.
4: Oh. Thirty.
5: Yes, ma'am. Reference the call that's in my box. I got no answer on call back. You can give it to David now.
10: Yep. Annabelle. You just regard that, I think you already copied that, 21's going to handle the look. I have 31-34 Falls Road for Circle 31 just coming out.
4: Okay.
10: 24 copy.
6: Yeah, I copy. I'm turning back around again.
7: 2-3. You put it in my box. I'm going to leave the district. Just put it in my box. So I'm close.
10: No, it's got like about 7 calls coming out. Just, you can make your way up there still for traffic, 24.
7: 24, a lot of those calls
10: ago. Yeah, most of the time, us dispatchers, just to let you guys know, we always duping calls. We just have to read them first. We can save the air with that one. Thank you.
1: Sorry, something.
10: Charles 12.
1: You ordered me a tow in reference to this accident. They're going to make arrangements.
10: Yeah, give me a second.
1: The 2017 Hyundai Sonata, gray, Maryland Tech, 8, Frank Paul, 6659, heavy front end damage, all wheels up.
10: Yeah, I did ask you to turn 6 for a moment. I'll get that from you in a second.
7: All right.
10: Good.
7: Yeah, when you get a minute, can you log some of these units off? I'll give you a list.
12: What do we got?
7: You can log off ED 10, 11, 17, 2, and 4.
13: You for that accident, let's go to Springland, Wabash, my boss.

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1: And show me around to any other call that was outstanding.
2: Okay, 10-4.
3: So, you can turn that call to a notify. The young lady wasn't home. So you can give it an ignore. And I'm 73 in the 1100 block of Key Highway on a vehicle stop. Can I give you a Merlin J?
4: He said the 2300. So what block, ma'am, for your vehicle stop?
3: So it's 1100 block of Key Highway. What's a vehicle stop?
4: I already copied it to 827.
3: Simple, Maryland tag of 7, Frank, 9844. Just
4: 10, for me, copy.
2: I'm 5.
5: Totally going for home tonight.
2: This is 1-5.
5: 4.
2: Alright, you got suspicious persons at the top. When you're close at 2907 Brighton Street, 2907 Brighton. Maybe Sheila Smith is a caller. Kind of called in reference to suspicious persons. Number one male on a blue. Number one male on blue pants and police vest. And Dallas Cowboy shirt, and a number two male.
6: Of Cold Spring, you coding that out?
5: Yes, you can give that to Frank now, and then you can put the racist hand in Tioga in my box. And you can give the racist help.
4: Looks like they're not coming back to anything to me. Have a van.
5: Novin, this is Maryland tag 5 George John 0466.
4: About 1.
5: Auto, nothing was taken from it, no forced entry, and nothing's wrong from the vehicle. You can change this into an investigate and give it to David now.
2: 10-4, sir, investigate David now. Okay, now 1-5.
5: 1-5?
2: Yes, sir. I have this call in reference for a rape. 4940 Eastern Avenue. This is, MICU, number 2. Social worker called this in, this is a possible, sexual assault. Patient is in medical intensive care, number 2. Maria Rios. Nothing further. 10-4, sir.
5: 11. He's about 246 pounds, 5'9" in height. And he's last wearing white t-shirt, blue denim jeans, and a slide of white or green color.
7: Chris Dixon, number male, 9611. Where's your mister from?
5: 2500 block of West Franklin Street. He hopped out of the program's car and just walked off to an unknown direction.
4: Back on a 2015 Nissan Exploration 926, 1047, belongs to Shawana Lenora Austin.
7: Hey, wait, if you haven't.
5: Last seen 1400 hours. Its height is 5'9", 246 pounds.
8: Hey, out on the block,
5: block it off on Falls at Rowland Heights.
6: Yeah, you want to contact 9925?
8: Real talk.
6: Hey, Allen.
8: Not above.
6: Allen.
8: Yes, sir, above.
6: Yeah, go with, Mari Wish. Yeah, she got a 1030 individual.
8: Hot. 85 citywide.
6: What?
8: Got Fox Shot on the air.
7: Fox?
6: Fox.
8: 85 Fox. Can you, go to 3C?
9: 74 switch to 3C.
6: I thank you. Unit calling?
7: 16. I'm going to be taking over the 2095 Rock Rose, the EP. I'm going to need two CCs from you. One for the EP. We can start with that, and then I'll advise you of the second.
6: All right, 10-4. Before we do that, Charles 14, did you handle Loyola by chance?
10: No, I tried calling, and they're not answering, so I'll...
6: No, that's all I needed to know. Thank you. And 16, back to you. The primary call that's happening right now that came out base ended as a behavior crisis weapon. You want to keep it that X-ray now?
7: It's going to be for a service of an emergency petition and also assault on police.
11: When I see it, sir, it looks like it's going to be traffic.
6: And it does say failure to appear. Thanks for your patience, 9-1. MC service, what was the service for what? 16?
7: EP.
6: And also assault on police. Assault on police is the second one.
7: That's just going to get wrapped into it. So the first CC is just for the emergency petition. During the service of that was the assault. So just emergency petition will be the first CC.
6: Okay, good. And your number is? It's 4138. The CAD is 3731. And let me give you the time again.
10: 24, let me get the air real fast.
6: Get it.
10: All right, put an X-ray node in my box, but it's 4100 Falls Road. Right now, I got an individual, I'm breathing off conscious, 09 is here. Let me know when you're ready to copy information and rush to this, okay?
8: Charles 11, reference to this DOA, there's nothing on it. Was you grabbing a CC for this, or was the CC already pulled?
11: 11, I never had a DOA, sir.

0: Yeah, what color is that by chance? I just want to keep that color.
1: Yeah, I never went to that.
0: Right, purple.
2: 16.
0: What unit?
2: 16.
0: Right.
2: Yes, sir. I'm actually here at Baker Street with the hang-up.
0: Call us right now. I'm near the boss. I got to move everything I got.
3: Understand.
0: Well, I need you to order one for me for arrangement.
3: Yeah, now slow it down. Let me take care of this first, and I'll help you 12. Is that okay?
0: Oh, that's 38, but that's 29 and tails right over there.
3: Yeah, what unit was that?
0: Oh, that's 3.
4: 28.
3: Yeah, go ahead, 28.
4: 28, not over 24. DJ, I think that's the wife of the individual.
5: Right, 16, 20.
0: T23. 25. 10.
6: Adam Nora, and keep at the rear for a border push.
0: Seventeen.
7: Yes, sir.
6: Traffic stops. 1500 block East Lambville. I have a working mobile.
0: 10. 5 shots.

0: 3317. Can you drop the seat, please?
1: Which seat?
0: Fourth seat.
1: Did you say one seat?
0: Four, northeast.
1: Southport, switch

0: 6.
1: We said, this one right here, we setting up for tow?
0: I just need all that information in the cab. There's a lot going on up there. Spread it out. I just need you to just put in the cab for me right now. Thing is that for 40 persons call, that's 4,100 miles. It's a big thing right now. And I got to hold up.
1: 4,100 block of falls. And 23? Yeah, you'll make your way back up there to Falls.
0: Reroute the 94 bus north and southbound on Falls Road. I need you to jot this information for me. I got Medic 4. I got Truck 25 on scene.
1: And 23, did you copy me?
2: I'm pulling up Century 3 now.
3: Thank you.
1: Careful. 2-4. And OSS 3.
0: Can you check on 91 for me, please?
1: 20, I'm up here with 91.
0: Alright.
1: Okay, that's not in reference, right?
0: Well, can you order me a cell phone arrangement?
1: Hold on, one moment. Yeah, 2-4. Is 91 in reference?
0: Morning. Anyone's on the phone with hot there. You need her?
1: No, I was, when 24 asked about it, I thought he was, is it in reference to the accident? That's what I'm asking.
0: Nah, she was up here with a possible 1030 individual.
1: Yeah, I know that. I thought it was, alright, 10-4.
0: Oh, is that 3? Are you trying to call me?
1: Negative.
0: Alright, 10-4. 21.
1: Yeah, 21.
0: Yeah, I know it's busy. I need a X-ray note for signal 30, not a 31.
1: Who? Is that... All right, stand by one moment, units. All right, 24, you ready for your X-ray? Yeah, 24, you ready for your X-ray?
4: Go with it.
1: Yeah, your number is... It's 4139, the CAD is 3940, and the time on that is 1608. Stand by one moment. Alright, 12.
4: Yep.
1: Yeah, 10-4. Thank you for your patience there. Yeah, go with it. Give me the tag.
0: 10-4, 2017, Hyundai Sonata. Gray, heavy front end damage, Maryland tag, 8, Frank Paul, 6659, owner going to make arrangements.
1: All right, 10-4, all right, I have the tag, right? So give me the year, make, and model.
0: 2017, Hyundai Sonata, gray, color.
1: What about the damage?
0: Heavy front, all wheels up.
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6: Foxtrot.
0: Foxtrot.
6: Yes, sir. Can you hold us out heading back to Barnes Day? I'll advise if we are 1023. Then for the remainder.
0: That's a 10-4, sir. Time 1626. Nothing's pending. I mean, correction. Hold you at the base. 10-4, sir. 8471. Somebody's trying to reach TIU.
7: Yeah, 5 Charlie 09 to the TIU unit. Can you meet me on 5C?
0: 5C, 10-4.
3: 10-4, your top mile is going to be 1627.
4: For North Monroe Street and West Franklin Street, Jalen's calling in reference to his car breaking down under the down on the underpass. So it's the only lane that he's holding up traffic, and I already advised that they called this tow truck.
8: You can put me on the back, man.
4: 444-144-CAD-3649-3649-15-19. From the store, and they have video footage.
9: Same.
10: Alright, 10-4.
8: 24, you copy?
9: No, ma'am. What?
8: Reference to the hit and run at Monroe in Baltimore. She wants an officer to respond.
10: Alright, 91.
11: Just say bye. I just advised that this is through Harford County, so 99 is trying to work on it now, since I'm unable to get through to Harford County. 25 and 20 is here with me.
10: I can, for a quick question, is that something that you're towing at this time, or you're not?
11: No, I'm sorry, sir.
10: I was wondering, is that going to be a towed vehicle thus far?
11: Not as of yet. I have to stand by on that.
10: Oh. Okay, 10-4 that. And, let me see here, 24? Already supervised on scene there, the rest of the polls. Yeah, 2-4.
12: Tenenbach.
10: Yeah, the patient. What was the status of the patient?
12: They're working hard, most likely going to end up going to trauma, not explore. Them two vehicles I got, going to order me a tow and reference to it.
10: Alright, 10-4, eh?
7: The, individual to sign a hospital. Alright.
10: Yeah, 09.
7: Yeah, medics are advising. They, got the patient back. They've got, stable life signs. He's gonna be transporting them to Sinai at this time.
10: Good news, 10-4.
5: Following her, and he gave her his finger.
10: I guess the 20 minutes to a half an hour, when, just give us a call, man, or come over there if you can. Just give us an update. 10-4, a quick update. Good copy.
12: All right, 10-4.
4: TV units on the air, please advise.
8: Twenty three, 24 is answering up.
13: Can you give me a love eye? Is this
12: Cleveland? Can you hold me out to the best real for you to switch on my vehicle?
8: 10-4. Progress. She's saying that the man is a danger to the public.
11: I'm on B-Rise. I'm coming from front.
8: Okay, 10-4.
12: Yes. Or
10: thank
12: you. I'll dupe them while it calls and put them.
10: I'll dupe them, but you want to, yeah, I'll dupe those, but go ahead and check out the lawyer once more time. I'll take care of the duping. And thank you. and 2-2.
8: I'll put you back on your business, check 18.
13: No problem.
10: And the CAD, 3813, and the time on that is 15:57. Good copy?
13: That's all.
10: Thank you.
13: Okay, so I haven't done enough today, I'm close to myself.
10: All right, 10-4-27, that brings you 10-8.
14: King Street, King Adam, Nancy Edwards.
5: Oh, 10-4, copy.
15: Yes, ma'am. Can you ladder with 23?
3: 10-4, 23.
13: Standing by.
15: Hey, 24 is trying to call you on the landline, and so did I. It's going straight to voicemail.
13: 10-4, is this reference of Sedonia, 9-11, 5-9-11 Sedonia? He arrested that guy this morning, and he needs to put that in the tracker. I cannot get there.
15: 10-4, drop the seat, please.
3: Super. Thank you.
16: 3317.
3: 3317?
16: Yes, ma'am. Can you control me over from the western, please?
13: 3328.
3: 10-4, I'll patrol you over.
13: Thanks.
3: You're welcome.
13: 27. Yeah, we're heading around for MBTA. Yeah, the victim wasn't worried about the damage. They left. They didn't want to report it. Just give it to David now. You can put the sound alarm in my box, on my post.
3: Charlie 22. Will you get a moment? Bel Air and Southern Avenue is coming in as an investigating auto. Anonymous call is reporting that a car is broken down in the street and you can't get around it.
16: 10-4, you're going to have to do this with a person. I have to help Baker 15.
3: Okay, so where are you going?
16: Currently, I'm at Northeast District, but I apparently am going to the hospital.
3: All right, 10-4, just advise when you're about to transfer to the hospital.
5: I'll follow up right now, so.
13: All right, so we have 0, correct?
5: 10-4.
13: Right, 10-4. Can that unit get a transport 27? Can you go back to the district?
17: Yeah, I just left. I'll spin back around then. 12, I'm actually here already and I have a transport vehicle.
5: Okay, 10-4.
17: And the officer arrested that transport suspect. Are they meeting him at Central Booking? Because we're not staying.
4: Is 1619.
10: Arm injury, bleeding.
13: Correct, 10-4.
10: And is this also a reference to the accident or something separate?
13: Convenient on you. It has nothing to do with the accident.
10: So it's separate. Okay.
17: Avenue on foot patrol.
3: Copy.
18: Unit 14 to 09.
19: Hey, you might be on the phone, sir. How can I help you?
18: I need you to send a unit or two to Russell and Hamburg and deal with these squeegee people in the street.
8: Location near the street yelling, causing a disturbance, and she has a baby with her. Black female with pink headband and braids.
19: Can I get the CAD number, please? The full CAD number?
8: 2613-23976.
19: You're welcome.
8: You're welcome.

0: Is that correct or no?
1: And for both vehicles.
0: All right, for one it says 6937, for the other it says 5000.
2: Call says a mentally lady is having a breakdown and giving her a head.
3: In reference to this on Signal 31, the license plate 5L8652, if there's any insurance company listed?
4: Yeah, give me a second on that general information. And let me put this information in 28, and I'll be right back with you as soon as I can.
1: I'll give them all the information. Tell them just give me a chance.
2: This caller, Mr. Jimmy said you got three males refusing to leave there. Oh, let me get the code for that noise complaint, McAldry. That's anonymous call. And then Jimmy calling 582 Old Town Mall. Two people refusing to leave that location. I'll just update you on the notifier 1000 East.

0: You can take them.
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2: 26X. I need an X-ray note for telephone misuse.
1: You said you need an X-ray note for what?
2: Telephone misuse.
1: His first name is Hector. He's coming at 1047 Valley City.
0: Okay.
1: 10-4.

0: I can't even get there. I gotta get out of my car and walk all the way to find out what's going on. But I the opposite lane guy, there's a car stuck over there. How will I ride?
1: F1.
0: Can I?
2: Did you order a tow?
0: M47.
2: F4.
3: Yes, ma'am. I was approached by the manager of the tavern at the William Fell, who's saying the customer's having a heart attack inside there. I believe it's 814 South Broadway.
1: So you at 814 South Broadway? Send it, because I don't have a call, but I'm going to go ahead and put you on the on-view and order a man.
4: I was just reading it. I'm thinking that's what they probably meant, and, I hope that's what they meant.
5: Okay, you can put that in my box. I'll figure it out. I'll find out.
4: Okay, 10-4. Also, just be about, I do see that the person is, Hispanic, complaining.
5: 10-4, I'll use the language line.
4: I was 10-4.
0: Thank you for taking that initiative, 14.
5: Welcome.
3: 34 falls, you can give that a right now. You can put Loyola Northway back in my box.
2: Alright, 27, you would can up.
3: You disregard. And then that falls in 42nd, that's the same thing as the, 4100 falls, it's all the same.
2: Careful.
0: 25, is there an ETA on the medic for, 45 or 7 Rowan Avenue?
2: Give me 1 second.

0: Yeah, you're very into David Nice in fact. If you put me on the foot at 5,500 goalies, please.
1: Echo 806.
2: Hey.
1: But I don't have an ETA at this time. It just said the Echo 806 is in row. The engine 5 responded and I guess cleared the locations.
3: I want to be cleared a traffic stop. Apparently this one has been recalled according to Harford County.
1: Careful.
0: Put your board in my box, I'll check it out.
1: Cross the York Road, check the well-being. Complainant said that Mr. James Gaylord, number one male, lives at the location, and they need to check on him, said he's sickly.
0: No, that wouldn't be seen correct.
1: Yeah, no more must be seen. And they're not requesting a call back.
0: You.

0: And I don't know, my exact location, but put me on US 40 westbound.
1: On the sign evening.
2: I can check. Last time they said they were 10 down, but I can check.
3: Okay, before we get all that, I need a better location because it's not letting me put it in like that.
0: I would say West Mulberry and Payson.
3: Okay, what's the tag?
0: Tag is going to be 9 George William 2742.
3: 9 George William 2742.
4: This is Charles 2774.
3: All wheels up on the vehicle.
0: It's gonna be front wheel down. The passenger workshop.

0: All right, the callback number when it was 410-227-1355.
1: Go for it.

0: 24 to Lafayette.
1: 21 Frank No 4 Bradish, we got dog back in the house. Miserable woman that called is safe.
0: Okay.
1: 21, you can put me on that for 2-2.
2: Someone.
3: I want no voice. Send a TRU and they sent it back as a non-working phone contact number.
2: Same for.
3: What's the code?
2: Why not?
3: Same for, thank you.
4: I'm a partner in, please.
3: Go ahead.
4: 356, King 143. It's going to be, what's T10? It's going to be Elliot's toe.
1: Great, thank you.
4: Careful.
1: 40.
3: Where?
5: Excuse me, it was eastbound from Baltimore and Highland about 5 minutes ago.
1: All right, 10-4. So the black Mazda, correct?
5: I can put a picture of it on Avertel for you if you'd like, sir.
1: No, just give me the, it's just the black Mazda, correct?
5: 10-4, it's a small crossover.
1: Alright, 10-4, I'll look around.
0: Tool, you can give out 34 for the park one, David.
3: 10-4.
1: Charlie 16, David,
3: 10-4.
6: Engine 6 is on scene, Medic 15 on scene. I see Engine 6 is clearing up. So they look like they're about to clear up. And just whenever you get situated, we got a medic involved in an accident, Caroline in Orleans.
1: All right, I'm sorry, heading that way.
6: All right, 10-409.
1: 2-3, you should be on that.
6: 2-3, I copy, and 10, I copy, sir.
1: Hey, can you put up on that?
6: 10-4.

0: Oh. Well, there's no assessment.
1: 10-4 copy.
2: Star 1. So, Travis Maryland tag in reference to that vehicle for that stolen auto. 600 Lincoln 9-4. That's going to be her tag number for the unit.
1: 10-4.
3: She said she's Carolina Mullica, so it came out as Carolina and Orleans. Check their both locations. 10-4.
1: 10-4.

0: 23, coming up 23.
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0: Careful.
2: Take me as Franklin and MLK.
0: Franklin, MLK, 10-4.

0: 16.
1: Listen, you can show me clear on Baker Street. They advised that they were armed, but a gun wasn't seen.
2: 10-4.
0: Alright, Northern, I can take them. Northern, you copy?
3: Yeah, 10-4.
4: One five, I'm 2-3 at the shopping center right now.
2: 15-10-4.
5: Five 86.
6: Good.
5: Clear my location. Can you hold me out to ECU, please?
6: 1655.
4: Is there a description?
2: It just says the number 2 female, she's 50 years old. She had blue shorts on, blue shorts, white shoes, gray Gap shirt, orange coat.
4: Like 2830 Edmondson Avenue.
5: Eleven. You can have 23 disregard and thank you. Can I please have extra note for a hit and run?
7: 10-4. 23, you copy.
4: 10-4, no evasion, but almost there.
7: 11, SEC number is going to be 4159, 4159, set up 3524, 3524, and your timeout was
6: 10-4, thanks for checking.

0: Charlie 16. Yes, sir. Will y'all clear 11 West Mount Vernon for a solid alarm? 11 West Mount Vernon for a solid alarm.
1: Copy.
0: Yeah.
1: I'm gonna call David now, and then I can take that pending call on Sector 1 on the way to 1612.
2: Hi, 826.
0: Good. On a lady.
2: Get an officer to Baker.
3: Can you give me an extra Nora?
2: I'm 4, stand by.
3: 3-5-4.
4: Any vehicle description?
3: Could you all run a Virginia Tech for me, please?
2: They're requesting an ambulance.
3: Two 780.
0: And you said this was Virginia?
3: Yeah, 10-4.
2: Yes, sir. All right, 25 number 4160, 4160, K4125, timeout 1644. All right, 352, 747, 2015, Volvo, expiration 427.
3: Thank you.
2: You're welcome. 15, give it a Frank now. All right, 10415. I'm also getting a non-breather. 2611 Garrett Avenue. Complaining to say he has a resident that passed on.
5: Second one, you can respond. Signal 31, Baker and Longwood.
1: 27.
5: 27.
1: Can I get the call back, please?
5: Thanks.
3: All right, I'm clear, Grace Medical. If you can hold me back out to the district for a moment to give supervisor some information in reference to that last incident, and then I'll be 10-8. But I've got to, you know, travel back here from the Western.
1: Six zero seven five. 16, you can put Baker and Longwood in my box. I'll have that over there.
5: 10-4.
1: I'll run on my ass.
2: Jeff, will you come quickly? Also, advise the cold center card.
3: Twenty-five. You're about to clear off yet. I can take care of that. Which unit is going to the Franklin side for the entrance to the 40?
1: Fifteen.
3: All right, copy.
1: Sorry, not.
6: Yes, sir. Could I have an available officer do a check for being for a complainant that's in Philadelphia? Address is 2204 Jefferson Street.
1: All
7: Okay, so we need to do a check of well-being at 2204 Jefferson Street.
6: 10-4. Complainant is looking for Darnell Morgan.
7: Okay, Darnell Morgan. Okay. Number one male, number two male, or?
6: Number one female.
8: From Southeast, can you hold me to the forensic bay, please?

0: Mobile, 7 times.
1: Good evening, Sergeant. Please, Lieutenant. Hey, tough for sure.
2: Oh, sweet. I got a Duke number when you're ready.
3: I'm here for a bit. We're just trying to get in here with the medic. And my eyes in the throat.
4: And 5820, where am I going to
5: go to? The forensic bay.
1: I'm 10-3 on Stone Crow.
6: 10-4.

0: I'm going to be 4500 Virginia Avenue and 610th Street. Yes, I think that's going to be the Southern District. Virginia Avenue, 4500 Virginia Avenue and 610th Street.
1: Charlie 26.
2: Before, how much time do you think I got?
1: I'm for you guys, okay?
3: Can I get a medic, please?
1: What's the medic for?
3: Ma'am, well, you can't tell
1: me another
4: window with your hands.
1: Hello.
4: Oh, not KJ. Is my 26, is she okay, at least?
1: So far, there's another unit on scene with her already.
5: I mean, we had the cameras up. She has multiple units on scene with her.
4: Transport, I'm about to block away.

0: 2-1. These cones going to Franklin and MLK, right?
1: Yeah, if you come down Fremont, I'll stop traffic for you. Come down Fremont all the way to Franklin.
0: I don't know.
2: I hear you, Argo.
3: Sticky, real quick, since Klein didn't get the message. Everybody, final Argo. All units responding need to slow down.
2: Supervising heard 760 units slow down for 1427 Argo Avenue. Time is 1706.
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0: Reason 6, 2834 Edmondson Avenue. I apologize, I don't have a computer today.
1: Okay.
0: Do what? All 3 months, Franklin.

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1: 15.
0: I'm here at the 900 block of Frank.
1: 10-4.

0: 2-1. The entrance on the 40 from Central is locked. There are cones over here, but they are already run over.
1: Copy. Thank you.

0: 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Get your car on the porch.
1: Behavior crisis. Joe Park Lake Drive in McCullough. 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Going to be wearing all black clothing, nothing further.
0: Can I let her with 28, Kenny? To Florida Avenue, the grandmother is pointing out one of the gentlemen in reference to what he's called.
2: Anybody able to respond to North Duplin for family service, 20-1 North Duplin?
0: Can you respond to 1400 block of Eastport?
3: 10-4, give me 1 second, I'm with DDU right now, now. I'll come over there.
4: Alright, Joshua Blevins has a license, and he's 1047 state NCIC.
5: Two four. Can you give me an answer in there for behavior crisis?

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1: Okay.
2: I'm going to put we on fast runway and machine to move out for that single 30.
1: Thank you.
2: You said it was 24. Who else was going to that vehicle crisis?
3: 17.
2: Can you get another unit? 17 is not ready yet.
3: Come on.
1: She's not ready.
2: 13 to 16. You drop a C.
3: 27. Can you see if 99 can check the larceny? I can head on the back of the vehicle crisis.
4: C6, can you reroute me back to 1430 Pennsylvania Avenue for Lord Jet, please?
3: 99.
4: All right, copy.

0: Can you give me a ride to the behavioral crisis? What's the location for it?
1: The intersection of Drew Park Lake and McCullough.
0: You can put me on the bus at 6 minutes, bro.
2: 10-4.
3: Okay,
2: 24
3: in the southern. Go ahead. Now, 09 on seat, please.
2: Sure, 09, can you get a seat, please?
4: 09, go on a second.

0: 19.
1: No.
0: Do you have a code for the callback for the narcotics?
1: Give me a minute.

0: Okay, Data 2-4. Yes, sir. Got a wellness check. 15 South Fulton. Mr. Jerome says he's 6 months clean and the rehab is giving everybody methadone and he doesn't feel safe.
1: Okay.
2: Yeah, I'm with the unit on 2100 Black of Ice off that next on that location.
3: 10-4.

0: You did not call to investigate. It was in reference to CPS to guarantee it's resolved that he has court injuries. You can give it to Frank, though.
1: Copy. 10-4. Frank, no. Investigate. Again.
2: 250-810-284. And I also have a VIN.

0: 28. I'm going to be on clear enough right now.
1: 188 reference. Can you log him off at 28 and log me back on as 28?
0: And Charlie 28, the current Charlie 28. If you need a code for this, you can give it to David now, and by medics.
2: Alright, so this new Charles 28, what's your short?
1: J-John 609.
2: And for the old 28, are you going to be another unit or are you gone?
0: I was a drafted unit, he's going to replace me. I'm going to be.
2: Careful, I got you. Alright, in the new Charles 28, I have a loss in the 630 South Exeter.
1: Area 26 tonight.
2: Says 2-6 is, I guess, I was on overtime. I just see OT.
3: Call him to John off.
2: Them are repeat offenders and they did assault one of the workers. Charles
4: 24. For now, could I get a number for investigative stop? It's 100 East North.
2: This is a number one female that's reported missing. Last seen in a white shirt named Kavia Jones. That they are a at-risk runaway. Last seen 621 foot between York Road and Belvedere Avenue. So they might go to 1200 Turpin Lane.
1: I have a traffic stop on the 1378 Dock Street. Working CAD and mobile. Can I get a X-ray note for a traffic violation?
2: What's the location yet?
1: 1378 Dock Street.

0: 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Video of a crisis, intersection of Chu Park Lake Drive and McCullough, Thomas 1726.
1: I got it.
2: Four
3: 4-1-2-4. 13-91, you were coming real low. Could you 10-9 that last message, please?
4: Yeah, 10-4, I can meet you on 10th Street if you want.
3: 10-4, 3729 10th Street.
4: We'll come up from sector 2.
1: Four. Ted.
5: Yes, sir. Can I just get a tow started up to this stolen vehicle?
1: Yeah, I already ordered it.

0: What's your number?
1: Yes, sir. Can you hold me out at 239 North Calverton Street as I shot the vehicle?
2: Yes, sir. We have a protective order at 242 South Loudoun. Jamar Brooks has a protective order on his ex and a notice to vacate premises and request an officer assistance to serve her. He's not on scene yet and will call back when en route to the location.
3: Amen.
2: Thank you.
4: And phone repo that way or if you need a tag number.
5: They only use tags.
4: All right. I don't think this is going to be the tag number that's on it anymore, but can you try this one for me?
5: Sure, go ahead.
4: 7 Frank George, 8517.
5: 1047, repo and tow.
4: 10-4, thank you.
5: You're welcome.
6: 26 David, no, you can put that juvenile disturbance in my box.
5: Thank you.
0: Okay. Area 16, are you okay on your car stop?
7: Yeah, 10-4, Mark. Slow everybody down. I should be okay. I'm 32.
0: All right, 1032, 1032 more in Old Hofford, 1033 more in Old Hofford, 1729.
8: 30 Calvert Street, Maryland tag when you're ready.
0: Boland Avenue, 1032-4804 Boland Avenue,
7: 1730. 4228. That was 4228.
5: 10-4.
7: Let's call. Are you able to see if a tow is assigned? Okay. 10-4. You're going to cam me if you try to locate him?
8: 10-4.
7: 4.
9: Can you confirm it that way?
2: Yes, 23. Got a disorderly 1606 West Baltimore. A Nicole is calling for this female in the salon being rude and disturbing clients and the stylist. They asked her to leave and she refused.
7: No further information. Anonymous caller. Bell Avenue, Garrison Boulevard. Charles 17.
8: You sure it wasn't the 09 mobile, 21?
6: Yeah, it wasn't the 09 mobile. Mobile.
4: Charlie 21, second condition check for the transport. Ready to go.
7: 10-4, 1732 is down.
8: 2-5. Is this a Frank? No. Can you please hold me to the district or a P.O. order?

0: Of Prima de Sole.
1: 2110, what, which avenue?
0: It's Pasquale Avenue.
2: So you can put me on the back.
3: Four.
1: 2-4.
3: Okay. 11. Charlie 11. Charlie 1-1.
4: 11.
3: Could you start making your way over to this track of Maine? 541 Moses Schroeder Street. Suicide hotline, Michelle's calling in reference to the number was given. Stated that he was feeling homicidal and planning to kill the doctor, Dr. Angel. Himself. You don't know that. Currently set to 1 in town. Can I get some units in set of 2 to back and reference the district of well being? 541 North Charter Street.
4: Okay, 11 0. Yeah, I'm VC and internet back.
1: Going 2-4, you can show me on the back.
5: Oh, so I'll be able to open you.
4: Okay, yeah, so we're going to find out, okay? 11.
0: Okay, buddy.
5: 1-9.
0: I could put that, oh, they're on switching for in my box. I'm actually 2 miles away from it.
1: 10-4.
2: Tony, are you copying?
4: 2-1.
3: Will you get a chance, sir? Could you switch to see the call 09?
0: 10-4. Going down.
3: 11.
4: Well, you don't have a name for the subject.
3: Nope.
4: Okay, 10-4.
3: Go ahead.
6: Yes, ma'am. Could you move me out to 2735 going forward, Folkway, for a gorgeous?
3: Tell
6: him.
1: What unit?
0: 14.
1: Go ahead.
0: Yeah, my call can you change it to a possible sex offense if you're in it for you now.
1: Ten four.
7: I'm all in working mobile.
1: 10-4, thank you. It's going to be 4170, that's 4170 for possible.
2: Twelve. You want me out to 512, McVicker.
1: I'm fine, go ahead.
0: Actually, no, for a single 31, that's a located to 1600.
8: Blumenthal. So, do you want?
7: talk to her.
8: My booking mileage is 99632.
0: Take a 25. Yes, ma'am. C&S tolling is here in the western is taking over from me. We can hold it back in the district. Check it a little better.
9: Okay, 10-4. Have the rest of you there. Yes, I need a code.
0: I think you were getting called out, sir.
9: 10-4.
3: Yeah, did you call 2284 for London?
0: No.
8: No, ma'am.
9: Okay, 10-4, thank you.

0: 21. Yes, ma'am. Take this with disorderly, please, and give it a freight. No, I'm only over 8th District.
1: Uh-huh.

0: 24, I'm coming from 10-3.
1: Hello.
2: You just put another complaint in my back.
3: You can hold me out from vision check at the same location.
4: Four. 2-7.
2: Yeah, can I get the full cat, please?
4: You said you can get the full cat?
5: Boy Edward 4976 and Ray retired now.
2: Hi.
1: Listen, sir.
0: This is 6900 Papa Grove.
2: And do you have any call coming from 2042 Linden Avenue? Partner A?
4: I've been here, no.
2: Is there nothing?
4: Nope. Check the call history.
2: Second. Thank you. Charles 16.
5: 16.
2: Yeah, what color was the Hyundai?
5: Black.
2: 10-4. 15 is primary.
5: 10-4.
2: Well, this caller right here is Thomas Jefferson. It's been 51 minutes ago that he called.
1: I only see one call for that location.

0: Western turn.
1: Two four. Yeah, can I get an X-ray? No, for destruction of property.
2: Copy, sir. 10-4.
1: Five guys on box.
2: 10-4.
3: It is 4172. 4172. The CAD is 4380. Timeout is 1731.
1: Copy, thank you.
3: Well, sir, 10-4.
2: Go ahead, 28X.
4: I was calling a previous call out, but I said 10-8 already.
5: Or hold me 10-18 for roll call.
3: Okay, 10-4, copy.
5: 6-7-2-3-10-6-1. Copy, sir, 10-4. I put it in
6: CAD already. Alright, 10-4.
5: Hey, how's it looking down there?
6: Let's go over here.
5: 10-4.
0: 27, you have a call back. 10-4, the number is 727-603-0115.
7: 10-4, thank you.

0: 8014. KJ to Charlie 14. Four.
1: Hearing you now, but I'm gonna wait to ask 24 for.
0: Go ahead, 24.
2: Man, I'm just being notified that this incident that I'm currently on actually occurred at a school. Is it possible to notify school police and reference?
0: The child ran away from school.
2: Oh.
0: Okay, 10-4, one moment.
3: 20, I'm still en route. Do you still need me?
1: Yes, sir.
3: Oh.
0: Oh, 24, what school did the child run away from?
2: Green Shoe Academy off of Hilton.
4: Honda Accord. Orlando Rosales of Burtonsville, tags are valid.
1: Yeah, the tags are valid or expired?
4: 10-31 of 26.
3: Can you into headquarters and have a good night?
5: Good night, sir. Your time is going to be 17:46.
6: Address in this location. We make calls back, no answer. Subject is not known. Change it to investigate and give it going on.
7: Surviving, I'm a Charlie 4, turn the area at Charlie 14.
8: 314.
7: Good afternoon, ma'am.
8: Good afternoon. I'm busting a vehicle. What do you have?
7: I have a priority one call, Minnesota, 918 Pennsylvania Avenue, the second floor. Anonymous caller, still on the phone in reference to a female in the building yelling for help to call the police. Advised that the girl's boyfriend is fighting on her and caller is unaware of the apartment number.
8: 214.
7: 11, could you back from reference?
4: But this is correct. Last name is Olivia Gonzalez. First name is Daniela. She's a female. She's coming back 1047 Valley C.
1: Cool.
0: Go ahead. Can you run that name and date of birth for me, please?
6: Last name is going to be Boy Adam Robert, David Adam, Lincoln Edward Sam. First name is going to be Mary.
1: So anyway, are you in 8442? That's 8442, 1026.
0: You said 5994.
1: 6594. 1549. Thank you.
4: No problem, 10-4. CD Wild is making a request for you.
0: 10-4.
9: I need a unit to respond to that location. 2042 Linden Avenue, apartment A. Hey, sir.
7: You copy?
5: Good afternoon. Call the hat just, please.
0: 10-4, I'm on the line with you now.
7: Lindy Beth, per 10, 2042 London Avenue, apartment A is in Adam.
10: Is there a callback number to call me?
9: And I'm talking to the gentleman on the phone right now. Go there for me, please, and talk to him and give him a report.
7: Sure. 1 second, please.
9: I got the callback number, 410-371-5667. First off, one male on board. He is seatbelted in. All cameras are in operation on 1061. Thermostat mileage is 27799. Leaving the 3700 block of 10th Street, heading to 10 Cherry Hill Road.
11: 1751.
12: 11.
0: Hello.
12: Yes, sir. In reference to Rock Rose, what was the x-ray that was pulled for the emergency petition, please?
11: 16 in reference, that's 4138.
12: 4138 and 4, thank you.
7: Hello?
0: Is anybody driving shop number 8942?
6: Make 22, I got it.
0: And I'm going to give you a call.
12: Beautiful.
0: Same thing.
10: What's the second call of clear call stop?
0: Okay, Miss Ali from CPS is calling. She received a report of sexual abuse on a 3-year-old.
10: Careful.

0: Anniversary 2123 North Fuglin. Four for the sheriff. 500 North Cavern.
1: Gotcha, four.
0: That's gonna be 4177 for the CC. One.
2: Yes.
0: He's the castle on 9th Street. He's good. Let me call.
1: No, negative. Charles 12.
0: Yep.
1: Yeah, 2803 North Howard for a noise complaint. Which would be loud music. Loud music.
2: Play one.
3: 177, one of us go for Rose, are you kidding?
2: 10-4. Oh, 09, were you trying to key back up?
0: I just acknowledged 10-4.

0: 23, can you hold me now to 1125 Elbank? Five, Elbank, Edward Lincoln, Boy, Adam, Nancy, King.
1: Hi, what unit is with you?
2: 11, I'm here with her.
1: Alright, 10-4. 1-4.
3: Well, you get his, sign up. You can put that. Not ringing in my box.
1: Alright, 10-4, it's the, child exchange.
3: 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Sig Baker 22.
4: Baker 22.
0: Yes, sir. Hobby Transport is number 1 female from headquarters to 424 Seward Avenue. S-E-W-A, Robert David. I mean, that's going to be Baltimore County. Mileage Latrice, A, 061.
4: Charles 11.
2: 11.
4: Are you okay, that first call?
2: Yeah, apparently, speaking to the security, she said he was taken out yesterday for drinking, so we'll see.
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4: 24.
3: You can give my call, Jamie, now. You can send me down to Hope 15. You only front street really quick for fuel.
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6: To sign off on a repair order. She went to the district. They told her to call 311.
3: That was me. Alright, I'll write down.
6: You told her to go to the, call 311?
3: I wouldn't have. I would have just signed off on it, but I might be probably lazy enough not to leave the district.
1: Okay, 10-4.
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7: 352. 352. Is your car on a mail-in tag for investigative purposes only?
4: Yes, sir. 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

0: 24, let me know you're ready to copy, sir.
1: Ready.
0: CC number reference is 4180, that's 4180, CAD reference 4553, that's 4553, timeout is 1750. No problem.
2: I'm sorry, listen to a Brandon Evan Dixon, 2914.
3: Is that Baker 2-2 with Charles 2-2?
2: Ocean Young Drive. All right, that's the address again. 2914, Sam Ida Wim, Adam Massey, Ocean Young Drive. Now, this is, that tag you gave me, make sure I put the right one in. It's for a...
4: 765.
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2: 5620, so I'm going to run in again. It's too short. That's Mara. 3 Ever King. 6520, I'm running again.
6: Yes, ma'am. I'm out on a traffic stop, 1700 Westwood. I'll just get a cab when you get a chance.
2: Okay, I ran 3 Edward David, 6520, right?
4: My card is 4656, 4656.
6: Tell Lord, thank you.
4: Mm-hmm. 14.
2: 2021 Acura is 1047 on.

0: 23, can you? I'm 24, you can interrupt me. Check while being at 3015 East Road.
1: Can I have a call for this 911 voice?
0: Boy, no.
1: Thank you.
0: Alright, when you're in Raleigh, let me know. I have need another unit to go with me and rest to text the call.
2: Okay, I'm post holding.
3: Oh, Signal 30 at Baltimore and Hilton. Mr. McMillian is calling us in. White Hyundai and a tractor trailer.
2: And what are you showing me around?
3: 10-4.
2: Tell me 10-4. 1-3, put a staff room of us.
3: 10-4-1-3. I put a tape 2900 block of Stafford for a suspicious person. Ms. Sierra is reporting there is a suspicious male on the block. Black male, about 40, wearing black shirt, black sweatpants. He's going in and out of a white truck.

0: So 911 was on the phone taking a call as it was coming out. And as soon as it came out and it was on scene on the screen, 28 picked the call up.
1: Sorry, the train was going by. Can you repeat what you just said?
0: No problem, 27. I said the call was still being created and entered by 911. They were still answering the police pro-pew questions. And as it popped up on the screen, 28 cleared his call and took the call.
1: Good birthday.
0: No problem.
2: So far, copy.
3: It says, caller, she advised seeing a domestic, and seeing a male run into the building with a gun and hung up. No answer on call back.
2: Oh, nine.
3: Well, the first one, 4301, apartment 201, and the second one is 4312, and they say they're the building. So, I don't know if that's an apartment building or if anyone could advise.
2: Yeah, or.
3: Is it, or just checking it out? HL 17?
2: 4301 is the apartment building. 4312 is the fire department. I'm going to Rankin Northern.
3: All right, Charles 17.
4: Thank you.
3: Yeah, are you on route?

0: Okay, hold on. Are you in, Ralph?
1: Yeah, I'll be heading out the door in a minute. If somebody wants to call back the 4312, because that's the firehouse, maybe get a little bit more information.
2: Fortune.
3: 10-6-1-2nd. Dispatch, can I take him?
0: Yeah, you got him. Were you listening? If you're listening, you got him.
3: 14, go ahead.
2: 14, I'm 10-2-3 on 83 with MSP in reference to a domestic.
3: 10-4.
4: You show me 10 anything? How good are you?
0: So the rest of you, you...
3: 2-9.
0: 2-9, Charlie, 2-9.
3: That's not good afternoon. Can you log me off as 2-9 and log me back on as the new Charlie 22, please?
0: 10-4, and good evening.
3: Cut out for 4312, Park Heights.
0: Southwest 4.
5: 2200, Roger Christie. Can you put me out for patrol, please?
0: Okay, that was 2200, what?
5: Christian, please.
0: 2200, Christian, 10-4.
5: Thank you, ma'am.
0: You're welcome.
3: Careful. Again, the 36 that was given was that it's a black and silver gun. The suspect is a male between about the age of 25, last seen with a black coat, Adidas, and Adidas blue pants.
2: 26, I'm looking around the 17th.

0: Igor.
1: Yes, ma'am. Can you please show me around the court commissioner office, please?
0: Sure.
2: Frank, no, for Baltimore.
3: 10.
4: It also came off 4312 Park Heights. 4301 Park Heights has a complainant by the name of Tanaya. 4312 Park Heights just has a third-party call and advised that the person, he seen a domestic and the person ran into the building with a gun.
5: We're striking information. It looks like it says it's a number one male.
0: Time for us, Mr. Professor.
3: We will not let our local leave the location. And she'll be in a blue vehicle.
0: Hey, when are you coming out of?
3: I copy 21. You can disregard 23.
6: Southwest 2. Yeah, the Foxtrot available.
3: What's your 20?
6: We're going to be westbound on Washington Boulevard from Monroe. We're going to have a silver Infiniti bearing Virginia paper tags failing to yield right now. Wanted for traffic only. Actually, it's going to be a Delaware temp tag. Speeds are approximately 26 miles an hour. Pedestrian traffic non-existent. Vehicle traffic is mild. Crash, crash, crash.
3: Okay.
6: It is still driving. The accident happened right at the 95 northbound ramp. It is now southbound on Holland Ferry from Washington Boulevard.
7: Charlie Ryan.
3: Okay, I don't know.
7: Bring it off, have the unit acknowledge.
3: Southwest 2, you copy.
6: Acknowledged.
3: 10-4.
0: S-13.
4: S-13.
0: Okay, with alarm come across. Over.
8: I have a missing person to report, or actually a runaway to report when you're ready.
9: Ready.
0: Some unit that can leave 28 for a quick DR at the north.
10: 36, East
0: Central
10: Main Road.
8: Sam, Henry, Adam, Robert, Tom, Edward, Robert, Adam, date of birth is 12/11/2010. Last seen, today's date, 15:54 hours on 2123 North Duclin Street. She's a number one female, diagnosed with ADHD and ODB. She's 5'5", 125 pounds. She has a ponytail with a black headband. She was last seen in a black jacket, black pants, dark colored slides, and walking northbound on, Duclin Street.
9: Kara Edie, number one female, DOV with 12/11/2010. That's been approximately 15:54 hours. She was in location 2123 North Duclin. She is 5'5" height, wearing all black clothing, 125 pounds, correct?
8: Go for it, thank you.
9: 7-Charlie-2-3. Citywide, on your standby for brief 1036. As to the report of a missing person, we look for a number one female, goes by the name of Shakira Edie. Shakira has a DOV of 12/11/2010. She's lasting on today's date approximately 15:54 hours, leaving the location of 2123 North Duplin. She is 5'5" in height, 125 pounds, and was last seen wearing all black clothing. So you can locate 7Charlie23.
11: Yeah.
12: Put the narcotics in my box.
0: 4Charlie99 on
9: CityWide.
0: 4Charlie99. Can you raise a supervisor for the CityWide crash team or investigation accident team?

0: 13 from what?
1: 17. Alright, yes, sir.
2: 13 and 12, send me your stats after your initiatives, please.
1: 12, 10, 12. 17.
3: Can you hear me, Maryland, Sonny, come in whenever you're ready.
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1: That's 10-4.

0: James Cummins Spelling, middle name of Howard Cummins Spelling, 11-15-91, number one male out of Maryland.
1: For this assault is going to be a juvenile, Morgan, and she is asking for a female officer to respond, if possible, to surviving.
2: 2-2, I'll go with them.
1: Yeah, 10-4, I have you on it.
0: For Baltimore Street, you can put a Frank No on it, just for you and the sheriff. You want to send a message around. There is no nighttime foxtrot tonight. My command is actually calling. We may actually be going in later, but as of now, no foxtrot.
3: 10-4. I'll send that message now.
4: They had a chase, and the vehicle that hit the lady is in reference to the chase that Southwest had.
0: No one.
4: 9-1. 21-10,
5: 10-6
4: for a moment.
5: 21,
4: did you repeat that for me, sir?
5: Hold on, you said a Western was chasing the vehicle and the vehicle hit another vehicle?
4: 10-4, units in Southwest hit a chase and that vehicle they were chasing hit her vehicle. I just advised the dispatcher and she confirmed that it was in reference to the chase they hit.
0: Several, thank you.
6: Step 4, 7333.
7: All right, G George 293, 10-4, 10-6. All right, what's the location?
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0: No, I can take it Toaster. I got the app, so one less thing for you to do.
1: Ready for the number?
0: I'm ready.
2: Yes, ma'am. Give McMichael and David know. You can haul me out to, what's this? Pennsylvania Freshman.
3: It is still account, Lambo.
1: If we can open there.
4: You can do the other before we get the phone on.
1: Okay, sounds fine.
0: Paul, what you got on that one?
5: To the police info, I would say he has info in reference to the missing child that they're looking for, Mr. Paul.
4: You know?
5: Mr. Paul says he has info.

0: on a missing child police were looking for.
1: Where is this call at?
0: 222 North Bentlow.
2: What is the callback number?
0: Okay, give me a moment, please.
1: All right, 20, I'm going to send 25 over there. Maybe it's a reference to what we have here on Saratoga. This is just try that address up in reference, so maybe he can avoid that.
0: Okay, so 25 is going to 222 North Bentlow.
1: I'll be pulling up 23 in a second.
3: Good.
2: Hold me now to 1339 Silverthorne Road for a tie-up.
4: 1339 where?
2: Silverthorne.
4: Silverthorne.
2: Maida Lincoln, Victor L. Robert, Tom Henry, Ocean Robert, Nancy L.
0: 410-501-4697. 410-501-4697. And be advised, 14, she does speak Spanish. Call her name is Rosa.
2: Well, thank you.
5: Eighty-four thirty-seven.
0: Pull me around. 10-4. Let me get another unit with 8430.
5: Eighty-four forty-six and 8442
1: on the back. 8531. Can you put me on the back?
5: 8437.
6: I'm wearing 8448. Can you put on his box so I can show him my box? Yeah. 64 Benkert, wait on a tow truck. I need to head over to Sinclair Lane. The car put a tracking device on a carjacking vehicle.
0: 1047.
1: 20, you're on the southwest.
6: Okay, I saw it Ben Kirk for the Southwest. Alright, no problem.
0: Thirty.
2: Alright, this is 09, Westside Shopping Center. We got a large crowd and gathering. Approximately probably like 80 to 100 people having like a cookout. Time for it.
0: 26.
1: 26. Your reference, they do not have the little boy. She had information about him, so I'm on my way back to Saratoga.
0: Okay, I'm up there in cab. What's the code?
1: Reference, the net load, you can give it a Frank, you know, and I'm headed back to 24.

0: 16, just for me, this is us for escape prisoners.
1: 16, no copy.
2: 17.
1: 17, give me a second. 17, go ahead.
2: I'm here, Pennsylvania Impressment. What we got?
1: We're looking for a victim, black female, 14 years of age, white Lululemon jacket, Nike pants, brown.
3: No one's flagging this down. It's a no callback number, correct?
1: I have a number when you're ready.

0: This area of the caller for that number is 443-522-5816. Once again, 443-522-5816. This area was calling.
1: 15.
0: Go ahead.
1: All right. The individual you got is from the incident in the hospital. Also, can I get another unit here, please?
0: Can I get another unit to 10-11-900 Harlem Avenue?
2: 2-1, clear me from
1: 10th freshman, show me about 9-11.
0: 15, did you have a call for that burglary?
1: And it might be all in reference, so I need a unit here so I can do a street view.
0: I copy. 7-0.
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1: Right, my tag and reference in my car stuff, it's a Regina tag, Sam X-Ray William 4083, and can I get the CAD number?
0: 4814.
2: 2-1, Central 3 on hold.
0: Central.
2: Seeing if anybody else has shackles.
0: Any unit that has shackles that is already at 900 Harlem, okay, 1011 900 Harlem.
2: Could be in the intersection of Schroeder and Harlem.

0: Hey, can we clear from Pennsylvania and pass me? Show me a route to Harlem.
1: 15 location.
2: Okay.

0: 15.
1: 15.
0: I have a transport from 101 for Landale to Schroeder and Harlan for a street view.
1: Got
0: it. Number one male. My starting model is 6139. She's going to secure on 6-1.
1: 1833.
2: What team? 1-4. Yes, ma'am, for this call, can I get a x-ray for assault? And also, show me doing the transport.
1: Go ahead with the numbers.
2: Please set the location to 900, McCullough.
1: Oh, 09.
3: Can you update to that egg assault that came out?
0: 15-7-20. 10-4, that's the guy that was inside the house.
1: I'm
2: gonna have a juvenile, and I'm gonna be transporting her. Let me know when you're ready.
4: 10-4-7-20.
1: 17.
5: Seven.
1: Could you advise the status on the Agatha?
5: Give us a few, maybe a minute or so. Came in thin, or just came down Robert Street. I'm making the left on Bronx, see if I see anybody. Give me a second.
1: 14, go with the transport.
2: This one's going to be a juvenile female, and we're going to 427 Harlem Avenue.
0: 18-5.
6: Why is this thing a TBI up?
1: 3-1, 9-1 available. Yeah, I need a 20. Where's the 20 at? Where's the 20
5: at? You could 10-11 them at Harlan Shorter. You're going to be on the traffic side with the 7. 100 black of popular rolls, Maryland State. And now we're running it on our air.
1: Yeah. 14.

0: Charlie 14.
1: 14.
0: Just advising 427 Harlem wasn't coming up. You have a better location.
1: Let me double check.
2: Do we have DD
0: on the air? I need DD units here. Please advise. I need DD units on the air. Please advise.
3: DDU.
2: 13, can you drop the
3: C? Let me see.
1: One seven.
0: 17.
1: Yes, ma'am. I came into the area. No victim found. Give it to Edward now and change for investigate.
0: Mm-hmm. 10-4, could you make your way over to this armed robbery, 1500 Harlem Avenue? Jamia's calling records that someone tried to kill her friend. It's going to be a black male, all black, and then another black male. Nothing further.
1: 10-4, was that for me? 17?
0: 10-4.
1: 10-4.
0: Abby. Abby, you're in the back from reference.
1: Follow down the back.
2: Two-one, just double checking. 9-1 route to 900 Harlem, right?
0: 10-4.
4: Wrong. I just stopped for a few days. I'm from Madison Avenue. I'm coming out Madison Street.

0: And 17, is your location? Could you advise that this unarmed robbery for 1401 Emerson Avenue is in reference to that Harlem?
1: Okay, so you want me to go to 1500 Harlem and advise what? If this connection with Emerson?
0: Yeah, I'm looking at the board. It's only a block over, but the one I'm sending you to now came out as an armed robbery, and I have an unarmed robbery for 1401 Emerson, but it looks like it's the same suspect description.
1: I'll be there in a couple minutes.
0: Of course.
2: Too late, I'm clearing my PR. I'm back in Rutherford North.

0: Did he commit the burglary? Are we charging additional charges as well with the burglary?
1: And that's what I'm trying to connect 15 for.
0: All right, 10-4, just make sure when 91 get there, we put some leg irons on that guy, please.
1: Can you ask 15, give me a call?
2: Charlie 15. Okay, you might be on Steve with another unit of Scotland.

0: 17.
1: What's that?
0: I'm in the 1500 block of Emerson. Was it a block given or was it an address given?
1: It was a block for 1401 Emerson.
0: Okay, we're here. I don't see anyone but kids playing on the court.
1: Sure.
0: David 23X.
1: C3X.
0: This is happening to 2800 Emerson Avenue. It's already in check.
1: Come on.

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0: X-ray, no burglary. 101 for Landville.
2: Everything. This is what we call an Edward No. Please investigate. Can we come back out? Just put it in my box.
0: We get a medic, 900 Harlem, number 2, male, injured femur, I think he was in the hospital, he had a broken pelvis and stuff like that.
1: Come on.
3: Frank, you have to be across the watch on one to make sure the medic can't come out.
1: Come on.
4: Oh, no, he's still on Harlem Avenue, wasn't correct. Hold me out on your route.
1: Yeah. 1-5.
3: 13.
0: Standby for the CC.
1: CC 41964196, CAD 4724, time of 1817.

0: David, 13.
1: 13.
0: Yes, I have a traffic stop already in chat at a 1200 block of McCullough. Going to be a Maryland tag for the record, 7 George Sam 3162. I want everything on my list.

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1: 10.
0: What was the 50 number you just gave to 15? 11.
1: The SUC is 4196-4196.
0: Counsel, what's your timeout on the yellow flag?
1: For his timeout, it's 18:17.
0: How about the case?
1: 4724-4724.
0: Four seven two four.

0: In my mind. Is that what you can do a call back on this investigate 1510 North Mount Street?
1: I'm 10-3. The engine mileage was 6 at the end.
0: Fifteen.
2: 15. 15. 15. 15. 15. 15. 15. 15. 15. 15. 15. 15. 15. 15. 15. 15. 15. 15. 15. 15. 15. 15. 15. 15. 15.
3: 24. I'm already at hot desk. You can start texting the information in the C value if you have my number.
2: Send it to you, bro.
4: No, no.
0: 29.
4: I spoke to this individual earlier today. He wasn't making any sense. I'm not sure if all was found out and it would make sense, but she was explaining that she had a protective order against her, but it wasn't here. And she didn't want to call down to find out who sent, who has a protection order.
0: Of course.

0: Vegas 24.
1: 24.
0: Yes, ma'am. Who's the unit that needed to pick up warrants for? What unit was that?
1: 15.
0: 15?
1: 14.
2: Excuse me, ma'am. I'm already logged in. You can put some refuel in my box. That's true.
1: That's what, thank you. They need a wellness check on the number 2 male, H2 named Cole. Thank you. Is David 17 here?
3: David 40, negative. We don't have David 17. It's just 25, 29, and myself.
1: 10-4, thank you. David 25.
4: 10-4, thank you.
1: You're welcome.
2: Moment.
5: What was the tag one more
0: time? 41080
5: Edward.
0: Comes
5: back to
0: a
5: 2008 Infiniti 4-door.
0: You got no other helicopters? No. It'll be me at 10 o'clock tonight. They're calling me in. The unit that was trying to stop that car earlier, AA County said, did y'all ever get the female identified or no?
6: 1047. We did not see the driver.
0: Now you think Baltimore County switch over for this?
7: Copy, Jeff.
0: Hey, KGA, AA County saying that they are pinging her phone at 1007 Myrtle. Can you let the Western know? I can't talk on two radios and drive. I'm not that good.
7: All right, 10-4, copy. 1007 Myrtle.
0: She's a stabbing suspect, and she's going to flee, so they're definitely going to have to try to pinch it. KGA, can you check with County here and see if they'll assist?
1: Hold on.
8: Is David 23 out on anything right now?
1: Traffic stop.
7: Can you see the Western District?
1: Census, please.
9: Alright, in reference to the AA County incident, men advised that the suspect, the phone is pinging at 1007 Myrtle Avenue. This would be a reference to a stabbing and some other incidents that they're looking for them at this moment now for copy.
1: 10-4.
7: Inform reference to a stabbing and some other issues.
0: What?
7: Anne Arundel County is looking for a suspect. I was advised that the suspect's location is 1007 Myrtle. From what I know right now, it's a reference to a stabbing. So the Western District was notified. I'm just advising you of what's going on now.
0: Thank you. 10-4. Yeah, what am I today? Charlie 28. Yeah, I got my spare radio. I'm listening to AA County. I'm just trying to transmit the vote. So don't come code one. We try to box this thing in. They're pinging her phone. The last ping was 1007 Myrtle. I know it's right in the Western, but if someone can switch over and let them know, I can't keep switching up channels and driving.
7: Maybe they can switch over.
10: 26 to the unit. Where are you? I'm in the Western. I'll head towards you.
0: I'm just making my way over to 1000 Myrtle now. I'm on Lambeau, just making my way over there.
10: 10-4. 1000 Myrtle.
11: Yeah, BCI, see, we got a city watch coming here. I'm looking for it. 8 counties on the, in the area. Games, not visual yet.
0: 23, I'm gonna start sneaking that way.
4: 4. Anaheim County is already 10-3.
12: Yeah, they're saying it's a gray Infiniti. That's what we were informed, but I'm currently behind in Arundel County now. They're on our part to roll up on scene.
4: Alright, Templar, what about suspect description?
12: I did say it was a number one female.
4: Alright, there was number one female walking southbound through the park area on Myrtle. We'll see you watch the other camera. There's a car sound parked there.
12: I'm 10-23 on Myrtle.
13: Come on. 7-6 on Myrtle.

0: 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Thank you to all the units who responded to Harlem in reference to that escape prisoner.
1: I'll give you a call, sir.

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1: 2-1. The, we have a vehicle here on Myrtle. That's the question.
0: I'm sorry, do you have the suspect also? I didn't know you were sure.
1: 1047, no suspect. Show myself and 27 cameras in the area and run over. And it looks like Southwest officers, they say on scene.
0: At the time of the call out, there's a number one female carrying a white bag, long curly hair, walking shotgun into the park area.
2: Oh, now, how did this look at?
3: Two calls to any suspicious person, Bentwell and Baker, and investigate 15 sandals to come out.
2: All right, 10-4. Can David 23 give me a call when he finished?

0: 16.
1: Right.
0: Perfect. I'll be writing a Medic 15 to University of
1: Maryland. All right. Okay. 10-4. And reference to this Anne Arundel County thing, is she armed?
0: 10-4 with a knife, according to Anne Arundel. Looks like... Disregard.
2: Coming to.
1: 17.
2: Can you put me in a visitor's truck? 1800 Pennsylvania Avenue?
0: Charlie, before, show me around to ECU.

0: Yeah, the Anne Arundel County provided a 36 for her social security.
1: 174 is going to be a number one female with a green skirt and a blue jacket armed with a knife.
2: Go ahead.
3: 15 to 16.

0: I'd probably shut off anyway.
1: Anyway.
0: 9:15 is, I think, my prisoner will have
1: to. University.
0: Ten four.

0: 09.
1: 09.
0: Well, 15 is burned. What's the CC number?
1: Four one nine six, 4196.

0: 16 and 73, your number entry. I'll write when I get a room number.
1: Seven three four.
0: Can I work near there?
1: Yeah, I think they're on the eastern. Two three.

0: 7 Charlie 2 3. Could you respond to the suspicious person at the park in North Bentley and Baker? I'm up to a known sex offender group at the park.
1: 4.
0: Further to investigate, Nana said that they talked to each other earlier, and then the officer come out 1510 North Mount Street stating that somebody put a restraining order out on her, and it was never served.
1: Oh, nine. I need one unit to meet that hospital detail. I need 2 officers on that guy all the time.
0: Available unit that can send 11 at university with 16 for the prisoner.
1: Probably somebody from Sector 2 since Sector 1 is already down.
2: 2-6, you're in route.

K924 the question. 764 K9, you go up to

0: 14.
1: 14.
0: Yes, ma'am. Could you show me doing another transfer from this location to 2704 Harlem Avenue?
1: Hello.

0: In addition, the rear window has a sticker that says ISP DMV and writing. Again, I'm going to locate his caution. Again, that's an Infiniti two-door vehicle, white in color. Earned model tag of 765-54 Charlesville King. Suspects of 4 males, all males armed, unarmed caliber handgun. Will locate his caution.
1: No, ma'am. 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
1: My advisal 9, there's approximately 15 people on one side of Glover Street and 15 other people on the other side of Glover Street.
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2: 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Which are location 83 and 4?
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0: Ten 418, 1923,
4: it's time,
0: sir.
5: 10-4.
4: 10-4. You want 10-11-28 at the JOS?
6: Yeah, 10-4.
0: Who's in reference to their car stop on Burns? But they're now at Elmore and Erdman.
7: Can you
8: lateral with them if
7: they still need K-9? 3-3, 10-4-7. Unit 41. Is this in reference to the
0: carjacking? 10-47.
7: 10-4. Can I get that carjacking location, man?
0: 3400 Janeway.
9: Oh, wait.
0: Go ahead.
10: 394. Can you have a primary for the carjacking? Contact the CY Robbery Office.
0: 22, you copy.
3: 1500 Block Oak.
11: Rich Lane.
3: Rich Lane.
11: What unit is this?
3: I mean, Southwest 1.
11: Is Southwest now able to help you, or, because I don't have any control on my board, I've tried to bring it over. They're not able to help you?
3: They're a little busy right now, sir. I was just going to pull it and then switch back over.
11: I understand, sir, but we'll say they have you, already have your control table board. Let me see what I can do for you.

0: come back a 2024 Subaru Solterra. On the 26th is the expiration, registered to a Tyler Bull out of Baltimore City, 1047 on the stolen.
1: E3.
0: Go ahead.
1: Ever since I'm trying to stop, can you put a number in my box for handgun violation?
2: What's your sequence?
3: King 396.
0: NK 5143, time of 1920, go ahead. 27.
3: For information to lateral.
2: Simple.
3: Charlie 242, Charlie 16. Block of Rich Land Road. Street. Rich Lane Street.
2: And what are you making this for? CDS?
3: 10-4.

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1: 728.
2: 74, you could clear me up from this location. Thank you.
1: By the sound stage, in the overdose there. 35-year-old female.
0: Exploration 327.
3: Yeah, for my towing app is down. Can you please request a tow for both of them?
0: I love that.
3: Negative. Both heavy, have heavy damage to the front.
0: 7-4.

0: on their second shift.
1: Well, we didn't order a tow, man.
2: Oh, you still at Hollins in Washington? Hollins Ferry, Washington?
1: 1047, we're cleared up. We're back in the district for some admins.
2: Okay, 10-4.
3: Xbox 6700, Grayson Avenue. Let me just take a text so I record it over here already. Lincoln Boy William, 469.
4: I'm sorry, do you need me to run it for you?
3: 10-4.
4: Okay.
2: Leave. 4800 Yellowwood.
3: Four.
5: 35-year-old male overdosed at the sound stage. No response with the medic.
2: 10-4.
5: CC is 4210, CAD 4934, time 1846.
0: 10-4, thank you.
5: 12.
2: Thank you.
0: Oh, it's a red okay, and I will open the hole.
5: Is fighting and his blood in the hallway. He disconnect the phone. Let me get another unit with Charlie 25.
0: Yes, I'm gonna be around.
5: And for good evening.
0: Thank you, man.
2: All three.
1: Correct. And you can show me and route the hot desk to pick up the warrant.
2: 17.
6: Can you
2: pull me off foot 600 block of Lawrence?
6: What was the call for your last week?
0: David, no.
6: And you said Linda went early?
0: Several. And have we already towed up yet for these vehicles?
6: Already done.
0: Well, thank you, ma'am.
6: You're welcome.
0: T6. Yeah.
7: Zach, you got the X-ray in my box. There's a warrant, and it actually has a Duke TC3.
2: All right, so if you have a Duke CC, I can't drop a CC in your box, then.
7: Does have a Duke CC?
2: What's that CC number, AJ?
7: 260-302613.
2: 10-4, sir. And is that reference to your...
7: Sorry, Jeff, call. Service warrant.
2: 10-4.
4: I'm going to put Eastwood tabs on my box here with a Frank now.
2: 10-4.
8: Charge 14.
2: 14.
8: Now you put AC in my box.
6: stand for. '09.
7: I know.
6: Alright, so I'm going to say the name and date you provided me with, Mike. Stephen Wayne Butler. He's coming back. 10:47. There's no criminal civil record found.
7: Alright. Thank you.
6: No problem, sir.
8: C-63. 700 Eastern for bike control.
6: Go ahead, 28.
9: Yeah, Sue was a hit and run, but an officer already took care of her, but she was requesting to see the cameras at Cricket, so they already made some arrangements with her. You need a code?
6: 747.
9: Well, thank you.
6: You're welcome.
10: GD2, I'm on scene on Greenway.
6: 10-4.
8: 3-5-4.
6: Sorry, turn on that last transmission.
0: 10-4, so there's no update?
11: No, I gave them the video that the neighbor gave me. She fled in between the houses, so they're gonna tow the vehicle and recover it. They're taking care of everything. Everyone from Southwest, we're 10-8 from here.
0: Hi, 10-4, thank you.
6: Can you give me a code, 28?
11: David, no. And David, no for that, for the call also.
6: 10-4.
11: David, okay.
6: David, 1-8.
8: Yes, ma'am. Whenever you get the chance, could you check to see if the address where we're at now, was there an X-ray ever pulled for a service of a protective order? Alright, 10-4. Is this the same apartment number?
6: Apartment 3. Mr. Ash.
8: Alright, 10-4. Thank you.

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3: 1937.
4: Number 2 female. With last reason.
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2: Yeah, pickup order on the tag. We know when you're ready to order the tow. Three orders for pickup order on the tags. First was 5125, second was 9725, third was 122125.
1: 10-4. 19, can you put me 10-3 with him?
5: Charlie 15, Marbury and Green at the gas station. Mr. Kenny said a dirt bike hit his four-wheeler.
1: Charlie
3: 23.
1: Do we have a 91 available for my location?
3: 91, are you still down central booking? Right, 23, I have 91 down central booking.
1: Stand 4, I have one in class, I'm going to bring you to the district.
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6: Stand 4, I copy. Does anybody in the district have a screwdriver? Remove a tag from a vehicle.
7: 17, I do.
6: Tempo.
7: You said you had the district?
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8: 2600 block of
5: Woodbrook. Alright, Tempo, I'm en route. Tempo.
8: Hola, Jaylene.
5: Charlie 11, can you slide past 36 by Warrior Farm and reference to a loss?
9: Everyone, just out of curiosity, are they working tonight?
5: They say log them on, but nobody picking up the call.
1: Love Ness, can I get the callback number for this call, please?
10: For the anatomy board, can you have a medic responder 2609 Garrett? Have a pregnant female, and she's having difficulty breathing.
3: Stand 4.
9: 27.
3: Go ahead.
9: And just be advised by starting location at Elmore and Urban. Reference to those single bedroom.
3: Alright, 10-4.
9: Yeah.
8: 123. What apartment is there? 33 Ashville.
5: Apartment 13D.
0: And 17, when you clear, go to the, pick up the 3301 Boston call instead of the other one, please.
5: Can
7: you log me in? Lincoln 267.
8: Yes, sir. Can I have your UC number for this call on Chase Street again?
0: 10-4, perfect, sir. Alright, 10-4. I don't know if you copy me. Please pick up the 3301 Boston. Investigate the vehicle. Call is Derek. He claims there's a gray actor, MDX. He gave a tag to Henry Adams, 0691. Flashes on tinted windows and says, this is a vehicle that was connected to a larceny.
8: 10-4.
0: Thank you, 17.
8: Oh, now, that's the same gay West, the guy that broke into the car and stole that gun and that gun belt.
0: Cool.
8: And count on treating like a home person.
0: Alright. Alright, 17, you copy, and I need a unit to back 331 Boston.
8: Pull up on the bike, man.
0: Thank you.
8: You sell this farm house?
0: Thank you.
8: Sell this farm house?

0: Pedro to David 26.
1: City wide, all units stand by for recent 36 arrest of a vehicle that was taken in an armed carjacking that occurred on State State. Incident carrying the rear of 3400 block of Juneway. Take off a light blue and color Infiniti, two-door vehicle, bearing the metal tag of 76554 Charles O. King. Suspects are four males, males armed, unknown caliber handgun. Anyone locate his caution, secure vehicle, and notify the city by robbery count is 1944. Also be advised, had bumper stickers on the back of the window of the vehicle. And then also had dark tinted windows.
0: TJ to David. Yes, David 26, got a well-being check. 1423 West Baltimore, that's 1423 West Baltimore, well-being check. This is coming from Shenandoah Police. They want a wellness check on Natasha Marie Gentes, number one female, date of birth 11-28-1981. She was upset, she became upset about the price of an asthma pump, and she stated to remember her when she commits suicide.
2: Just get a 10-11.
0: SDT, what's your location?
2: 3900 block of Pennington in the rear alley.
3: One final, I'll get started heading there.
0: 10-4.
3: Oh, I'm going there.
0: 10-4.
4: David 30, before they get there, if anybody else has doubled up, we got two more sets of keys in the station that somebody can go get to split up.
0: 10-4, David 30, this is a Sector 2 unit. Two Sector 2 units riding together.
4: Copy, well, up till 10-18, we have cars in here for them.
0: All right, so them Sector 2 units is riding together. Y'all can go ahead and exit the district, so I'm going to get y'all on vehicle.